7:01 p.m. Central Daylight Time. The Austin NOAA Weather Radio Roundup at 6 p.m. at Austin Bergstrom International. It was mostly sunny. The temperature was 96, the dew point 67. The relative humidity was 38%, producing a heat index of 100. The wind south at 8 miles an hour gusting to 20, and the pressure was 30.00 inches and falling. At Camp Mabry, it was sunny. The temperature was 94, the dew point 66. The relative humidity was 39%, producing a heat index of 97. The wind variable at 7 miles an hour, and the pressure was 30.03 inches and falling. Pflugerville, mostly sunny, 96. Taylor, mostly sunny, 97. Lago Vista, sunny, 92. Georgetown, mostly sunny, 96. San Marcos, mostly sunny, 95. Burnett, sunny, 94. Junction, sunny, 92. San Antonio, mostly sunny, 93. Corpus Christi, partly sunny, 91. Houston, partly sunny, 90. Once again at Austin Bergstrom, it was 96, and at Camp Mabry, it was 94. Elsewhere across the state, College Station, sunny, 93. Amarillo, sunny, 101. Abilene, sunny, 98. Dallas-Fort Worth, mostly sunny, 98. Your weather synopsis for South Central Texas. Saturday will be partly cloudy and seasonably hot. High temperatures will be near normal. The weather will be dry and hot into next week with temperatures increasing each day. Heat risks could return by the middle of next week. Your local forecast. Tonight, mostly clear. Lows in the mid-70s. South winds 5 to 10 miles per hour. Sunday, partly cloudy in the morning, then becoming sunny. Highs in the upper 90s. South winds 5 to 10 miles per hour. Highest heat index readings up to 105. Sunday night, mostly clear. Lows in the mid-70s. South winds 5 to 10 miles per hour. Monday, mostly sunny. Highs in the upper 90s. South winds 5 to 10 miles per hour. Highest heat index readings up to 106. Monday night, mostly clear. Lows in the mid-70s. South winds 5 to 10 miles per hour with gusts up to 20 miles per hour. Tuesday and Tuesday night, clear, hot. Highs around 100. Lows in the mid-70s. Highest heat index readings up to 105. Wednesday through Thursday night, mostly clear. Hot. Highs around 100. Lows in the upper 70s. Highest heat index readings up to 110. Friday, partly cloudy in the morning, then clearing. Hot with highs around 100. Highest heat index readings up to 110. Friday night, mostly clear in the evening, then becoming partly cloudy. Lows in the upper 70s. Saturday, partly cloudy in the morning, then clearing. Hot with highs around 100. Highest heat index readings up to 110. The Austin Bergstrom Climate Summary for this evening, as of 5 p.m., July 25, 2026. Today's high temperature of 97 degrees occurred at 3:30 p.m. The normal high is 97. The record high is 103 degrees, which was last set in 2011. Today's low temperature of 73 degrees occurred at 5:55 a.m. The normal low is 73. The record low is 58 degrees, which was set in 2019. No precipitation fell today. Sunset tonight is at 8:29 p.m. Sunrise tomorrow is at 6:46 a.m. The Austin Camp Mabry Climate Summary for this evening, as of 5 p.m., July 25, 2026. Today's high temperature of 96 degrees occurred at 2:32 p.m. The normal high is 98. The record high is 105 degrees, which was last set in 2011. Today's low temperature of 76 degrees occurred at 6:37 a.m.

low is 75. The record low is 63 degrees, which was set in 2019. No precipitation fell today. Sunset tonight is at 8:29 p.m. Sunrise tomorrow is at 6:46 a.m. You're listening to NOAA Weather Radio, station WXK27, in Austin, Texas, broadcasting on a frequency of 162.4 MHz, originating from the Austin-San Antonio National Weather Service Forecast Office. The current time is 7:07 p.m. Central Daylight Time. Your weather synopsis for South Central Texas. Saturday will be partly cloudy and seasonably hot. High temperatures will be near normal. The weather will be dry and hot into next week with temperatures increasing each day. Heat risks could return by the middle of next week. Your local forecast. Tonight, mostly clear. Lows in the mid-70s. South winds 5 to 10 miles per hour. Sunday, partly cloudy in the morning, then becoming sunny. Highs in the upper 90s. South winds 5 to 10 miles per hour. Highest heat index readings up to 105. Sunday night, mostly clear. Lows in the mid-70s. South winds 5 to 10 miles per hour. Monday, mostly sunny. Highs in the upper 90s. South winds 5 to 10 miles per hour. Highest heat index readings up to 106. Monday night, mostly clear. Lows in the mid-70s. South winds 5 to 10 miles per hour with gusts up to 20 miles per hour. Tuesday and Tuesday night, clear, hot. Highs around 100. Lows in the mid-70s. Highest heat index readings up to 105. Wednesday through Thursday night, mostly clear. Hot. Highs around 100. Lows in the upper 70s. Highest heat index readings up to 110. Friday, partly cloudy in the morning, then clearing. Hot with highs around 100. Highest heat index readings up to 110. Friday night, mostly clear in the evening, then becoming partly cloudy. Lows in the upper 70s. Saturday, partly cloudy in the morning, then clearing. Hot with highs around 100. Highest heat index readings up to 110. The Austin Bergstrom Climate Summary for this evening, as of 5 p.m., July 25, 2026. Today's high temperature of 97 degrees occurred at 3:30 p.m. The normal high is 97. The record high is 103 degrees, which was last set in 2011. Today's low temperature of 73 degrees occurred at 5:55 a.m. The normal low is 73. The record low is 58 degrees, which was set in 2019. No precipitation fell today. Sunset tonight is at 8:29 p.m. Sunrise tomorrow is at 6:46 a.m. The Austin Camp Mabry Climate Summary for this evening, as of 5 p.m., July 25, 2026. Today's high temperature of 96 degrees occurred at 2:32 p.m. The normal high is 98. The record high is 105 degrees, which was last set in 2011. Today's low temperature of 76 degrees occurred at 6:37 a.m. The normal low is 75. The record low is 63 degrees, which was set in 2019. No precipitation fell today. Sunset tonight is at 8:29 p.m. Sunrise tomorrow is at 6:46 a.m. You're listening to NOAA Weather Radio, station WXK27, in Austin, Texas, broadcasting on a frequency of 162.4 MHz, originating from the Austin-San Antonio National Weather Service Forecast Office. The current time is 7:11 p.m. Central Daylight Time. Your weather synopsis for South Central Texas. Saturday will be partly cloudy and seasonably hot. High temperatures will be near normal. The weather will be dry and hot into next week with temperatures increasing each day.

heat risks could return by the middle of next week. Your local forecast. Tonight, mostly clear. Lows in the mid-70s. South winds 5 to 10 miles per hour. Sunday, partly cloudy in the morning, then becoming sunny. Highs in the upper 90s. South winds 5 to 10 miles per hour. Highest heat index readings up to 105. Sunday night, mostly clear. Lows in the mid-70s. South winds 5 to 10 miles per hour. Monday, mostly sunny. Highs in the upper 90s. South winds 5 to 10 miles per hour. Highest heat index readings up to 106. Monday night, mostly clear. Lows in the mid-70s. South winds 5 to 10 miles per hour with gusts up to 20 miles per hour. Tuesday and Tuesday night, clear, hot. Highs around 100. Lows in the mid-70s. Highest heat index readings up to 105. Wednesday through Thursday night, mostly clear. Hot. Highs around 100. Lows in the upper 70s. Highest heat index readings up to 110. Friday, partly cloudy in the morning, then clearing. Hot with highs around 100. Highest heat index readings up to 110. Friday night, mostly clear in the evening, then becoming partly cloudy. Lows in the upper 70s. Saturday, partly cloudy in the morning, then clearing. Hot with highs around 100. Highest heat index readings up to 110. The Austin Bergstrom Climate Summary for this evening, as of 5 p.m., July 25, 2026. Today's high temperature of 97 degrees occurred at 3:30 p.m. The normal high is 97. The record high is 103 degrees, which was last set in 2011. Today's low temperature of 73 degrees occurred at 5:55 a.m. The normal low is 73. The record low is 58 degrees, which was set in 2019. No precipitation fell today. Sunset tonight is at 8:29 p.m. Sunrise tomorrow is at 6:46 a.m. The Austin Camp Mabry Climate Summary for this evening, as of 5 p.m., July 25, 2026. Today's high temperature of 96 degrees occurred at 2:32 p.m. The normal high is 98. The record high is 105 degrees, which was last set in 2011. Today's low temperature of 76 degrees occurred at 6:37 a.m. The normal low is 75. The record low is 63 degrees, which was set in 2019. No precipitation fell today. Sunset tonight is at 8:29 p.m. Sunrise tomorrow is at 6:46 a.m. You're listening to NOAA Weather Radio, station WXK27, in Austin, Texas, broadcasting on a frequency of 162.4 megahertz, originating from the Austin-San Antonio National Weather Service Forecast Office. 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The Austin NOAA Weather Radio Roundup, at 7 p.m. at Austin Bergstrom International, it was mostly sunny. The temperature was 94, the dew point 66, the relative humidity was 39%, producing a heat index of 97, the wind south at 8 miles an hour gusting to 18, and the pressure was 29.99 inches and falling. At Camp Mabry, it was mostly sunny. The temperature was 93, the dew point 67, the relative humidity was 42%, producing a heat index of 96, the wind variable at 3 miles an hour, and the pressure was 30.01 inches and falling. Pflugerville mostly sunny 95. Taylor mostly sunny 95. Lago Vista mostly sunny 90. Georgetown mostly sunny 95. San Marcos Hays was reported 93. Burnett sunny 93. Junction sunny 91. San Antonio mostly sunny 92. Corpus Christi partly sunny 88.

Houston, partly sunny, 89. Once again at Austin Bergstrom, it was 94, and at Camp Mabry, it was 93. Elsewhere across the state, College Station, sunny, 92. Amarillo, sunny, 99. Abilene, sunny, 96. Dallas, Fort Worth, mostly sunny, 97. The Tropical Weather Outlook. For the North Atlantic, Caribbean Sea, and the Gulf of America, tropical cyclone formation is not expected during the next 7 days. Your weather synopsis for South Central Texas. Saturday will be partly cloudy and seasonably hot. High temperatures will be near normal. The weather will be dry and hot into next week with temperatures increasing each day. Heat risks could return by the middle of next week. Your local forecast. Tonight, mostly clear. Lows in the mid-70s. South winds 5 to 10 miles per hour. Sunday, partly cloudy in the morning, then becoming sunny. Highs in the upper 90s. South winds 5 to 10 miles per hour. Highest heat index readings up to 105. Sunday night, mostly clear. Lows in the mid-70s. South winds 5 to 10 miles per hour. Monday, mostly sunny. Highs in the upper 90s. South winds 5 to 10 miles per hour. Highest heat index readings up to 106. Monday night, mostly clear. Lows in the mid-70s. South winds 5 to 10 miles per hour with gusts up to 20 miles per hour. Tuesday and Tuesday night, clear, hot. Highs around 100. Lows in the mid-70s. Highest heat index readings up to 105. Wednesday through Thursday night, mostly clear. Hot. Highs around 100. Lows in the upper 70s. Highest heat index readings up to 110. Friday, partly cloudy in the morning, then clearing. Hot with highs around 100. Highest heat index readings up to 110. Friday night, mostly clear in the evening, then becoming partly cloudy. Lows in the upper 70s. Saturday, partly cloudy in the morning, then clearing. Hot with highs around 100. Highest heat index readings up to 110. The Austin Bergstrom Climate Summary for this evening, as of 5 p.m., July 25, 2026. Today's high temperature of 97 degrees occurred at 3:30 p.m. The normal high is 97. The record high is 103 degrees, which was last set in 2011. Today's low temperature of 73 degrees occurred at 5:55 a.m. The normal low is 73. The record low is 58 degrees, which was set in 2019. No precipitation fell today. Sunset tonight is at 8:29 p.m. Sunrise tomorrow is at 6:46 a.m. The Austin Camp Mabry Climate Summary for this evening, as of 5 p.m., July 25, 2026. Today's high temperature of 96 degrees occurred at 2:32 p.m. The normal high is 98. The record high is 105 degrees, which was last set in 2011. Today's low temperature of 76 degrees occurred at 6:37 a.m. The normal low is 75. The record low is 63 degrees, which was set in 2019. No precipitation fell today. Sunset tonight is at 8:29 p.m. Sunrise tomorrow is at 6:46 a.m. The coastal waters forecast from Baffin Bay to Port Aransas out 20 nautical miles. Tonight, southeast winds 10 to 15 knots, becoming south late. Seas 2 to 3 feet. Wave detail, east 3 feet at 6 seconds. Sunday, south winds 5 to 10 knots, becoming southeast 10 to 15 knots in the afternoon. Seas 2 to 3 feet. Wave detail, southeast 3 feet at 6 seconds. Sunday night, south winds 10 to 15 knots with gusts up to 20 knots. Seas 2 to 3 feet. Wave detail, south 3 feet at 5 seconds.

Monday, south winds 10 to 15 knots. Seas 2 to 3 feet. Wave detail, southeast 3 feet at 5 seconds. Monday night, south winds 15 to 20 knots. Seas 2 to 4 feet, occasionally to 5 feet. Wave detail, southeast 4 feet at 5 seconds. Tuesday, south winds 10 to 15 knots, becoming southeast 15 to 20 knots in the afternoon. Seas 3 to 4 feet, occasionally to 5 feet. Wave detail, south 4 feet at 5 seconds. Tuesday night, south winds 15 to 20 knots with gusts up to 25 knots. Seas 3 to 4 feet, occasionally to 5 feet. Wednesday, south winds 10 to 15 knots. Seas 2 to 3 feet. Wednesday night, south winds 15 to 20 knots. Seas 3 to 4 feet, occasionally to 5 feet. Thursday, south winds 10 to 15 knots. Seas 2 to 3 feet. Thursday night, south winds 10 to 15 knots. Seas 2 to 3 feet. 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The current time is 7:23 p.m. Central Daylight Time. 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At 7 p.m. at Austin Bergstrom International, it was mostly sunny. The temperature was 94, the dew point 66, the relative humidity was 39%, producing a heat index of 97, the wind south at 8 miles an hour gusting to 18, and the pressure was 29.99 inches and falling. At Camp Mabry, it was mostly sunny. The temperature was 93. The dew point 67, the relative humidity was 42%, producing a heat index of 96, the wind variable at 3 miles an hour, and the pressure was 30.01 inches and falling. Pflugerville mostly sunny 95. Taylor mostly sunny 95. Lago Vista mostly sunny 90. Georgetown mostly sunny 95. San Marcos Hays was reported 93. Burnett sunny 93. Junction sunny 91. San Antonio mostly sunny 92. Corpus Christi partly sunny 88. Houston partly sunny 89. Once again at Austin Bergstrom it was 94, and at Camp Mabry it was 93. Elsewhere across the state, College Station sunny 92. Amarillo sunny 99. Abilene sunny 96. Dallas-Fort Worth mostly sunny 97. Your weather synopsis for South Central Texas. Saturday will be partly cloudy and seasonably hot. High temperatures will be near normal. The weather will be dry and hot into next week with temperatures increasing each day. Heat risks could return by the middle of next week. Your local forecast. Tonight, mostly clear. Lows in the mid-70s. South winds 5 to 10 miles per hour. Sunday, partly cloudy in the morning, then becoming sunny. Highs in the upper 90s. South winds 5 to 10 miles per hour. Highest heat index readings up to 105. Sunday night, mostly clear. Lows in the mid-70s. South winds 5 to 10 miles per hour. Monday, mostly sunny. Highs in the upper 90s. South winds 5 to 10 miles per hour. Highest heat index readings up to 106. Monday night, mostly clear. Lows in the mid-70s. South winds 5 to 10 miles per hour with gusts up to 20 miles per hour. Tuesday and Tuesday night, clear, hot. Highs around 100. Lows in the mid-70s. Highest heat index readings up to 105. Wednesday through Thursday night, mostly clear. Hot. Highs around 100. Lows in the upper 70s. Highest heat index readings up to 110. Friday, partly cloudy in the morning, then clear.

hot with highs around 100. Highest heat index readings up to 110. Friday night, mostly clear in the evening, then becoming partly cloudy. Lows in the upper 70s. Saturday, partly cloudy in the morning, then clearing. Hot with highs around 100. Highest heat index readings up to 110. The Austin Bergstrom Climate Summary for this evening, as of 5 p.m., July 25, 2026. Today's high temperature of 97 degrees occurred at 3:30 p.m. The normal high is 97. The record high is 103 degrees, which was last set in 2011. Today's low temperature of 73 degrees occurred at 5:55 a.m. The normal low is 73. The record low is 58 degrees, which was set in 2019. No precipitation fell today. Sunset tonight is at 8:29 p.m. Sunrise tomorrow is at 6:46 a.m. The Austin Camp Mabry Climate Summary for this evening, as of 5 p.m., July 25, 2026. Today's high temperature of 96 degrees occurred at 2:32 p.m. The normal high is 98. The record high is 105 degrees, which was last set in 2011. Today's low temperature of 76 degrees occurred at 6:37 a.m. The normal low is 75. The record low is 63 degrees, which was set in 2019. No precipitation fell today. Sunset tonight is at 8:29 p.m. Sunrise tomorrow is at 6:46 a.m. You're listening to NOAA Weather Radio, station WXK27, in Austin, Texas, broadcasting on a frequency of 162.4 MHz, originating from the Austin-San Antonio National Weather Service Forecast Office. The current time is 7:29 p.m. Central Daylight Time. The Austin NOAA Weather Radio Roundup, at 7 p.m. at Austin Bergstrom International, it was mostly sunny. The temperature was 94, the dew point 66, the relative humidity was 39%, producing a heat index of 97, the wind south at 8 miles an hour gusting to 18, and the pressure was 29.99 inches and falling. At Camp Mabry, it was mostly sunny. The temperature was 93, the dew point 67, the relative humidity was 42%, producing a heat index of 96, the wind variable at 3 miles an hour, and the pressure was 30.01 inches and falling. Pflugerville mostly sunny 95. Taylor mostly sunny 95. Lago Vista mostly sunny 90. Georgetown mostly sunny 95. San Marcos Hays was reported 93. Burnett sunny 93. Junction sunny 91. San Antonio mostly sunny 92. Corpus Christi partly sunny 88. Houston partly sunny 89. Once again at Austin Bergstrom it was 94, and at Camp Mabry it was 93. Elsewhere across the state, College Station sunny 92. Amarillo sunny 99. Abilene sunny 96. Dallas-Fort Worth mostly sunny 97. Your weather synopsis for South Central Texas. Saturday will be partly cloudy and seasonably hot. High temperatures will be near normal. The weather will be dry and hot into next week with temperatures increasing each day. Heat risks could return by the middle of next week. Your local forecast. Tonight, mostly clear. Lows in the mid-70s. South winds 5 to 10 miles per hour. Sunday, partly cloudy in the morning, then becoming sunny. Highs in the upper 90s. South winds 5 to 10 miles per hour. Highest heat index readings up to 105. Sunday night, mostly clear. Lows in the mid-70s. South winds 5 to 10 miles per hour. Monday, mostly sunny. Highs in the upper 90s. South winds 5 to 10 miles per hour. Highest heat index readings up to 106. Monday night, mostly clear.
lows in the mid-70s. South winds 5 to 10 miles per hour with gusts up to 20 miles per hour. Tuesday and Tuesday night, clear, hot. Highs around 100. Lows in the mid-70s. Highest heat index readings up to 105. Wednesday through Thursday night, mostly clear. Hot. Highs around 100. Lows in the upper 70s. Highest heat index readings up to 110. Friday, partly cloudy in the morning, then clearing. Hot with highs around 100. Highest heat index readings up to 110. Friday night, mostly clear in the evening, then becoming partly cloudy. Lows in the upper 70s. Saturday, partly cloudy in the morning, then clearing. Hot with highs around 100. Highest heat index readings up to 110. The Austin Bergstrom Climate Summary for this evening, as of 5 p.m., July 25, 2026. Today's high temperature of 97 degrees occurred at 3:30 p.m. Summary for this evening, as of 5 p.m., July 25, 2026. Today's high temperature of 97 degrees occurred at 3:30 p.m. The normal high is 97. The record high is 103 degrees, which was last set in 2011. Today's low temperature of 73 degrees occurred at 5:55 a.m. The normal low is 73. The record low is 58 degrees, which was set in 2019. No precipitation fell today. Sunset tonight is at 8:29 p.m. Sunrise tomorrow is at 6:46 a.m. The Austin Camp Mabry Climate Summary for this evening, as of 5 p.m., July 25, 2026. Today's high temperature of 96 degrees occurred at 2:32 p.m. The normal high is 98. The record high is 105 degrees, which was last set in 2011. Today's low temperature of 76 degrees occurred at 6:37 a.m. The normal low is 75. The record low is 63 degrees, which was set in 2019. No precipitation fell today. Sunset tonight is at 8:29 p.m. Sunrise tomorrow is at 6:46 a.m. You're listening to NOAA Weather Radio, station WXK27, in Austin, Texas, broadcasting on a frequency of 162.4 MHz, originating from the Austin-San Antonio National Weather Service Forecast Office. 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The Austin NOAA Weather Radio Roundup, at 7 p.m. at Austin Bergstrom International, it was mostly sunny. The temperature was 94, the dew point 66, the relative humidity was 39%, producing a heat index of 97, the wind south at 8 miles an hour gusting to 18, and the pressure was 29.99 inches and falling. At Camp Mabry, it was mostly sunny. The temperature was 93, the dew point 67, the relative humidity was 42%, producing a heat index of 96, the wind variable at 3 miles an hour, and the pressure was 30.01 inches and falling. Pflugerville mostly sunny 95. Taylor mostly sunny 95. Lago Vista mostly sunny 90. Georgetown mostly sunny 95. San Marcos haze was reported 93. Burnett sunny 93. Junction sunny 91. San Antonio mostly sunny 92. Corpus Christi partly sunny 88. Houston partly sunny 89. Once again at Austin Bergstrom it was 94, and at Camp Mabry it was 93. Elsewhere across the state, College Station sunny 92. Amarillo sunny 99. Abilene sunny 96. Dallas-Fort Worth mostly sunny 97. Your weather synopsis for South Central Texas. Saturday will be partly cloudy and seasonably hot. High temperatures will be near normal. The weather will be dry and hot into next week with temperatures increasing each day. Heat risks could return by the middle of next week.

Tonight, mostly clear. Lows in the mid-70s. South winds 5 to 10 miles per hour. Sunday, partly cloudy in the morning, then becoming sunny. Highs in the upper 90s. South winds 5 to 10 miles per hour. Highest heat index readings up to 105. Sunday night, mostly clear. Lows in the mid-70s. South winds 5 to 10 miles per hour. Monday, mostly sunny. Highs in the upper 90s. South winds 5 to 10 miles per hour. Highest heat index readings up to 106. Monday night, mostly clear. Lows in the mid-70s. South winds 5 to 10 miles per hour with gusts up to 20 miles per hour. Tuesday and Tuesday night, clear, hot. Highs around 100. Lows in the mid-70s. Highest heat index readings up to 105. Wednesday through Thursday night, mostly clear. Hot. Highs around 100. Lows in the upper 70s. Highest heat index readings up to 110. Friday, partly cloudy in the morning, then clearing. Hot with highs around 100. Highest heat index readings up to 110. Friday night, mostly clear in the evening, then becoming partly cloudy. Lows in the upper 70s. Saturday, partly cloudy in the morning, then clearing. Hot with highs around 100. Highest heat index readings up to 110. The Austin Bergstrom Climate Summary for this evening, as of 5 p.m., July 25, 2026. Today's high temperature of 97 degrees occurred at 3:30 p.m. The normal high is 97. The record high is 103 degrees, which was last set in 2011. Today's low temperature of 73 degrees occurred at 5:55 a.m. The normal low is 73. The record low is 58 degrees, which was set in 2019. No precipitation fell today. Sunset tonight is at 8:29 p.m. Sunrise tomorrow is at 6:46 a.m. The Austin Camp Mabry Climate Summary for this evening, as of 5 p.m., July 25, 2026. Today's high temperature of 96 degrees occurred at 2:32 p.m. The normal high is 98. The record high is 105 degrees, which was last set in 2011. Today's low temperature of 76 degrees occurred at 6:37 a.m. The normal low is 75. The record low is 63 degrees, which was set in 2019. No precipitation fell today. Sunset tonight is at 8:29 p.m. Sunrise tomorrow is at 6:46 a.m. You're listening to NOAA Weather Radio, station WXK27, in Austin, Texas, broadcasting on a frequency of 162.4 MHz, originating from the Austin-San Antonio National Weather Service Forecast Office. 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The Austin NOAA Weather Radio Roundup, at 7 p.m. at Austin Bergstrom International, it was mostly sunny. The temperature was 94, the dew point 66, the relative humidity was 39%, producing a heat index of 97, the wind south at 8 miles an hour gusting to 18, and the pressure was 29.99 inches and falling. At Camp Mabry, it was mostly sunny. The temperature was 93, the dew point 67, the relative humidity was 42%, producing a heat index of 96, the wind variable at 3 miles an hour, and the pressure was 30.01 inches and falling. Pflugerville mostly sunny 95. Taylor mostly sunny 95. Lago Vista mostly sunny 90. Georgetown mostly sunny 95. San Marcos haze was reported 93. Burnett sunny 93. Junction sunny 91. San Antonio mostly sunny 92. Corpus Christi partly sunny 88. Houston partly sunny 89. Once again at Austin Bergstrom it was

morning, then becoming sunny. Highs in the upper 90s. South winds 5 to 10 miles per hour. Highest heat index readings up to 105. Sunday night, mostly clear. Lows in the mid-70s. South winds 5 to 10 miles per hour. Monday, mostly sunny. Highs in the upper 90s. South winds 5 to 10 miles per hour. Highest heat index readings up to 106. Monday night, mostly clear. Lows in the mid-70s. South winds 5 to 10 miles per hour with gusts up to 20 miles per hour. Tuesday and Tuesday night, clear, hot. Highs around 100. Lows in the mid-70s. Highest heat index readings up to 105. Wednesday through Thursday night, mostly clear. Hot. Highs around 100. Lows in the upper 70s. Highest heat index readings up to 110. Friday, partly cloudy in the morning, then clearing. Hot with highs around 100. Highest heat index readings up to 110. Friday night, mostly clear in the evening, then becoming partly cloudy. Lows in the upper 70s. Saturday, partly cloudy in the morning, then clearing. Hot with highs around 100. Highest heat index readings up to 110. The Austin Bergstrom Climate Summary for this evening, as of 5 p.m., July 25, 2026. Today's high temperature of 97 degrees occurred at 3:30 p.m. The normal high is 97. The record high is 103 degrees, which was last set in 2011. Today's low temperature of 73 degrees occurred at 5:55 a.m. The normal low is 73. The record low is 58 degrees, which was set in 2019. No precipitation fell today. Sunset tonight is at 8:29 p.m. Sunrise tomorrow is at 6:46 a.m. The Austin Camp Mabry Climate Summary for this evening, as of 5 p.m., July 25, 2026. Today's high temperature of 96 degrees occurred at 2:32 p.m. The normal high is 98. The record high is 105 degrees, which was last set in 2011. Today's low temperature of 76 degrees occurred at 6:37 a.m. The normal low is 75. The record low is 63 degrees, which was set in 2019. No precipitation fell today. Sunset tonight is at 8:29 p.m. Sunrise tomorrow is at 6:46 a.m. You're listening to NOAA Weather Radio, station WXK27, in Austin, Texas, broadcasting on a frequency of 162.4 MHz, originating from the Austin-San Antonio National Weather Service Forecast Office. The current time is 7:46 p.m. Central Daylight Time. The Austin, NOAA Weather Radio Roundup, at 7 p.m. at Austin Bergstrom International, it was mostly sunny. The temperature was 94, the dew point 66, the relative humidity was 39%, producing a heat index of 97, the wind south at 8 miles an hour gusting to 18, and the pressure was 29.99 inches and falling. At Camp Mabry, it was mostly sunny. The temperature was 93, the dew point 67, the relative humidity was 42%, producing a heat index of 96, the wind variable at 3 miles an hour, and the pressure was 30.01 inches and falling. Pflugerville mostly sunny 95. Taylor mostly sunny 95. Lago Vista mostly sunny 90. Georgetown mostly sunny 95. San Marcos Hays was reported 93. Burnett sunny 93. Junction sunny 91. San Antonio mostly sunny 92. Corpus Christi partly sunny 88. Houston partly sunny 89. Once again at Austin Bergstrom it was 94, and at Camp Mabry it was 93. Elsewhere across the state, College Station sunny 92. Amarillo sunny 99. Abilene sunny 96.

Dallas, Fort Worth, mostly sunny, 97. The Tropical Weather Outlook. For the North Atlantic, Caribbean Sea, and the Gulf of America, tropical cyclone formation is not expected during the next 7 days. Your weather synopsis for South Central Texas. Saturday will be partly cloudy and seasonably hot. High temperatures will be near normal. The weather will be dry and hot into next week with temperatures increasing each day. Heat risks could return by the middle of next week. Your local forecast. Tonight, mostly clear. Lows in the mid-70s. South winds 5 to 10 miles per hour. Sunday, partly cloudy in the morning, then becoming sunny. Highs in the upper 90s. South winds 5 to 10 miles per hour. Highest heat index readings up to 105. Sunday night, mostly clear. Lows in the mid-70s. South winds 5 to 10 miles per hour. Monday, mostly sunny. Highs in the upper 90s. South winds 5 to 10 miles per hour. Highest heat index readings up to 106. Monday night, mostly clear. Lows in the mid-70s. South winds 5 to 10 miles per hour with gusts up to 20 miles per hour. Tuesday and Tuesday night, clear, hot. Highs around 100. Lows in the mid-70s. Highest heat index readings up to 105. Wednesday through Thursday night, mostly clear. Hot. Highs around 100. Lows in the upper 70s. Highest heat index readings up to 110. Friday, partly cloudy in the morning, then clearing. Hot with highs around 100. Highest heat index readings up to 110. Friday night, mostly clear in the evening, then becoming partly cloudy. Lows in the upper 70s. Saturday, partly cloudy in the morning, then clearing. Hot with highs around 100. Highest heat index readings up to 110. The Austin Bergstrom Climate Summary for this evening, as of 5 p.m., July 25, 2026. Today's high temperature of 97 degrees occurred at 3:30 p.m. The normal high is 97. The record high is 103 degrees, which was last set in 2011. Today's low temperature of 73 degrees occurred at 5:55 a.m. The normal low is 73. The record low is 58 degrees, which was set in 2019. No precipitation fell today. Sunset tonight is at 8:29 p.m. Sunrise tomorrow is at 6:46 a.m. The Austin Camp Mabry Climate Summary for this evening, as of 5 p.m., July 25, 2026. Today's high temperature of 96 degrees occurred at 2:32 p.m. The normal high is 98. The record high is 105 degrees, which was last set in 2011. Today's low temperature of 76 degrees occurred at 6:37 a.m. The normal low is 75. The record low is 63 degrees, which was set in 2019. No precipitation fell today. Sunset tonight is at 8:29 p.m. Sunrise tomorrow is at 6:46 a.m. The coastal waters forecast from Baffin Bay to Port Aransas out 20 nautical miles. Tonight, southeast winds 10 to 15 knots, becoming south late. Seas 2 to 3 feet. Wave detail, east 3 feet at 6 seconds. Sunday, south winds 5 to 10 knots, becoming southeast 10 to 15 knots in the afternoon. Seas 2 to 3 feet. Wave detail, southeast 3 feet at 6 seconds. Sunday night, south winds 10 to 15 knots with gusts up to 20 knots. Seas 2 to 3 feet. Wave detail, south 3 feet at 5 seconds. Monday, south winds 10 to 15 knots. Seas 2 to 3 feet. Wave detail, southeast 3 feet at 5 seconds. Monday night, south winds 15 to 20 knots. Seas 2 to 4 feet.

occasionally to 5 feet. Wave detail, southeast 4 feet at 5 seconds. Tuesday, south winds 10 to 15 knots, becoming southeast 15 to 20 knots in the afternoon. Seas 3 to 4 feet, occasionally to 5 feet. Wave detail, south 4 feet at 5 seconds. Tuesday night, south winds 15 to 20 knots with gusts up to 25 knots. Seas 3 to 4 feet, occasionally to 5 feet. Wednesday, south winds 10 to 15 knots. Seas 2 to 3 feet. Wednesday night, south winds 15 to 20 knots. Seas 3 to 4 feet, occasionally to 5 feet. Thursday, south winds 10 to 15 knots. Seas 2 to 3 feet. Thursday night, south winds 10 to 15 knots. Seas 2 to 3 feet. 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The Austin NOAA Weather Radio Roundup, at 7 p.m. at Austin Bergstrom International, it was mostly sunny. The temperature was 94, the dew point 66, the relative humidity was 39%, producing a heat index of 97, the wind south at 8 miles an hour gusting to 18, and the pressure was 29.99 inches and falling. At Camp Mabry, it was mostly sunny. The temperature was 93, the dew point 67, the relative humidity was 42%, producing a heat index of 96, the wind variable at 3 miles an hour, and the pressure was 30.01 inches and falling. Pflugerville mostly sunny 95. Taylor mostly sunny 95. Lago Vista mostly sunny 90. Georgetown mostly sunny 95. San Marcos Hays was reported 93. Burnett sunny 93. Junction sunny 91. San Antonio mostly sunny 92. Corpus Christi partly sunny 88. Houston partly sunny 89. Once again at Austin Bergstrom it was 94, and at Camp Mabry it was 93. Elsewhere across the state, College Station sunny 92. Amarillo sunny 99. Abilene sunny 96. Dallas-Fort Worth mostly sunny 97. Your weather synopsis for South Central Texas. Saturday will be partly cloudy and seasonably hot. High temperatures will be near normal. The weather will be dry and hot into next week with temperatures increasing each day. Heat risks could return by the middle of next week. Your local forecast. Tonight, mostly clear. Lows in the mid-70s. South winds 5 to 10 miles per hour. Sunday, partly cloudy in the morning, then becoming sunny. Highs in the upper 90s. South winds 5 to 10 miles per hour. Highest heat index readings up to 105. Sunday night, mostly clear. Lows in the mid-70s. South winds 5 to 10 miles per hour. Monday, mostly sunny. Highs in the upper 90s. South winds 5 to 10 miles per hour. Highest heat index readings up to 106. Monday night, mostly clear. Lows in the mid-70s. South winds 5 to 10 miles per hour with gusts up to 20 miles per hour. Tuesday and Tuesday night, clear, hot. Highs around 100. Lows in the mid-70s. Highest heat index readings up to 105. Wednesday through Thursday night, mostly clear. Hot. Highs around 100. Lows in the upper 70s. Highest heat index readings up to 110. Friday, partly cloudy in the morning, then clearing. Hot with highs around 100. Highest heat index readings up to 110. Friday night, mostly clear in the evening, then becoming partly cloudy. Lows in the upper 70s. Saturday, partly cloudy.

in the morning, then clearing. Hot with highs around 100. Highest heat index readings up to 110. The Austin Bergstrom climate summary for this evening, as of 5 p.m., July 25, 2026. Today's high temperature of 97 degrees occurred at 3:30 p.m. The normal high is 97. The record high is 103 degrees, which was last set in 2011. Today's low temperature of 73 degrees occurred at 5:55 a.m. The normal low is 73. The record low is 58 degrees, which was set in 2019. No precipitation fell today. Sunset tonight is at 8:29 p.m. Sunrise tomorrow is at 6:46 a.m. The Austin Camp Mabry climate summary for this evening, as of 5 p.m., July 25, 2026. Today's high temperature of 96 degrees occurred at 2:32 p.m. The normal high is 98. The record high is 105 degrees, which was last set in 2011. Today's low temperature of 76 degrees occurred at 6:37 a.m. The normal low is 75. The record low is 63 degrees, which was set in 2019. No precipitation fell today. Sunset tonight is at 8:29 p.m. Sunrise tomorrow is at 6:46 a.m. You're listening to NOAA Weather Radio, station WXK27, in Austin, Texas, broadcasting on a frequency of 162.4 megahertz, originating from the Austin-San Antonio National Weather Service Forecast Office. 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The Austin NOAA Weather Radio Roundup, at 7 p.m. at Austin Bergstrom International, it was mostly sunny. The temperature was 94, the dew point 66, the relative humidity was 39%, producing a heat index of 97, the wind south at 8 miles an hour gusting to 18, and the pressure was 29.99 inches and falling. At Camp Mabry, it was mostly sunny. The temperature was 93, the dew point 67, the relative humidity was 42%, producing a heat index of 96, the wind variable at 3 miles an hour, and the pressure was 30.01 inches and falling. Pflugerville mostly sunny 95. Taylor mostly sunny 95. Lago Vista mostly sunny 90. Georgetown mostly sunny 95. San Marcos Hays was reported 93. Burnett sunny 93. Junction sunny 91. San Antonio mostly sunny 92. Corpus Christi partly sunny 88. Houston partly sunny 89. Once again at Austin Bergstrom it was 94, and at Camp Mabry it was 93. Elsewhere across the state, College Station sunny 92. Amarillo sunny 99. Abilene sunny 96. Dallas-Fort Worth mostly sunny 97. Your weather synopsis for South Central Texas. Saturday will be partly cloudy and seasonably hot. High temperatures will be near normal. The weather will be dry and hot into next week with temperatures increasing each day. Heat risks could return by the middle of next week. Your local forecast. Tonight, mostly clear. Lows in the mid-70s. South winds 5 to 10 miles per hour. Sunday, partly cloudy in the morning, then becoming sunny. Highs in the upper 90s. South winds 5 to 10 miles per hour. Highest heat index readings up to 105. Sunday night, mostly clear. Lows in the mid-70s. South winds 5 to 10 miles per hour. Monday, mostly sunny. Highs in the upper 90s. South winds 5 to 10 miles per hour. Highest heat index readings up to 106. Monday night, mostly clear. Lows in the mid-70s. South winds 5 to 10 miles per hour with gusts up to 20 miles per hour. Tuesday and Tuesday night, clear, hot. Highs around 100. Lows in the mid-70s. Highest heat

index readings up to 105. Wednesday through Thursday night, mostly clear. Hot. Highs around 100. Lows in the upper 70s. Highest heat index readings up to 110. Friday, partly cloudy in the morning, then clearing. Hot with highs around 100. Highest heat index readings up to 110. Friday night, mostly clear in the evening, then becoming partly cloudy. Lows in the upper 70s. Saturday, partly cloudy in the morning, then clearing. Hot with highs around 100. Highest heat index readings up to 110. The Austin Bergstrom Climate Summary for this evening, as of 5 p.m., July 25, 2026. Today's high temperature of 97 degrees occurred at 3:30 p.m. The normal high is 97. The record high is 103 degrees, which was last set in 2011. Today's low temperature of 73 degrees occurred at 5:55 a.m. The normal low is 73. The record low is 58 degrees, which was set in 2019. No precipitation fell today. Sunset tonight is at 8:29 p.m. Sunrise tomorrow is at 6:46 a.m. The Austin Camp Mabry Climate Summary for this evening, as of 5 p.m., July 25, 2026. Today's high temperature of 96 degrees occurred at 2:32 p.m. The normal high is 98. The record high is 105 degrees, which was last set in 2011. Today's low temperature of 76 degrees occurred at 6:37 a.m. The normal low is 75. The record low is 63 degrees, which was set in 2019. No precipitation fell today. Sunset tonight is at 8:29 p.m. Sunrise tomorrow is at 6:46 a.m. You're listening to NOAA Weather Radio, station WXK27, in Austin, Texas, broadcasting on a frequency of 162.4 MHz, originating from the Austin-San Antonio National Weather Service Forecast Office. The current time is 8:05 p.m. Central Daylight Time. Your weather synopsis for South Central Texas. Saturday will be partly cloudy and seasonably hot. High temperatures will be near normal. The weather will be dry and hot into next week with temperatures increasing each day. Heat risks could return by the middle of next week. Your local forecast. Tonight, mostly clear. Lows in the mid-70s. South winds 5 to 10 miles per hour. Sunday, partly cloudy in the morning, then becoming sunny. Highs in the upper 90s. South winds 5 to 10 miles per hour. Highest heat index readings up to 105. Sunday night, mostly clear. Lows in the mid-70s. South winds 5 to 10 miles per hour. Monday, mostly sunny. Highs in the upper 90s. South winds 5 to 10 miles per hour. Highest heat index readings up to 106. Monday night, mostly clear. Lows in the mid-70s. South winds 5 to 10 miles per hour with gusts up to 20 miles per hour. Tuesday and Tuesday night, clear, hot. Highs around 100. Lows in the mid-70s. Highest heat index readings up to 105. Wednesday through Thursday night, mostly clear. Hot. Highs around 100. Lows in the upper 70s. Highest heat index readings up to 110. Friday, partly cloudy in the morning, then clearing. Hot with highs around 100. Highest heat index readings up to 110. Friday night, mostly clear in the evening, then becoming partly cloudy. Lows in the upper 70s. Saturday, partly cloudy in the morning, then clearing. Hot with highs around 100. Highest heat index readings up to 110. The Austin Bergstrom Climate Summary for this evening, as of 5 p.m., July 25, 2026.

Today's high temperature of 97 degrees occurred at 3:30 p.m. The normal high is 97. The record high is 103 degrees, which was last set in 2011. Today's low temperature of 73 degrees occurred at 5:55 a.m. The normal low is 73. The record low is 58 degrees, which was set in 2019. No precipitation fell today. Sunset tonight is at 8:29 p.m. Sunrise tomorrow is at 6:46 a.m. The Austin Camp Mabry Climate Summary for this evening, as of 5 p.m., July 25, 2026. Today's high temperature of 96 degrees occurred at 2:32 p.m. The normal high is 98. The record high is 105 degrees, which was last set in 2011. Today's low temperature of 76 degrees occurred at 6:37 a.m. The normal low is 75. The record low is 63 degrees, which was set in 2019. No precipitation fell today. Sunset tonight is at 8:29 p.m. Sunrise tomorrow is at 6:46 a.m. You're listening to NOAA Weather Radio, station WXK27, in Austin, Texas, broadcasting on a frequency of 162.4 megahertz, originating from the Austin-San Antonio National Weather Service Forecast Office. The current time is 8:09 p.m. Central Daylight Time. Your weather synopsis for South Central Texas. Saturday will be partly cloudy and seasonably hot. High temperatures will be near normal. The weather will be dry and hot into next week with temperatures increasing each day. Heat risks could return by the middle of next week. Your local forecast. Tonight, mostly clear. Lows in the mid-70s. South winds 5 to 10 miles per hour. Sunday, partly cloudy in the morning, then becoming sunny. Highs in the upper 90s. South winds 5 to 10 miles per hour. Highest heat index readings up to 105. Sunday night, mostly clear. Lows in the mid-70s. South winds 5 to 10 miles per hour. Monday, mostly sunny. Highs in the upper 90s. South winds 5 to 10 miles per hour. Highest heat index readings up to 106. Monday night, mostly clear. Lows in the mid-70s. South winds 5 to 10 miles per hour with gusts up to 20 miles per hour. Tuesday and Tuesday night, clear, hot. Highs around 100. Lows in the mid-70s. Highest heat index readings up to 105. Wednesday through Thursday night, mostly clear. Hot. Highs around 100. Lows in the upper 70s. Highest heat index readings up to 110. Friday, partly cloudy in the morning, then clearing. Hot with highs around 100. Highest heat index readings up to 110. Friday night, mostly clear in the evening, then becoming partly cloudy. Lows in the upper 70s. Saturday, partly cloudy in the morning, then clearing. Hot with highs around 100. Highest heat index readings up to 110. The Austin Bergstrom Climate Summary for this evening, as of 5 p.m., July 25, 2026. Today's high temperature of 97 degrees occurred at 3:30 p.m. The normal high is 97. The record high is 103 degrees, which was last set in 2011. Today's low temperature of 73 degrees occurred at 5:55 a.m. The normal low is 73. The record low is 58 degrees, which was set in 2019. No precipitation fell today. Sunset tonight is at 8:29 p.m. Sunrise tomorrow is at 6:46 a.m. The Austin Camp Mabry Climate Summary for this evening, as of 5 p.m., July 25, 2026. Today's high temperature of 96 degrees occurred at 2:32 p.m. The normal high is 98.
The record high is 105 degrees, which was last set in 2020.

7. Today's low temperature of 76 degrees occurred at 6:37 a.m. The normal low is 75. The record low is 63 degrees, which was set in 2019. No precipitation fell today. Sunset tonight is at 8:29 p.m. Sunrise tomorrow is at 6:46 a.m. You're listening to NOAA Weather Radio, station WXK27, in Austin, Texas, broadcasting on a frequency of 162.4 megahertz, originating from the Austin-San Antonio National Weather Service Forecast Office. 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The Austin NOAA Weather Radio Roundup at 8 p.m. at Austin Bergstrom International. It was partly cloudy. The temperature was 90, the dew point 66. The relative humidity was 45%, producing a heat index of 92, the wind south at 7 miles an hour, and the pressure was 30.00 inches and rising. At Camp Mabry, it was partly cloudy. The temperature was 90, the dew point 67. The relative humidity was 46%, producing a heat index of 93. The wind south at 3 miles an hour, and the pressure was 30.02 inches and rising. Pflugerville, partly cloudy, 92. Taylor, partly cloudy, 91. Lago Vista, clear, 88. Georgetown, partly cloudy, 93. San Marcos, haze was reported, 91. Burnett, clear, 91. Junction, clear, 89. San Antonio, partly cloudy, 89. Corpus Christi, mostly cloudy, 85. Houston, mostly cloudy, 86. Once again, at Austin Bergstrom, it was 90, and at Camp Mabry, it was 90. Elsewhere across the state, College Station, clear, 90. Amarillo, clear, 97. Abilene, clear, 94. Dallas-Fort Worth, clear, 95. Your weather synopsis for South Central Texas. Saturday will be partly cloudy and seasonably hot. High temperatures will be near normal. The weather will be dry and hot into next week with temperatures increasing each day. Heat risks could return by the middle of next week. Your local forecast. Tonight, mostly clear. Lows in the mid-70s. South winds 5 to 10 miles per hour. Sunday, partly cloudy in the morning, then becoming sunny. Highs in the upper 90s. South winds 5 to 10 miles per hour. Highest heat index readings up to 105. Sunday night, mostly clear. Lows in the mid-70s. South winds 5 to 10 miles per hour. Monday, mostly sunny. Highs in the upper 90s. South winds 5 to 10 miles per hour. Highest heat index readings up to 106. Monday night, mostly clear. Lows in the mid-70s. South winds 5 to 10 miles per hour with gusts up to 20 miles per hour. Tuesday and Tuesday night, clear, hot. Highs around 100. Lows in the mid-70s. Highest heat index readings up to 105. Wednesday through Thursday night, mostly clear. Hot. Highs around 100. Lows in the upper 70s. Highest heat index readings up to 110. Friday, partly cloudy in the morning, then clearing. Hot with highs around 100. Highest heat index readings up to 110. Friday night, mostly clear in the evening, then becoming partly cloudy. Lows in the upper 70s. Saturday, partly cloudy in the morning, then clearing. Hot with highs around 100. Highest heat index readings up to 110. The Tropical Weather Outlook. For the North Atlantic, Caribbean Sea, and the Gulf of America, tropical cyclone formation is not expected during the next 7 days. The Austin Bergstrom Climate Summary for this evening, as of 5 p.m., July 25, 2026. Today's high temperature of 97 degrees occurred at 3:30 p.m. The normal high is 97. The record high is 103 degrees.

which was last set in 2011. Today's low temperature of 73 degrees occurred at 5:55 a.m. The normal low is 73. The record low is 58 degrees, which was set in 2019. No precipitation fell today. Sunset tonight is at 8:29 p.m. Sunrise tomorrow is at 6:46 a.m. The Austin Camp Mabry Climate Summary for this evening, as of 5 p.m., July 25, 2026. Today's high temperature of 96 degrees occurred at 2:32 p.m. The normal high is 98. The record high is 105 degrees, which was last set in 2011. Today's low temperature of 76 degrees occurred at 6:37 a.m. The normal low is 75. The record low is 63 degrees, which was set in 2019. No precipitation fell today. Sunset tonight is at 8:29 p.m. Sunrise tomorrow is at 6:46 a.m. You are listening to NOAA Weather Radio, station WXK27, in Austin, Texas, broadcasting on a frequency of 162.4 MHz, originating from the Austin-San Antonio National Weather Service Forecast Office. The current time is 8:19 p.m. Central Daylight Time. The Austin NOAA Weather Radio Roundup, at 8 p.m. at Austin Bergstrom International, it was partly cloudy. The temperature was 90, the dew point 66, the relative humidity was 45%, producing a heat index of 92, the wind south at 7 miles an hour, and the pressure was 30.00 inches and rising. At Camp Mabry, it was partly cloudy. The temperature was 90, the dew point 67, the relative humidity was 46%, producing a heat index of 93, the wind south at 3 miles an hour, and the pressure was 30.02 inches and rising. Pflugerville, partly cloudy, 92. Taylor, partly cloudy, 91. Lago Vista, clear, 88. Georgetown, partly cloudy, 93. San Marcos, haze was reported, 91. Burnett, clear, 91. Junction, clear, 89. San Antonio, partly cloudy, 89. Corpus Christi, mostly cloudy, 85. Houston, mostly cloudy, 86. Once again at Austin Bergstrom, it was 90, and at Camp Mabry, it was 90. Elsewhere across the state, College Station, clear, 90. Amarillo, clear, 97. Abilene, clear, 94. Dallas-Fort Worth, clear, 95. Your weather synopsis for South Central Texas. Saturday will be partly cloudy and seasonably hot. High temperatures will be near normal. The weather will be dry and hot into next week, with temperatures increasing each day. Heat risks could return by the middle of next week. The coastal waters forecast from Baffin Bay to Port Aransas out 20 nautical miles. Tonight, southeast winds 10 to 15 knots, becoming south late. Seas 2 to 3 feet. Wave detail, east 3 feet at 6 seconds. Sunday, south winds 5 to 10 knots, becoming southeast 10 to 15 knots in the afternoon. Seas 2 to 3 feet. Wave detail, southeast 3 feet at 6 seconds. Sunday night, south winds 10 to 15 knots with gusts up to 20 knots. Seas 2 to 3 feet. Wave detail, south 3 feet at 5 seconds. Monday, south winds 10 to 15 knots. Seas 2 to 3 feet. Wave detail, southeast 3 feet at 5 seconds. Monday night, south winds 15 to 20 knots. Seas 2 to 4 feet, occasionally to 5 feet. Wave detail, southeast 4 feet at 5 seconds. Tuesday, south winds 10 to 15 knots, becoming southeast 15 to 20 knots in the afternoon. Seas 3 to 4 feet, occasionally to 5 feet. Wave detail, south 4 feet at 5 seconds. Tuesday night, south winds 15 to 20 knots with gusts up to 25 knots. Seas 3 to 4 feet, occasionally to 5 feet. Wednesday, south winds 10 to 15 knots. Seas 2

to 3 feet. Wednesday night, south winds 15 to 20 knots. Seas 3 to 4 feet, occasionally to 5 feet. Thursday, south winds 10 to 15 knots. Seas 2 to 3 feet. Thursday night, south winds 10 to 15 knots. Seas 2 to 3 feet. Your local forecast. Tonight, mostly clear. Lows in the mid-70s. South winds 5 to 10 miles per hour. Sunday, partly cloudy in the morning, then becoming sunny. Highs in the upper 90s. South winds 5 to 10 miles per hour. Highest heat index readings up to 105. Sunday night, mostly clear. Lows in the mid-70s. South winds 5 to 10 miles per hour. Monday, mostly sunny. Highs in the upper 90s. South winds 5 to 10 miles per hour. Highest heat index readings up to 106. Monday night, mostly clear. Lows in the mid-70s. South winds 5 to 10 miles per hour with gusts up to 20 miles per hour. Tuesday and Tuesday night, clear, hot. Highs around 100. Lows in the mid-70s. Highest heat index readings up to 105. Wednesday through Thursday night, mostly clear. Hot. Highs around 100. Lows in the upper 70s. Highest heat index readings up to 110. Friday, partly cloudy in the morning, then clearing. Hot with highs around 100. Highest heat index readings up to 110. Friday night, mostly clear in the evening, then becoming partly cloudy. Lows in the upper 70s. Saturday, partly cloudy in the morning, then clearing. Hot with highs around 100. Highest heat index readings up to 110. The Austin Bergstrom Climate Summary for this evening, as of 5 p.m., July 25, 2026. Today's high temperature of 97 degrees occurred at 3:30 p.m. The normal high is 97. The record high is 103 degrees, which was last set in 2011. Today's low temperature of 73 degrees occurred at 5:55 a.m. The normal low is 73. The record low is 58 degrees, which was set in 2019. No precipitation fell today. Sunset tonight is at 8:29 p.m. Sunrise tomorrow is at 6:46 a.m. The Austin Camp Mabry Climate Summary for this evening, as of 5 p.m., July 25, 2026. Today's high temperature of 96 degrees occurred at 2:32 p.m. The normal high is 98. The record high is 105 degrees, which was last set in 2011. Today's low temperature of 76 degrees occurred at 6:37 a.m. The normal low is 75. The record low is 63 degrees, which was set in 2019. No precipitation fell today. Sunset tonight is at 8:29 p.m. Sunrise tomorrow is at 6:46 a.m. You're listening to NOAA Weather Radio, station WXK27, in Austin, Texas, broadcasting on a frequency of 162.4 MHz, originating from the Austin-San Antonio National Weather Service Forecast Office. The current time is 8:26 p.m. Central Daylight Time. The Austin, NOAA Weather Radio Roundup, at 8 p.m. at Austin Bergstrom International, it was partly cloudy. The temperature was 90, the dew point 66, the relative humidity was 45%, producing a heat index of 92, the wind south at 7 miles an hour and the pressure was 30.00 inches and rising. At Camp Mabry, it was partly cloudy. The temperature was 90, the dew point 67, the relative humidity was 46%, producing a heat index of 93, the wind south at 3 miles an hour and the pressure was 30.02 inches and rising. Pflugerville partly cloudy 92. Taylor partly cloudy 91. Lago Vista clear 88. Georgetown partly cloudy 93.

San Marcos Haze was reported 91. Berna clear 91. Junction clear 89. San Antonio partly cloudy 89. Corpus Christi mostly cloudy 85. Houston mostly cloudy 86. Once again at Austin Bergstrom it was 90, and at Camp Mabry it was 90. Elsewhere across the state, College Station clear 90. Amarillo clear 97. Abilene clear 94. Dallas-Fort Worth clear 95. Your weather synopsis for South Central Texas. Saturday will be partly cloudy and seasonably hot. High temperatures will be near normal. The weather will be dry and hot into next week with temperatures increasing each day. Heat risks could return by the middle of next week. Your local forecast. Tonight, mostly clear. Lows in the mid-70s. South winds 5 to 10 miles per hour. Sunday, partly cloudy in the morning, then becoming sunny. Highs in the upper 90s. South winds 5 to 10 miles per hour. Highest heat index readings up to 105. Sunday night, mostly clear. Lows in the mid-70s. South winds 5 to 10 miles per hour. Monday, mostly sunny. Highs in the upper 90s. South winds 5 to 10 miles per hour. Highest heat index readings up to 106. Monday night, mostly clear. Lows in the mid-70s. South winds 5 to 10 miles per hour with gusts up to 20 miles per hour. Tuesday and Tuesday night, clear, hot. Highs around 100. Lows in the mid-70s. Highest heat index readings up to 105. Wednesday through Thursday night, mostly clear. Hot. Highs around 100. Lows in the upper 70s. Highest heat index readings up to 110. Friday, partly cloudy in the morning, then clearing. Hot with highs around 100. Highest heat index readings up to 110. Friday night, mostly clear in the evening, then becoming partly cloudy. Lows in the upper 70s. Saturday, partly cloudy in the morning, then clearing. Hot with highs around 100. Highest heat index readings up to 110. The Austin Bergstrom Climate Summary for this evening, as of 5 p.m., July 25, 2026. Today's high temperature of 97 degrees occurred at 3:30 p.m. The normal high is 97. The record high is 103 degrees, which was last set in 2011. Today's low temperature of 73 degrees occurred at 5:55 a.m. The normal low is 73. The record low is 58 degrees, which was set in 2019. No precipitation fell today. Sunset tonight is at 8:29 p.m. Sunrise tomorrow is at 6:46 a.m. The Austin Camp Mabry Climate Summary for this evening, as of 5 p.m., July 25, 2026. Today's high temperature of 96 degrees occurred at 2:32 p.m. The normal high is 98. The record high is 105 degrees, which was last set in 2011. Today's low temperature of 76 degrees occurred at 6:37 a.m. The normal low is 75. The record low is 63 degrees, which was set in 2019. No precipitation fell today. Sunset tonight is at 8:29 p.m. Sunrise tomorrow is at 6:46 a.m. You're listening to NOAA Weather Radio, station WXK27, in Austin, Texas, broadcasting on a frequency of 162.4 MHz, originating from the Austin-San Antonio National Weather Service Forecast Office. The current time is 8:32 p.m. Central Daylight Time. The Austin NOAA Weather Radio Roundup, at 8 p.m. at Austin Bergstrom International, it was partly cloudy. The temperature was 90, the dew point 66, the relative humidity was 45%, producing a heat index of 92,
The wind south at 7 miles an hour and the pressure was 30.00 inches and rising. At Camp Mabry, it was partly cloudy. The temperature was 90, the dew point 67, the relative humidity was 46%, producing a heat index of 93, the wind south at 3 miles an hour and the pressure was 30.02 inches and rising. Pflugerville partly cloudy 92. Taylor partly cloudy 91. Lago Vista clear 88. Georgetown partly cloudy 93. San Marcos haze was reported 90 clear 88. Georgetown partly cloudy 93. San Marcos haze was reported 91. Burnett clear 91. Junction clear 89. San Antonio partly cloudy 89. Corpus Christi mostly cloudy 85. Houston mostly cloudy 86. Once again at Austin Bergstrom it was 90, and at Camp Mabry it was 90. Elsewhere across the state, College Station clear 90. Amarillo clear 97. Abilene clear 94. Dallas-Fort Worth clear 95. Your weather synopsis for South Central Texas. Saturday will be partly cloudy and seasonably hot. High temperatures will be near normal. The weather will be dry and hot into next week with temperatures increasing each day. Heat risks could return by the middle of next week. Your local forecast. Tonight, mostly clear. Lows in the mid-70s. South winds 5 to 10 miles per hour. Sunday, partly cloudy in the morning, then becoming sunny. Highs in the upper 90s. South winds 5 to 10 miles per hour. Highest heat index readings up to 105. Sunday night, mostly clear. Lows in the mid-70s. South winds 5 to 10 miles per hour. Monday, mostly sunny. Highs in the upper 90s. South winds 5 to 10 miles per hour. Highest heat index readings up to 106. Monday night, mostly clear. Lows in the mid-70s. South winds 5 to 10 miles per hour with gusts up to 20 miles per hour. Tuesday and Tuesday night, clear, hot. Highs around 100. Lows in the mid-70s. Highest heat index readings up to 105. Wednesday through Thursday night, mostly clear. Hot. Highs around 100. Lows in the upper 70s. Highest heat index readings up to 110. Friday, partly cloudy in the morning, then clearing. Hot with highs around 100. Highest heat index readings up to 110. Friday night, mostly clear in the evening, then becoming partly cloudy. Lows in the upper 70s. Saturday, partly cloudy in the morning, then clearing. Hot with highs around 100. Highest heat index readings up to 110. The Austin Bergstrom Climate Summary for this evening, as of 5 p.m., July 25, 2026. Today's high temperature of 97 degrees occurred at 3:30 p.m. The normal high is 97. The record high is 103 degrees, which was last set in 2011. Today's low temperature of 73 degrees occurred at 5:55 a.m. The normal low is 73. The record low is 58 degrees, which was set in 2019. No precipitation fell today. Sunset tonight is at 8:29 p.m. Sunrise tomorrow is at 6:46 a.m. The Austin Camp Mabry Climate Summary for this evening, as of 5 p.m., July 25, 2026. Today's high temperature of 96 degrees occurred at 2:32 p.m. The normal high is 98. The record high is 105 degrees, which was last set in 2011. Today's low temperature of 76 degrees occurred at 6:37 a.m. The normal low is 75. The record low is 63 degrees, which was set in 2019. No precipitation fell today. Sunset tonight is at 8:29 p.m.
Sunrise tomorrow is at 6:46 a.m.

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It was partly cloudy. The temperature was 90, the dew point 66, the relative humidity was 45%, producing a heat index of 92, the wind south at 7 miles an hour, and the pressure was 30.00 inches and rising. At Camp Mabry, it was partly cloudy. The temperature was 90, the dew point 67, the relative humidity was 46%, producing a heat index of 93. The wind south at 3 miles an hour and the pressure was 30.02 inches and rising. Pflugerville partly cloudy 92. Taylor partly cloudy 91. Lago Vista clear 88. Georgetown partly cloudy 93. San Marcos haze was reported 91. Burnett clear 91. Junction clear 89. San Antonio partly cloudy 89. Corpus Christi mostly cloudy 85. Houston mostly cloudy 86. Once again at Austin Bergstrom it was 90, and at Camp Mabry it was 90. Elsewhere across the state, College Station clear 90. Amarillo clear 97. Abilene clear 94. Dallas-Fort Worth clear 95. Your weather synopsis for South Central Texas. Saturday will be partly cloudy and seasonably hot. High temperatures will be near normal. The weather will be dry and hot into next week with temperatures increasing each day. Heat risks could return by the middle of next week. Your local forecast. Tonight, mostly clear. Lows in the mid-70s. South winds 5 to 10 miles per hour. Sunday, partly cloudy in the morning, then becoming sunny. Highs in the upper 90s. South winds 5 to 10 miles per hour. Highest heat index readings up to 105. Sunday night, mostly clear. Lows in the mid-70s. South winds 5 to 10 miles per hour. Monday, mostly sunny. Highs in the upper 90s. South winds 5 to 10 miles per hour. Highest heat index readings up to 106. Monday night, mostly clear. Lows in the mid-70s. South winds 5 to 10 miles per hour with gusts up to 20 miles per hour. Tuesday and Tuesday night, clear, hot. Highs around 100. Lows in the mid-70s. Highest heat index readings up to 105. Wednesday through Thursday night, mostly clear. Hot. Highs around 100. Lows in the upper 70s. Highest heat index readings up to 110. Friday, partly cloudy in the morning, then clearing. Hot with highs around 100. Highest heat index readings up to 110. Friday night, mostly clear in the evening, then becoming partly cloudy. Lows in the upper 70s. Saturday, partly cloudy in the morning, then clearing. Hot with highs around 100. Highest heat index readings up to 110. The Austin Bergstrom Climate Summary for this evening, as of 5 p.m., July 25, 2026. Today's high temperature of 97 degrees occurred at 3:30 p.m. The normal high is 97. The record high is 103 degrees, which was last set in 2011. Today's low temperature of 73 degrees occurred at 5:55 a.m. The normal low is 73. The record low is 58 degrees, which was set in 2019. No precipitation fell today. Sunset tonight is at 8:29 p.m. Sunrise tomorrow is at 6:46 a.m. The Austin Camp Mabry Climate Summary for this evening, as of 5 p.m., July 25, 2026. Today's high temperature of

4 megahertz, originating from the Austin-San Antonio National Weather Service Forecast Office. 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The Austin NOAA Weather Radio Roundup at 8 p.m. at Austin Bergstrom International. It was partly cloudy. The temperature was 90, the dew point 66. The relative humidity was 45%, producing a heat index of 92, the wind south at 7 miles an hour, and the pressure was 30.00 inches and rising. At Camp Mabry, it was partly cloudy. The temperature was 90, the dew point 67. The relative humidity was 46%, producing a heat index of 93. The wind south at 3 miles an hour, and the pressure was 30.02 inches and rising. Pflugerville, partly cloudy, 92. Taylor, partly cloudy, 91. Lago Vista, clear, 88. Georgetown, partly cloudy, 93. San Marcos, haze was reported, 91. Burnett, clear, 91. Junction, clear, 89. San Antonio, partly cloudy, 89. Corpus Christi, mostly cloudy, 85. Houston, mostly cloudy, 86. Once again at Austin Bergstrom, it was 90, and at Camp Mabry, it was 90. Elsewhere across the state, College Station, clear, 90. Amarillo, clear, 97. Abilene, clear, 94. Dallas-Fort Worth, clear, 95. Your weather synopsis for South Central Texas. Saturday will be partly cloudy and seasonably hot. High temperatures will be near normal. The weather will be dry and hot into next week with temperatures increasing each day. Heat risks could return by the middle of next week. Your local forecast. Tonight, mostly clear. Lows in the mid-70s. South winds 5 to 10 miles per hour. Sunday, partly cloudy in the morning, then becoming sunny. Highs in the upper 90s. South winds 5 to 10 miles per hour. Highest heat index readings up to 105. Sunday night, mostly clear. Lows in the mid-70s. South winds 5 to 10 miles per hour. Monday, mostly sunny. Highs in the upper 90s. South winds 5 to 10 miles per hour. Highest heat index readings up to 106. Monday night, mostly clear. Lows in the mid-70s. South winds 5 to 10 miles per hour with gusts up to 20 miles per hour. Tuesday and Tuesday night, clear, hot. Highs around 100. Lows in the mid-70s. Highest heat index readings up to 105. Wednesday through Thursday night, mostly clear. Hot. Highs around 100. Lows in the upper 70s. Highest heat index readings up to 110. Friday, partly cloudy in the morning, then clearing. Hot with highs around 100. Highest heat index readings up to 110. Friday night, mostly clear in the evening, then becoming partly cloudy. Lows in the upper 70s. Saturday, partly cloudy in the morning, then clearing. Hot with highs around 100. Highest heat index readings up to 110. The Tropical Weather Outlook. For the North Atlantic, Caribbean Sea, and the Gulf of America, tropical cyclone formation is not expected during the next 7 days. The Austin Bergstrom Climate Summary for this evening, as of 5 p.m., July 25, 2026. Today's high temperature of 97 degrees occurred at 3:30 p.m. The normal high is 97. The record high is 103 degrees, which was last set in 2011. Today's low temperature of 73 degrees occurred at 5:55 a.m. The normal low is 73. The record low is 58 degrees, which was set in 2019. No precipitation fell today. Sunset tonight is at 8:29 p.m. Sunrise tomorrow is at 6:46 a.m. The Austin Camp Mabry Climate Summary for this evening, as of 5 p.m., July 25, 2026.
Today's

High temperature of 96 degrees occurred at 2:32 p.m. The normal high is 98. The record high is 105 degrees, which was last set in 2011. Today's low temperature of 76 degrees occurred at 6:37 a.m. The normal low is 75. The record low is 63 degrees, which was set in 2019. No precipitation fell today. Sunset tonight is at 8:29 p.m. Sunrise tomorrow is at 6:46 a.m. You're listening to NOAA Weather Radio, station WXK27, in Austin, Texas, broadcasting on a frequency of 162.4 megahertz, originating from the Austin-San Antonio National Weather Service Forecast Office. The current time is 8:49 p.m. Central Daylight Time. The Austin NOAA Weather Radio Roundup, at 8 p.m. at Austin Bergstrom International, it was partly cloudy. The temperature was 90, the dew point 66, the relative humidity was 45%, producing a heat index of 92, the wind south at 7 miles an hour, and the pressure was 30.00 inches and rising. At Camp Mabry, it was partly cloudy. The temperature was 90, the dew point 67, the relative humidity was 46%, producing a heat index of 93. The wind south at 3 miles an hour and the pressure was 30.02 inches and rising. Pflugerville partly cloudy 92. Taylor partly cloudy 91. Lago Vista clear 88. Georgetown partly cloudy 93. San Marcos haze was reported 91. Burnett clear 91. Junction clear 89. San Antonio partly cloudy 89. Corpus Christi mostly cloudy 85. Houston mostly cloudy 86. Once again at Austin Bergstrom it was 90, and at Camp Mabry it was 90. Elsewhere across the state, College Station clear 90. Amarillo clear 97. Abilene clear 94. Dallas-Fort Worth clear 95. Your weather synopsis for South Central Texas. Saturday will be partly cloudy and seasonably hot. High temperatures will be near normal. The weather will be dry and hot into next week with temperatures increasing each day. Heat risks could return by the middle of next week. The coastal waters forecast for Baffin Bay to Port Aransas out 20 nautical miles. Tonight, southeast winds 10 to 15 knots, becoming south late. Seas 2 to 3 feet. Wave detail, east 3 feet at 6 seconds. Sunday, south winds 5 to 10 knots, becoming southeast 10 to 15 knots in the afternoon. Seas 2 to 3 feet. Wave detail, southeast 3 feet at 6 seconds. Sunday night, south winds 10 to 15 knots with gusts up to 20 knots. Seas 2 to 3 feet. Wave detail, south 3 feet at 5 seconds. Monday, south winds 10 to 15 knots. Seas 2 to 3 feet. Wave detail, southeast 3 feet at 5 seconds. Monday night, south winds 15 to 20 knots. Seas 2 to 4 feet, occasionally to 5 feet. Wave detail, southeast 4 feet at 5 seconds. Tuesday, south winds 10 to 15 knots, becoming southeast 15 to 20 knots in the afternoon. Seas 3 to 4 feet, occasionally to 5 feet. Wave detail, south 4 feet at 5 seconds. Tuesday night, south winds 15 to 20 knots with gusts up to 25 knots. Seas 3 to 4 feet, occasionally to 5 feet. Wednesday, south winds 10 to 15 knots. Seas 2 to 3 feet. Wednesday night, south winds 15 to 20 knots. Seas 3 to 4 feet, occasionally to 5 feet. Thursday, south winds 10 to 15 knots. Seas 2 to 3 feet. Thursday night, south winds 10 to 15 knots. Seas 2 to 3 feet. Your local forecast. Tonight, mostly clear. Lows in the mid-70s. South winds 5 to 10 miles per hour.

Sunday, partly cloudy in the morning, then becoming sunny. Highs in the upper 90s. South winds 5 to 10 miles per hour. Highest heat index readings up to 105. Sunday night, mostly clear. Lows in the mid-70s. South winds 5 to 10 miles per hour. Monday, mostly sunny. Highs in the upper 90s. South winds 5 to 10 miles per hour. Highest heat index readings up to 106. Monday night, mostly clear. Lows in the mid-70s. South winds 5 to 10 miles per hour with gusts up to 20 miles per hour. Tuesday and Tuesday night, clear, hot. Highs around 100. Lows in the mid-70s. Highest heat index readings up to 105. Wednesday through Thursday night, mostly clear. Hot. Highs around 100. Lows in the upper 70s. Highest heat index readings up to 110. Friday, partly cloudy in the morning, then clearing. Hot with highs around 100. Highest heat index readings up to 110. Friday night, mostly clear in the evening, then becoming partly cloudy. Lows in the upper 70s. Saturday, partly cloudy in the morning, then clearing. Hot with highs around 100. Highest heat index readings up to 110. The Austin Bergstrom Climate Summary for this evening, as of 5 p.m., July 25, 2026. Today's high temperature of 97 degrees occurred at 3:30 p.m. The normal high is 97. The record high is 103 degrees, which was last set in 2011. Today's low temperature of 73 degrees occurred at 5:55 a.m. The normal low is 73. The record low is 58 degrees, which was set in 2019. No precipitation fell today. Sunset tonight is at 8:29 p.m. Sunrise tomorrow is at 6:46 a.m. The Austin Camp Mabry Climate Summary for this evening, as of 5 p.m., July 25, 2026. Today's high temperature of 96 degrees occurred at 2:32 p.m. The normal high is 98. The record high is 105 degrees, which was last set in 2011. Today's low temperature of 76 degrees occurred at 6:37 a.m. The normal low is 75. The record low is 63 degrees, which was set in 2019. No precipitation fell today. Sunset tonight is at 8:29 p.m. Sunrise tomorrow is at 6:46 a.m. You are listening to NOAA Weather Radio, station WXK27, in Austin, Texas, broadcasting on a frequency of 162.4 MHz. 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The current time is 8:56 p.m. Central Daylight Time. The Austin NOAA Weather Radio Roundup, at 8 p.m. at Austin Bergstrom International, it was partly cloudy. The temperature was 90, the dew point 66, the relative humidity was 45%, producing a heat index of 92, the wind south at 7 miles an hour and the pressure was 30.00 inches and rising. At Camp Mabry, it was partly cloudy. The temperature was 90, the dew point 67, the relative humidity was 46%, producing a heat index of 93, the wind south at 3 miles an hour and the pressure was 30.02 inches and rising. Pflugerville partly cloudy 92. Taylor partly cloudy 91. Lago Vista clear 88. Georgetown partly cloudy 93. San Marcos Hays was reported 91. Burnett clear 91. Junction clear 89. San Antonio partly cloudy 89. Corpus Christi mostly cloudy 85. Houston mostly cloudy 86. Once again at Austin Bergstrom it was 90. And at Camp Mabry it was 90. Elsewhere across the state, College Station clear 90. Amarillo clear 97. Abilene clear 94.

Fort Worth clear 95. Your weather synopsis for South Central Texas. Saturday will be partly cloudy and seasonably hot. High temperatures will be near normal. The weather will be dry and hot into next week with temperatures increasing each day. Heat risks could return by the middle of next week. Your local forecast. Tonight, mostly clear. Lows in the mid-70s. South winds 5 to 10 miles per hour. Sunday, partly cloudy in the morning, then becoming sunny. Highs in the upper 90s. South winds 5 to 10 miles per hour. Highest heat index readings up to 105. Sunday night, mostly clear. Lows in the mid-70s. South winds 5 to 10 miles per hour. Monday, mostly sunny. Highs in the upper 90s. South winds 5 to 10 miles per hour. Highest heat index readings up to 106. Monday night, mostly clear. Lows in the mid-70s. South winds 5 to 10 miles per hour with gusts up to 20 miles per hour. Tuesday and Tuesday night, clear, hot. Highs around 100. Lows in the mid-70s. Highest heat index readings up to 105. Wednesday through Thursday night, mostly clear. Hot. Highs around 100. Lows in the upper 70s. Highest heat index readings up to 110. Friday, partly cloudy in the morning, then clearing. Hot with highs around 100. Highest heat index readings up to 110. Friday night, mostly clear in the evening, then becoming partly cloudy. Lows in the upper 70s. Saturday, partly cloudy in the morning, then clearing. Hot with highs around 100. Highest heat index readings up to 110. 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The current time is 9 p.m. Central Daylight Time. The Austin NOAA Weather Radio Roundup at 8 p.m. at Austin Bergstrom International. It was partly cloudy. The temperature was 90, the dew point 66. The relative humidity was 45%, producing a heat index of 92, the wind south at 7 miles an hour, and the pressure was 30.00 inches and rising. At Camp Mabry, it was partly cloudy. The temperature was 90, the dew point 67. The relative humidity was 46%, producing a heat index of 93. The wind south at 3 miles an hour and the pressure was 30.02 inches and rising. Pflugerville partly cloudy 92. Taylor partly cloudy 91. Lago Vista clear 88. Georgetown partly cloudy 93. San Marcos haze was reported 91. Burnett clear 91. Junction clear 89. San Antonio partly cloudy 89. Corpus Christi mostly cloudy 85. Houston mostly cloudy 86. Once again at Austin Bergstrom it was 90, and at Camp Mabry it was 90. Elsewhere across the state, College Station clear 90. Amarillo clear 97. Abilene clear 94. Dallas-Fort Worth clear 95. Your weather synopsis for South Central Texas. Saturday will be partly cloudy and seasonably hot. High temperatures will be near normal. The weather will be dry and hot into next week with temperatures increasing each day. Heat risks could return by the middle of next week. Your local forecast. Tonight, mostly clear. Lows in the mid-70s. South winds 5 to 10 miles per hour. Sunday, partly cloudy in the morning, then becoming sunny. Highs in the upper 90s. South winds 5 to 10 miles per hour. Highest heat index readings up to 105. Sunday night, mostly clear. Lows in the mid-70s. South winds 5 to 10.

miles per hour. Monday, mostly sunny. Highs in the upper 90s. South winds 5 to 10 miles per hour. Highest heat index readings up to 106. Monday night, mostly clear. Lows in the mid 70s. South winds 5 to 10 miles per hour with gusts up to 20 miles per hour. Tuesday and Tuesday night, clear, hot. Highs around 100. Lows in the mid 70s. Highest heat index readings up to 105. Wednesday through Thursday night, mostly clear. Hot. Highs around 100. Lows in the upper 70s. Highest heat index readings up to 110. Friday, partly cloudy in the morning, then clearing. Hot with highs around 100. Highest heat index readings up to 110. Friday night, mostly clear in the evening, then becoming partly cloudy. Lows in the upper 70s. Saturday, partly cloudy in the morning, then clearing. Hot with highs around 100. Highest heat index readings up to 110. 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The current time is 9:04 p.m. Central Daylight Time. Your weather synopsis for South Central Texas. Saturday will be partly cloudy and seasonably hot. High temperatures will be near normal. The weather will be dry and hot into next week with temperatures increasing each day. Heat risks could return by the middle of next week. Your local forecast. Tonight, mostly clear. Lows in the mid-70s. South winds 5 to 10 miles per hour. Sunday, partly cloudy in the morning, then becoming sunny. Highs in the upper 90s. South winds 5 to 10 miles per hour. Highest heat index readings up to 105. Sunday night, mostly clear. Lows in the mid-70s. South winds 5 to 10 miles per hour. Monday, mostly sunny. Highs in the upper 90s. South winds 5 to 10 miles per hour. Highest heat index readings up to 106. Monday night, mostly clear. Lows in the mid-70s. South winds 5 to 10 miles per hour with gusts up to 20 miles per hour. Tuesday and Tuesday night, clear, hot. Highs around 100. Lows in the mid-70s. Highest heat index readings up to 105. Wednesday through Thursday night, mostly clear. Hot. Highs around 100. Lows in the upper 70s. Highest heat index readings up to 110. Friday, partly cloudy in the morning, then clearing. Hot with highs around 100. Highest heat index readings up to 110. Friday night, mostly clear in the evening, then becoming partly cloudy. Lows in the upper 70s. Saturday, partly cloudy in the morning, then clearing. Hot with highs around 100. Highest heat index readings up to 110. 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The current time is 9:07 p.m. Central Daylight Time. Your weather synopsis for South Central Texas. Saturday will be partly cloudy and seasonably hot. High temperatures will be near normal. The weather will be dry and hot into next week with temperatures increasing each day. Heat risks could return by the middle of next week. Your local forecast. Tonight, mostly clear. Lows in the mid-70s. South winds 5 to 10 miles per hour. Sunday, partly cloudy in the morning, then becoming sunny. Highs in the upper 90s. South winds 5

10 miles per hour. Highest heat index readings up to 105. Sunday night, mostly clear. Lows in the mid-70s. South winds 5 to 10 miles per hour. Monday, mostly sunny. Highs in the upper 90s. South winds 5 to 10 miles per hour. Highest heat index readings up to 106. Monday night, mostly clear. Lows in the mid-70s. South winds 5 to 10 miles per hour with gusts up to 20 miles per hour. Tuesday and Tuesday night, clear, hot. Highs around 100. Lows in the mid-70s. Highest heat index readings up to 105. Wednesday through Thursday night, mostly clear. Hot. Highs around 100. Lows in the upper 70s. Highest heat index readings up to 110. Friday, partly cloudy in the morning, then clearing. Hot with highs around 100. Highest heat index readings up to 110. Friday night, mostly clear in the evening, then becoming partly cloudy. Lows in the upper 70s. Saturday, partly cloudy in the morning, then clearing. Hot with highs around 100. Highest heat index readings up to 110. 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The current time is 9:10 p.m. Central Daylight Time. Your weather synopsis for South Central Texas. Saturday will be partly cloudy and seasonably hot. High temperatures will be near normal. The weather will be dry and hot into next week with temperatures increasing each day. Heat risks could return by the middle of next week. Your local forecast. Tonight, mostly clear. Lows in the mid-70s. South winds 5 to 10 miles per hour. Sunday, partly cloudy in the morning, then becoming sunny. Highs in the upper 90s. South winds 5 to 10 miles per hour. Highest heat index readings up to 105. Sunday night, mostly clear. Lows in the mid-70s. South winds 5 to 10 miles per hour. Monday, mostly sunny. Highs in the upper 90s. South winds 5 to 10 miles per hour. Highest heat index readings up to 106. Monday night, mostly clear. Lows in the mid-70s. South winds 5 to 10 miles per hour with gusts up to 20 miles per hour. Tuesday and Tuesday night, clear, hot. Highs around 100. Lows in the mid-70s. Highest heat index readings up to 105. Wednesday through Thursday night, mostly clear. Hot. Highs around 100. Lows in the upper 70s. Highest heat index readings up to 110. Friday, partly cloudy in the morning, then clearing. Hot with highs around 100. Highest heat index readings up to 110. Friday night, mostly clear in the evening, then becoming partly cloudy. Lows in the upper 70s. Saturday, partly cloudy in the morning, then clearing. Hot with highs around 100. Highest heat index readings up to 110. 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The current time is 9:12 p.m. Central Daylight Time. Your weather synopsis for South Central Texas. Saturday will be partly cloudy and seasonably hot. High temperatures will be near normal. The weather will be dry and hot into next week with temperatures increasing each day. Heat risks could return by the middle of next week. Your local forecast. Tonight, mostly clear. Lows in the mid-70s.

south winds 5 to 10 miles per hour. Sunday, partly cloudy in the morning, then becoming sunny. Highs in the upper 90s. South winds 5 to 10 miles per hour. Highest heat index readings up to 105. Sunday night, mostly clear. Lows in the mid-70s. South winds 5 to 10 miles per hour. Monday, mostly sunny. Highs in the upper 90s. South winds 5 to 10 miles per hour. Highest heat index readings up to 106. Monday night, mostly clear. Lows in the mid-70s. South winds 5 to 10 miles per hour with gusts up to 20 miles per hour. Tuesday and Tuesday night, clear, hot. Highs around 100. Lows in the mid-70s. Highest heat index readings up to 105. Wednesday through Thursday night, mostly clear. Hot. Highs around 100. Lows in the upper 70s. Highest heat index readings up to 110. Friday, partly cloudy in the morning, then clearing. Hot with highs around 100. Highest heat index readings up to 110. Friday night, mostly clear in the evening, then becoming partly cloudy. Lows in the upper 70s. Saturday, partly cloudy in the morning, then clearing. Hot with highs around 100. Highest heat index readings up to 110. 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The current time is 9:15 p.m. Central Daylight Time. The Austin NOAA Weather Radio Roundup at 9 p.m. at Austin Bergstrom International. It was partly cloudy. The temperature was 88, the dew point 67. The relative humidity was 49%, producing a heat index of 91, the wind south at 12 miles an hour, and the pressure was 30.00 inches and steady. At Camp Mabry, it was clear. The temperature was 88, the dew point 66. The relative humidity was 48%, producing a heat index of 90, the wind variable at 3 miles an hour, and the pressure was 30.02 inches and steady. Pflugerville clear 87. Taylor clear 86. Lago Vista clear 85. Georgetown clear 90. San Marcos Hays was reported 87. Burnett clear 86. Junction clear 83. San Antonio mostly cloudy 88. Corpus Christi mostly cloudy 82. Houston mostly cloudy 84. Once again at Austin Bergstrom it was 88, and at Camp Mabry it was 88. Elsewhere across the state, College Station clear 86. Amarillo clear 93. Abilene clear 90. Dallas-Fort Worth clear 92. Your weather synopsis for South Central Texas. Saturday will be partly cloudy and seasonably hot. High temperatures will be near normal. The weather will be dry and hot into next week with temperatures increasing each day. Heat risks could return by the middle of next week. The Tropical Weather Outlook. For the North Atlantic, Caribbean Sea and the Gulf of America, tropical cyclone formation is not expected during the next 7 days. Your local forecast. Tonight, mostly clear. Lows in the mid-70s. South winds 5 to 10 miles per hour. Sunday, partly cloudy in the morning, then becoming sunny. Highs in the upper 90s. South winds 5 to 10 miles per hour. Highest heat index readings up to 105. Sunday night, mostly clear. Lows in the mid-70s. South winds 5 to 10 miles per hour. Monday, mostly sunny. Highs in the upper 90s. South winds 5 to 10 miles per hour. Highest heat index readings up to 106. Monday night, mostly clear. Lows in the mid-70s.

south, winds 5 to 10 miles per hour with gusts up to 20 miles per hour. Tuesday and Tuesday night, clear, hot. Highs around 100. Lows in the mid-70s. Highest heat index readings up to 105. Wednesday through Thursday night, mostly clear. Hot. Highs around 100. Lows in the upper 70s. Highest heat index readings up to 110. Friday, partly cloudy in the morning, then clearing. Hot with highs around 100. Highest heat index readings up to 110. Friday night, mostly clear in the evening, then becoming partly cloudy. Lows in the upper 70s. Saturday, partly cloudy in the morning, then clearing. Hot with highs around 100. Highest heat index readings up to 110. 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The current time is 9:19 p.m. Central Daylight Time. The Austin NOAA Weather Radio Roundup. At 9 p.m. at Austin Bergstrom International, it was partly cloudy. The temperature was 88, the dew point 67. The relative humidity was 49%, producing a heat index of 91, the wind south at 12 miles an hour, and the pressure was 30.00 inches and steady. At Camp Mabry, it was clear. The temperature was 88, the dew point 66. The relative humidity was 48%, producing a heat index of 90, the wind variable at 3 miles an hour, and the pressure was 30.02 inches and steady. Pflugerville clear 87. Taylor clear 86. Lago Vista clear 85. Georgetown clear 90. San Marcos Hays was reported 87. Burnett clear 86. Junction clear 83. San Antonio mostly cloudy 88. Corpus Christi mostly cloudy 82. Houston mostly cloudy 84. Once again at Austin Bergstrom it was 88, and at Camp Mabry it was 88. Elsewhere across the state, College Station clear 86. Amarillo clear 93. Abilene clear 90. Dallas-Fort Worth clear 92. The coastal waters forecast from Baffin Bay to Port Aransas out 20 nautical miles. Tonight, southeast winds 10 to 15 knots, becoming south late. Seas 2 to 3 feet. Wave detail, east 3 feet at 6 seconds. Sunday, south winds 5 to 10 knots, becoming southeast 10 to 15 knots in the afternoon. Seas 2 to 3 feet. Wave detail, southeast 3 feet at 6 seconds. Sunday night, south winds 10 to 15 knots with gusts up to 20 knots. Seas 2 to 3 feet. Wave detail, south 3 feet at 5 seconds. Monday, south winds 10 to 15 knots. Seas 2 to 3 feet. Wave detail, southeast 3 feet at 5 seconds. Monday night, south winds 15 to 20 knots. Seas 2 to 4 feet, occasionally to 5 feet. Wave detail, southeast 4 feet at 5 seconds. Tuesday, south winds 10 to 15 knots, becoming southeast 15 to 20 knots in the afternoon. Seas 3 to 4 feet, occasionally to 5 feet. Wave detail, south 4 feet at 5 seconds. Tuesday night, south winds 15 to 20 knots with gusts up to 25 knots. Seas 3 to 4 feet, occasionally to 5 feet. Wednesday, south winds 10 to 15 knots. Seas 2 to 3 feet. Wednesday night, south winds 15 to 20 knots. Seas 3 to 4 feet, occasionally to 5 feet. Thursday, south winds 10 to 15 knots. Seas 2 to 3 feet. Thursday night, south winds 10 to 15 knots. Seas 2 to 3 feet. Your weather synopsis for South Central Texas. Saturday will be

partly cloudy and seasonably hot. High temperatures will be near normal. The weather will be dry and hot into next week, with temperatures increasing each day. Heat risks could return by the middle of next week. Your local forecast. Tonight, mostly clear. Lows in the mid-70s. South winds 5 to 10 miles per hour. Sunday, partly cloudy in the morning, then becoming sunny. Highs in the upper 90s. South winds 5 to 10 miles per hour. Highest heat index readings up to 105. Sunday night, mostly clear. Lows in the mid-70s. South winds 5 to 10 miles per hour. Monday, mostly sunny. Highs in the upper 90s. South winds 5 to 10 miles per hour. Highest heat index readings up to 106. Monday night, mostly clear. Lows in the mid-70s. South winds 5 to 10 miles per hour with gusts up to 20 miles per hour. Tuesday and Tuesday night, clear, hot. Highs around 100. Lows in the mid-70s. Highest heat index readings up to 105. Wednesday through Thursday night, mostly clear. Hot. Highs around 100. Lows in the upper 70s. Highest heat index readings up to 110. Friday, partly cloudy in the morning, then clearing. Hot with highs around 100. Highest heat index readings up to 110. Friday night, mostly clear in the evening, then becoming partly cloudy. Lows in the upper 70s. Saturday, partly cloudy in the morning, then clearing. Hot with highs around 100. Highest heat index readings up to 110. 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It was partly cloudy. The temperature was 88, the dew point 67. The relative humidity was 49%, producing a heat index of 91, the wind south at 12 miles an hour, and the pressure was 30.00 inches and steady. At Camp Mabry, it was clear. The temperature was 88, the dew point 66. The relative humidity was 48%, producing a heat index of 90, the wind variable at 3 miles an hour, and the pressure was 30.02 inches and steady. Pflugerville clear 87. Taylor clear 86. Lago Vista clear 85. Georgetown clear 90. San Marcos haze was reported 87. Burnett clear 86. Junction clear 83. San Antonio mostly cloudy 88. Corpus Christi mostly cloudy 82. Houston mostly cloudy 84. Once again at Austin Bergstrom it was 88, and at Camp it was 88. Elsewhere across the state, College Station clear 86. Amarillo clear 93. Abilene clear 90. Dallas-Fort Worth clear 92. Your weather synopsis for South Central Texas. Saturday will be partly cloudy and seasonably hot. High temperatures will be near normal. The weather will be dry and hot into next week, with temperatures increasing each day. Heat risks could return by the middle of next week. Your local forecast. Tonight, mostly clear. Lows in the mid-70s. South winds 5 to 10 miles per hour. Sunday, partly cloudy in the morning, then becoming sunny. Highs in the upper 90s. South winds 5 to 10 miles per hour. Highest heat index readings up to 105. Sunday night, mostly clear. Lows in the mid-70s. South winds 5 to 10 miles per hour. Monday, mostly sunny. Highs in the upper 90s. South winds

5 to 10 miles per hour. Highest heat index readings up to 106. Monday night, mostly clear. Lows in the mid-70s. South winds 5 to 10 miles per hour with gusts up to 20 miles per hour. Tuesday and Tuesday night, clear, hot. Highs around 100. Lows in the mid-70s. Highest heat index readings up to 105. Wednesday through Thursday night, mostly clear. Hot. Highs around 100. Lows in the upper 70s. Highest heat index readings up to 110. Friday, partly cloudy in the morning, then clearing. Hot with highs around 100. Highest heat index readings up to 110. Friday night, mostly clear in the evening, then becoming partly cloudy. Lows in the upper 70s. Saturday, partly cloudy in the morning, then clearing. Hot with highs around 100. Highest heat index readings up to 110. 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It was partly cloudy. The temperature was 88, the dew point 67,

49%, producing a heat index of 91, the wind south at 12 miles an hour, and the pressure was 30.00 inches and steady. At Camp Mabry, it was clear. The temperature was 88, the dew point 66, the relative humidity was 48%, producing a heat index of 90, the wind variable at 3 miles an hour, and the pressure was 30.02 inches and steady. Pflugerville clear 87. Taylor clear 86. Lago Vista clear 85. Georgetown clear 90. San Marcos haze was reported 87. Burnett clear 86. Junction clear 83. San Antonio mostly cloudy 88. Corpus Christi mostly cloudy 82. Houston mostly cloudy 84. Once again at Austin Bergstrom it was 88, and at Camp Mabry it was 88. Elsewhere across the state, College Station clear 86. Amarillo clear 93. Abilene clear 90. Dallas-Fort Worth clear 92. Your weather synopsis for South Central Texas. Saturday will be partly cloudy and seasonably hot. High temperatures will be near normal. The weather will be dry and hot into next week with temperatures increasing each day. Heat risks could return by the middle of next week. Your local forecast. Tonight, mostly clear. Lows in the mid-70s. South winds 5 to 10 miles per hour. Sunday, partly cloudy in the morning, then becoming sunny. Highs in the upper 90s. South winds 5 to 10 miles per hour. Highest heat index readings up to 105. Sunday night, mostly clear. Lows in the mid-70s. South winds 5 to 10 miles per hour. Monday, mostly sunny. Highs in the upper 90s. South winds 5 to 10 miles per hour. Highest heat index readings up to 106. Monday night, mostly clear. Lows in the mid-70s. South winds 5 to 10 miles per hour with gusts up to 20 miles per hour. Tuesday and Tuesday night, clear, hot. Highs around 100. Lows in the mid-70s. Highest heat index readings up to 105. Wednesday through Thursday night, mostly clear. Hot. Highs around 100. Lows in the upper 70s. Highest heat index readings up to 110. Friday, partly cloudy in the morning, then clearing. Hot with highs around 100. Highest heat index readings up to 110. Friday night, mostly clear in the evening. 10. Friday night, mostly clear in the evening, then becoming partly cloudy. Lows in the upper 70s. Saturday, partly cloudy in the morning, then clearing. Hot with highs around 100. Highest heat index readings up to 110. 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The current time is 9:33 p.m. Central Daylight Time. The Austin, NOAA Weather Radio Roundup, at 9 p.m. at Austin Bergstrom International, it was partly cloudy. The temperature was 88, the dew point 67, the relative humidity was 49%, producing a heat index of 91, the wind south at 12 miles an hour, and the pressure was 30.00 inches and steady. At Camp Mabry, it was clear. The temperature was 88, the dew point 66, the relative humidity was 48%, producing a heat index of 90, the wind variable at 3 miles an hour, and the pressure was 30.02 inches and steady. Pflugerville clear 87. Taylor clear 86. Lago Vista clear 85. Georgetown clear 90. San Marcos haze was reported 87. Burnett clear 86. Junction clear 83. San Antonio mostly cloudy 88. Corpus Christi mostly cloudy.

cloudy 82. Houston, mostly cloudy 84. Once again at Austin Bergstrom, it was 88, and at Camp Mabry, it was 88. Elsewhere across the state, College Station clear 86. Amarillo clear 93. Abilene clear 90. Dallas-Fort Worth clear 92. Your weather synopsis for South Central Texas. Saturday will be partly cloudy and seasonably hot. High temperatures will be near normal. The weather will be dry and hot into next week with temperatures increasing each day. Heat risks could return by the middle of next week. Your local forecast. Tonight, mostly clear. Lows in the mid-70s. South winds 5 to 10 miles per hour. Sunday, partly cloudy in the morning, then becoming sunny. Highs in the upper 90s. South winds 5 to 10 miles per hour. Highest heat index readings up to 105. Sunday night, mostly clear. Lows in the mid-70s. South winds 5 to 10 miles per hour. Monday, mostly sunny. Highs in the upper 90s. South winds 5 to 10 miles per hour. Highest heat index readings up to 106. Monday night, mostly clear. Lows in the mid-70s. South winds 5 to 10 miles per hour with gusts up to 20 miles per hour. Tuesday and Tuesday night, clear, hot. Highs around 100. Lows in the mid-70s. Highest heat index readings up to 105. Wednesday through Thursday night, mostly clear. Hot. Highs around 100. Lows in the upper 70s. Highest heat index readings up to 110. Friday, partly cloudy in the morning, then clearing. Hot with highs around 100. Highest heat index readings up to 110. Friday night, mostly clear in the evening, then becoming partly cloudy. Lows in the upper 70s. Saturday, partly cloudy in the morning, then clearing. Hot with highs around 100. Highest heat index readings up to 110. 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It was partly cloudy. The temperature was 88, the dew point 67. The relative humidity was 49%, producing a heat index of 91, the wind south at 12 miles an hour, and the pressure was 30.00 inches and steady. At Camp Mabry, it was clear. The temperature was 88, the dew point 66. The relative humidity was 48%, producing a heat index of 90, the wind variable at 3 miles an hour, and the pressure was 30.02 inches and steady. Pflugerville clear 87. Taylor clear 86. Lago Vista clear 85. Georgetown clear 90. San Marcos Hays was reported 87. Burnett clear 86. Junction clear 83. San Antonio mostly cloudy 88. Corpus Christi mostly cloudy 82. Houston mostly cloudy 84. Once again at Austin Bergstrom it was 88, and at Camp Mabry it was 88. Elsewhere across the state, College Station clear 86. Amarillo clear 93. Abilene clear 90. Dallas-Fort Worth clear 92. Your weather synopsis for South Central Texas. Saturday will be partly cloudy and seasonably hot. High temperatures will be near normal. The weather will be dry and hot into next week with temperatures increasing each day. Heat risks could return by the middle of next week. Your local forecast. Tonight, mostly clear. Lows in the mid-70s. South winds 5 to 10 miles per hour. Sunday,
partly cloudy in the morning, then becoming sunny. Highs in the upper 90s. South winds 5 to 10 miles per hour. Highest heat index readings up to 105. Sunday night, mostly clear. Lows in the mid-70s. South winds 5 to 10 miles per hour. Monday, mostly sunny. Highs in the upper 90s. South winds 5 to 10 miles per hour. Highest heat index readings up to 106. Monday night, mostly clear. Lows in the mid-70s. South winds 5 to 10 miles per hour with gusts up to 20 miles per hour. Tuesday and Tuesday night, clear, hot. Highs around 100. Lows in the mid-70s. Highest heat index readings up to 105. Wednesday through Thursday night, mostly clear. Hot. Highs around 100. Lows in the upper 70s. Highest heat index readings up to 110. Friday, partly cloudy in the morning, then clearing. Hot with highs around 100. Highest heat index readings up to 110. Friday night, mostly clear in the evening, then becoming partly cloudy. Lows in the upper 70s. Saturday, partly cloudy in the morning, then clearing. Hot with highs around 100. Highest heat index readings up to 110. 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The current time is 9:42 p.m. Central Daylight Time. 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It was partly cloudy. The temperature was 88, the dew point 67. The relative humidity was 49%, producing a heat index of 91, the wind south at 12 miles an hour, and the pressure was 30.00 inches and steady. At Camp Mabry, it was clear. The temperature was 88, the dew point 66. The relative humidity was 48%, producing a heat index of 90, the wind variable at 3 miles an hour, and the pressure was 30.02 inches and steady. Pflugerville clear 87. Taylor clear 86. Lago Vista clear 85. Georgetown clear 90. San Marcos haze was reported.

your local forecast. Tonight, mostly clear. Lows in the mid-70s. South winds 5 to 10 miles per hour. Sunday, partly cloudy in the morning, then becoming sunny. Highs in the upper 90s. South winds 5 to 10 miles per hour. Highest heat index readings up to 105. Sunday night, mostly clear. Lows in the mid-70s. South winds 5 to 10 miles per hour. Monday, mostly sunny. Highs in the upper 90s. South winds 5 to 10 miles per hour. Highest heat index readings up to 106. Monday night, mostly clear. Lows in the mid-70s. South winds 5 to 10 miles per hour with gusts up to 20 miles per hour. Tuesday and Tuesday night, clear, hot. Highs around 100. Lows in the mid-70s. Highest heat index readings up to 105. Wednesday through Thursday night, mostly clear. Hot. Highs around 100. Lows in the upper 70s. Highest heat index readings up to 110. Friday, partly cloudy in the morning, then clearing. Hot with highs around 100. Highest heat index readings up to 110. Friday night, mostly clear in the evening, then becoming partly cloudy. Lows in the upper 70s. Saturday, partly cloudy in the morning, then clearing. Hot with highs around 100. Highest heat index readings up to 110. 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The current time is 9:46 p.m. Central Daylight Time. 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It was partly cloudy. The temperature was 88, the dew point 67. The relative humidity was 49%, producing a heat index of 91, the wind south at 12 miles an hour, and the pressure was 30.00 inches and steady. At Camp Mabry, it was clear. The temperature was 88, the dew point 66. The relative humidity was 48%, producing a heat index of 90, the wind variable at 3 miles an hour, and the pressure was 30.02 inches and steady. Pflugerville clear 87. Taylor clear 86. Lago Vista clear 85. Georgetown clear 90. San Marcos haze was reported 87. Burnett clear 86. Junction clear 83. San Antonio mostly cloudy 88. Corpus Christi mostly cloudy 82. Houston mostly cloudy 84. Once again at Austin Bergstrom it was 88, and at Camp Mabry it was 88. Elsewhere across the state, College Station clear 86. Amarillo clear 93. Abilene clear 90. Dallas-Fort Worth clear 92. The Tropical Weather Outlook. For the North Atlantic, Caribbean Sea, and the Gulf of America, tropical cyclone formation is not expected during the next 7 days. Your weather synopsis for South Central Texas. Saturday will be partly cloudy and seasonably hot. High temperatures will be near normal. The weather will be dry and hot into next week with temperatures increasing each day. Heat risks could return by the middle of next week. Your local forecast. Tonight, mostly clear. Lows in the mid-70s. South winds 5 to 10 miles per hour. Sunday, partly cloudy in the morning, then becoming sunny. Highs in the upper 90s. South winds 5 to 10 miles per hour. Highest heat index readings up to 105. Sunday night, mostly clear. Lows in the mid-70s. South winds 5 to 10 miles per hour. Monday, mostly sunny. Highs in the upper 90s. South winds 5 to 10 miles per hour.

highest heat index readings up to 106. Monday night, mostly clear. Lows in the mid-70s. South winds 5 to 10 miles per hour with gusts up to 20 miles per hour. Tuesday and Tuesday night, clear, hot. Highs around 100. Lows in the mid-70s. Highest heat index readings up to 105. Wednesday through Thursday night, mostly clear. Hot. Highs around 100. Lows in the upper 70s. Highest heat index readings up to 110. Friday, partly cloudy in the morning, then clearing. Hot with highs around 100. Highest heat index readings up to 110. Friday night, mostly clear in the evening, then becoming partly cloudy. Lows in the upper 70s. Saturday, partly cloudy in the morning, then clearing. Hot with highs around 100. Highest heat index readings up to 110. 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It was partly cloudy. The temperature was 88, the dew point 67. The relative humidity was 49%, producing a heat index of 91, the wind south at 12 miles an hour, and the pressure was 30.00 inches and steady. At Camp Mabry, it was clear. The temperature was 88, the dew point 66. The relative humidity was 48%, producing a heat index of 90, the wind variable at 3 miles an hour, and the pressure was 30.02 inches and steady. Pflugerville clear 87. Taylor clear 86. Lago Vista clear 85. Georgetown clear 90. San Marcos Hays was reported 87. Burnett clear 86. Junction clear 83. San Antonio mostly cloudy 88. Corpus Christi mostly cloudy 82. Houston mostly cloudy 84. Once again at Austin Bergstrom it was 88, and at Camp Mabry it was 88. Elsewhere across the state, College Station clear 86. Amarillo clear 93. Abilene clear 90. Dallas-Fort Worth clear 92. The coastal waters forecast from Baffin Bay to Port Aransas out 20 nautical miles. Tonight, southeast winds 10 to 15 knots, becoming south late. Seas 2 to 3 feet. Wave detail, east 3 feet at 6 seconds. Sunday, south winds 5 to 10 knots, becoming southeast 10 to 15 knots in the afternoon. Seas 2 to 3 feet. Wave detail, southeast 3 feet at 6 seconds. Sunday night, south winds 10 to 15 knots with gusts up to 20 knots. Seas 2 to 3 feet. Wave detail, south 3 feet at 5 seconds. Monday, south winds 10 to 15 knots. Seas 2 to 3 feet. Wave detail, southeast 3 feet at 5 seconds. Monday night, south winds 15 to 20 knots. Seas 2 to 4 feet, occasionally to 5 feet. Wave detail, southeast 4 feet at 5 seconds. Tuesday, south winds 10 to 15 knots, becoming southeast 15 to 20 knots in the afternoon. Seas 3 to 4 feet, occasionally to 5 feet. Wave detail, south 4 feet at 5 seconds. Tuesday night, south winds 15 to 20 knots with gusts up to 25 knots. Seas 3 to 4 feet, occasionally to 5 feet. Wednesday, south winds 10 to 15 knots. Seas 2 to 3 feet. Wednesday night, south winds 15 to 20 knots. Seas 3 to 4 feet, occasionally to 5 feet. Thursday, south winds 10 to 15 knots. Seas 2 to 3 feet. Thursday night, south winds 10 to 15 knots.

seas 2 to 3 feet. Your weather synopsis for South Central Texas. Saturday will be partly cloudy and seasonably hot. High temperatures will be near normal. The weather will be dry and hot into next week with temperatures increasing each day. Heat risks could return by the middle of next week. Your local forecast. Tonight, mostly clear. Lows in the mid-70s. South winds 5 to 10 miles per hour. Sunday, partly cloudy in the morning, then becoming sunny. Highs in the upper 90s. South winds 5 to 10 miles per hour. Highest heat index readings up to 105. Sunday night, mostly clear. Lows in the mid-70s. South winds 5 to 10 miles per hour. Monday, mostly sunny. Highs in the upper 90s. South winds 5 to 10 miles per hour. Highest heat index readings up to 106. Monday night, mostly clear. Lows in the mid-70s. South winds 5 to 10 miles per hour with gusts up to 20 miles per hour. Tuesday and Tuesday night, clear, hot. Highs around 100. Lows in the mid-70s. Highest heat index readings up to 105. Wednesday through Thursday night, mostly clear. Hot. Highs around 100. Lows in the upper 70s. Highest heat index readings up to 110. Friday, partly cloudy in the morning, then clearing. Hot with highs around 100. Highest heat index readings up to 110. Friday night, mostly clear in the evening, then becoming partly cloudy. Lows in the upper 70s. Saturday, partly cloudy in the morning, then clearing. Hot with highs around 100. Highest heat index readings up to 110. 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The current time is 9:56 p.m. Central Daylight Time. The Austin NOAA Weather Radio Roundup. At 9 p.m. at Austin Bergstrom International, it was partly cloudy. The temperature was 88, the dew point 67, the relative humidity was 49%, producing a heat index of 91, the wind south at 12 miles an hour, and the pressure was 30.00 inches and steady. At Camp Mabry, it was clear. The temperature was 88, the dew point 66, the relative humidity was 48%, producing a heat index of 90, the wind variable at 3 miles an hour, and the pressure was 30.02 inches and steady. Pflugerville clear 87. Taylor clear 86. Lago Vista clear 85. Georgetown clear 90. San Marcos Hays was reported 87. Burnett clear 86. Junction clear 83. San Antonio mostly cloudy 88. Corpus Christi mostly cloudy 82. Houston mostly cloudy 84. Once again at Austin Bergstrom it was 88, and at Camp Mabry it was 88. Elsewhere across the state, College Station clear 86. Amarillo clear 93. Abilene clear 90. Dallas-Fort Worth clear 92. Your weather synopsis for South Central Texas. Saturday will be partly cloudy and seasonably hot. High temperatures will be near normal. The weather will be dry and hot into next week with temperatures increasing. Saturday will be partly cloudy and seasonably hot. High temperatures will be near normal. The weather will be dry and hot into next week with temperatures increasing each day. Heat risks could return by the middle of next week. Your local forecast. Tonight, mostly clear. Lows in the mid-70s. South winds 5 to 10 miles per hour. Sunday, partly cloudy in the morning, then becoming sunny. Highs in the upper 90s. South winds 5 to 10 miles per hour.

highest heat index readings up to 105. Sunday night, mostly clear. Lows in the mid-70s. South winds 5 to 10 miles per hour. Monday, mostly sunny. Highs in the upper 90s. South winds 5 to 10 miles per hour. Highest heat index readings up to 106. Monday night, mostly clear. Lows in the mid-70s. South winds 5 to 10 miles per hour with gusts up to 20 miles per hour. Tuesday and Tuesday night, clear, hot. Highs around 100. Lows in the mid-70s. Highest heat index readings up to 105. Wednesday through Thursday night, mostly clear. Hot. Highs around 100. Lows in the upper 70s. Highest heat index readings up to 110. Friday, partly cloudy in the morning, then clearing. Hot with highs around 100. Highest heat index readings up to 110. Friday night, mostly clear in the evening, then becoming partly cloudy. Lows in the upper 70s. Saturday, partly cloudy in the morning, then clearing. Hot with highs around 100. Highest heat index readings up to 110. 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The current time is 10 p.m. Central Daylight Time. The Austin NOAA Weather Radio Roundup at 9 p.m. at Austin Bergstrom International. It was partly cloudy. The temperature was 88, the dew point 67. The relative humidity was 49%, producing a heat index of 91, the wind south at 12 miles an hour, and the pressure was 30.00 inches and steady. At Camp Mabry, it was clear. The temperature was 88, the dew point 66. The relative humidity was 48%, producing a heat index of 90, the wind variable at 3 miles an hour, and the pressure was 30.02 inches and steady. Pflugerville clear 87. Taylor clear 86. Lago Vista clear 85. Georgetown clear 90. San Marcos haze was reported 87. Burnett clear 86. Junction clear 83. San Antonio mostly cloudy 88. Corpus Christi mostly cloudy 82. Houston mostly cloudy 84. Once again at Austin Bergstrom it was 88, and at Camp Mabry it was 88. Elsewhere across the state, College Station clear 86. Amarillo clear 93. Abilene clear 90. Dallas-Fort Worth clear 92. Your weather synopsis for South Central Texas. Saturday will be partly cloudy and seasonably hot. High temperatures will be near normal. The weather will be dry and hot into next week with temperatures increasing each day. Heat risks could return by the middle of next week. Your local forecast. Tonight, mostly clear. Lows in the mid-70s. South winds 5 to 10 miles per hour. Sunday, partly cloudy in the morning, then becoming sunny. Highs in the upper 90s. South winds 5 to 10 miles per hour. Highest heat index readings up to 105. Sunday night, mostly clear. Lows in the mid-70s. South winds 5 to 10 miles per hour. Monday, mostly sunny. Highs in the upper 90s. South winds 5 to 10 miles per hour. Highest heat index readings up to 106. Monday night, mostly clear. Lows in the mid-70s. South winds 5 to 10 miles per hour with gusts up to 20 miles per hour. Tuesday and Tuesday night, clear, hot. Highs around 100. Lows in the mid-70s. Highest heat index readings up to 105. Wednesday through Thursday night, mostly clear. Hot. Highs around 100.
lows in the upper 70s. Highest heat index readings up to 110. Friday, partly cloudy in the morning, then clearing. Hot with highs around 100. Highest heat index readings up to 110. Friday night, mostly clear in the evening, then becoming partly cloudy. Lows in the upper 70s. Saturday, partly cloudy in the morning, then clearing. Hot with highs around 100. Highest heat index readings up to 110. 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The current time is 10:04 p.m. Central Daylight Time. The Austin, NOAA Weather Radio Roundup, at 9 p.m. at Austin Bergstrom International, it was partly cloudy. The temperature was 88, the dew point 67, the relative humidity was 49%, producing a heat index of 91, the wind south at 12 miles an hour, and the pressure was 30.00 inches and steady. At Camp Mabry, it was clear. The temperature was 88, the dew point 66, the relative humidity was 48%, producing a heat index of 90, the wind variable at 3 miles an hour, and the pressure was 30.02 inches and steady. Pflugerville clear 87. Taylor clear 86. Lago Vista clear 85. Georgetown clear 90. San Marcos haze was reported 87. Burnett clear 86. Junction clear 83. San Antonio mostly cloudy 88. Corpus Christi mostly cloudy 82. Houston mostly cloudy 84. Once again at Austin Bergstrom it was 88, and at Camp Mabry it was 88. Elsewhere across the state, College Station clear 86. Amarillo clear 93. Abilene clear 90. Dallas-Fort Worth clear 92. Your weather synopsis for South Central Texas. Saturday will be partly cloudy and seasonably hot. High temperatures will be near normal. The weather will be dry and hot into next week with temperatures increasing each day. Heat risks could return by the middle of next week. Your local forecast. Tonight, mostly clear. Lows in the mid-70s. South winds 5 to 10 miles per hour. Sunday, partly cloudy in the morning, then becoming sunny. Highs in the upper 90s. South winds 5 to 10 miles per hour. Highest heat index readings up to 105. Sunday night, mostly clear. Lows in the mid-70s. South winds 5 to 10 miles per hour. Monday, mostly sunny. Highs in the upper 90s. South winds 5 to 10 miles per hour. Highest heat index readings up to 106. Monday night, mostly clear. Lows in the mid-70s. South winds 5 to 10 miles per hour with gusts up to 20 miles per hour. Tuesday and Tuesday night, clear, hot. Highs around 100. Lows in the mid-70s. Highest heat index readings up to 105. Wednesday through Thursday night, mostly clear. Hot. Highs around 100. Lows in the upper 70s. Highest heat index readings up to 110. Friday, partly cloudy in the morning, then clearing. Hot with highs around 100. Highest heat index readings up to 110. Friday night, mostly clear in the evening, then becoming partly cloudy. Lows in the upper 70s. Saturday, partly cloudy in the morning, then clearing. Hot with highs around 100. Highest heat index readings up to 110. 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

M. Central Daylight Time. Your weather synopsis for South Central Texas. Saturday will be partly cloudy and seasonably hot. High temperatures will be near normal. The weather will be dry and hot into next week with temperatures increasing each day. Heat risks could return by the middle of next week. Your local forecast. Tonight, mostly clear. Lows in the mid-70s. South winds 5 to 10 miles per hour. Sunday, partly cloudy in the morning, then becoming sunny. Highs in the upper 90s. South winds 5 to 10 miles per hour. Highest heat index readings up to 105. Sunday night, mostly clear. Lows in the mid-70s. South winds 5 to 10 miles per hour. Monday, mostly sunny. Highs in the upper 90s. South winds 5 to 10 miles per hour. Highest heat index readings up to 106. Monday night, mostly clear. Lows in the mid-70s. South winds 5 to 10 miles per hour with gusts up to 20 miles per hour. Tuesday and Tuesday night, clear, hot. Highs around 100. Lows in the mid-70s. Highest heat index readings up to 105. Wednesday through Thursday night, mostly clear. Hot. Highs around 100. Lows in the upper 70s. Highest heat index readings up to 110. Friday, partly cloudy in the morning, then clearing. Hot with highs around 100. Highest heat index readings up to 110. Friday night, mostly clear in the evening, then becoming partly cloudy. Lows in the upper 70s. Saturday, partly cloudy in the morning, then clearing. Hot with highs around 100. Highest heat index readings up to 110. 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The current time is 10:11 p.m. Central Daylight Time. Your weather synopsis for South Central Texas. Saturday will be partly cloudy and seasonably hot. High temperatures will be near normal. The weather will be dry and hot into next week with temperatures increasing each day. Heat risks could return by the middle of next week. Your local forecast. Tonight, mostly clear. Lows in the mid-70s. South winds 5 to 10 miles per hour. Sunday, partly cloudy in the morning, then becoming sunny. Highs in the upper 90s. South winds 5 to 10 miles per hour. Highest heat index readings up to 105. Sunday night, mostly clear. Lows in the mid-70s. South winds 5 to 10 miles per hour. Monday, mostly sunny. Highs in the upper 90s. South winds 5 to 10 miles per hour. Highest heat index readings up to 106. Monday night, mostly clear. Lows in the mid-70s. South winds 5 to 10 miles per hour with gusts up to 20 miles per hour. Tuesday and Tuesday night, clear, hot. Highs around 100. Lows in the mid-70s. Highest heat index readings up to 105. Wednesday through Thursday night, mostly clear. Hot. Highs around 100. Lows in the upper 70s. Highest heat index readings up to 110. Friday, partly cloudy in the morning, then clearing. Hot with highs around 100. Highest heat index readings up to 110. Friday night, mostly clear in the evening, then becoming partly cloudy. Lows in the upper 70s. Saturday, partly cloudy in the morning, then clearing. Hot with highs around 100. Highest heat index readings up to 110. 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
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The current time is 10:13 p.m. Central Daylight Time. The Austin, NOAA Weather Radio Roundup, at 10 p.m. at Austin Bergstrom International, it was partly cloudy. The temperature was 85, the dew point 69, the relative humidity was 58%, the wind south at 9 miles an hour, and the pressure was 30.02 inches and rising. At Camp Mabry, it was clear. The temperature was 86, the dew point 68, the relative humidity was 54%, the wind south at 6 miles an hour, and the pressure was 30.04 inches and rising. Pflugerville clear 85. Taylor clear 84. Lago Vista clear 84. Georgetown clear 87. San Marcos haze was reported 84. Burnett clear 84. Junction clear 82. San Antonio mostly cloudy 85. Corpus Christi mostly cloudy 80. Houston mostly cloudy 82. Once again at Austin Bergstrom it was 85, and at Camp Mabry it was 86. Elsewhere across the state, College Station clear 85. Amarillo clear 90. Abilene clear 86. Dallas-Fort Worth clear 91. Your weather synopsis for South Central Texas. Saturday will be partly cloudy and seasonably hot. High temperatures will be near normal. The weather will be dry and hot into next week with temperatures increasing each day. Heat risks could return by the middle of next week. Your local forecast. Tonight, mostly clear. Lows in the mid-70s. South winds 5 to 10 miles per hour. Sunday, partly cloudy in the morning, then becoming sunny. Highs in the upper 90s. South winds 5 to 10 miles per hour. Highest heat index readings up to 105. Sunday night, mostly clear. Lows in the mid-70s. South winds 5 to 10 miles per hour. Monday, mostly sunny. Highs in the upper 90s. South winds 5 to 10 miles per hour. Highest heat index readings up to 106. Monday night, mostly clear. Lows in the mid-70s. South winds 5 to 10 miles per hour with gusts up to 20 miles per hour. Tuesday and Tuesday night, clear, hot. Highs around 100. Lows in the mid-70s. Highest heat index readings up to 105. Wednesday through Thursday night, mostly clear. Hot. Highs around 100. Lows in the upper 70s. Highest heat index readings up to 110. Friday, partly cloudy in the morning, then clearing. Hot with highs around 100. Highest heat index readings up to 110. Friday night, mostly clear in the evening, then becoming partly cloudy. Lows in the upper 70s. Saturday, partly cloudy in the morning, then clearing. Hot with highs around 100. Highest heat index readings up to 110. The Tropical Weather Outlook. For the North Atlantic, Caribbean Sea, and the Gulf of America, tropical cyclone formation is not expected during the next 7 days. 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The current time is 10:18 p.m. Central Daylight Time. The Austin, NOAA Weather Radio Roundup, at 10 p.m. at Austin Bergstrom International, it was partly cloudy. The temperature was 85, the dew point 69, the relative humidity was 58%, the wind south at 9 miles an hour, and the pressure was 30.02 inches and rising. At Camp Mabry, it was clear. The temperature was 86, the dew point 68,
The relative humidity was 54%, the wind south at 6 miles an hour, and the pressure was 30.

0.04 inches and rising. Pflugerville clear 85. Taylor clear 84. Lago Vista clear 84. Georgetown clear 87. San Marcos haze was reported 84. Berna clear 84. Junction clear 82. San Antonio mostly cloudy 85. Corpus Christi mostly cloudy 80. Houston mostly cloudy 82. Once again at Austin Bergstrom it was 85, and at Camp Mabry it was 86. Elsewhere across the state, College Station clear 85. Amarillo clear 90. Abilene clear 86. Dallas-Fort Worth clear 91. Your weather synopsis for South Central Texas. Saturday will be partly cloudy and seasonably hot. High temperatures will be near normal. The weather will be dry and hot into next week with temperatures increasing each day. Heat risks could return by the middle of next week. Your local forecast. Tonight, mostly clear. Lows in the mid-70s. South winds 5 to 10 miles per hour. Sunday, partly cloudy in the morning, then becoming sunny. Highs in the upper 90s. South winds 5 to 10 miles per hour. Highest heat index readings up to 105. Sunday night, mostly clear. Lows in the mid-70s. South winds 5 to 10 miles per hour. Monday, mostly sunny. Highs in the upper 90s. South winds 5 to 10 miles per hour. Highest heat index readings up to 106. Monday night, mostly clear. Lows in the mid-70s. South winds 5 to 10 miles per hour with gusts up to 20 miles per hour. Tuesday and Tuesday night, clear, hot. Highs around 100. Lows in the mid-70s. Highest heat index readings up to 105. Wednesday through Thursday night, mostly clear. Hot. Highs around 100. Lows in the upper 70s. Highest heat index readings up to 110. Friday, partly cloudy in the morning, then clearing. Hot with highs around 100. Highest heat index readings up to 110. Friday night, mostly clear in the evening, then becoming partly cloudy. Lows in the upper 70s. Saturday, partly cloudy in the morning, then clearing. Hot with highs around 100. Highest heat index readings up to 110. The coastal waters forecast for Baffin Bay to Port Aransas out 20 nautical miles. Tonight, southeast winds 10 to 15 knots, becoming south late. Seas 2 to 3 feet. Wave detail, east 3 feet at 6 seconds. Sunday, south winds 5 to 10 knots, becoming southeast 10 to 15 knots in the afternoon. Seas 2 to 3 feet. Wave detail, southeast 3 feet at 6 seconds. Sunday night, south winds 10 to 15 knots with gusts up to 20 knots. Seas 2 to 3 feet. Wave detail, south 3 feet at 5 seconds. Monday, south winds 10 to 15 knots. Seas 2 to 3 feet. Wave detail, southeast 3 feet at 5 seconds. Monday night, south winds 15 to 20 knots. Seas 2 to 4 feet, occasionally to 5 feet. Wave detail, southeast 4 feet at 5 seconds. Tuesday, south winds 10 to 15 knots, becoming southeast 15 to 20 knots in the afternoon. Seas 3 to 4 feet, occasionally to 5 feet. Wave detail, south 4 feet at 5 seconds. Tuesday night, south winds 15 to 20 knots with gusts up to 25 knots. Seas 3 to 4 feet, occasionally to 5 feet. Wednesday, south winds 10 to 15 knots. Seas 2 to 3 feet. Wednesday night, south winds 15 to 20 knots. Seas 3 to 4 feet, occasionally to 5 feet. Thursday, south winds 10 to 15 knots. Seas 2 to 3 feet. Thursday night.

South winds 10 to 15 knots. Seas 2 to 3 feet. 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The current time is 10:24 p.m. Central Daylight Time. The Austin NOAA Weather Radio Roundup. At 10 p.m. at Austin Bergstrom International, it was partly cloudy. The temperature was 85, the dew point 69, the relative humidity was 58%, the wind south at 9 miles an hour, and the pressure was 30.02 inches and rising. At Camp Mabry, it was clear. The temperature was 86, the dew point 68. The relative humidity was 54%, the wind south at 6 miles an hour, and the pressure was 30.04 inches and rising. Pflugerville clear 85. Taylor clear 84. Lago Vista clear 84. Georgetown clear 87. San Marcos haze was reported 84. Burnett clear 84. Junction clear 82. San Antonio mostly cloudy 85. Corpus Christi mostly cloudy 80. Houston mostly cloudy 82. Once again at Austin Bergstrom it was 85, and at Camp Mabry it was 86. Elsewhere across the state, College Station clear 85. Amarillo clear 90. Abilene clear 86. Dallas-Fort Worth clear 91. Your weather synopsis for South Central Texas. Saturday will be partly cloudy and seasonably hot. High temperatures will be near normal. The weather will be dry and hot into next week with temperatures increasing each day. Heat risks could return by the middle of next week. Your local forecast. Tonight, mostly clear. Lows in the mid-70s. South winds 5 to 10 miles per hour. Sunday, partly cloudy in the morning, then becoming sunny. Highs in the upper 90s. South winds 5 to 10 miles per hour. Highest heat index readings up to 105. Sunday night, mostly clear. Lows in the mid-70s. South winds 5 to 10 miles per hour. Monday, mostly sunny. Highs in the upper 90s. South winds 5 to 10 miles per hour. Highest heat index readings up to 106. Monday night, mostly clear. Lows in the mid-70s. South winds 5 to 10 miles per hour with gusts up to 20 miles per hour. Tuesday and Tuesday night, clear, hot. Highs around 100. Lows in the mid-70s. Highest heat index readings up to 105. Wednesday through Thursday night, mostly clear. Hot. Highs around 100. Lows in the upper 70s. Highest heat index readings up to 110. Friday, partly cloudy in the morning, then clearing. Hot with highs around 100. Highest heat index readings up to 110. Friday night, mostly clear in the evening, then becoming partly cloudy. Lows in the upper 70s. Saturday, partly cloudy in the morning, then clearing. Hot with highs around 100. Highest heat index readings up to 110. 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The current time is 10:28 p.m. Central Daylight Time. The Austin NOAA Weather Radio Roundup. At 10 p.m. at Austin Bergstrom International, it was partly cloudy. The temperature was 85, the dew point 69, the relative humidity was 58%, the wind south at 9 miles an hour, and the pressure was 30.02 inches and rising. At Camp Mabry, it was clear. The temperature was 86, the dew point 68, the relative humidity was 54%, the wind south at 6 miles an hour.

and the pressure was 30.04 inches and rising. Pflugerville clear 85. Taylor clear 84. Lago Vista clear 84. Georgetown clear 87. San Marcos Hays was reported 84. Burnett clear 84. Junction clear 82. San Antonio mostly cloudy 85. Corpus Christi mostly cloudy 80. Houston mostly cloudy 82. Once again at Austin Bergstrom it was 85, and at Camp Mabry it was 86. Elsewhere across the state, College Station clear 85. Amarillo clear 90. Abilene clear 86. Dallas-Fort Worth clear 91. Your weather synopsis for South Central Texas. Saturday will be partly cloudy and seasonably hot. High temperatures will be near normal. The weather will be dry and hot into next week with temperatures increasing each day. Heat risks could return by the middle of next week. Your local forecast. Tonight, mostly clear. Lows in the mid-70s. South winds 5 to 10 miles per hour. Sunday, partly cloudy in the morning, then becoming sunny. Highs in the upper 90s. South winds 5 to 10 miles per hour. Highest heat index readings up to 105. Sunday night, mostly clear. Lows in the mid-70s. South winds 5 to 10 miles per hour. Monday, mostly sunny. Highs in the upper 90s. South winds 5 to 10 miles per hour. Highest heat index readings up to 106. Monday night, mostly clear. Lows in the mid-70s. South winds 5 to 10 miles per hour with gusts up to 20 miles per hour. Tuesday and Tuesday night, clear, hot. Highs around 100. Lows in the mid-70s. Highest heat index readings up to 105. Wednesday through Thursday night, mostly clear. Hot. Highs around 100. Lows in the upper 70s. Highest heat index readings up to 110. Friday, partly cloudy in the morning, then clearing. Hot with highs around 100. Highest heat index readings up to 110. Friday night, mostly clear in the evening, then becoming partly cloudy. Lows in the upper 70s. Saturday, partly cloudy in the morning, then clearing. Hot with highs around 100. Highest heat index readings up to 110. 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The current time is 10:32 p.m. Central Daylight Time. The Austin NOAA Weather Radio Roundup. At 10 p.m. at Austin Bergstrom International, it was partly cloudy. The temperature was 85, the dew point 69, the relative humidity was 58%, the wind south at 9 miles an hour, and the pressure was 30.02 inches and rising. At Camp Mabry, it was clear. The temperature was 86, the dew point 68. The relative humidity was 54%, the wind south at 6 miles an hour, and the pressure was 30.04 inches and rising. Pflugerville clear 85. Taylor clear 84. Lago Vista clear 84. Georgetown clear 87. San Marcos Hays was reported 84. Burnett clear 84. Junction clear 82. San Antonio mostly cloudy 85. Corpus Christi mostly cloudy 80. Houston mostly cloudy 82. Once again at Austin Bergstrom it was Corpus Christi mostly cloudy 80. Houston mostly cloudy 82. Once again at Austin Bergstrom it was 85, and at Camp Mabry it was 86. Elsewhere across the state, College Station clear 85. Amarillo clear 90. Abilene clear 86. Dallas-Fort Worth clear 91.

Your weather synopsis for South Central Texas. Saturday will be partly cloudy and seasonably hot. High temperatures will be near normal. The weather will be dry and hot into next week with temperatures increasing each day. Heat risks could return by the middle of next week. Your local forecast. Tonight, mostly clear. Lows in the mid-70s. South winds 5 to 10 miles per hour. Sunday, partly cloudy in the morning, then becoming sunny. Highs in the upper 90s. South winds 5 to 10 miles per hour. Highest heat index readings up to 105. Sunday night, mostly clear. Lows in the mid-70s. South winds 5 to 10 miles per hour. Monday, mostly sunny. Highs in the upper 90s. South winds 5 to 10 miles per hour. Highest heat index readings up to 106. Monday night, mostly clear. Lows in the mid-70s. South winds 5 to 10 miles per hour with gusts up to 20 miles per hour. Tuesday and Tuesday night, clear, hot. Highs around 100. Lows in the mid-70s. Highest heat index readings up to 105. Wednesday through Thursday night, mostly clear. Hot. Highs around 100. Lows in the upper 70s. Highest heat index readings up to 110. Friday, partly cloudy in the morning, then clearing. Hot with highs around 100. Highest heat index readings up to 110. Friday night, mostly clear in the evening, then becoming partly cloudy. Lows in the upper 70s. Saturday, partly cloudy in the morning, then clearing. Hot with highs around 100. Highest heat index readings up to 110. 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The Austin NOAA Weather Radio Roundup. At 10 p.m. at Austin Bergstrom International, it was partly cloudy. The temperature was 85, the dew point 69, the relative humidity was 58%, the wind south at 9 miles an hour, and the pressure was 30.02 inches and rising. At Camp Mabry, it was clear. The temperature was 86, the dew point 68. The relative humidity was 54%, the wind south at 6 miles an hour, and the pressure was 30.04 inches and rising. Pflugerville clear 85. Taylor clear 84. Lago Vista clear 84. Georgetown clear 87. San Marcos Hays was reported 84. Burnett clear 84. Junction clear 82. San Antonio mostly cloudy 85. Corpus Christi mostly cloudy 80. Houston mostly cloudy 82. Once again at Austin Bergstrom it was 85, and at Camp Mabry it was 86. Elsewhere across the state, College Station clear 85. Amarillo clear 90. Abilene clear 86. Dallas-Fort Worth clear 91. Your weather synopsis for South Central Texas. Saturday will be partly cloudy and seasonably hot. High temperatures will be near normal. The weather will be dry and hot into next week with temperatures increasing each day. Heat risks could return by the middle of next week. Your local forecast. Tonight, mostly clear. Lows in the mid-70s. South winds 5 to 10 miles per hour. Sunday, partly cloudy in the morning, then becoming sunny. Highs in the upper 90s. South winds 5 to 10 miles per hour. Highest heat index readings up to 105. Sunday night, mostly clear. Lows in the mid-70s. South winds 5 to 10 miles per hour. Monday, mostly sunny. Highs in the upper 90s.

south winds 5 to 10 miles per hour. Highest heat index readings up to 106. Monday night, mostly clear. Lows in the mid-70s. South winds 5 to 10 miles per hour with gusts up to 20 miles per hour. Tuesday and Tuesday night, clear, hot. Highs around 100. Lows in the mid-70s. Highest heat index readings up to 105. Wednesday through Thursday night, mostly clear. Hot. Highs around 100. Lows in the upper 70s. Highest heat index readings up to 110. Friday, partly cloudy in the morning, then clearing. Hot with highs around 100. Highest heat index readings up to 110. Friday night, mostly clear in the evening, then becoming partly cloudy. Lows in the upper 70s. Saturday, partly cloudy in the morning, then clearing. Hot with highs around 100. Highest heat index readings up to 110. 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The Austin NOAA Weather Radio Roundup. At 10 p.m. at Austin Bergstrom International, it was partly cloudy. The temperature was 85, the dew point 69, the relative humidity was 58%, the wind south at 9 miles an hour, and the pressure was 30.02 inches and rising. At Camp Mabry, it was clear. The temperature was 86, the dew point 68, the relative humidity was 54%, the wind south at 6 miles an hour, and the pressure was 30.04 inches and rising. Pflugerville clear 85. Taylor clear 84. Lago Vista clear 84. Georgetown clear 87. San Marcos haze was reported 84. Burnett clear 84. Junction clear 82. San Antonio mostly cloudy 85. Corpus Christi mostly cloudy 80. Houston mostly cloudy 82. Once again at Austin Bergstrom it was 85, and at Camp Mabry it was 86. Elsewhere across the state, College Station clear 85. Amarillo clear 90. Abilene clear 86. Dallas-Fort Worth clear 91. Your weather synopsis for South Central Texas. Saturday will be partly cloudy and seasonably hot. High temperatures will be near normal. The weather will be dry and hot into next week with temperatures increasing each day. Heat risks could return by the middle of next week. Your local forecast. Tonight, mostly clear. Lows in the mid-70s. South winds 5 to 10 miles per hour. Sunday, partly cloudy in the morning, then becoming sunny. Highs in the upper 90s. South winds 5 to 10 miles per hour. Highest heat index readings up to 105. Sunday night, mostly clear. Lows in the mid-70s. South winds 5 to 10 miles per hour. Monday, mostly sunny. Highs in the upper 90s. South winds 5 to 10 miles per hour. Highest heat index readings up to 106. Monday night, mostly clear. Lows in the mid-70s. South winds 5 to 10 miles per hour with gusts up to 20 miles per hour. Tuesday and Tuesday night, clear, hot. Highs around 100. Lows in the mid-70s. Highest heat index readings up to 105. Wednesday through Thursday night, mostly clear. Hot. Highs around 100. Lows in the upper 70s. Highest heat index readings up to 110. Friday, partly cloudy in the morning, then clearing. Hot with highs around 100. Highest heat index readings up to 110. Friday night, mostly clear in the evening, then becoming partly cloudy.

imprisoned, rising. At Camp Mabry, it was clear. The temperature was 86, the dew point 68. The relative humidity was 54%, the wind south at 6 miles an hour, and the pressure was 30.04 inches and rising. Pflugerville clear 85. Taylor clear 84. Lago Vista clear 84. Georgetown clear 87. San Marcos Hays was reported 84. Burnett clear 84. Junction clear 82. San Antonio mostly cloudy 85. Corpus Christi mostly cloudy 80. Houston mostly cloudy 82. Once again at Austin Bergstrom it was 85, and at Camp Mabry it was 86. Elsewhere across the state, College Station clear 85. Amarillo clear 90. Abilene clear 86. Dallas-Fort Worth clear 91. Your weather synopsis for South Central Texas. Saturday will be partly cloudy and seasonably hot. High temperatures will be near normal. The weather will be dry and hot into next week with temperatures increasing each day. Heat risks could return by the middle of next week. Your local forecast. Tonight, mostly clear. Lows in the mid-70s. South winds 5 to 10 miles per hour. Sunday, partly cloudy in the morning, then becoming sunny. Highs in the upper 90s. South winds 5 to 10 miles per hour. Highest heat index readings up to 105. Sunday night, mostly clear. Lows in the mid-70s. South winds 5 to 10 miles per hour. Monday, mostly sunny. Highs in the upper 90s. South winds 5 to 10 miles per hour. Highest heat index readings up to 106. Monday night, mostly clear. Lows in the mid-70s. South winds 5 to 10 miles per hour with gusts up to 20 miles per hour. Tuesday and Tuesday night, clear, hot. Highs around 100. Lows in the mid-70s. Highest heat index readings up to 105. Wednesday through Thursday night, mostly clear. Hot. Highs around 100. Lows in the upper 70s. Highest heat index readings up to 110. Friday, partly cloudy in the morning, then clearing. Hot with highs around 100. Highest heat index readings up to 110. Friday night, mostly clear in the evening, then becoming partly cloudy. Lows in the upper 70s. Saturday, partly cloudy in the morning, then clearing. Hot with highs around 100. Highest heat index readings up to 110. The Tropical Weather Outlook. For the North Atlantic, Caribbean Sea, and the Gulf of America, tropical cyclone formation is not expected during the next 7 days. 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The Austin NOAA Weather Radio Roundup, at 10 p.m. at Austin Bergstrom International, it was partly cloudy. The temperature was 85, the dew point 69, the relative humidity was 58%, the wind south at 9 miles an hour, and the pressure was 30.02 inches and rising. At Camp Mabry, it was clear. The temperature was 86, the dew point 68, the relative humidity was 54%, the wind south at 6 miles an hour, and the pressure was 30.04 inches and rising. Pflugerville clear 85. Taylor clear 84. Lago Vista clear 84. Georgetown clear 87. San Marcos Hays was reported 84. Burnett clear 84. Junction clear 82. San Antonio mostly cloudy 85. Corpus Christi mostly cloudy 80. Houston mostly cloudy 82. Once again at Austin Bergstrom.

was 85, and at Camp Mabry it was 86. Elsewhere across the state, College Station clear 85. Amarillo clear 90. Abilene clear 86. Dallas-Fort Worth clear 91. Your weather synopsis for South Central Texas. Saturday will be partly cloudy and seasonably hot. High temperatures will be near normal. The weather will be dry and hot into next week with temperatures increasing each day. Heat risks could return by the middle of next week. Your local forecast. Tonight, mostly clear. Lows in the mid-70s. South winds 5 to 10 miles per hour. Sunday, partly cloudy in the morning, then becoming sunny. Highs in the upper 90s. South winds 5 to 10 miles per hour. Highest heat index readings up to 105. Sunday night, mostly clear. Lows in the mid-70s. South winds 5 to 10 miles per hour. Monday, mostly sunny. Highs in the upper 90s. South winds 5 to 10 miles per hour. Highest heat index readings up to 106. Monday night, mostly clear. Lows in the mid-70s. South winds 5 to 10 miles per hour with gusts up to 20 miles per hour. Tuesday and Tuesday night, clear, hot. Highs around 100. Lows in the mid-70s. Highest heat index readings up to 105. Wednesday through Thursday night, mostly clear. Hot. Highs around 100. Lows in the upper 70s. Highest heat index readings up to 110. Friday, partly cloudy in the morning, then clearing. Hot with highs around 100. Highest heat index readings up to 110. Friday night, mostly clear in the evening, then becoming partly cloudy. Lows in the upper 70s. Saturday, partly cloudy in the morning, then clearing. Hot with highs around 100. Highest heat index readings up to 110. The coastal waters forecast from Baffin Bay to Port Aransas out 20 nautical miles. Tonight, southeast winds 10 to 15 knots, becoming south late. Seas 2 to 3 feet. Wave detail, east 3 feet at 6 seconds. Sunday, south winds 5 to 10 knots, becoming southeast 10 to 15 knots in the afternoon. Seas 2 to 3 feet. Wave detail, southeast 3 feet at 6 seconds. Sunday night, south winds 10 to 15 knots with gusts up to 20 knots. Seas 2 to 3 feet. Wave detail, south 3 feet at 5 seconds. Monday, south winds 10 to 15 knots. Seas 2 to 3 feet. Wave detail, southeast 3 feet at 5 seconds. Monday night, south winds 15 to 20 knots. Seas 2 to 4 feet, occasionally to 5 feet. Wave detail, southeast 4 feet at 5 seconds. Tuesday, south winds 10 to 15 knots, becoming southeast 15 to 20 knots in the afternoon. Seas 3 to 4 feet, occasionally to 5 feet. Wave detail, south 4 feet at 5 seconds. Tuesday night, south winds 15 to 20 knots with gusts up to 25 knots. Seas 3 to 4 feet, occasionally to 5 feet. Wednesday, south winds 10 to 15 knots. Seas 2 to 3 feet. Wednesday night, south winds 15 to 20 knots. Seas 3 to 4 feet, occasionally to 5 feet. Thursday, south winds 10 to 15 knots. Seas 2 to 3 feet. Thursday night, south winds 10 to 15 knots. Seas 2 to 3 feet. 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

exceptional. It was partly cloudy. The temperature was 85, the dew point 69, the relative humidity was 58%, the wind south at 9 miles an hour, and the pressure was 30.02 inches and rising. At Camp Mabry, it was clear. The temperature was 86, the dew point 68, the relative humidity was 54%, the wind south at 6 miles an hour, and the pressure was 30.04 inches and rising. Pflugerville clear 85. Taylor clear 84. Lago Vista clear 84. Georgetown clear 87. San Marcos Hays was reported 84. Burnett clear 84. Junction clear 82. San Antonio mostly cloudy 85. Corpus Christi mostly cloudy 80. Houston mostly cloudy 82. Once again at Austin Bergstrom it was 85, and at Camp Mabry it was 86. Elsewhere across the state, College Station clear 85. Amarillo clear 90. Abilene clear 86. Dallas-Fort Worth clear 91. Your weather synopsis for South Central Texas. Saturday will be partly cloudy and seasonably hot. High temperatures will be near normal. The weather will be dry and hot into next week with temperatures increasing each day. Heat risks could return by the middle of next week. Your local forecast. Tonight, mostly clear. Lows in the mid-70s. South winds 5 to 10 miles per hour. Sunday, partly cloudy in the morning, then becoming sunny. Highs in the upper 90s. South winds 5 to 10 miles per hour. Highest heat index readings up to 105. Sunday night, mostly clear. Lows in the mid-70s. South winds 5 to 10 miles per hour. Monday, mostly sunny. Highs in the upper 90s. South winds 5 to 10 miles per hour. Highest heat index readings up to 106. Monday night, mostly clear. Lows in the mid-70s. South winds 5 to 10 miles per hour with gusts up to 20 miles per hour. Tuesday and Tuesday night, clear, hot. Highs around 100. Lows in the mid-70s. Highest heat index readings up to 105. Wednesday through Thursday night, mostly clear. Hot. Highs around 100. Lows in the upper 70s. Highest heat index readings up to 110. Friday, partly cloudy in the morning, then clearing. Hot with highs around 100. Highest heat index readings up to 110. Friday night, mostly clear in the evening, then becoming partly cloudy. Lows in the upper 70s. Saturday, partly cloudy in the morning, then clearing. Hot with highs around 100. Highest heat index readings up to 110. 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The current time is 10:58 p.m. Central Daylight Time. The Austin NOAA Weather Radio Roundup. At 10 p.m. at Austin Bergstrom International, it was partly cloudy. The temperature was 85, the dew point 69, the relative humidity was 58%, the wind south at 9 miles an hour, and the pressure was 30.02 inches and rising. At Camp Mabry, it was clear. The temperature was 86, the dew point 68. The relative humidity was 54%, the wind south at 6 miles an hour, and the pressure was 30.04 inches and rising. Pflugerville clear 85. Taylor clear 84. Lago Vista clear 84. Georgetown clear 87. San Marcos Hays was reported 84. Burnett clear 84. Junction clear 82. San Antonio mostly cloudy 85. Corpus Christi mostly cloudy 80. Houston mostly cloudy 82.

once again at Austin Bergstrom, it was 85, and at Camp Mabry, it was 86. Elsewhere across the state, College Station clear 85, Amarillo clear 90, Abilene clear 86, Dallas-Fort Worth clear 91. Your weather synopsis for South Central Texas. Saturday will be partly cloudy and seasonably hot. High temperatures will be near normal. The weather will be dry and hot into next week with temperatures increasing each day. Heat risks could return by the middle of next week. Your local forecast. Tonight, mostly clear. Lows in the mid-70s. South winds 5 to 10 miles per hour. Sunday, partly cloudy in the morning, then becoming sunny. Highs in the upper 90s. South winds 5 to 10 miles per hour. Highest heat index readings up to 105. Sunday night, mostly clear. Lows in the mid-70s. South winds 5 to 10 miles per hour. Monday, mostly sunny. Highs in the upper 90s. South winds 5 to 10 miles per hour. Highest heat index readings up to 106. Monday night, mostly clear. Lows in the mid-70s. South winds 5 to 10 miles per hour with gusts up to 20 miles per hour. Tuesday and Tuesday night, clear, hot. Highs around 100. Lows in the mid-70s. Highest heat index readings up to 105. Wednesday through Thursday night, mostly clear. Hot. Highs around 100. Lows in the upper 70s. Highest heat index readings up to 110. Friday, partly cloudy in the morning, then clearing. Hot with highs around 100. Highest heat index readings up to 110. Friday night, mostly clear in the evening, then becoming partly cloudy. Lows in the upper 70s. Saturday, partly cloudy in the morning, then clearing. Hot with highs around 100. Highest heat index readings up to 110. 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The current time is 11:02 p.m. Central Daylight Time. The Austin NOAA Weather Radio Roundup. At 10 p.m. at Austin Bergstrom International, it was partly cloudy. The temperature was 85, the dew point 69, the relative humidity was 58%, the wind south at 9 miles an hour, and the pressure was 30.02 inches and rising. At Camp Mabry, it was clear. The temperature was 86, the dew point 68, the relative humidity was 54%, the wind south at 6 miles an hour, and the pressure was 30.04 inches and rising. Pflugerville clear 85. Taylor clear 84. Lago Vista clear 84. Georgetown clear 87. San Marcos haze was reported 84. Burnett clear 84. Junction clear 82. San Antonio mostly cloudy 85. Corpus Christi mostly cloudy 80. Houston mostly cloudy 82. Once again at Austin Bergstrom it was 85, and at Camp Mabry it was 86. Elsewhere across the state, College Station clear 85. Amarillo clear 90. Abilene clear 86. Dallas-Fort Worth clear 91. Your weather synopsis for South Central Texas. Saturday will be partly cloudy and seasonably hot. High temperatures will be near normal. The weather will be dry and hot into next week with temperatures increasing each day. Heat risks could return by the middle of next week. Your local forecast. Tonight, mostly clear. Lows in the mid-70s. South winds 5 to 10 miles per hour. Sunday, partly cloudy in the morning, then becoming sunny. Highs in the upper 90s. South winds 5 to 10 miles per hour.

highest heat index readings up to 105. Sunday night, mostly clear. Lows in the mid-70s. South winds 5 to 10 miles per hour. Monday, mostly sunny. Highs in the upper 90s. South winds 5 to 10 miles per hour. Highest heat index readings up to 106. Monday night, mostly clear. Lows in the mid-70s. South winds 5 to 10 miles per hour with gusts up to 20 miles per hour. Tuesday and Tuesday night, clear, hot. Highs around 100. Lows in the mid-70s. Highest heat index readings up to 105. Wednesday through Thursday night, mostly clear. Hot. Highs around 100. Lows in the upper 70s. Highest heat index readings up to 110. Friday, partly cloudy in the morning, then clearing. Hot with highs around 100. Highest heat index readings up to 110. Friday night, mostly clear in the evening, then becoming partly cloudy. Lows in the upper 70s. Saturday, partly cloudy in the morning, then clearing. Hot with highs around 100. Highest heat index readings up to 110. 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The current time is 11:06 p.m. Central Daylight Time. Your weather synopsis for South Central Texas. Saturday will be partly cloudy and seasonably hot. High temperatures will be near normal. The weather will be dry and hot into next week with temperatures increasing each day. Heat risks could return by the middle of next week. Your local forecast. Tonight, mostly clear. Lows in the mid-70s. South winds 5 to 10 miles per hour. Sunday, partly cloudy in the morning, then becoming sunny. Highs in the upper 90s. South winds 5 to 10 miles per hour. Highest heat index readings up to 105. Sunday night, mostly clear. Lows in the mid-70s. South winds 5 to 10 miles per hour. Monday, mostly sunny. Highs in the upper 90s. South winds 5 to 10 miles per hour. Highest heat index readings up to 106. Monday night, mostly clear. Lows in the mid-70s. South winds 5 to 10 miles per hour with gusts up to 20 miles per hour. Tuesday and Tuesday night, clear, hot. Highs around 100. Lows in the mid-70s. Highest heat index readings up to 105. Wednesday through Thursday night, mostly clear. Hot. Highs around 100. Lows in the upper 70s. Highest heat index readings up to 110. Friday, partly cloudy in the morning, then clearing. Hot with highs around 100. Highest heat index readings up to 110. Friday night, mostly clear in the evening, then becoming partly cloudy. Lows in the upper 70s. Saturday, partly cloudy in the morning, then clearing. Hot with highs around 100. Highest heat index readings up to 110. 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The current time is 11:08 p.m. Central Daylight Time. Your weather synopsis for South Central Texas. Saturday will be partly cloudy and seasonably hot. High temperatures will be near normal. The weather will be dry and hot into next week with temperatures increasing each day. Heat risks could return by the middle of next week. Your local forecast. Tonight, mostly clear. Lows in the mid-70s. South winds 5.

Sunday, partly cloudy in the morning, then becoming sunny. Highs in the upper 90s. South winds 5 to 10 miles per hour. Highest heat index readings up to 105. Sunday night, mostly clear. Lows in the mid-70s. South winds 5 to 10 miles per hour. Monday, mostly sunny. Highs in the upper 90s. South winds 5 to 10 miles per hour. Highest heat index readings up to 106. Monday night, mostly clear. Lows in the mid-70s. South winds 5 to 10 miles per hour with gusts up to 20 miles per hour. Tuesday and Tuesday night, clear, hot. Highs around 100. Lows in the mid-70s. Highest heat index readings up to 105. Wednesday through Thursday night, mostly clear. Hot. Highs around 100. Lows in the upper 70s. Highest heat index readings up to 110. Friday, partly cloudy in the morning, then clearing. Hot with highs around 100. Highest heat index readings up to 110. Friday night, mostly clear in the evening, then becoming partly cloudy. Lows in the upper 70s. Saturday, partly cloudy in the morning, then clearing. Hot with highs around 100. Highest heat index readings up to 110. 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The current time is 11:11 p.m. Central Daylight Time. Your weather synopsis for South Central Texas. Saturday will be partly cloudy and seasonably hot. High temperatures will be near normal. The weather will be dry and hot into next week with temperatures increasing each day. Heat risks could return by the middle of next week. Your local forecast. Tonight, mostly clear. Lows in the mid-70s. South winds 5 to 10 miles per hour. Sunday, partly cloudy in the morning, then becoming sunny. Highs in the upper 90s. South winds 5 to 10 miles per hour. Highest heat index readings up to 105. Sunday night, mostly clear. Lows in the mid-70s. South winds 5 to 10 miles per hour. Monday, mostly sunny. Highs in the upper 90s. South winds 5 to 10 miles per hour. Highest heat index readings up to 106. Monday night, mostly clear. Lows in the mid-70s. South winds 5 to 10 miles per hour with gusts up to 20 miles per hour. Tuesday and Tuesday night, clear, hot. Highs around 100. Lows in the mid-70s. Highest heat index readings up to 105. Wednesday through Thursday night, mostly clear. Hot. Highs around 100. Lows in the upper 70s. Highest heat index readings up to 110. Friday, partly cloudy in the morning, then clearing. Hot with highs around 100. Highest heat index readings up to 110. Friday night, mostly clear in the evening, then becoming partly cloudy. Lows in the upper 70s. Saturday, partly cloudy in the morning, then clearing. Hot with highs around 100. Highest heat index readings up to 110. 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It was partly cloudy. The temperature was 83, the dew point 68. The relative humidity was 60%. The wind south at 9 miles an hour.

hour, and the pressure was 30.04 inches and rising. At Camp Mabry, it was clear. The temperature was 84, the dew point 68. The relative humidity was 58%, the wind south at 10 miles an hour gusting to 20, and the pressure was 30.06 inches and rising. Pflugerville clear 83. Taylor clear 82. Lago Vista clear 82. Georgetown clear 85. San Marcos Hays was reported 82. Burnett clear 83. Junction clear 79. San Antonio partly cloudy 82. Corpus Christi partly cloudy 79. Houston partly cloudy 82. Once again at Austin Bergstrom it was 83, and at Camp Mabry it was 84. Elsewhere across the state, College Station clear 83. Amarillo partly cloudy 88. Abilene clear 85. Dallas-Fort Worth clear 89. Your weather synopsis for South Central Texas. Saturday will be partly cloudy and seasonably hot. High temperatures will be near normal. The weather will be dry and hot into next week with temperatures increasing each day. Heat risks could return by the middle of next week. Your local forecast. Tonight, mostly clear. Lows in the mid-70s. South winds 5 to 10 miles per hour. Sunday, partly cloudy in the morning, then becoming sunny. Highs in the upper 90s. South winds 5 to 10 miles per hour. Highest heat index readings up to 105. Sunday night, mostly clear. Lows in the mid-70s. South winds 5 to 10 miles per hour. Monday, mostly sunny. Highs in the upper 90s. South winds 5 to 10 miles per hour. Highest heat index readings up to 106. Monday night, mostly clear. Lows in the mid-70s. South winds 5 to 10 miles per hour with gusts up to 20 miles per hour. Tuesday and Tuesday night, clear, hot. Highs around 100. Lows in the mid-70s. Highest heat index readings up to 105. Wednesday through Thursday night, mostly clear. Hot. Highs around 100. Lows in the upper 70s. Highest heat index readings up to 110. Friday, partly cloudy in the morning, then clearing. Hot with highs around 100. Highest heat index readings up to 110. Friday night, mostly clear in the evening, then becoming partly cloudy. Lows in the upper 70s. Saturday, partly cloudy in the morning, then clearing. Hot with highs around 100. Highest heat index readings up to 110. The Tropical Weather Outlook. For the North Atlantic, Caribbean Sea, and the Gulf of America, tropical cyclone formation is not expected during the next 7 days. 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The current time is 11:18 p.m. Central Daylight Time. The Austin NOAA Weather Radio Roundup, at 11 p.m. at Austin Bergstrom International, it was partly cloudy. The temperature was 83, the dew point 68. The relative humidity was 60%, the wind south at 9 miles an hour, and the pressure was 30.04 inches and rising. At Camp Mabry, it was clear. The temperature was 84, the dew point 68. The relative humidity was 58%, the wind south at 10 miles an hour gusting to 20, and the pressure was 30.06 inches and rising. Pflugerville clear 83. Taylor clear 82. Lago Vista clear 82. Georgetown clear 85. San Marcos Hays was reported 82. Burnett clear 83. Junction clear 79. San Antonio partly cloudy 82. Corpus Christi partly cloudy 79.

Houston, partly cloudy, 82. Once again at Austin Bergstrom, it was 83, and at Camp Mabry, it was 84. Elsewhere across the state, College Station clear, 83. Amarillo, partly cloudy, 88. Abilene, clear, 85. Dallas, Fort Worth, clear, 89. Your weather synopsis for South Central Texas. Saturday will be partly cloudy and seasonably hot. High temperatures will be near normal. The weather will be dry and hot into next week with temperatures increasing each day. Heat risks could return by the middle of next week. Your local forecast. Tonight, mostly clear. Lows in the mid-70s. South winds 5 to 10 miles per hour. Sunday, partly cloudy in the morning, then becoming sunny. Highs in the upper 90s. South winds 5 to 10 miles per hour. Highest heat index readings up to 105. Sunday night, mostly clear. Lows in the mid-70s. South winds 5 to 10 miles per hour. Monday, mostly sunny. Highs in the upper 90s. South winds 5 to 10 miles per hour. Highest heat index readings up to 106. Monday night, mostly clear. Lows in the mid-70s. South winds 5 to 10 miles per hour with gusts up to 20 miles per hour. Tuesday and Tuesday night, clear, hot. Highs around 100. Lows in the mid-70s. Highest heat index readings up to 105. Wednesday through Thursday night, mostly clear. Hot. Highs around 100. Lows in the upper 70s. Highest heat index readings up to 110. Friday, partly cloudy in the morning, then clearing. Hot with highs around 100. Highest heat index readings up to 110. Friday night, mostly clear in the evening, then becoming partly cloudy. Lows in the upper 70s. Saturday, partly cloudy in the morning, then clearing. Hot with highs around 100. Highest heat index readings up to 110. The coastal waters forecast from Baffin Bay to Port Aransas out 20 nautical miles. Tonight, southeast winds 10 to 15 knots, becoming south late. Seas 2 to 3 feet. Wave detail, east 3 feet at 6 seconds. Sunday, south winds 5 to 10 knots, becoming southeast 10 to 15 knots in the afternoon. Seas 2 to 3 feet. Wave detail, southeast 3 feet at 6 seconds. Sunday night, south winds 10 to 15 knots with gusts up to 20 knots. Seas 2 to 3 feet. Wave detail, south 3 feet at 5 seconds. Monday, south winds 10 to 15 knots. Seas 2 to 3 feet. Wave detail, southeast 3 feet at 5 seconds. Monday night, south winds 15 to 20 knots. Seas 2 to 4 feet, occasionally to 5 feet. Wave detail, southeast 4 feet at 5 seconds. Tuesday, south winds 10 to 15 knots, becoming southeast 15 to 20 knots in the afternoon. Seas 3 to 4 feet, occasionally to 5 feet. Wave detail, south 4 feet at 5 seconds. Tuesday night, south winds 15 to 20 knots with gusts up to 25 knots. Seas 3 to 4 feet, occasionally to 5 feet. Wednesday, south winds 10 to 15 knots. Seas 2 to 3 feet. Wednesday night, south winds 15 to 20 knots. Seas 3 to 4 feet, occasionally to 5 feet. Thursday, south winds 10 to 15 knots. Seas 2 to 3 feet. Thursday night, south winds 10 to 15 knots. Seas 2 to 3 feet. 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

the Austin NOAA Weather Radio Roundup at 11 p.m. at Austin Bergstrom International. It was partly cloudy. The temperature was 83, the dew point 68. The relative humidity was 60%, the wind south at 9 miles an hour, and the pressure was 30.04 inches and rising. At Camp Mabry, it was clear. The temperature was 84, the dew point 68. The relative humidity was 58%, the wind south at 10 miles an hour, gusting to 20, and the pressure was 30.06 inches and rising. Pflugerville, clear 83. Taylor, clear 82. Lago Vista, clear 82. Georgetown, clear 85. San Marcos haze was reported 82. Burnett, clear 83. Junction, clear 79. San Antonio, partly cloudy 82. Corpus Christi, partly cloudy 79. Houston, partly cloudy 82. Once again at Austin Bergstrom, it was 83, and at Camp Mabry, it was 84. Elsewhere across the state, College Station clear 83. Amarillo partly cloudy 88. Abilene clear 85. Dallas-Fort Worth clear 89. Your weather synopsis for South Central Texas. Saturday will be partly cloudy and seasonably hot. High temperatures will be near normal. The weather will be dry and hot into next week with temperatures increasing each day. Heat risks could return by the middle of next week. Your local forecast. Tonight, mostly clear. Lows in the mid-70s. South winds 5 to 10 miles per hour. Sunday, partly cloudy in the morning, then becoming sunny. Highs in the upper 90s. South winds 5 to 10 miles per hour. Highest heat index readings up to 105. Sunday night, mostly clear. Lows in the mid-70s. South winds 5 to 10 miles per hour. Monday, mostly sunny. Highs in the upper 90s. South winds 5 to 10 miles per hour. Highest heat index readings up to 106. Monday night, mostly clear. Lows in the mid-70s. South winds 5 to 10 miles per hour with gusts up to 20 miles per hour. Tuesday and Tuesday night, clear, hot. Highs around 100. Lows in the mid-70s. Highest heat index readings up to 105. Wednesday through Thursday night, mostly clear. Hot. Highs around 100. Lows in the upper 70s. Highest heat index readings up to 110. Friday, partly cloudy in the morning, then clearing. Hot with highs around 100. Highest heat index readings up to 110. Friday night, mostly clear in the evening, then becoming partly cloudy. Lows in the upper 70s. Saturday, partly cloudy in the morning, then clearing. Hot with highs around 100. Highest heat index readings up to 110. 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The current time is 11:28 p.m. Central Daylight Time. The Austin NOAA Weather Radio Roundup. At 11 p.m. at Austin Bergstrom International, it was partly cloudy. The temperature was 83, the dew point 68. The relative humidity was 60%, the wind south at 9 miles an hour, and the pressure was 30.04 inches and rising. At Camp Mabry, it was clear. The temperature was 84, the dew point 68. The relative humidity was 58%, the wind south at 10 miles an hour, gusting to 20, and the pressure was 30.06 inches and rising. Pflugerville, clear 83. Taylor, clear 82. Lago Vista, clear 82. Georgetown, clear 85. San Marcos haze was reported 82. Burnett, clear 83. Junction, clear 79.
San Antonio, partly cloudy, 82. Corpus Christi, partly cloudy, 79. Houston, partly cloudy, 82. Once again at Austin Bergstrom, it was 83, and at Camp Mabry, it was 84. Elsewhere across the state, College Station clear 83. Amarillo partly cloudy 88. Abilene clear 85. Dallas-Fort Worth clear 89. Your weather synopsis for South Central Texas. Saturday will be partly cloudy and seasonably hot. High temperatures will be near normal. The weather will be dry and hot into next week with temperatures increasing each day. Heat risks could return by the middle of next week. Your local forecast. Tonight, mostly clear. Lows in the mid-70s. South winds 5 to 10 miles per hour. Sunday, partly cloudy in the morning, then becoming sunny. Highs in the upper 90s. South winds 5 to 10 miles per hour. Highest heat index readings up to 105. Sunday night, mostly clear. Lows in the mid-70s. South winds 5 to 10 miles per hour. Monday, mostly sunny. Highs in the upper 90s. South winds 5 to 10 miles per hour. Highest heat index readings up to 106. Monday night, mostly clear. Lows in the mid-70s. South winds 5 to 10 miles per hour with gusts up to 20 miles per hour. Tuesday and Tuesday night, clear, hot. Highs around 100. Lows in the mid-70s. Highest heat index readings up to 105. Wednesday through Thursday night, mostly clear. Hot. Highs around 100. Lows in the upper 70s. Highest heat index readings up to 110. Friday, partly cloudy in the morning, then clearing. Hot with highs around 100. Highest heat index readings up to 110. Friday night, mostly clear in the evening, then becoming partly cloudy. Lows in the upper 70s. Saturday, partly cloudy in the morning, then clearing. Hot with highs around 100. Highest heat index readings up to 110. 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The current time is 11:32 p.m. Central Daylight Time. The Austin NOAA Weather Radio Roundup. At 11 p.m. at Austin Bergstrom International, it was partly cloudy. The temperature was 83, the dew point 68. The relative humidity was 60%, the wind south at 9 miles an hour, and the pressure was 30.04 inches and rising. At Camp Mabry, it was clear. The temperature was 84, the dew point 68. The relative humidity was 58%, the wind south at 10 miles an hour gusting to 20, and the pressure was 30.06 inches and rising. Pflugerville clear 83. Taylor clear 8%, the wind south at 10 miles an hour gusting to 20, and the pressure was 30.06 inches and rising. Pflugerville clear 83. Taylor clear 82. Lago Vista clear 82. Georgetown clear 85. San Marcos haze was reported 82. Burnett clear 83. Junction clear 79. San Antonio partly cloudy 82. Corpus Christi partly cloudy 79. Houston partly cloudy 82. Once again at Austin Bergstrom it was 83, and at Camp Mabry it was 84. Elsewhere across the state, College Station clear 83. Amarillo partly cloudy 88. Abilene clear 85. Dallas-Fort Worth clear 89. Your weather synopsis for South Central Texas. Saturday will be partly cloudy and seasonably hot. High temperatures will be near normal. The weather will be dry and hot into next week with temperatures increasing each day.

risks could return by the middle of next week. Your local forecast. Tonight, mostly clear. Lows in the mid-70s. South winds 5 to 10 miles per hour. Sunday, partly cloudy in the morning, then becoming sunny. Highs in the upper 90s. South winds 5 to 10 miles per hour. Highest heat index readings up to 105. Sunday night, mostly clear. Lows in the mid-70s. South winds 5 to 10 miles per hour. Monday, mostly sunny. Highs in the upper 90s. South winds 5 to 10 miles per hour. Highest heat index readings up to 106. Monday night, mostly clear. Lows in the mid-70s. South winds 5 to 10 miles per hour with gusts up to 20 miles per hour. Tuesday and Tuesday night, clear, hot. Highs around 100. Lows in the mid-70s. Highest heat index readings up to 105. Wednesday through Thursday night, mostly clear. Hot. Highs around 100. Lows in the upper 70s. Highest heat index readings up to 110. Friday, partly cloudy in the morning, then clearing. Hot with highs around 100. Highest heat index readings up to 110. Friday night, mostly clear in the evening, then becoming partly cloudy. Lows in the upper 70s. Saturday, partly cloudy in the morning, then clearing. Hot with highs around 100. Highest heat index readings up to 110. 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The current time is 11:36 p.m. Central Daylight Time. The Austin NOAA Weather Radio Roundup, at 11 p.m. at Austin Bergstrom International, it was partly cloudy. The temperature was 83, the dew point 68. The relative humidity was 60%, the wind south at 9 miles an hour, and the pressure was 30.04 inches and rising. At Camp Mabry, it was clear. The temperature was 84, the dew point 68. The relative humidity was 58%, the wind south at 10 miles an hour gusting to 20, and the pressure was 30.06 inches and rising. Pflugerville clear 83. Taylor clear 82. Lago Vista clear 82. Georgetown clear 85. San Marcos Hays was reported 82. Bernard clear 83. Junction clear 79. San Antonio partly cloudy 82. Corpus Christi partly cloudy 79. Houston partly cloudy 82. Once again at Austin Bergstrom it was 83, and at Camp Mabry it was 84. Elsewhere across the state, College Station clear 83. Amarillo partly cloudy 88. Abilene clear 85. Dallas-Fort Worth clear 89. Your weather synopsis for South Central Texas. Saturday will be partly cloudy and seasonably hot. High temperatures will be near normal. The weather will be dry and hot into next week with temperatures increasing each day. Heat risks could return by the middle of next week. Your local forecast. Tonight, mostly clear. Lows in the mid-70s. South winds 5 to 10 miles per hour. Sunday, partly cloudy in the morning, then becoming sunny. Highs in the upper 90s. South winds 5 to 10 miles per hour. Highest heat index readings up to 105. Sunday night, mostly clear. Lows in the mid-70s. South winds 5 to 10 miles per hour. Monday, mostly sunny. Highs in the upper 90s. South winds 5 to 10 miles per hour. Highest heat index readings up to 106. Monday night, mostly clear. Lows in the mid-70s.
south winds 5 to 10 miles per hour.

with gusts up to 20 miles per hour. Tuesday and Tuesday night, clear, hot. Highs around 100. Lows in the mid-70s. Highest heat index readings up to 105. Wednesday through Thursday night, mostly clear. Hot. Highs around 100. Lows in the upper 70s. Highest heat index readings up to 110. Friday, partly cloudy in the morning, then clearing. Hot with highs around 100. Highest heat index readings up to 110. Friday night, mostly clear in the evening, then becoming partly cloudy. Lows in the upper 70s. Saturday, partly cloudy in the morning, then clearing. Hot with highs around 100. Highest heat index readings up to 110. 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The current time is 11:40 p.m. Central Daylight Time. The Austin NOAA Weather Radio Roundup, at 11 p.m. at Austin Bergstrom International, it was partly cloudy. The temperature was 83, the dew point 68. The relative humidity was 60%, the wind south at 9 miles an hour, and the pressure was 30.04 inches and rising. At Camp Mabry, it was clear. The temperature was 84, the dew point 68. The relative humidity was 58%, the wind south at 10 miles an hour, gusting to 20, and the pressure was 30.06 inches and rising. Pflugerville clear 83. Taylor clear 82. Lago Vista clear 82. Georgetown clear 85. San Marcos haze was reported 82. Berna clear 83. Junction clear 79. San Antonio partly cloudy 82. Corpus Christi partly cloudy 79. Houston partly cloudy 82. Once again at Austin Bergstrom it was 83, and at Camp Mabry it was 84. Elsewhere across the state, College Station clear 83. Amarillo partly cloudy 88. Abilene clear 85. Dallas-Fort Worth clear 89. Your weather synopsis for South Central Texas. Saturday will be partly cloudy and seasonably hot. High temperatures will be near normal. The weather will be dry and hot into next week with temperatures increasing each day. Heat risks could return by the middle of next week. Your local forecast. Tonight, mostly clear. Lows in the mid-70s. South winds 5 to 10 miles per hour. Sunday, partly cloudy in the morning, then becoming sunny. Highs in the upper 90s. South winds 5 to 10 miles per hour. Highest heat index readings up to 105. Sunday night, mostly clear. Lows in the mid-70s. South winds 5 to 10 miles per hour. Monday, mostly sunny. Highs in the upper 90s. South winds 5 to 10 miles per hour. Highest heat index readings up to 106. Monday night, mostly clear. Lows in the mid-70s. South winds 5 to 10 miles per hour with gusts up to 20 miles per hour. Tuesday and Tuesday night, clear, hot. Highs around 100. Lows in the mid-70s. Highest heat index readings up to 105. Wednesday through Thursday night, mostly clear. Hot. Highs around 100. Lows in the upper 70s. Highest heat index readings up to 110. Friday, partly cloudy in the morning, then clearing. Hot with highs around 100. Highest heat index readings up to 110. Friday night, mostly clear in the evening, then becoming partly cloudy. Lows in the upper 70s. Saturday, partly cloudy in the morning, then clearing. Hot with highs around 100. Highest heat index readings up to 100.

84, the dew point 68. The relative humidity was 58%, the wind south at 10 miles an hour gusting to 20, and the pressure was 30.06 inches and rising. Pflugerville clear 83. Taylor clear 82. Lago Vista clear 82. Georgetown clear 85. San Marcos Hays was reported 82. Burnett clear 83. Junction clear 79. San Antonio partly cloudy 82. Corpus Christi partly cloudy 79. Houston partly cloudy 82. Once again at Austin Bergstrom it was 83, and at Camp Mabry it was 84. Elsewhere across the state, College Station clear 83. Amarillo partly cloudy 88. Abilene clear 85. Dallas-Fort Worth clear 89. Your weather synopsis for South Central Texas. Saturday will be partly cloudy and seasonably hot. High temperatures will be near normal. The weather will be dry and hot into next week with temperatures increasing each day. Heat risks could return by the middle of next week. Your local forecast. Tonight, mostly clear. Lows in the mid-70s. South winds 5 to 10 miles per hour. Sunday, partly cloudy in the morning, then becoming sunny. Highs in the upper 90s. South winds 5 to 10 miles per hour. Highest heat index readings up to 105. Sunday night, mostly clear. Lows in the mid-70s. South winds 5 to 10 miles per hour. Monday, mostly sunny. Highs in the upper 90s. South winds 5 to 10 miles per hour. Highest heat index readings up to 106. Monday night, mostly clear. Lows in the mid-70s. South winds 5 to 10 miles per hour with gusts up to 20 miles per hour. Tuesday and Tuesday night, clear, hot. Highs around 100. Lows in the mid-70s. Highest heat index readings up to 105. Wednesday through Thursday night, mostly clear. Hot. Highs around 100. Lows in the upper 70s. Highest heat index readings up to 110. Friday, partly cloudy in the morning, then clearing. Hot with highs around 100. Highest heat index readings up to 110. Friday night, mostly clear in the evening, then becoming partly cloudy. Lows in the upper 70s. Saturday, partly cloudy in the morning, then clearing. Hot with highs around 100. Highest heat index readings up to 110. The Tropical Weather Outlook. For the North Atlantic, Caribbean Sea and the Gulf of America, tropical cyclone formation is not expected during the next 7 days. 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The current time is 11:48 p.m. Central Daylight Time. The Austin NOAA Weather Radio Roundup, at 11 p.m. at Austin Bergstrom International, it was partly cloudy. The temperature was 83, the dew point 68. The relative humidity was 60%, the wind south at 9 miles an hour, and the pressure was 30.04 inches and rising. At Camp Mabry, it was clear. The temperature was 84, the dew point 68. The relative humidity was 58%, the wind south at 10 miles an hour gusting to 20, and the pressure was 30.06 inches and rising. Pflugerville clear 83. Taylor clear 82. Lago Vista clear 82. Georgetown clear 85. San Marcos Hays was reported 82. Burnett clear 83. Junction clear 79. San Antonio partly cloudy 82. Corpus Christi partly cloudy 79. Houston partly cloudy 82. Once again at Austin Bergstrom it was 83, and at Camp Mabry it was

84. Elsewhere across the state, College Station clear 83. Amarillo partly cloudy 88. Abilene clear 85. Dallas-Fort Worth clear 89. Your weather synopsis for South Central Texas. Saturday will be partly cloudy and seasonably hot. High temperatures will be near normal. The weather will be dry and hot into next week with temperatures increasing each day. Heat risks could return by the middle of next week. Your local forecast. Tonight, mostly clear. Lows in the mid-70s. South winds 5 to 10 miles per hour. Sunday, partly cloudy in the morning, then becoming sunny. Highs in the upper 90s. South winds 5 to 10 miles per hour. Highest heat index readings up to 105. Sunday night, mostly clear. Lows in the mid-70s. South winds 5 to 10 miles per hour. Monday, mostly sunny. Highs in the upper 90s. South winds 5 to 10 miles per hour. Highest heat index readings up to 106. Monday night, mostly clear. Lows in the mid-70s. South winds 5 to 10 miles per hour with gusts up to 20 miles per hour. Tuesday and Tuesday night, clear, hot. Highs around 100. Lows in the mid-70s. Highest heat index readings up to 105. Wednesday through Thursday night, mostly clear. Hot. Highs around 100. Lows in the upper 70s. Highest heat index readings up to 110. Friday, partly cloudy in the morning, then clearing. Hot with highs around 100. Highest heat index readings up to 110. Friday night, mostly clear in the evening, then becoming partly cloudy. Lows in the upper 70s. Saturday, partly cloudy in the morning, then clearing. Hot with highs around 100. Highest heat index readings up to 110. The coastal waters forecast from Baffin Bay to Port Aransas out 20 nautical miles. Tonight, southeast winds 10 to 15 knots, becoming south late. Seas 2 to 3 feet. Wave detail, east 3 feet at 6 seconds. Sunday, south winds 5 to 10 knots, becoming southeast 10 to 15 knots in the afternoon. Seas 2 to 3 feet. Wave detail, southeast 3 feet at 6 seconds. Sunday night, south winds 10 to 15 knots with gusts up to 20 knots. Seas 2 to 3 feet. Wave detail, south 3 feet at 5 seconds. Monday, south winds 10 to 15 knots. Seas 2 to 3 feet. Wave detail, southeast 3 feet at 5 seconds. Monday night, south winds 15 to 20 knots. Seas 2 to 4 feet, occasionally to 5 feet. Wave detail, southeast 4 feet at 5 seconds. Tuesday, south winds 10 to 15 knots, becoming southeast 15 to 20 knots in the afternoon. Seas 3 to 4 feet, occasionally to 5 feet. Wave detail, south 4 feet at 5 seconds. Tuesday night, south winds 15 to 20 knots with gusts up to 25 knots. Seas 3 to 4 feet, occasionally to 5 feet. Wednesday, south winds 10 to 15 knots. Seas 2 to 3 feet. Wednesday night, south winds 15 to 20 knots. Seas 3 to 4 feet, occasionally to 5 feet. Thursday, south winds 10 to 15 knots. Seas 2 to 3 feet. Thursday night, south winds 10 to 15 knots. Seas 2 to 3 feet. 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
At 11 p.m. at Austin Bergstrom International, it was partly cloudy. The temperature was 83, the dew point 68. The relative humidity was 60%, the wind south at 9 miles an hour, and the pressure was 30.04 inches and rising. At Camp Mabry, it was clear. The temperature was 84, the dew point 68. The relative humidity was 58%, the wind south at 10 miles an hour, gusting to 20, and the pressure was 30.06 inches and rising. Pflugerville, clear 83. Taylor, clear 82. Lago Vista, clear 82. Georgetown, clear 85. San Marcos haze was reported 82. Burnett, clear 83. Junction, clear 79. San Antonio, partly cloudy 82. Corpus Christi, partly cloudy 79. Houston, partly cloudy 82. Once again at Austin Bergstrom, it was 83, and at Camp Mabry, it was 84. Elsewhere across the state, College Station clear 83. Amarillo partly cloudy 88. Abilene clear 85. Dallas-Fort Worth clear 89. Your weather synopsis for South Central Texas. Saturday will be partly cloudy and seasonably hot. High temperatures will be near normal. The weather will be dry and hot into next week with temperatures increasing each day. Heat risks could return by the middle of next week. Your local forecast. Tonight, mostly clear. Lows in the mid-70s. South winds 5 to 10 miles per hour. Sunday, partly cloudy in the morning, then becoming sunny. Highs in the upper 90s. South winds 5 to 10 miles per hour. Highest heat index readings up to 105. Sunday night, mostly clear. Lows in the mid-70s. South winds 5 to 10 miles per hour. Monday, mostly sunny. Highs in the upper 90s. South winds 5 to 10 miles per hour. Highest heat index readings up to 106. Monday night, mostly clear. Lows in the mid-70s. South winds 5 to 10 miles per hour with gusts up to 20 miles per hour. Tuesday and Tuesday night, clear, hot. Highs around 100. Lows in the mid-70s. Highest heat index readings up to 105. Wednesday through Thursday night, mostly clear. Hot. Highs around 100. Lows in the upper 70s. Highest heat index readings up to 110. Friday, partly cloudy in the morning, then clearing. Hot with highs around 100. Highest heat index readings up to 110. Friday night, mostly clear in the evening, then becoming partly cloudy. Lows in the upper 70s. Saturday, partly cloudy in the morning, then clearing. Hot with highs around 100. Highest heat index readings up to 110. 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The current time is 11:58 p.m. Central Daylight Time. The Austin NOAA Weather Radio Roundup. At 11 p.m. at Austin Bergstrom International, it was partly cloudy. The temperature was 83, the dew point 68. The relative humidity was 60%, the wind south at 9 miles an hour, and the pressure was 30.04 inches and rising. At Camp Mabry, it was clear. The temperature was 84, the dew point 68. The relative humidity was 58%, the wind south at 10 miles an hour, gusting to 20, and the pressure was 30.06 inches and rising. Pflugerville, clear 83. Taylor, clear 82. Lago Vista, clear 82. Georgetown, clear 85. San Marcos haze was reported 82. Burnett, clear 83. Junction, clear 79. San Antonio, partly cloudy 82.
Corpus Christi, partly cloudy, 79. Houston, partly cloudy, 80.

82. Once again at Austin Bergstrom, it was 83, and at Camp Mabry, it was 84. Elsewhere across the state, College Station clear 83. Amarillo partly cloudy 88. Abilene clear 85. Dallas-Fort Worth clear 89. Your weather synopsis for South Central Texas. Saturday will be partly cloudy and seasonably hot. High temperatures will be near normal. The weather will be dry and hot into next week with temperatures increasing each day. Heat risks could return by the middle of next week. Your local forecast. Tonight, mostly clear. Lows in the mid-70s. South winds 5 to 10 miles per hour. Sunday, partly cloudy in the morning, then becoming sunny. Highs in the upper 90s. South winds 5 to 10 miles per hour. Highest heat index readings up to 105. Sunday night, mostly clear. Lows in the mid-70s. South winds 5 to 10 miles per hour. Monday, mostly sunny. Highs in the upper 90s. South winds 5 to 10 miles per hour. Highest heat index readings up to 106. Monday night, mostly clear. Lows in the mid-70s. South winds 5 to 10 miles per hour with gusts up to 20 miles per hour. Tuesday and Tuesday night, clear, hot. Highs around 100. Lows in the mid-70s. Highest heat index readings up to 105. Wednesday through Thursday night, mostly clear. Hot. Highs around 100. Lows in the upper 70s. Highest heat index readings up to 110. Friday, partly cloudy in the morning, then clearing. Hot with highs around 100. Highest heat index readings up to 110. Friday night, mostly clear in the evening, then becoming partly cloudy. Lows in the upper 70s. Saturday, partly cloudy in the morning, then clearing. Hot with highs around 100. Highest heat index readings up to 110. 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The current time is 12:02 a.m. Central Daylight Time. The Austin NOAA Weather Radio Roundup, at 11 p.m. at Austin Bergstrom International, it was partly cloudy. The temperature was 83, the dew point 68. The relative humidity was 60%, the wind south at 9 miles an hour, and the pressure was 30.04 inches and rising. At Camp Mabry, it was clear. The temperature was 84, the dew point 68. The relative humidity was 58%, the wind south at 10 miles an hour gusting to 20, and the pressure was 30.06 inches and rising. Pflugerville clear 83. Taylor clear 82. Lago Vista clear 82. Georgetown clear 85. San Marcos Hays was reported 82. Burnett clear 83. Junction clear 79. San Antonio partly cloudy 82. Corpus Christi partly cloudy 79. Houston partly cloudy 82. Once again at Austin Bergstrom it was 83, and at Camp Mabry it was 84. Elsewhere across the state, College Station clear 83. Amarillo partly cloudy 88. Abilene clear 85. Dallas-Fort Worth clear 89. Your weather synopsis for South Central Texas. Saturday will be partly cloudy and seasonably hot. High temperatures will be near normal. The weather will be dry and hot into next week with temperatures increasing each day. Heat risks could return by the middle of next week. Your local forecast. Tonight, mostly clear. Lows in the mid-70s. South winds 5 to 10 miles per hour. Sunday, partly cloudy in the morning, then becoming sunny. Highs in the upper 90s.

south winds 5 to 10 miles per hour. Highest heat index readings up to 105. Sunday night, mostly clear. Lows in the mid-70s. South winds 5 to 10 miles per hour. Monday, mostly sunny. Highs in the upper 90s. South winds 5 to 10 miles per hour. Highest heat index readings up to 106. Monday night, mostly clear. Lows in the mid-70s. South winds 5 to 10 miles per hour with gusts up to 20 miles per hour. Tuesday and Tuesday night, clear, hot. Highs around 100. Lows in the mid-70s. Highest heat index readings up to 105. Wednesday through Thursday night, mostly clear. Hot. Highs around 100. Lows in the upper 70s. Highest heat index readings up to 110. Friday, partly cloudy in the morning, then clearing. Hot with highs around 100. Highest heat index readings up to 110. Friday night, mostly clear in the evening, then becoming partly cloudy. Lows in the upper 70s. Saturday, partly cloudy in the morning, then clearing. Hot with highs around 100. Highest heat index readings up to 110. 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The current time is 12:07 a.m. Central Daylight Time. Your weather synopsis for South Central Texas. Saturday will be partly cloudy and seasonably hot. High temperatures will be near normal. The weather will be dry and hot into next week with temperatures increasing each day. Heat risks could return by the middle of next week. Your local forecast. Tonight, mostly clear. Lows in the mid-70s. South winds 5 to 10 miles per hour. Sunday, partly cloudy in the morning, then becoming sunny. Highs in the upper 90s. South winds 5 to 10 miles per hour. Highest heat index readings up to 105. Sunday night, mostly clear. Lows in the mid-70s. South winds 5 to 10 miles per hour. Monday, mostly sunny. Highs in the upper 90s. South winds 5 to 10 miles per hour. Highest heat index readings up to 106. Monday night, mostly clear. Lows in the mid-70s. South winds 5 to 10 miles per hour with gusts up to 20 miles per hour. Tuesday and Tuesday night, clear, hot. Highs around 100. Lows in the mid-70s. Highest heat index readings up to 105. Wednesday through Thursday night, mostly clear. Hot. Highs around 100. Lows in the upper 70s. Highest heat index readings up to 110. Friday, partly cloudy in the morning, then clearing. Hot with highs around 100. Highest heat index readings up to 110. Friday night, mostly clear in the evening, then becoming partly cloudy. Lows in the upper 70s. Saturday, partly cloudy in the morning, then clearing. Hot with highs around 100. Highest heat index readings up to 110. 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The current time is 12:09 a.m. Central Daylight Time. Your weather synopsis for South Central Texas. Saturday will be partly cloudy and seasonably hot. High temperatures will be near normal. The weather will be dry and hot into next week with temperatures increasing each day. Heat risks could return by the middle of next week. Your local forecast. Tonight, mostly clear.

lows in the mid-70s. South winds 5 to 10 miles per hour. Sunday, partly cloudy in the morning, then becoming sunny. Highs in the upper 90s. South winds 5 to 10 miles per hour. Highest heat index readings up to 105. Sunday night, mostly clear. Lows in the mid-70s. South winds 5 to 10 miles per hour. Monday, mostly sunny. Highs in the upper 90s. South winds 5 to 10 miles per hour. Highest heat index readings up to 106. Monday night, mostly clear. Lows in the mid-70s. South winds 5 to 10 miles per hour with gusts up to 20 miles per hour. Tuesday and Tuesday night, clear, hot. Highs around 100. Lows in the mid-70s. Highest heat index readings up to 105. Wednesday through Thursday night, mostly clear. Hot. Highs around 100. Lows in the upper 70s. Highest heat index readings up to 110. Friday, partly cloudy in the morning, then clearing. Hot with highs around 100. Highest heat index readings up to 110. Friday night, mostly clear in the evening, then becoming partly cloudy. Lows in the upper 70s. Saturday, partly cloudy in the morning, then clearing. Hot with highs around 100. Highest heat index readings up to 110. 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The current time is 12:12 a.m. Central Daylight Time. Your weather synopsis for South Central Texas. Saturday will be partly cloudy and seasonably hot. High temperatures will be near normal. The weather will be dry and hot into next week with temperatures increasing each day. Heat risks could return by the middle of next week. Your local forecast. Tonight, mostly clear. Lows in the mid-70s. South winds 5 to 10 miles per hour. Sunday, partly cloudy in the morning, then becoming sunny. Highs in the upper 90s. South winds 5 to 10 miles per hour. Highest heat index readings up to 105. Sunday night, mostly clear. Lows in the mid-70s. South winds 5 to 10 miles per hour. Monday, mostly sunny. Highs in the upper 90s. South winds 5 to 10 miles per hour. Highest heat index readings up to 106. Monday night, mostly clear. Lows in the mid-70s. South winds 5 to 10 miles per hour with gusts up to 20 miles per hour. Tuesday and Tuesday night, clear, hot. Highs around 100. Lows in the mid-70s. Highest heat index readings up to 105. Wednesday through Thursday night, mostly clear. Hot. Highs around 100. Lows in the upper 70s. Highest heat index readings up to 110. Friday, partly cloudy in the morning, then clearing. Hot with highs around 100. Highest heat index readings up to 110. Friday night, mostly clear in the evening, then becoming partly cloudy. Lows in the upper 70s. Saturday, partly cloudy in the morning, then clearing. Hot with highs around 100. Highest heat index readings up to 110. The Tropical Weather Outlook. For the North Atlantic, Caribbean Sea, and the Gulf of America, tropical cyclone formation is not expected during the next 7 days. 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

the Austin NOAA Weather Radio Roundup. At midnight at Austin Bergstrom International, it was partly cloudy. The temperature was 80, the dew point 67, the relative humidity was 64%, the wind south at 9 miles an hour, and the pressure was 30.05 inches and rising. At Camp Mabry, it was clear. The temperature was 82, the dew point 68, the relative humidity was 62%, and the pressure was 30.06 inches and steady. Pflugerville clear 80. Taylor clear 81. Lago Vista clear 81. Georgetown clear 83. San Marcos haze was reported 80. Burnett clear 81. Junction clear 77. San Antonio partly cloudy 81. Corpus Christi partly cloudy 79. Houston partly cloudy 80. Once again at Austin Bergstrom it was 80, and at Camp Mabry it was 82. Elsewhere across the state, College Station clear 81. Amarillo clear 86. Abilene clear 84. Dallas-Fort Worth clear 88. Your weather synopsis for South Central Texas. Saturday will be partly cloudy and seasonably hot. High temperatures will be near normal. The weather will be dry and hot into next week with temperatures increasing each day. Heat risks could return by the middle of next week. Your local forecast. Tonight, mostly clear. Lows in the mid-70s. South winds 5 to 10 miles per hour. Sunday, partly cloudy in the morning, then becoming sunny. Highs in the upper 90s. South winds 5 to 10 miles per hour. Highest heat index readings up to 105. Sunday night, mostly clear. Lows in the mid-70s. South winds 5 to 10 miles per hour. Monday, mostly sunny. Highs in the upper 90s. South winds 5 to 10 miles per hour. Highest heat index readings up to 106. Monday night, mostly clear. Lows in the mid-70s. South winds 5 to 10 miles per hour with gusts up to 20 miles per hour. Tuesday and Tuesday night, clear, hot. Highs around 100. Lows in the mid-70s. Highest heat index readings up to 105. Wednesday through Thursday night, mostly clear. Hot. Highs around 100. Lows in the upper 70s. Highest heat index readings up to 110. Friday, partly cloudy in the morning, then clearing. Hot with highs around 100. Highest heat index readings up to 110. Friday night, mostly clear in the evening, then becoming partly cloudy. Lows in the upper 70s. Saturday, partly cloudy in the morning, then clearing. Hot with highs around 100. Highest heat index readings up to 110. 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The current time is 12:18 a.m. Central Daylight Time. The Austin NOAA Weather Radio Roundup. At midnight at Austin Bergstrom International, it was partly cloudy. The temperature was 80, the dew point 67, the relative humidity was 64%, the wind south at 9 miles an hour, and the pressure was 30.05 inches and rising. At Camp Mabry, it was clear. The temperature was 82, the dew point 68, the relative humidity was 62%, and the pressure was 30.06 inches and steady. Pflugerville clear 80. Taylor clear 81. Lago Vista clear 81. Georgetown clear 83. San Marcos haze was reported 80. Burnett clear 81. Junction clear 77. San Antonio partly cloudy 81. Corpus Christi partly cloudy 79. Houston partly cloudy 80. Once again at Austin Bergstrom.

Mabry, it was 82. Elsewhere across the state, College Station clear 81. Amarillo clear 86. Abilene clear 84. Dallas-Fort Worth clear 88. Your weather synopsis for South Central Texas. Saturday will be partly cloudy and seasonably hot. High temperatures will be near normal. The weather will be dry and hot into next week with temperatures increasing each day. Heat risks could return by the middle of next week. Your local forecast. Tonight, mostly clear. Lows in the mid-70s. South winds 5 to 10 miles per hour. Sunday, partly cloudy in the morning, then becoming sunny. Highs in the upper 90s. South winds 5 to 10 miles per hour. Highest heat index readings up to 105. Sunday night, mostly clear. Lows in the mid-70s. South winds 5 to 10 miles per hour. Monday, mostly sunny. Highs in the upper 90s. South winds 5 to 10 miles per hour. Highest heat index readings up to 106. Monday night, mostly clear. Lows in the mid-70s. South winds 5 to 10 miles per hour with gusts up to 20 miles per hour. Tuesday and Tuesday night, clear, hot. Highs around 100. Lows in the mid-70s. Highest heat index readings up to 105. Wednesday through Thursday night, mostly clear. Hot. Highs around 100. Lows in the upper 70s. Highest heat index readings up to 110. Friday, partly cloudy in the morning, then clearing. Hot with highs around 100. Highest heat index readings up to 110. Friday night, mostly clear in the evening, then becoming partly cloudy. Lows in the upper 70s. Saturday, partly cloudy in the morning, then clearing. Hot with highs around 100. Highest heat index readings up to 110. The coastal waters forecast from Baffin Bay to Port Aransas out 20 nautical miles. Tonight, southeast winds 10 to 15 knots, becoming south late. Seas 2 to 3 feet. Wave detail, east 3 feet at 6 seconds. Sunday, south winds 5 to 10 knots, becoming southeast 10 to 15 knots in the afternoon. Seas 2 to 3 feet. Wave detail, southeast 3 feet at 6 seconds. Sunday night, south winds 10 to 15 knots with gusts up to 20 knots. Seas 2 to 3 feet. Wave detail, south 3 feet at 5 seconds. Monday, south winds 10 to 15 knots. Seas 2 to 3 feet. Wave detail, southeast 3 feet at 5 seconds. Monday night, south winds 15 to 20 knots. Seas 2 to 4 feet, occasionally to 5 feet. Wave detail, southeast 4 feet at 5 seconds. Tuesday, south winds 10 to 15 knots, becoming southeast 15 to 20 knots in the afternoon. Seas 3 to 4 feet, occasionally to 5 feet. Wave detail, south 4 feet at 5 seconds. Tuesday night, south winds 15 to 20 knots with gusts up to 25 knots. Seas 3 to 4 feet, occasionally to 5 feet. Wednesday, south winds 10 to 15 knots. Seas 2 to 3 feet. Wednesday night, south winds 15 to 20 knots. Seas 3 to 4 feet, occasionally to 5 feet. Thursday, south winds 10 to 15 knots. Seas 2 to 3 feet. Thursday night, south winds 10 to 15 knots. Seas 2 to 3 feet. 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The Austin NOAA Weather Radio Roundup. At midnight at Austin Bergstrom International, it was partly cloudy.

The temperature was 80. The dew point 67. The relative humidity was 64%. The wind south at 9 miles an hour, and the pressure was 30.05 inches and rising. Headcamp Mabry. It was clear. The temperature was 82. The dew point 68. The relative humidity was 62%, and the pressure was 30.06 inches and steady. Pflugerville clear 80. Taylor clear 81. Lago Vista clear 81. Georgetown clear 83. San Marcos haze was reported 80. Burnett clear 81. Junction clear 77. San Antonio partly cloudy 81. Corpus Christi partly cloudy 79. Houston partly cloudy 80. Once again at Austin Bergstrom it was 80, and at Camp Mabry it was 82. Elsewhere across the state, College Station clear 81. Amarillo clear 86. Abilene clear 84. Dallas-Fort Worth clear 88. Your weather synopsis for South Central Texas. Saturday will be partly cloudy and seasonably hot. High temperatures will be near normal. The weather will be dry and hot into next week with temperatures increasing each day. Heat risks could return by the middle of next week. Your local forecast. Tonight, mostly clear. Lows in the mid-70s. South winds 5 to 10 miles per hour. Sunday, partly cloudy in the morning, then becoming sunny. Highs in the upper 90s. South winds 5 to 10 miles per hour. Highest heat index readings up to 105. Sunday night, mostly clear. Lows in the mid-70s. South winds 5 to 10 miles per hour. Monday, mostly sunny. Highs in the upper 90s. South winds 5 to 10 miles per hour. Highest heat index readings up to 106. Monday night, mostly clear. Lows in the mid-70s. South winds 5 to 10 miles per hour with gusts up to 20 miles per hour. Tuesday and Tuesday night, clear, hot. Highs around 100. Lows in the mid-70s. Highest heat index readings up to 105. Wednesday through Thursday night, mostly clear. Hot. Highs around 100. Lows in the upper 70s. Highest heat index readings up to 110. Friday, partly cloudy in the morning, then clearing. Hot with highs around 100. Highest heat index readings up to 110. Friday night, mostly clear in the evening, then becoming partly cloudy. Lows in the upper 70s. Saturday, partly cloudy in the morning, then clearing. Hot with highs around 100. Highest heat index readings up to 110. 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The current time is 12:28 a.m. Central Daylight Time. The Austin NOAA Weather Radio Roundup. At midnight at Austin Bergstrom International, it was partly cloudy. The temperature was 80, the dew point 67, the relative humidity was 64%, the wind south at 9 miles an hour, and the pressure was 30.05 inches and rising. At Camp Mabry, it was clear. The temperature was 82, the dew point 68, the relative humidity was 62%, and the pressure was 30.06 inches and steady. Pflugerville clear 80. Taylor clear 81. Lago Vista clear 81. Georgetown clear 83. San Marcos haze was reported 80. Burnett clear 81. Junction clear 77. San Antonio partly cloudy 81. Corpus Christi partly cloudy 79. Houston partly cloudy 80. Once again at Austin Bergstrom it was 80, and at Camp Mabry it was 82. Elsewhere across the state, College Station clear 81.

Kilo clear 86. Abilene clear 84. Dallas-Fort Worth clear 88. Your weather synopsis for South Central Texas. Saturday will be partly cloudy and seasonably hot. High temperatures will be near normal. The weather will be dry and hot into next week with temperatures increasing each day. Heat risks could return by the middle of next week. Your local forecast. Tonight, mostly clear. Lows in the mid-70s. South winds 5 to 10 miles per hour. Sunday, partly cloudy in the morning, then becoming sunny. Highs in the upper 90s. South winds 5 to 10 miles per hour. Highest heat index readings up to 105. Sunday night, mostly clear. Lows in the mid-70s. South winds 5 to 10 miles per hour. Monday, mostly sunny. Highs in the upper 90s. South winds 5 to 10 miles per hour. Highest heat index readings up to 106. Monday night, mostly clear. Lows in the mid-70s. South winds 5 to 10 miles per hour with gusts up to 20 miles per hour. Tuesday and Tuesday night, clear, hot. Highs around 100. Lows in the mid-70s. Highest heat index readings up to 105. Wednesday through Thursday night, mostly clear. Hot. Highs around 100. Lows in the upper 70s. Highest heat index readings up to 110. Friday, partly cloudy in the morning, then clearing. Hot with highs around 100. Highest heat index readings up to 110. Friday night, mostly clear in the evening, then becoming partly cloudy. Lows in the upper 70s. Saturday, partly cloudy in the morning, then clearing. Hot with highs around 100. Highest heat index readings up to 110. 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The current time is 12:32 a.m. Central Daylight Time. The Austin NOAA Weather Radio Roundup. At midnight at Austin Bergstrom International, it was partly cloudy. The temperature was 80, the dew point 67, the relative humidity was 64%, the wind south at 9 miles an hour, and the pressure was 30.05 inches and rising. At Camp Mabry, it was clear. The temperature was 9 miles an hour, and the pressure was 30.05 inches and rising. At Camp Mabry, it was clear. The temperature was 82, the dew point 68. The relative humidity was 62% and the pressure was 30.06 inches and steady. Pflugerville clear 80. Taylor clear 81. Lago Vista clear 81. Georgetown clear 83. San Marcos Hays was reported 80. Burnett clear 81. Junction clear 77. San Antonio partly cloudy 81. Corpus Christi partly cloudy 79. Houston partly cloudy 80. Once again at Austin Bergstrom it was 80, and at Camp Mabry it was 82. Elsewhere across the state, College Station clear 81. Amarillo clear 86. Abilene clear 84. Dallas-Fort Worth clear 88. Your weather synopsis for South Central Texas. Saturday will be partly cloudy and seasonably hot. High temperatures will be near normal. The weather will be dry and hot into next week with temperatures increasing each day. Heat risks could return by the middle of next week. Your local forecast. Tonight, mostly clear. Lows in the mid-70s. South winds 5 to 10 miles per hour. Sunday, partly cloudy in the morning, then becoming sunny. Highs in the upper 90s. South winds 5 to 10 miles per hour. Highest heat index readings up to 105. Sunday night,

clear. Lows in the mid-70s. South winds 5 to 10 miles per hour. Monday, mostly sunny. Highs in the upper 90s. South winds 5 to 10 miles per hour. Highest heat index readings up to 106. Monday night, mostly clear. Lows in the mid-70s. South winds 5 to 10 miles per hour with gusts up to 20 miles per hour. Tuesday and Tuesday night, clear, hot. Highs around 100. Lows in the mid-70s. Highest heat index readings up to 105. Wednesday through Thursday night, mostly clear. Hot. Highs around 100. Lows in the upper 70s. Highest heat index readings up to 110. Friday, partly cloudy in the morning, then clearing. Hot with highs around 100. Highest heat index readings up to 110. Friday night, mostly clear in the evening, then becoming partly cloudy. Lows in the upper 70s. Saturday, partly cloudy in the morning, then clearing. Hot with highs around 100. Highest heat index readings up to 110. 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The current time is 12:36 a.m. Central Daylight Time. The Austin NOAA Weather Radio Roundup. At midnight at Austin Bergstrom International, it was partly cloudy. The temperature was 80, the dew point 67, the relative humidity was 64%, the wind south at 9 miles an hour, and the pressure was 30.05 inches and rising. At Camp Mabry, it was clear. The temperature was 82, the dew point 68, the relative humidity was 62%, and the pressure was 30.06 inches and steady. Pflugerville clear 80. Taylor clear 81. Lago Vista clear 81. Georgetown clear 83. San Marcos haze was reported 80. Burnett clear 81. Junction clear 77. San Antonio partly cloudy 81. Corpus Christi partly cloudy 79. Houston partly cloudy 80. Once again at Austin Bergstrom it was 80, and at Camp Mabry it was 82. Elsewhere across the state, College Station clear 81. Amarillo clear 86. Abilene clear 84. Dallas-Fort Worth clear 88. Your weather synopsis for South Central Texas. Saturday will be partly cloudy and seasonably hot. High temperatures will be near normal. The weather will be dry and hot into next week with temperatures increasing each day. Heat risks could return by the middle of next week. Your local forecast. Tonight, mostly clear. Lows in the mid-70s. South winds 5 to 10 miles per hour. Sunday, partly cloudy in the morning, then becoming sunny. Highs in the upper 90s. South winds 5 to 10 miles per hour. Highest heat index readings up to 105. Sunday night, mostly clear. Lows in the mid-70s. South winds 5 to 10 miles per hour. Monday, mostly sunny. Highs in the upper 90s. South winds 5 to 10 miles per hour. Highest heat index readings up to 106. Monday night, mostly clear. Lows in the mid-70s. South winds 5 to 10 miles per hour with gusts up to 20 miles per hour. Tuesday and Tuesday night, clear, hot. Highs around 100. Lows in the mid-70s. Highest heat index readings up to 105. Wednesday through Thursday night, mostly clear. Hot. Highs around 100. Lows in the upper 70s. Highest heat index readings up to 110. Friday, partly cloudy in the morning, then clearing. Hot with highs around 100.
highest heat index readings up to 110. Friday night, mostly clear in the evening, then becoming partly cloudy. Lows in the upper 70s. Saturday, partly cloudy in the morning, then clearing. Hot with highs around 100. Highest heat index readings up to 110. 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The current time is 12:40 a.m. Central Daylight Time. The Austin NOAA Weather Radio Roundup. At midnight at Austin Bergstrom International, it was partly cloudy. The temperature was 80, the dew point 67, the relative humidity was 64%, the wind south at 9 miles an hour, and the pressure was 30.05 inches and rising. At Camp Mabry, it was clear. The temperature was 82, the dew point 68, the relative humidity was 62%, and the pressure was 30.06 inches and steady. Pflugerville clear 80. Taylor clear 81. Lago Vista clear 81. Georgetown clear 83. San Marcos haze was reported 80. Burnett clear 81. Junction clear 77. San Antonio partly cloudy 81. Corpus Christi partly cloudy 79. Houston partly cloudy 80. Once again at Austin Bergstrom it was 80, and at Camp Mabry it was 82. Elsewhere across the state, College Station clear 81. Amarillo clear 86. Abilene clear 84. Dallas-Fort Worth clear 88. Your weather synopsis for South Central Texas. Saturday will be partly cloudy and seasonably hot. High temperatures will be near normal. The weather will be dry and hot into next week with temperatures increasing each day. Heat risks could return by the middle of next week. Your local forecast. Tonight, mostly clear. Lows in the mid-70s. South winds 5 to 10 miles per hour. Sunday, partly cloudy in the morning, then becoming sunny. Highs in the upper 90s. South winds 5 to 10 miles per hour. Highest heat index readings up to 105. Sunday night, mostly clear. Lows in the mid-70s. South winds 5 to 10 miles per hour. Monday, mostly sunny. Highs in the upper 90s. South winds 5 to 10 miles per hour. Highest heat index readings up to 106. Monday night, mostly clear. Lows in the mid-70s. South winds 5 to 10 miles per hour with gusts up to 20 miles per hour. Tuesday and Tuesday night, clear, hot. Highs around 100. Lows in the mid-70s. Highest heat index readings up to 105. Wednesday through Thursday night, mostly clear. Hot. Highs around 100. Lows in the upper 70s. Highest heat index readings up to 110. Friday, partly cloudy in the morning, then clearing. Hot with highs around 100. Highest heat index readings up to 110. Friday night, mostly clear in the evening, then becoming partly cloudy. Lows in the upper 70s. Saturday, partly cloudy in the morning, then clearing. Hot with highs around 100. Highest heat index readings up to 110. The Tropical Weather Outlook. For the North Atlantic, Caribbean Sea, and the Gulf of America, tropical cyclone formation is not expected during the next 7 days. 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The current time is 12:44 a.m. Central Daylight Time. The Austin NOAA Weather Radio Roundup. At midnight at Austin Bergstrom International, it was partly cloudy.

cloudy 81. Corpus Christi partly cloudy 79. Houston partly cloudy 80. Once again at Austin Bergstrom it was 80, and at Camp Mabry it was 82. Elsewhere across the state, College Station clear 81. Amarillo clear 86. Abilene clear 84. Dallas-Fort Worth clear 88. Your weather synopsis for South Central Texas. Saturday will be partly cloudy and seasonably hot. High temperatures will be near normal. The weather will be dry and hot into next week with temperatures increasing each day. Heat risks could return by the middle of next week. Your local forecast. Tonight, mostly clear. Lows in the mid-70s. South winds 5 to 10 miles per hour. Sunday, partly cloudy in the morning, then becoming sunny. Highs in the upper 90s. South winds 5 to 10 miles per hour. Highest heat index readings up to 105. Sunday night, mostly clear. Lows in the mid-70s. South winds 5 to 10 miles per hour. Monday, mostly sunny. Highs in the upper 90s. South winds 5 to 10 miles per hour. Highest heat index readings up to 106. Monday night, mostly clear. Lows in the mid-70s. South winds 5 to 10 miles per hour with gusts up to 20 miles per hour. Tuesday and Tuesday night, clear, hot. Highs around 100. Lows in the mid-70s. Highest heat index readings up to 105. Wednesday through Thursday night, mostly clear. Hot. Highs around 100. Lows in the upper 70s. Highest heat index readings up to 110. Friday, partly cloudy in the morning, then clearing. Hot with highs around 100. Highest heat index readings up to 110. Friday night, mostly clear in the evening, then becoming partly cloudy. Lows in the upper 70s. Saturday, partly cloudy in the morning, then clearing. Hot with highs around 100. Highest heat index readings up to 110. 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The current time is 12:48 a.m. Central Daylight Time. The Austin NOAA Weather Radio Roundup. At midnight at Austin Bergstrom International, it was partly cloudy. The temperature was 80, the dew point 67, the relative humidity was 64%, the wind south at 9 miles an hour, and the pressure was 30.05 inches and rising. At Camp Mabry, it was clear. The temperature was 82, the dew point 68, the relative humidity was 62%, and the pressure was 30.06 inches and steady. Pflugerville clear 80. Taylor clear 81. Lago Vista clear 81. Georgetown clear 83. San Marcos Hays was reported 80. Burnett clear 81. Junction clear 77. San Antonio partly cloudy 81. Corpus Christi partly cloudy 79. Houston partly cloudy 80. Once again at Austin Bergstrom it was 80, and at Camp Mabry it was 82. Elsewhere across the state, College Station clear 81. Amarillo clear 86. Abilene clear 84. Dallas-Fort Worth clear 88. Your weather synopsis for South Central Texas. Saturday will be partly cloudy and seasonably hot. High temperatures will be near normal. The weather will be dry and hot into next week with temperatures increasing each day. Heat risks could return by the middle of next week. Your local forecast. Tonight, mostly clear. Lows in the mid-70s. South winds 5 to 10 miles per hour. Sunday, partly cloudy in the morning, then becoming sunny. Highs in the upper 90s.

south winds 5 to 10 miles per hour. Highest heat index readings up to 105. Sunday night, mostly clear. Lows in the mid-70s. South winds 5 to 10 miles per hour. Monday, mostly sunny. Highs in the upper 90s. South winds 5 to 10 miles per hour. Highest heat index readings up to 106. Monday night, mostly clear. Lows in the mid-70s. South winds 5 to 10 miles per hour with gusts up to 20 miles per hour. Tuesday and Tuesday night, clear, hot. Highs around 100. Lows in the mid-70s. Highest heat index readings up to 105. Wednesday through Thursday night, mostly clear. Hot. Highs around 100. Lows in the upper 70s. Highest heat index readings up to 110. Friday, partly cloudy in the morning, then clearing. Hot with highs around 100. Highest heat index readings up to 110. Friday night, mostly clear in the evening, then becoming partly cloudy. Lows in the upper 70s. Saturday, partly cloudy in the morning, then clearing. Hot with highs around 100. Highest heat index readings up to 110. The coastal waters forecast from Baffin Bay to Port Aransas out 20 nautical miles. Tonight, southeast winds 10 to 15 knots, becoming south late. Seas 2 to 3 feet. Wave detail, east 3 feet at 6 seconds. Sunday, south winds 5 to 10 knots, becoming southeast 10 to 15 knots in the afternoon. Seas 2 to 3 feet. Wave detail, southeast 3 feet at 6 seconds. Sunday night, south winds 10 to 15 knots with gusts up to 20 knots. Seas 2 to 3 feet. Wave detail, south 3 feet at 5 seconds. Monday, south winds 10 to 15 knots. Seas 2 to 3 feet. Wave detail, southeast 3 feet at 5 seconds. Monday night, south winds 15 to 20 knots. Seas 2 to 4 feet, occasionally to 5 feet. Wave detail, southeast 4 feet at 5 seconds. Tuesday, south winds 10 to 15 knots, becoming southeast 15 to 20 knots in the afternoon. Seas 3 to 4 feet, occasionally to 5 feet. Wave detail, south 4 feet at 5 seconds. Tuesday night, south winds 15 to 20 knots with gusts up to 25 knots. Seas 3 to 4 feet, occasionally to 5 feet. Wednesday, south winds 10 to 15 knots. Seas 2 to 3 feet. Wednesday night, south winds 15 to 20 knots. Seas 3 to 4 feet, occasionally to 5 feet. Thursday, south winds 10 to 15 knots. Seas 2 to 3 feet. Thursday night, south winds 10 to 15 knots. Seas 2 to 3 feet. 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The Austin, NOAA Weather Radio Roundup. At midnight at Austin Bergstrom International, it was partly cloudy. The temperature was 80, the dew point 67, the relative humidity was 64%, the wind south at 9 miles an hour, and the pressure was 30.05 inches and rising. At Camp Mabry, it was clear. The temperature was 82, the dew point 68, the relative humidity was 62%, and the pressure was 30.06 inches and steady. Pflugerville clear 80. Taylor clear 81. Lago Vista clear 81. Georgetown clear 83. San Marcos haze was reported 80. Burnett clear 81. Junction clear 77. San Antonio partly cloudy 81. Corpus Christi partly cloudy 79. Houston partly cloudy 80.

Once again, at Austin Bergstrom, it was 80. And at Camp Mabry, it was 82. Elsewhere across the state, College Station clear 81. Amarillo clear 86. Abilene clear 84. Dallas-Fort Worth clear 88. Your weather synopsis for South Central Texas. Saturday will be partly cloudy and seasonably hot. High temperatures will be near normal. The weather will be dry and hot into next week with temperatures increasing each day. Heat risks could return by the middle of next week. Your local forecast. Tonight, mostly clear. Lows in the mid-70s. South winds 5 to 10 miles per hour. Sunday, partly cloudy in the morning, then becoming sunny. Highs in the upper 90s. South winds 5 to 10 miles per hour. Highest heat index readings up to 105. Sunday night, mostly clear. Lows in the mid-70s. South winds 5 to 10 miles per hour. Monday, mostly sunny. Highs in the upper 90s. South winds 5 to 10 miles per hour. Highest heat index readings up to 106. Monday night, mostly clear. Lows in the mid-70s. South winds 5 to 10 miles per hour with gusts up to 20 miles per hour. Tuesday and Tuesday night, clear, hot. Highs around 100. Lows in the mid-70s. Highest heat index readings up to 105. Wednesday through Thursday night, mostly clear. Hot. Highs around 100. Lows in the upper 70s. Highest heat index readings up to 110. Friday, partly cloudy in the morning, then clearing. Hot with highs around 100. Highest heat index readings up to 110. Friday night, mostly clear in the evening, then becoming partly cloudy. Lows in the upper 70s. Saturday, partly cloudy in the morning, then clearing. Hot with highs around 100. Highest heat index readings up to 110. 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The current time is 12:58 a.m. Central Daylight Time. The Austin NOAA Weather Radio Roundup. At midnight at Austin Bergstrom International, it was partly cloudy. The temperature was 80, the dew point 67, the relative humidity was 64%, the wind south at 9 miles an hour, and the pressure was 30.05 inches and rising. At Camp Mabry, it was clear. The temperature was 82, the dew point 68, the relative humidity was 62%, and the pressure was 30.06 inches and steady. Pflugerville clear 80. Taylor clear 81. Lago Vista clear 81. Georgetown clear 83. San Marcos Hays was reported 80. Burnett clear 81. Junction clear 77. San Antonio partly cloudy 81. Corpus Christi partly cloudy 79. Houston partly cloudy 80. Once again at Austin Bergstrom it was 80, and at Camp Mabry it was 82. Elsewhere across the state, College Station clear 81. Amarillo clear 86. Abilene clear 84. Dallas-Fort Worth clear 88. Your weather synopsis for South Central Texas. Saturday will be partly cloudy and seasonably hot. High temperatures will be near normal. The weather will be dry and hot into next week with temperatures increasing each day. Heat risks could return by the middle of next week. Your local forecast. Tonight, mostly clear. Lows in the mid-70s. South winds 5 to 10 miles per hour. Sunday, partly cloudy in the morning, then becoming sunny. Highs in the upper 90s. South winds 5 to 10 miles per hour. Highest heat index readings up to 105.

Sunday night, mostly clear. Lows in the mid-70s. South winds 5 to 10 miles per hour. Monday, mostly sunny. Highs in the upper 90s. South winds 5 to 10 miles per hour. Highest heat index readings up to 106. Monday night, mostly clear. Lows in the mid-70s. South winds 5 to 10 miles per hour with gusts up to 20 miles per hour. Tuesday and Tuesday night, clear, hot. Highs around 100. Lows in the mid-70s. Highest heat index readings up to 105. Wednesday through Thursday night, mostly clear. Hot. Highs around 100. Lows in the upper 70s. Highest heat index readings up to 110. Friday, partly cloudy in the morning, then clearing. Hot with highs around 100. Highest heat index readings up to 110. Friday night, mostly clear in the evening, then becoming partly cloudy. Lows in the upper 70s. Saturday, partly cloudy in the morning, then clearing. Hot with highs around 100. Highest heat index readings up to 110. 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The Austin NOAA Weather Radio Roundup. At midnight at Austin Bergstrom International, it was partly cloudy. The temperature was 80, the dew point 67, the relative humidity was 64%, the wind south at 9 miles an hour, and the pressure was 30.05 inches and rising. At Camp Mabry, it was clear. The temperature was 82, the dew point 68, the relative humidity was 62%, and the pressure was 30.06 inches and steady. Pflugerville clear 80. Taylor clear 81. Lago Vista clear 81. Georgetown clear 83. San Marcos Hays was reported 80. Burnett clear 81. Junction clear 77. San Antonio partly cloudy 81. Corpus Christi partly cloudy 79. Houston partly cloudy 80. Once again at Austin Bergstrom it was 80, and at Camp Mabry it was 82. Elsewhere across the state, College Station clear 81. Amarillo clear 86. Abilene clear 84. Dallas-Fort Worth clear 88. Your weather synopsis for South Central Texas. Saturday will be partly cloudy and seasonably hot. High temperatures will be near normal. The weather will be dry and hot into next week with temperatures increasing each day. Heat risks could return by the middle of next week. Your local forecast. Tonight, mostly clear. Lows in the mid-70s. South winds 5 to 10 miles per hour. Sunday, partly cloudy in the morning, then becoming sunny. Highs in the upper 90s. South winds 5 to 10 miles per hour. Highest heat index readings up to 105. Sunday night, mostly clear. Lows in the mid-70s. South winds 5 to 10 miles per hour. Monday, mostly sunny. Highs in the upper 90s. South winds 5 to 10 miles per hour. Highest heat index readings up to 106. Monday night, mostly clear. Lows in the mid-70s. South winds 5 to 10 miles per hour with gusts up to 20 miles per hour. Tuesday and Tuesday night, clear, hot. Highs around 100. Lows in the mid-70s. Highest heat index readings up to 105. Wednesday through Thursday night, mostly clear. Hot. Highs around 100. Lows in the upper 70s. Highest heat index readings up to 110. Friday, partly cloudy in the morning, then clearing. Hot with highs around

100. Highest heat index readings up to 110. Friday night, mostly clear in the evening, then becoming partly cloudy. Lows in the upper 70s. Saturday, partly cloudy in the morning, then clearing. Hot with highs around 100. Highest heat index readings up to 110. 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The current time is 1:06 a.m. Central Daylight Time. Your weather synopsis for South Central Texas. Saturday will be partly cloudy and seasonably hot. High temperatures will be near normal. The weather will be dry and hot into next week with temperatures increasing each day. Heat risks could return by the middle of next week. Your local forecast. Tonight, mostly clear. Lows in the mid-70s. South winds 5 to 10 miles per hour. Sunday, partly cloudy in the morning, then becoming sunny. Highs in the upper 90s. South winds 5 to 10 miles per hour. Highest heat index readings up to 105. Sunday night, mostly clear. Lows in the mid-70s. South winds 5 to 10 miles per hour. Monday, mostly sunny. Highs in the upper 90s. South winds 5 to 10 miles per hour. Highest heat index readings up to 106. Monday night, mostly clear. Lows in the mid-70s. South winds 5 to 10 miles per hour with gusts up to 20 miles per hour. Tuesday and Tuesday night, clear, hot. Highs around 100. Lows in the mid-70s. Highest heat index readings up to 105. Wednesday through Thursday night, mostly clear. Hot. Highs around 100. Lows in the upper 70s. Highest heat index readings up to 110. Friday, partly cloudy in the morning, then clearing. Hot with highs around 100. Highest heat index readings up to 110. Friday night, mostly clear in the evening, then becoming partly cloudy. Lows in the upper 70s. Saturday, partly cloudy in the morning, then clearing. Hot with highs around 100. Highest heat index readings up to 110. 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The current time is 1:08 a.m. Central Daylight Time. Your weather synopsis for South Central Texas. Saturday will be partly cloudy and seasonably hot. High temperatures will be near normal. The weather will be dry and hot into next week with temperatures increasing each day. Heat risks could return by the middle of next week. Your local forecast. Tonight, mostly clear. Lows in the mid-70s. South winds 5 to 10 miles per hour. Sunday, partly cloudy in the morning, then becoming sunny. Highs in the upper 90s. South winds 5 to 10 miles per hour. Highest heat index readings up to 105. Sunday night, mostly clear. Lows in the mid-70s. South winds 5 to 10 miles per hour. Monday, mostly sunny. Highs in the upper 90s. South winds 5 to 10 miles per hour. Highest heat index readings up to 106. Monday night, mostly clear. Lows in the mid-70s. South winds 5 to 10 miles per hour with gusts up to 20 miles per hour. Tuesday and Tuesday night, clear, hot. Highs around 100. Lows in the mid-70s. Highest heat index readings up to 105. Wednesday through Thursday night, mostly clear. Hot. Highs around 100.

lows in the upper 70s. Highest heat index readings up to 110. Friday, partly cloudy in the morning, then clearing. Hot with highs around 100. Highest heat index readings up to 110. Friday night, mostly clear in the evening, then becoming partly cloudy. Lows in the upper 70s. Saturday, partly cloudy in the morning, then clearing. Hot with highs around 100. Highest heat index readings up to 110. 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The current time is 1:11 a.m. Central Daylight Time. Your weather synopsis for South Central Texas. Saturday will be partly cloudy and seasonably hot. High temperatures will be near normal. The weather will be dry and hot into next week with temperatures increasing each day. Heat risks could return by the middle of next week. Your local forecast. Tonight, mostly clear. Lows in the mid-70s. South winds 5 to 10 miles per hour. Sunday, partly cloudy in the morning, then becoming sunny. Highs in the upper 90s. South winds 5 to 10 miles per hour. Highest heat index readings up to 105. Sunday night, mostly clear. Lows in the mid-70s. South winds 5 to 10 miles per hour. Monday, mostly sunny. Highs in the upper 90s. South winds 5 to 10 miles per hour. Highest heat index readings up to 106. Monday night, mostly clear. Lows in the mid-70s. South winds 5 to 10 miles per hour with gusts up to 20 miles per hour. Tuesday and Tuesday night, clear, hot. Highs around 100. Lows in the mid-70s. Highest heat index readings up to 105. Wednesday through Thursday night, mostly clear. Hot. Highs around 100. Lows in the upper 70s. Highest heat index readings up to 110. Friday, partly cloudy in the morning, then clearing. Hot with highs around 100. Highest heat index readings up to 110. Friday night, mostly clear in the evening, then becoming partly cloudy. Lows in the upper 70s. Saturday, partly cloudy in the morning, then clearing. Hot with highs around 100. Highest heat index readings up to 110. The Tropical Weather Outlook. For the North Atlantic, Caribbean Sea, and the Gulf of America, tropical cyclone formation is not expected during the next 7 days. 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The current time is 1:14 a.m. Central Daylight Time. The Austin NOAA Weather Radio Roundup, at 1 a.m. at Austin Bergstrom International, it was partly cloudy. The temperature was 78, the dew point 70, the relative humidity was 76%, the wind south at 6 miles an hour, and the pressure was 30.06 inches and rising. At Camp Mabry, it was clear. The temperature was 80, the dew point 71, the relative humidity was 74%, the wind variable at 3 miles an hour, and the pressure was 30.07 inches and rising. Pflugerville, clear 78. Taylor, clear 79. Lago Vista, clear 79. Georgetown, clear 82. San Marcos Haze was reported 78. Burnett, clear 80. Junction, clear 74. San Antonio, partly cloudy 78. Corpus Christi, partly cloudy 78. Houston, partly cloudy 80. Once again at Austin Bergstrom, it was 78. And at Camp Mabry, it was 80. Elsewhere across the state, College

Station clear 80. Amarillo clear 84. Abilene clear 83. Dallas-Fort Worth clear 87. Your weather synopsis for South Central Texas. Saturday will be partly cloudy and seasonably hot. High temperatures will be near normal. The weather will be dry and hot into next week with temperatures increasing each day. Heat risks could return by the middle of next week. Your local forecast. Tonight, mostly clear. Lows in the mid-70s. South winds 5 to 10 miles per hour. Sunday, partly cloudy in the morning, then becoming sunny. Highs in the upper 90s. South winds 5 to 10 miles per hour. Highest heat index readings up to 105. Sunday night, mostly clear. Lows in the mid-70s. South winds 5 to 10 miles per hour. Monday, mostly sunny. Highs in the upper 90s. South winds 5 to 10 miles per hour. Highest heat index readings up to 106. Monday night, mostly clear. Lows in the mid-70s. South winds 5 to 10 miles per hour with gusts up to 20 miles per hour. Tuesday and Tuesday night, clear, hot. Highs around 100. Lows in the mid-70s. Highest heat index readings up to 105. Wednesday through Thursday night, mostly clear. Hot. Highs around 100. Lows in the upper 70s. Highest heat index readings up to 110. Friday, partly cloudy in the morning, then clearing. Hot with highs around 100. Highest heat index readings up to 110. Friday night, mostly clear in the evening, then becoming partly cloudy. Lows in the upper 70s. Saturday, partly cloudy in the morning, then clearing. Hot with highs around 100. Highest heat index readings up to 110. 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The current time is 1:18 a.m. Central Daylight Time. The Austin NOAA Weather Radio Roundup. At 1 a.m. at Austin Bergstrom International, it was partly cloudy. The temperature was 78, the dew point 70, the relative humidity was 76%, the wind south at 6 miles an hour, and the pressure was 30.06 inches and rising. At Camp Mabry, it was clear. The temperature was 80, the dew point 71, the relative humidity was 74%, the wind variable at 3 miles an hour, and the pressure was 30.07 inches and rising. Pflugerville clear 78. Taylor clear 79. Lago Vista clear 79. Georgetown clear 82. San Marcos Haze was reported 78. Burnett clear 80. Junction clear 74. San Antonio partly cloudy 78. Corpus Christi partly cloudy 78. Houston partly cloudy 80. Once again at Austin Bergstrom it was 78, and at Camp Mabry it was 80. Elsewhere across the state, College Station clear 80. Amarillo clear 84. Abilene clear 83. Dallas-Fort Worth clear 87. Your weather synopsis for South Central Texas. Saturday will be partly cloudy and seasonably hot. High temperatures will be near normal. The weather will be dry and hot into next week with temperatures increasing each day. Heat risks could return by the middle of next week. Your local forecast. Tonight, mostly clear. Lows in the mid-70s. South winds 5 to 10 miles per hour. Sunday, partly cloudy in the morning, then becoming sunny. Highs in the upper 90s. South winds 5 to 10 miles per hour. Highest heat index readings up to 105. Sunday night, mostly clear. Lows in the mid-70s.

south winds 5 to 10 miles per hour. Monday, mostly sunny. Highs in the upper 90s. South winds 5 to 10 miles per hour. Highest heat index readings up to 106. Monday night, mostly clear. Lows in the mid-70s. South winds 5 to 10 miles per hour with gusts up to 20 miles per hour. Tuesday and Tuesday night, clear, hot. Highs around 100. Lows in the mid-70s. Highest heat index readings up to 105. Wednesday through Thursday night, mostly clear. Hot. Highs around 100. Lows in the upper 70s. Highest heat index readings up to 110. Friday, partly cloudy in the morning, then clearing. Hot with highs around 100. Highest heat index readings up to 110. Friday night, mostly clear in the evening, then becoming partly cloudy. Lows in the upper 70s. Saturday, partly cloudy in the morning, then clearing. Hot with highs around 100. Highest heat index readings up to 110. The coastal waters forecast from Baffin Bay to Port Aransas out 20 nautical miles. Tonight, southeast winds 10 to 15 knots, becoming south late. Seas 2 to 3 feet. Wave detail, east 3 feet at 6 seconds. Sunday, south winds 5 to 10 knots, becoming southeast 10 to 15 knots in the afternoon. Seas 2 to 3 feet. Wave detail, southeast 3 feet at 6 seconds. Sunday night, south winds 10 to 15 knots with gusts up to 20 knots. Seas 2 to 3 feet. Wave detail, south 3 feet at 5 seconds. Monday, south winds 10 to 15 knots. Seas 2 to 3 feet. Wave detail, southeast 3 feet at 5 seconds. Monday night, south winds 15 to 20 knots. Seas 2 to 4 feet, occasionally to 5 feet. Wave detail, southeast 4 feet at 5 seconds. Tuesday, south winds 10 to 15 knots, becoming southeast 15 to 20 knots in the afternoon. Seas 3 to 4 feet, occasionally to 5 feet. Wave detail, south 4 feet at 5 seconds. Tuesday night, south winds 15 to 20 knots with gusts up to 25 knots. Seas 3 to 4 feet, occasionally to 5 feet. Wednesday, south winds 10 to 15 knots. Seas 2 to 3 feet. Wednesday night, south winds 15 to 20 knots. Seas 3 to 4 feet, occasionally to 5 feet. Thursday, south winds 10 to 15 knots. Seas 2 to 3 feet. Thursday night, south winds 10 to 15 knots. Seas 2 to 3 feet. 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The current time is 1:24 a.m. Central Daylight Time. The Austin, NOAA Weather Radio Roundup, at 1 a.m. at Austin Bergstrom International, it was partly cloudy. The temperature was 78, the dew point 70, the relative humidity was 76%, the wind south at 6 miles an hour, and the pressure was 30.06 inches and rising. At Camp Mabry, it was clear. The temperature was 80, the dew point 71, the relative humidity was 74%, the wind variable at 3 miles an hour, and the pressure was 30.07 inches and rising. Pflugerville clear 78. Taylor clear 79. Lago Vista clear 79. Georgetown clear 82. San Marcos Hays was reported 78. Burnett clear 80. Junction clear 74. San Antonio partly cloudy 78. Corpus Christi partly cloudy 78. Houston partly cloudy 80. Once again at Austin Bergstrom it was 78, and at Camp Mabry it was 80. Elsewhere across the state, college.

Station Clear 80, Amarillo Clear 84, Abilene Clear 83, Dallas-Fort Worth Clear 87. Your weather synopsis for South Central Texas. Saturday will be partly cloudy and seasonably hot. High temperatures will be near normal. The weather will be dry and hot into next week with temperatures increasing each day. Heat risks could return by the middle of next week. Your local forecast. Tonight, mostly clear. Lows in the mid-70s. South winds 5 to 10 miles per hour. Sunday, partly cloudy in the morning, then becoming sunny. Highs in the upper 90s. South winds 5 to 10 miles per hour. Highest heat index readings up to 105. Sunday night, mostly clear. Lows in the mid-70s. South winds 5 to 10 miles per hour. Monday, mostly sunny. Highs in the upper 90s. South winds 5 to 10 miles per hour. Highest heat index readings up to 106. Monday night, mostly clear. Lows in the mid-70s. South winds 5 to 10 miles per hour with gusts up to 20 miles per hour. Tuesday and Tuesday night, clear, hot. Highs around 100. Lows in the mid-70s. Highest heat index readings up to 105. Wednesday through Thursday night, mostly clear. Hot. Highs around 100. Lows in the upper 70s. Highest heat index readings up to 110. Friday, partly cloudy in the morning, then clearing. Hot with highs around 100. Highest heat index readings up to 110. Friday night, mostly clear in the evening, then becoming partly cloudy. Lows in the upper 70s. Saturday, partly cloudy in the morning, then clearing. Hot with highs around 100. Highest heat index readings up to 110. 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The Austin NOAA Weather Radio Roundup. At 1 a.m. at Austin Bergstrom International, it was partly cloudy. The temperature was 78, the dew point 70, the relative humidity was 76%, the wind south at 6 miles an hour, and the pressure was 30.06 inches and rising. At Camp Mabry, it was clear. The temperature was 80, the dew point 71, the relative humidity was 74%, the wind variable at 3 miles an hour, and the pressure was 30.07 inches and rising. Pflugerville clear 78. Taylor clear 79. Lago Vista clear 79. Georgetown clear 82. San Marcos haze was reported 78. Burnett clear 80. Junction clear 74. San Antonio partly cloudy 78. Corpus Christi partly cloudy 78. Houston partly cloudy 80. Once again at Austin Bergstrom it was 78, and at Camp Mabry it was 80. Elsewhere across the state, College Station clear 80. Amarillo clear 84. Abilene clear 83. Dallas-Fort Worth clear 87. Your weather synopsis for South Central Texas. Saturday will be partly cloudy and seasonably hot. High temperatures will be near normal. The weather will be dry and hot into next week with temperatures increasing each day. Heat risks could return by the middle of next week. Your local forecast. Rest of tonight, clear. Lows in the mid-70s. South winds around 5 miles per hour. Sunday, mostly sunny. Highs in the upper 90s. South winds 5 to 10 miles per hour. Sunday night, clear. Lows in the mid-70s. South winds 5 to 10 miles per hour. Monday, mostly sunny.

highs in the upper 90s. South winds 5 to 10 miles per hour. Highest heat index readings up to 106. Monday night, mostly clear. Lows in the mid-70s. South winds 5 to 10 miles per hour with gusts up to 20 miles per hour. Tuesday, sunny. Highs in the upper 90s. Highest heat index readings up to 110. Tuesday night and Wednesday, mostly clear. Hot. Lows in the mid-70s. Highs around 100. Highest heat index readings up to 110. Wednesday night, mostly clear in the evening, then becoming partly cloudy. Lows in the upper 70s. Thursday and Thursday night, mostly clear. Hot. Highs around 100. Lows in the upper 70s. Highest heat index readings up to 110. Friday through Saturday, partly cloudy. Hot. Highs around 100. Lows in the upper 70s. Highest heat index readings up to 110. 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The current time is 1:32 a.m. Central Daylight Time. The Austin NOAA Weather Radio Roundup, at 1 a.m. at Austin Bergstrom International, it was partly cloudy. The temperature was 78, the dew point 70, the relative humidity was 76%, the wind south at 6 miles an hour, and the pressure was 30.06 inches and rising. At Camp Mabry, it was clear. The temperature was 80, the dew point 71, the relative humidity was 74%, the wind variable at 3 miles an hour, and the pressure was 30.07 inches and rising. Pflugerville clear 78. Taylor clear 79. Lago Vista clear 79. Georgetown clear 82. San Marcos haze was reported 78. Burnett clear 80. Junction clear 74. San Antonio 79. Georgetown clear 82. San Marcos haze was reported 78. Burnett clear 80. Junction clear 74. San Antonio partly cloudy 78. Corpus Christi partly cloudy 78. Houston partly cloudy 80. Once again at Austin Bergstrom it was 78, and at Camp Mabry it was 80. Elsewhere across the state, College Station clear 80. Amarillo clear 84. Abilene clear 83. Dallas-Fort Worth clear 87. Your weather synopsis for South Central Texas. Saturday will be partly cloudy and seasonably hot. High temperatures will be near normal. The weather will be dry and hot into next week with temperatures increasing each day. Heat risks could return by the middle of next week. Your local forecast. Rest of tonight, clear. Lows in the mid-70s. South winds around 5 miles per hour. Sunday, mostly sunny. Highs in the upper 90s. South winds 5 to 10 miles per hour. Sunday night, clear. Lows in the mid-70s. South winds 5 to 10 miles per hour. Monday, mostly sunny. Highs in the upper 90s. South winds 5 to 10 miles per hour. Highest heat index readings up to 106. Monday night, mostly clear. Lows in the mid-70s. South winds 5 to 10 miles per hour with gusts up to 20 miles per hour. Tuesday, sunny. Highs in the upper 90s. Highest heat index readings up to 110. Tuesday night and Wednesday, mostly clear. Hot. Lows in the mid-70s. Highs around 100. Highest heat index readings up to 110. Wednesday night, mostly clear in the evening, then becoming partly cloudy. Lows in the upper 70s. Thursday and Thursday night.

night, mostly clear. Hot. Highs around 100. Lows in the upper 70s. Highest heat index readings up to 110. Friday through Saturday, partly cloudy. Hot. Highs around 100. Lows in the upper 70s. Highest heat index readings up to 110. 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The current time is 1:36 a.m. Central Daylight Time. The Austin NOAA Weather Radio Roundup. At 1 a.m. at Austin Bergstrom International, it was partly cloudy. The temperature was 78, the dew point 70, the relative humidity was 76%, the wind south at 6 miles an hour, and the pressure was 30.06 inches and rising. At Camp Mabry, it was clear. The temperature was 80, the dew point 71, the relative humidity was 74%, the wind variable at 3 miles an hour, and the pressure was 30.07 inches and rising. Pflugerville clear 78. Taylor clear 79. Lago Vista clear 79. Georgetown clear 82. San Marcos haze was reported 78. Burnett clear 80. Junction clear 74. San Antonio partly cloudy 78. Corpus Christi partly cloudy 78. Houston partly cloudy 80. Once again at Austin Bergstrom it was 78, and at Camp Mabry it was 80. Elsewhere across the state, College Station clear 80. Amarillo clear 84. Abilene clear 83. Dallas-Fort Worth clear 87. Your weather synopsis for South Central Texas. Saturday will be partly cloudy and seasonably hot. High temperatures will be near normal. The weather will be dry and hot into next week with temperatures increasing each day. Heat risks could return by the middle of next week. Your local forecast. Rest of tonight, clear. Lows in the mid-70s. South winds around 5 miles per hour. Sunday, mostly sunny. Highs in the upper 90s. South winds 5 to 10 miles per hour. Sunday night, clear. Lows in the mid-70s. South winds 5 to 10 miles per hour. Monday, mostly sunny. Highs in the upper 90s. South winds 5 to 10 miles per hour. Highest heat index readings up to 106. Monday night, mostly clear. Lows in the mid-70s. South winds 5 to 10 miles per hour with gusts up to 20 miles per hour. Tuesday, sunny. Highs in the upper 90s. Highest heat index readings up to 110. Tuesday night and Wednesday, mostly clear. Hot. Lows in the mid-70s. Highs around 100. Highest heat index readings up to 110. Wednesday night, mostly clear in the evening, then becoming partly cloudy. Lows in the upper 70s. Thursday and Thursday night, mostly clear. Hot. Highs around 100. Lows in the upper 70s. Highest heat index readings up to 110. Friday through Saturday, partly cloudy. Hot. Highs around 100. Lows in the upper 70s. Highest heat index readings up to 110. 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The current time is 1:40 a.m. Central Daylight Time. The Austin NOAA Weather Radio Roundup, at 1 a.m. at Austin Bergstrom International, it was partly cloudy. The temperature was 78,
the dew point 70. The relative humidity was 76%, the wind south at 6 miles an hour, and the pressure

was 30.06 inches and rising. At Camp Mabry, it was clear. The temperature was 80, the dew point 71, the relative humidity was 74%, the wind variable at 3 miles an hour, and the pressure was 30.07 inches and rising. Pflugerville clear 78. Taylor clear 79. Lago Vista clear 79. Georgetown clear 82. San Marcos Hays was reported 78. Burnett clear 80. Junction clear 74. San Antonio partly cloudy 78. Corpus Christi partly cloudy 78. Houston partly cloudy 80. Once again at Austin Bergstrom it was 78, and at Camp Mabry it was 80. Elsewhere across the state, College Station clear 80. Amarillo clear 84. Abilene clear 83. Dallas-Fort Worth clear 87. Your weather synopsis for South Central Texas. Saturday will be partly cloudy and seasonably hot. High temperatures will be near normal. The weather will be dry and hot into next week with temperatures increasing each day. Heat risks could return by the middle of next week. Your local forecast. Rest of tonight, clear. Lows in the mid-70s. South winds around 5 miles per hour. Sunday, mostly sunny. Highs in the upper 90s. South winds 5 to 10 miles per hour. Sunday night, clear. Lows in the mid-70s. South winds 5 to 10 miles per hour. Monday, mostly sunny. Highs in the upper 90s. South winds 5 to 10 miles per hour. Highest heat index readings up to 106. Monday night, mostly clear. Lows in the mid-70s. South winds 5 to 10 miles per hour with gusts up to 20 miles per hour. Tuesday, sunny. Highs in the upper 90s. Highest heat index readings up to 110. Tuesday night and Wednesday, mostly clear. Hot. Lows in the mid-70s. Highs around 100. Highest heat index readings up to 110. Wednesday night, mostly clear in the evening, then becoming partly cloudy. Lows in the upper 70s. Thursday and Thursday night, mostly clear. Hot. Highs around 100. Lows in the upper 70s. Highest heat index readings up to 110. Friday through Saturday, partly cloudy. Hot. Highs around 100. Lows in the upper 70s. Highest heat index readings up to 110. The Tropical Weather Outlook. For the North Atlantic, Caribbean Sea, and the Gulf of America, tropical cyclone formation is not expected during the next 7 days. 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The Austin NOAA Weather Radio Roundup. At 1 a.m. at Austin Bergstrom International, it was partly cloudy. The temperature was 78, the dew point 70, the relative humidity was 76%, the wind south at 6 miles an hour, and the pressure was 30.06 inches and rising. At Camp Mabry, it was clear. The temperature was 80, the dew point 71, the relative humidity was 74%, the wind variable at 3 miles an hour, and the pressure was 30.07 inches and rising. Pflugerville clear 78. Taylor clear 79. Lago Vista clear 79. Georgetown clear 82. San Marcos Hays was reported 78. Burnett clear 80. Junction clear 74. San Antonio partly cloudy 78. Corpus Christi partly cloudy 78. Houston partly cloudy 80. Once again at Austin Bergstrom it was 78, and at Camp Mabry it was 80. Elsewhere.

Night, clear. Lows in the mid-70s. South winds 5 to 10 miles per hour. Monday, mostly sunny. Highs in the upper 90s. South winds 5 to 10 miles per hour. Highest heat index readings up to 106. Monday night, mostly clear. Lows in the mid-70s. South winds 5 to 10 miles per hour with gusts up to 20 miles per hour. Tuesday, sunny. Highs in the upper 90s. Highest heat index readings up to 110. Tuesday night and Wednesday, mostly clear. Hot. Lows in the mid-70s. Highs around 100. Highest heat index readings up to 110. Wednesday night, mostly clear in the evening, then becoming partly cloudy. Lows in the upper 70s. Thursday and Thursday night, mostly clear. Hot. Highs around 100. Lows in the upper 70s. Highest heat index readings up to 110. Friday through Saturday, partly cloudy. Hot. Highs around 100. Lows in the upper 70s. Highest heat index readings up to 110. The coastal waters forecast from Baffin Bay to Port Aransas out 20 nautical miles. Today, south winds 5 to 10 knots, becoming southeast late. Seas 2 to 3 feet. Wave detail, southeast 3 feet at 6 seconds. Tonight, south winds 10 to 15 knots with gusts up to 20 knots. Seas 2 to 3 feet. Wave detail, south 3 feet at 5 seconds. Monday, south winds 10 to 15 knots with gusts up to 20 knots. Seas 2 to 3 feet. Wave detail, southeast 3 feet at 5 seconds. Monday night, south winds 15 to 20 knots with gusts up to 25 knots. Seas 3 to 4 feet, occasionally to 5 feet. Wave detail, southeast 4 feet at 5 seconds. Tuesday, south winds 10 to 15 knots with gusts up to 25 knots. Seas around 3 feet. Wave detail, south 3 feet at 5 seconds. Tuesday night, south winds 15 to 20 knots with gusts up to 25 knots. Seas 3 to 4 feet, occasionally to 5 feet. Wave detail, southeast 4 feet at 5 seconds. Wednesday, south winds 10 to 15 knots. Seas around 3 feet. Wednesday night, south winds 15 to 20 knots. Seas 3 to 4 feet, occasionally to 5 feet. Thursday, south winds 10 to 15 knots. Seas 2 to 3 feet. Thursday night, south winds 15 to 20 knots. Seas 2 to 4 feet, occasionally to 5 feet. 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The current time is 1:50 a.m. Central Daylight Time. The Austin NOAA Weather Radio Roundup, at 1 a.m. at Austin Bergstrom International, it was partly cloudy. The temperature was 78, the dew point 70, the relative humidity was 76%, the wind south at 6 miles an hour, and the pressure was 30.06 inches and rising. At Camp Mabry, it was clear. The temperature was 80, the dew point 71, the relative humidity was 74%, the wind variable at 3 miles an hour, and the pressure was 30.07 inches and rising. Pflugerville clear 78. Taylor clear 79. Lago Vista clear 79. Georgetown clear 82. San Marcos Hays was reported 78. Burnett clear 80. Junction clear 74. San Antonio partly cloudy 78. Corpus Christi partly cloudy 78. Houston partly cloudy 80. Once again at Austin Bergstrom it was 78. And at Camp Mabry, it was 80. Elsewhere across the state, College Station clear 80.
Amarillo.

Clear 84. Abilene Clear 83. Dallas-Fort Worth Clear 87. Your weather synopsis for South Central Texas. Saturday will be partly cloudy and seasonably hot. High temperatures will be near normal. The weather will be dry and hot into next week with temperatures increasing each day. Heat risks could return by the middle of next week. Your local forecast. Rest of tonight, clear. Lows in the mid-70s. South winds around 5 miles per hour. Sunday, mostly sunny. Highs in the upper 90s. South winds 5 to 10 miles per hour. Sunday night, clear. Lows in the mid-70s. South winds 5 to 10 miles per hour. Monday, mostly sunny. Highs in the upper 90s. South winds 5 to 10 miles per hour. Highest heat index readings up to 106. Monday night, mostly clear. Lows in the mid-70s. South winds 5 to 10 miles per hour with gusts up to 20 miles per hour. Tuesday, sunny. Highs in the upper 90s. Highest heat index readings up to 110. Tuesday night and Wednesday, mostly clear. Hot. Lows in the mid-70s. Highs around 100. Highest heat index readings up to 110. Wednesday night, mostly clear in the evening, then becoming partly cloudy. Lows in the upper 70s. Thursday and Thursday night, mostly clear. Hot. Highs around 100. Lows in the upper 70s. Highest heat index readings up to 110. Friday through Saturday, partly cloudy. Hot. Highs around 100. Lows in the upper 70s. Highest heat index readings up to 110. 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The Austin NOAA Weather Radio Roundup. At 1 a.m. at Austin Bergstrom International, it was partly cloudy. The temperature was 78, the dew point 70, the relative humidity was 76%, the wind south at 6 miles an hour, and the pressure was 30.06 inches and rising. At Camp Mabry, it was clear. The temperature was 80, the dew point 71, the relative humidity was 74%, the wind variable at 3 miles an hour, and the pressure was 30.07 inches and rising. Pflugerville clear 78. Taylor clear 79. Lago Vista clear 79. Georgetown clear 82. San Marcos Hays was reported 78. Burnett clear 80. Junction clear 74. San Antonio partly cloudy 78. Corpus Christi partly cloudy 78. Houston partly cloudy 80. Once again at Austin Bergstrom it was 78, and at Camp Mabry it was 80. Elsewhere across the state, College Station clear 80. Amarillo clear 84. Abilene clear 83. Dallas-Fort Worth clear 87. Your weather synopsis for South Central Texas. Saturday will be partly cloudy and seasonably hot. High temperatures will be near normal. The weather will be dry and hot into next week with temperatures increasing each day. Heat risks could return by the middle of next week. Your local forecast. Rest of tonight, clear. Lows in the mid-70s. South winds around 5 miles per hour. Sunday, mostly sunny. Highs in the upper 90s. South winds 5 to 10 miles per hour. Sunday night, clear. Lows in the mid-70s. South winds 5 to 10 miles per hour. Monday, mostly sunny. Highs in the upper 90s. South winds 5 to 10 miles per hour. Highest heat index readings up to

Monday night, mostly clear. Lows in the mid-70s. South winds 5 to 10 miles per hour with gusts up to 20 miles per hour. Tuesday, sunny. Highs in the upper 90s. Highest heat index readings up to 110. Tuesday night and Wednesday, mostly clear. Hot. Lows in the mid-70s. Highs around 100. Highest heat index readings up to 110. Wednesday night, mostly clear in the evening, then becoming partly cloudy. Lows in the upper 70s. Thursday and Thursday night, mostly clear. Hot. Highs around 100. Lows in the upper 70s. Highest heat index readings up to 110. Friday through Saturday, partly cloudy. Hot. Highs around 100. Lows in the upper 70s. Highest heat index readings up to 110. 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The Austin NOAA Weather Radio Roundup at 1 a.m. at Austin Bergstrom International. It was partly cloudy. The temperature was 78, the dew point 70, the relative humidity was 76%, the wind south at 6 miles an hour, and the pressure was 30.06 inches and rising. At Camp Mabry, it was clear. The temperature was 80, the dew point 71, the relative humidity was 74%, the wind variable at 3 miles an hour, and the pressure was 30.07 inches and rising. Pflugerville, clear 78. Taylor, clear 79. Lago Vista, clear 79. Georgetown, clear 82. San Marcos, haze was reported 78. Burnett, clear 80. Junction, clear 74. San Antonio, partly cloudy 78. Corpus Christi, partly cloudy 78. Houston, partly cloudy 80. Once again at Austin Bergstrom, it was 78. And at Camp Mabry, it was 80. Elsewhere across the state, College Station clear 80. Amarillo clear 84. Abilene clear 83. Dallas-Fort Worth clear 87. Your weather synopsis for South Central Texas. Saturday will be partly cloudy and seasonably hot. High temperatures will be near normal. The weather will be dry and hot into next week with temperatures increasing each day. Heat risks could return by the middle of next week. Your local forecast. Rest of tonight, clear. Lows in the mid-70s. South winds around 5 miles per hour. Sunday, mostly sunny. Highs in the upper 90s. South winds 5 to 10 miles per hour. Sunday night, clear. Lows in the mid-70s. South winds 5 to 10 miles per hour. Monday, mostly sunny. Highs in the upper 90s. South winds 5 to 10 miles per hour. Highest heat index readings up to 106. Monday night, mostly clear. Lows in the mid-70s. South winds 5 to 10 miles per hour with gusts up to 20 miles per hour. Tuesday, sunny. Highs in the upper 90s. Highest heat index readings up to 110. Tuesday night and Wednesday, mostly clear. Hot. Lows in the mid-70s. Highs around 100. Highest heat index readings up to 110. Wednesday night, mostly clear in the evening, then becoming partly cloudy. Lows in the upper 70s. Thursday and Thursday night, mostly clear. Hot. Highs around 100. Lows in the upper 70s. Highest heat index readings up to 110. Friday through Saturday, partly cloudy. Hot. Highs around 100. Lows in the upper 70s.

degrees. Highest heat index readings up to 110. 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The current time is 2:01 a.m. Central Daylight Time. The Austin NOAA Weather Radio Roundup. At 1 a.m. at Austin Bergstrom International, it was partly cloudy. The temperature was 78, the dew point 70, the relative humidity was 76%, the wind south at 6 miles an hour, and the pressure was 30.06 inches and rising. At Camp Mabry, it was clear. The temperature was 80, the dew point 71, the relative humidity was 74%, the wind variable at 3 miles an hour, and the pressure was 30.07 inches and rising. Pflugerville clear 78. Taylor clear 79. Lago Vista clear 79. Georgetown clear 82. San Marcos haze was reported 78. Burnett clear 80. Junction clear 74. San Antonio partly cloudy 78. Corpus Christi partly cloudy 78. Houston partly cloudy 80. Once again at Austin Bergstrom it was 78, and at Camp Mabry it was 80. Elsewhere across the state, College Station clear 80. Amarillo clear 84. Abilene clear 83. Dallas-Fort Worth clear 87. Your weather synopsis for South Central Texas. Saturday will be partly cloudy and seasonably hot. High temperatures will be near normal. The weather will be dry and hot into next week with temperatures increasing each day. Heat risks could return by the middle of next week. Your local forecast. Rest of tonight, clear. Lows in the mid-70s. South winds around 5 miles per hour. Sunday, mostly sunny. Highs in the upper 90s. South winds 5 to 10 miles per hour. Sunday night, clear. Lows in the mid-70s. South winds 5 to 10 miles per hour. Monday, mostly sunny. Highs in the upper 90s. South winds 5 to 10 miles per hour. Highest heat index readings up to 106. Monday night, mostly clear. Lows in the mid-70s. South winds 5 to 10 miles per hour with gusts up to 20 miles per hour. Tuesday, sunny. Highs in the upper 90s. Highest heat index readings up to 110. Tuesday night and Wednesday, mostly clear. Hot. Lows in the mid-70s. Highs around 100. Highest heat index readings up to 110. Wednesday night, mostly clear in the evening, then becoming partly cloudy. Lows in the upper 70s. Thursday and Thursday night, mostly clear. Hot. Highs around 100. Lows in the upper 70s. Highest heat index readings up to 110. Friday through Saturday, partly cloudy. Hot. Highs around 100. Lows in the upper 70s. Highest heat index readings up to 110. 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The current time is 2:05 a.m. Central Daylight Time. Your weather synopsis for South Central Texas. Saturday will be partly cloudy and seasonably hot. High temperatures will be near normal. The weather will be dry and hot into next week with temperatures increasing each day. Heat risks could return by the middle of next week. Your local forecast. Rest of tonight, clear. Lows in the mid-70s. South winds around 5 miles per hour. Sunday, mostly sunny. Highs in the upper 90s. South winds 5 to 10 miles per hour.

Sunday night, clear. Lows in the mid-70s. South winds 5 to 10 miles per hour. Monday, mostly sunny. Highs in the upper 90s. South winds 5 to 10 miles per hour. Highest heat index readings up to 106. Monday night, mostly clear. Lows in the mid-70s. South winds 5 to 10 miles per hour with gusts up to 20 miles per hour. Tuesday, sunny. Highs in the upper 90s. Highest heat index readings up to 110. Tuesday night and Wednesday, hot. Lows in the mid-70s. Highs around 100. Highest heat index readings up to 110. Wednesday night, mostly clear in the evening, then becoming partly cloudy. Lows in the upper 70s. Thursday and Thursday night, mostly clear. Hot. Highs around 100. Lows in the upper 70s. Highest heat index readings up to 110. Friday through Saturday, partly cloudy. Hot. Highs around 100. Lows in the upper 70s. Highest heat index readings up to 110. 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The current time is 2:08 a.m. Central Daylight Time. Your weather synopsis for South Central Texas. Saturday will be partly cloudy and seasonably hot. High temperatures will be near normal. The weather will be dry and hot into next week with temperatures increasing each day. Heat risks could return by the middle of next week. Your local forecast. Rest of tonight, clear. Lows in the mid-70s. South winds around 5 miles per hour. Sunday, mostly sunny. Highs in the upper 90s. South winds 5 to 10 miles per hour. Sunday night, clear. Lows in the mid-70s. South winds 5 to 10 miles per hour. Monday, mostly sunny. Highs in the upper 90s. South winds 5 to 10 miles per hour. Highest heat index readings up to 106. Monday night, mostly clear. Lows in the mid-70s. South winds 5 to 10 miles per hour with gusts up to 20 miles per hour. Tuesday, sunny. Highs in the upper 90s. Highest heat index readings up to 110. Tuesday night and Wednesday, mostly clear. Hot. Lows in the mid-70s. Highs around 100. Highest heat index readings up to 110. Wednesday night, mostly clear in the evening, then becoming partly cloudy. Lows in the upper 70s. Thursday and Thursday night, mostly clear. Hot. Highs around 100. Lows in the upper 70s. Highest heat index readings up to 110. Friday through Saturday, partly cloudy. Hot. Highs around 100. Lows in the upper 70s. Highest heat index readings up to 110. 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The current time is 2:10 a.m. Central Daylight Time. Your weather synopsis for South Central Texas. Saturday will be partly cloudy and seasonably hot. High temperatures will be near normal. The weather will be dry and hot into next week with temperatures increasing each day. Heat risks could return by the middle of next week. Your local forecast. Rest of tonight, clear. Lows in the mid-70s. South winds around 5 miles per hour. Sunday, mostly sunny. Highs in the upper 90s.

off winds 5 to 10 miles per hour. Sunday night, clear. Lows in the mid-70s. South winds 5 to 10 miles per hour. Monday, mostly sunny. Highs in the upper 90s. South winds 5 to 10 miles per hour. Highest heat index readings up to 106. Monday night, mostly clear. Lows in the mid-70s. South winds 5 to 10 miles per hour with gusts up to 20 miles per hour. Tuesday, sunny. Highs in the upper 90s. Highest heat index readings up to 110. Tuesday night and Wednesday, mostly clear. Hot. Lows in the mid-70s. Highs around 100. Highest heat index readings up to 110. Wednesday night, mostly clear in the evening, then becoming partly cloudy. Lows in the upper 70s. Thursday and Thursday night, mostly clear. Hot. Highs around 100. Lows in the upper 70s. Highest heat index readings up to 110. Friday through Saturday, partly cloudy. Hot. Highs around 100. Lows in the upper 70s. Highest heat index readings up to 110. 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The Tropical Weather Outlook. For the North Atlantic, Caribbean Sea and the Gulf of America, tropical cyclone formation is not expected during the next 7 days. The current time is 2:13 a.m. Central Daylight Time. The Austin NOAA Weather Radio Roundup. At 2 a.m. at Austin Bergstrom International, it was partly cloudy. The temperature was 77, the dew point 72, the relative humidity was 84%, the wind south at 8 miles an hour, and the pressure was 30.05 inches and falling. At Camp Mabry, it was clear. The temperature was 78, the dew point 72, the relative humidity was 81%, the wind variable at 6 miles an hour, and the pressure was 30.07 inches and steady. Pflugerville clear 77. Taylor clear 77. Lago Vista clear 77. Georgetown clear 81. San Marcos haze was reported 76. Burnett clear 78. Junction clear 77. San Antonio partly cloudy 78. Corpus Christi partly cloudy 77. Houston partly cloudy 80. Once again at Austin Bergstrom it was 77, and at Camp Mabry it was 78. Elsewhere across the state, College Station clear 78. Amarillo clear 82. Abilene clear 82. Dallas-Fort Worth clear 85. Your weather synopsis for South Central Texas. Saturday will be partly cloudy and seasonably hot. High temperatures will be near normal. The weather will be dry and hot into next week with temperatures increasing each day. Heat risks could return by the middle of next week. The coastal waters forecast from Baffin Bay to Port Aransas out 20 nautical miles. Today, south winds 5 to 10 knots, becoming southeast late. Seas 2 to 3 feet. Wave detail, southeast 3 feet at 6 seconds. Tonight, south winds 10 to 15 knots with gusts up to 20 knots. Seas 2 to 3 feet. Wave detail, south 3 feet at 5 seconds. Monday, south winds 10 to 15 knots with gusts up to 20 knots. Seas 2 to 3 feet. Wave detail, southeast 3 feet at 5 seconds. Monday night, south winds 15 to 20 knots with gusts up to 25 knots. Seas 3 to 4 feet, occasionally to 5 feet. Wave detail, southeast 4 feet at 5 seconds. Tuesday, south winds 10 to 15 knots with gusts up to 25 knots. Seas around 3 feet. Wave detail, south 3 feet at 5 seconds.

Tuesday night. South winds 15 to 20 knots with gusts up to 25 knots. Seas 3 to 4 feet, occasionally to 5 feet. Wave detail, southeast 4 feet at 5 seconds. Wednesday, south winds 10 to 15 knots. Seas around 3 feet. Wednesday night, south winds 15 to 20 knots. Seas 3 to 4 feet, occasionally to 5 feet. Thursday, south winds 10 to 15 knots. Seas 2 to 3 feet. Thursday night, south winds 15 to 20 knots. Seas 2 to 4 feet, occasionally to 5 feet. Your local forecast. Rest of tonight, clear. Lows in the mid-70s. South winds around 5 miles per hour. Sunday, mostly sunny. Highs in the upper 90s. South winds 5 to 10 miles per hour. Sunday night, clear. Lows in the mid-70s. South winds 5 to 10 miles per hour. Monday, mostly sunny. Highs in the upper 90s. South winds 5 to 10 miles per hour. Highest heat index readings up to 106. Monday night, mostly clear. Lows in the mid-70s. South winds 5 to 10 miles per hour with gusts up to 20 miles per hour. Tuesday, sunny. Highs in the upper 90s. Highest heat index readings up to 110. Tuesday night and Wednesday, mostly clear. Hot. Lows in the mid-70s. Highs around 100. Highest heat index readings up to 110. Wednesday night, mostly clear in the evening, then becoming partly cloudy. Lows in the upper 70s. Thursday and Thursday night, mostly clear. Hot. Highs around 100. Lows in the upper 70s. Highest heat index readings up to 110. Friday through Saturday, partly cloudy. Hot. Highs around 100. Lows in the upper 70s. Highest heat index readings up to 110. 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The current time is 2:19 a.m. Central Daylight Time. The Austin NOAA Weather Radio Roundup, at 2 a.m. at Austin Bergstrom International, it was partly cloudy. The temperature was 77, the dew point 72, the relative humidity was 84%, the wind south at 8 miles an hour, and the pressure was 30.05 inches and falling. At Camp Mabry, it was clear. The temperature was 78, the dew point 72, the relative humidity was 81%, the wind variable at 6 miles an hour, and the pressure was 30.07 inches and steady. Pflugerville clear 77. Taylor clear 77. Lago Vista clear 77. Georgetown clear 81. San Marcos Hays was reported 76. Vernick clear 78. Junction clear 77. San Antonio partly cloudy 78. Corpus Christi partly cloudy 77. Houston partly cloudy 80. Once again at Austin Bergstrom it was 77, and at Camp Mabry it was 78. Elsewhere across the state, College Station clear 78. Amarillo clear 82. Abilene clear 82. Dallas-Fort Worth clear 85. Your weather synopsis for South Central Texas. Saturday will be partly cloudy and seasonably hot. High temperatures will be near normal. The weather will be dry and hot into next week with temperatures increasing each day. Heat risks could return by the middle of next week. Your local forecast. Rest of tonight, clear. Lows in the mid-70s. South winds around 5 miles per hour. Sunday, mostly sunny. Highs in the upper 90s. South winds 5 to 10 miles per hour. Sunday night,

clear. Lows in the mid-70s. South winds 5 to 10 miles per hour. Monday, mostly sunny. Highs in the upper 90s. South winds 5 to 10 miles per hour. Highest heat index readings up to 106. Monday night, mostly clear. Lows in the mid-70s. South winds 5 to 10 miles per hour with gusts up to 20 miles per hour. Tuesday, sunny. Highs in the upper 90s. Highest heat index readings up to 110. Tuesday night and Wednesday, mostly clear. Hot. Lows in the mid-70s. Highs around 100. Highest heat index readings up to 110. Wednesday night, mostly clear in the evening, then becoming partly cloudy. Lows in the upper 70s. Thursday and Thursday night, mostly clear. Hot. Highs around 100. Lows in the upper 70s. Highest heat index readings up to 110. Friday through Saturday, partly cloudy. Hot. Highs around 100. Lows in the upper 70s. Highest heat index readings up to 110. 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The current time is 2:23 a.m. Central Daylight Time. The Austin NOAA Weather Radio Roundup, at 2 a.m. at Austin Bergstrom International, it was partly cloudy. The temperature was 77, the dew point 72, the relative humidity was 84%, the wind south at 8 miles an hour, and the pressure was 30.05 inches and falling. At Camp Mabry, it was clear. The temperature was 78, the dew point 72, the relative humidity was 81%, the wind variable at 6 miles an hour, and the pressure was 30.07 inches and steady. Pflugerville clear 77. Taylor clear 77. Lago Vista clear 77. Georgetown clear 81. San Marcos Hays was reported 76. Vernick clear 78. Junction clear 77. San Antonio partly cloudy 78. Corpus Christi partly cloudy 77. Houston partly cloudy 80. Once again at Austin Bergstrom it was 77, and at Camp Mabry it was 78. Elsewhere across the state, College Station clear 78. Amarillo clear 82. Abilene clear 82. Dallas-Fort Worth clear 85. Your weather synopsis for South Central Texas. Saturday will be partly cloudy and seasonably hot. High temperatures will be near normal. The weather will be dry and hot into next week with temperatures increasing each day. Heat risks could return by the middle of next week. Your local forecast. Rest of tonight, clear. Lows in the mid-70s. South winds around 5 miles per hour. Sunday, mostly sunny. Highs in the upper 90s. South winds 5 to 10 miles per hour. Sunday night, clear. Lows in the mid-70s. South winds 5 to 10 miles per hour. Monday, mostly sunny. Highs in the upper 90s. South winds 5 to 10 miles per hour. Highest heat index readings up to 106. Monday night, mostly clear. Lows in the mid-70s. South winds 5 to 10 miles per hour with gusts up to 20 miles per hour. Tuesday, sunny. Highs in the upper 90s. Highest heat index readings up to 110. Tuesday night and Wednesday, mostly clear. Hot. Lows in the mid-70s. Highs around 100. Highest heat index readings up to 110. Wednesday night, mostly clear in the evening, then becoming partly cloudy. Lows in the upper 70s. Thursday and Thursday night, mostly clear.

hot. Highs around 100. Lows in the upper 70s. Highest heat index readings up to 110. Friday through Saturday, partly cloudy. Hot. Highs around 100. Lows in the upper 70s. Highest heat index readings up to 110. 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The current time is 2:27 a.m. Central Daylight Time. The Austin NOAA Weather Radio Roundup, at 2 a.m. at Austin Bergstrom International, it was partly cloudy. The temperature was 77, the dew point 72, the relative humidity was 84%, the wind south at 8 miles an hour, and the pressure was 30.05 inches and falling. At Camp Mabry, it was clear. The temperature was 78, the dew point 72, the relative humidity was 81%, the wind variable at 6 miles an hour, and the pressure was 30.07 inches and steady. Pflugerville clear 77. Taylor clear 77. Lago Vista clear 77. Georgetown clear 81. San Marcos Hays was reported 76. Vernick clear 78. Junction clear 77. San Antonio partly cloudy 78. Corpus Christi partly cloudy 77. Houston partly cloudy 80. Once again at Austin Bergstrom it was 77, and at Camp Mabry it was 78. Elsewhere across the state, College Station clear 78. Amarillo clear 82. Abilene clear 82. Dallas-Fort Worth clear 85. Your weather synopsis for South Central Texas. Saturday will be partly cloudy and seasonably hot. High temperatures will be near normal. The weather will be dry and hot into next week with temperatures increasing each day. Heat risks could return by the middle of next week. Your local forecast. Rest of tonight, clear. Lows in the mid-70s. South winds around 5 miles per hour. Sunday, mostly sunny. Highs in the upper 90s. South winds 5 to 10 miles per hour. Sunday night, clear. Lows in the mid-70s. South winds 5 to 10 miles per hour. Monday, mostly sunny. Highs in the upper 90s. South winds 5 to 10 miles per hour. Highest heat index readings up to 106. Monday night, mostly clear. Lows in the mid-70s. South winds 5 to 10 miles per hour with gusts up to 20 miles per hour. Tuesday, sunny. Highs in the upper 90s. Highest heat index readings up to 110. Tuesday night and Wednesday, mostly clear. Hot. Lows in the mid-70s. Highs around 100. Highest heat index readings up to 110. Wednesday night, mostly clear in the evening, then becoming partly cloudy. Lows in the upper 70s. Thursday and Thursday night, mostly clear. Hot. Highs around 100. Lows in the upper 70s. Highest heat index readings up to 110. Friday through Saturday, partly cloudy. Hot. Highs around 100. Lows in the upper 70s. Highest heat index readings up to 110. 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The current time is 2:30 a.m. Central Daylight Time. The Austin NOAA Weather Radio Roundup, at 2 a.m. at Austin Bergstrom International, it was partly cloudy. The temperature was 77, the dew point 72, the relative humidity was 84%, the wind south at 8 miles an hour, and the pressure was 30.0.

5 inches and falling. At Camp Mabry, it was clear. The temperature was 78, the dew point 72, the relative humidity was 81%, the wind variable at 6 miles an hour, and the pressure was 30.07 inches and steady. Pflugerville clear 77. Taylor clear 77. Lago Vista clear 77. Georgetown clear 81. San Marcos Hays was reported 76. Burnett clear 78. Junction clear 77. San Antonio partly cloudy 78. Corpus Christi partly cloudy 77. Houston partly cloudy 80. Once again at Austin Bergstrom it was 77, and at Camp Mabry it was 78. Elsewhere across the state, College Station clear 78. Amarillo clear 82. Abilene clear 82. Dallas-Fort Worth clear 85. Your weather synopsis for South Central Texas. Saturday will be partly cloudy and seasonably hot. High temperatures will be near normal. The weather will be dry and hot into next week with temperatures increasing each day. Heat risks could return by the middle of next week. Your local forecast. Rest of tonight, clear. Lows in the mid-70s. South winds around 5 miles per hour. Sunday, mostly sunny. Highs in the upper 90s. South winds 5 to 10 miles per hour. Sunday night, clear. Lows in the mid-70s. South winds 5 to 10 miles per hour. Monday, mostly sunny. Sunday night, clear. Lows in the mid-70s. South winds 5 to 10 miles per hour. Monday, mostly sunny. Highs in the upper 90s. South winds 5 to 10 miles per hour. Highest heat index readings up to 106. Monday night, mostly clear. Lows in the mid-70s. South winds 5 to 10 miles per hour with gusts up to 20 miles per hour. Tuesday, sunny. Highs in the upper 90s. Highest heat index readings up to 110. Tuesday night and Wednesday, mostly clear. Hot. Lows in the mid-70s. Highs around 100. Highest heat index readings up to 110. Wednesday night, mostly clear in the evening, then becoming partly cloudy. Lows in the upper 70s. Thursday and Thursday night, mostly clear. Hot. Highs around 100. Lows in the upper 70s. Highest heat index readings up to 110. Friday through Saturday, partly cloudy. Hot. Highs around 100. Lows in the upper 70s. Highest heat index readings up to 110. 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The current time is 2:34 a.m. Central Daylight Time. The Austin NOAA Weather Radio Roundup, at 2 a.m. at Austin Bergstrom International, it was partly cloudy. The temperature was 77, the dew point 72, the relative humidity was 84%, the wind south at 8 miles an hour, and the pressure was 30.05 inches and falling. At Camp Mabry, it was clear. The temperature was 78, the dew point 72, the relative humidity was 81%, the wind variable at 6 miles an hour, and the pressure was 30.07 inches and steady. Pflugerville clear 77. Taylor clear 77. Lago Vista clear 77. Georgetown clear 81. San Marcos Hays was reported 76. Burnett clear 78. Junction clear 77. San Antonio partly cloudy 78. Corpus Christi partly cloudy 77. Houston partly cloudy 80. Once again at Austin Bergstrom it was 77, and at Camp Mabry it was 78.

Elsewhere across the state, College Station clear 78. Amarillo clear 82. Abilene clear 82. Dallas-Fort Worth clear 85. Your weather synopsis for South Central Texas. Saturday will be partly cloudy and seasonably hot. High temperatures will be near normal. The weather will be dry and hot into next week with temperatures increasing each day. Heat risks could return by the middle of next week. Your local forecast. Rest of tonight, clear. Lows in the mid-70s. South winds around 5 miles per hour. Sunday, mostly sunny. Highs in the upper 90s. South winds 5 to 10 miles per hour. Sunday night, clear. Lows in the mid-70s. South winds 5 to 10 miles per hour. Monday, mostly sunny. Highs in the upper 90s. South winds 5 to 10 miles per hour. Highest heat index readings up to 106. Monday night, mostly clear. Lows in the mid-70s. South winds 5 to 10 miles per hour with gusts up to 20 miles per hour. Tuesday, sunny. Highs in the upper 90s. Highest heat index readings up to 110. Tuesday night and Wednesday, mostly clear. Hot. Lows in the mid-70s. Highs around 100. Highest heat index readings up to 110. Wednesday night, mostly clear in the evening, then becoming partly cloudy. Lows in the upper 70s. Thursday and Thursday night, mostly clear. Hot. Highs around 100. Lows in the upper 70s. Highest heat index readings up to 110. Friday through Saturday, partly cloudy. Hot. Highs around 100. Lows in the upper 70s. Highest heat index readings up to 110. 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The current time is 2:38 a.m. Central Daylight Time. The Austin NOAA Weather Radio Roundup, at 2 a.m. at Austin Bergstrom International, it was partly cloudy. The temperature was 77, the dew point 72, the relative humidity was 84%, the wind south at 8 miles an hour, and the pressure was 30.05 inches and falling. At Camp Mabry, it was clear. The temperature was 78, the dew point 72, the relative humidity was 81%, the wind variable at 6 miles an hour, and the pressure was 30.07 inches and steady. Pflugerville clear 77. Taylor clear 77. Lago Vista clear 77. Georgetown clear 81. San Marcos Hays was reported 76. Vernick clear 78. Junction clear 77. San Antonio partly cloudy 78. Corpus Christi partly cloudy 77. Houston partly cloudy 80. Once again at Austin Bergstrom it was 77, and at Camp Mabry it was 78. Elsewhere across the state, College Station clear 78. Amarillo clear 82. Abilene clear 82. Dallas-Fort Worth clear 85. Your weather synopsis for South Central Texas. Saturday will be partly cloudy and seasonably hot. High temperatures will be near normal. The weather will be dry and hot into next week with temperatures increasing each day. Heat risks could return by the middle of next week. Your local forecast. Rest of tonight, clear. Lows in the mid-70s. South winds around 5 miles per hour. Sunday, mostly sunny. Highs in the upper 90s. South winds 5 to 10 miles per hour. Sunday night, clear. Lows in the mid-70s. South winds 5 to 10 miles per hour. Monday, mostly sunny. Highs in the upper 90s.

south winds 5 to 10 miles per hour. Highest heat index readings up to 106. Monday night, mostly clear. Lows in the mid-70s. South winds 5 to 10 miles per hour with gusts up to 20 miles per hour. Tuesday, sunny. Highs in the upper 90s. Highest heat index readings up to 110. Tuesday night and Wednesday, mostly clear. Hot. Lows in the mid-70s. Highs around 100. Highest heat index readings up to 110. Wednesday night, mostly clear in the evening, then becoming partly cloudy. Lows in the upper 70s. Thursday and Thursday night, mostly clear. Hot. Highs around 100. Lows in the upper 70s. Highest heat index readings up to 110. Friday through Saturday, partly cloudy. Hot. Highs around 100. Lows in the upper 70s. Highest heat index readings up to 110. 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The current time is 2:42 a.m. Central Daylight Time. The Austin NOAA Weather Radio Roundup, at 2 a.m. at Austin Bergstrom International, it was partly cloudy. The temperature was 77, the dew point 72, the relative humidity was 84%, the wind south at 8 miles an hour, and the pressure was 30.05 inches and falling. At Camp Mabry, it was clear. The temperature was 78, the dew point 72, the relative humidity was 81%, the wind variable at 6 miles an hour, and the pressure was 30.07 inches and steady. Pflugerville clear 77. Taylor clear 77. Lago Vista clear 77. Georgetown clear 81. San Marcos haze was reported 76. Burnett clear 78. Junction clear 77. San Antonio partly cloudy 78. Corpus Christi partly cloudy 77. Houston partly cloudy 80. Once again at Austin Bergstrom it was 77, and at Camp Mabry it was 78. Elsewhere across the state, College Station clear 78. Amarillo clear 82. Abilene clear 82. Dallas-Fort Worth clear 85. The Tropical Weather Outlook. For the North Atlantic, Caribbean Sea and the Gulf of America, tropical cyclone formation is not expected during the next 7 days. Your weather synopsis for South Central Texas. Saturday will be partly cloudy and seasonably hot. High temperatures will be near normal. The weather will be dry and hot into next week with temperatures increasing each day. Heat risks could return by the middle of next week. Your local forecast. Rest of tonight, clear. Lows in the mid-70s. South winds around 5 miles per hour. Sunday, mostly sunny. Highs in the upper 90s. South winds 5 to 10 miles per hour. Sunday night, clear. Lows in the mid-70s. South winds 5 to 10 miles per hour. Monday, mostly sunny. Highs in the upper 90s. South winds 5 to 10 miles per hour. Highest heat index readings up to 106. Monday night, mostly clear. Lows in the mid-70s. South winds 5 to 10 miles per hour with gusts up to 20 miles per hour. Tuesday, sunny. Highs in the upper 90s. Highest heat index readings up to 110. Tuesday night and Wednesday, mostly clear. Hot. Lows in the mid-70s. Highs around 100. Highest heat index readings up to 110. Wednesday night, mostly clear in the evening, then becoming partly cloudy. Lows in the upper 70s. Thursday and Thursday night, mostly clear,

seas 2 to 3 feet. Wave detail, south 3 feet at 5 seconds. Monday, south winds 10 to 15 knots with gusts up to 20 knots. Seas 2 to 3 feet. Wave detail, southeast 3 feet at 5 seconds. Monday night, south winds 15 to 20 knots with gusts up to 25 knots. Seas 3 to 4 feet, occasionally to 5 feet. Wave detail, southeast 4 feet at 5 seconds. Tuesday, south winds 10 to 15 knots with gusts up to 25 knots. Seas around 3 feet. Wave detail, south 3 feet at 5 seconds. Tuesday night, south winds 15 to 20 knots with gusts up to 25 knots. Seas 3 to 4 feet, occasionally to 5 feet. Wave detail, southeast 4 feet at 5 seconds. Wednesday, south winds 10 to 15 knots. Seas around 3 feet. Wednesday night, south winds 15 to 20 knots. Seas 3 to 4 feet, occasionally to 5 feet. Thursday, south winds 10 to 15 knots. Seas 2 to 3 feet. Thursday night, south winds 15 to 20 knots. Seas 2 to 4 feet, occasionally to 5 feet. 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The current time is 2:48 a.m. Central Daylight Time. The Austin NOAA Weather Radio Roundup, at 2 a.m. at Austin Bergstrom International, it was partly cloudy. The temperature was 77, the dew point 72, the relative humidity was 84%, the wind south at 8 miles an hour, and the pressure was 30.05 inches and falling. At Camp Mabry, it was clear. The temperature was 78, the dew point 72, the relative humidity was 81%, the wind variable at 6 miles an hour, and the pressure was 30.07 inches and steady. Pflugerville clear 77. Taylor clear 77. Lago Vista clear 77. Georgetown clear 81. San Marcos Hays was reported 76. Burnett clear 78. Junction clear 77. San Antonio partly cloudy 78. Corpus Christi partly cloudy 77. Houston partly cloudy 80. Once again at Austin Bergstrom it was 77, and at Camp Mabry it was 78. Elsewhere across the state, College Station clear 78. Amarillo clear 82. Abilene clear 82. Dallas-Fort Worth clear 85. Your weather synopsis for South Central Texas. Saturday will be partly cloudy and seasonably hot. High temperatures will be near normal. The weather will be dry and hot into next week with temperatures increasing each day. Heat risks could return by the middle of next week. Your local forecast. Rest of tonight, clear. Lows in the mid-70s. South winds around 5 miles per hour. Sunday, mostly sunny. Highs in the upper 90s. South winds 5 to 10 miles per hour. Sunday night, clear. Lows in the mid-70s. South winds 5 to 10 miles per hour. Monday, mostly sunny. Highs in the upper 90s. South winds 5 to 10 miles per hour. Highest heat index readings up to 106. Monday night, mostly clear. Lows in the mid-70s. South winds 5 to 10 miles per hour with gusts up to 20 miles per hour. Tuesday, sunny. Highs in the upper 90s. Highest heat index readings up to 110. Tuesday night and Wednesday, mostly clear. Hot. Lows in the mid-70s. Highs around 100. Highest heat index readings up to 110. Wednesday night, mostly clear in the evening, then becoming partly cloudy. Lows in the upper 70s. Thursday and Thursday.

A night, mostly clear. Hot. Highs around 100. Lows in the upper 70s. Highest heat index readings up to 110. Friday through Saturday, partly cloudy. Hot. Highs around 100. Lows in the upper 70s. Highest heat index readings up to 110. 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The current time is 2:52 a.m. Central Daylight Time. The Austin NOAA Weather Radio Roundup, at 2 a.m. at Austin Bergstrom International, it was partly cloudy. The temperature was 77, the dew point 72, the relative humidity was 84%, the wind south at 8 miles an hour, and the pressure was 30.05 inches and falling. At Camp Mabry, it was clear. The temperature was 78, the dew point 72, the relative humidity was 81%, the wind variable at 6 miles an hour, and the pressure was 30.07 inches and steady. Pflugerville clear 77. Taylor clear 77. Lago Vista clear 77. Georgetown clear 81. San Marcos haze was reported 76. Burnett clear 78. Junction clear 77. San Antonio partly cloudy 78. Corpus Christi partly cloudy 77. Houston partly cloudy 80. Once again at Austin Bergstrom it was 77, and at Camp Mabry it was 78. Elsewhere across the state, College Station clear 78. Amarillo clear 82. Abilene clear 82. Dallas-Fort Worth clear 85. Your weather synopsis for South Central Texas. Saturday will be partly cloudy and seasonably hot. High temperatures will be near normal. The weather will be dry and hot into next week with temperatures increasing each day. Heat risks could return by the middle of next week. Your local forecast. Rest of tonight, clear. Lows in the mid-70s. South winds around 5 miles per hour. Sunday, mostly sunny. Highs in the upper 90s. South winds 5 to 10 miles per hour. Sunday night, clear. Lows in the mid-70s. South winds 5 to 10 miles per hour. Monday, mostly sunny. Highs in the upper 90s. South winds 5 to 10 miles per hour. Highest heat index readings up to 106. Monday night, mostly clear. Lows in the mid-70s. South winds 5 to 10 miles per hour with gusts up to 20 miles per hour. Tuesday, sunny. Highs in the upper 90s. Highest heat index readings up to 110. Tuesday night and Wednesday, mostly clear. Hot. Lows in the mid-70s. Highs around 100. Highest heat index readings up to 110. Wednesday night, mostly clear in the evening, then becoming partly cloudy. Lows in the upper 70s. Thursday and Thursday night, mostly clear. Hot. Highs around 100. Lows in the upper 70s. Highest heat index readings up to 110. Friday through Saturday, partly cloudy. Hot. Highs around 100. Lows in the upper 70s. Highest heat index readings up to 110. 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The current time is 2:56 a.m. Central Daylight Time. The Austin NOAA Weather Radio Roundup, at 2 a.m. at Austin Bergstrom International, it was partly cloudy. The temperature was 77, the dew point 72, the relative humidity was 84%, the wind south at 8.

miles an hour, and the pressure was 30.05 inches and falling. At Camp Mabry, it was clear. The temperature was 78, the dew point 72, the relative humidity was 81%, the wind variable at 6 miles an hour, and the pressure was 30.07 inches and steady. Pflugerville clear 77. Taylor clear 77. Lago Vista clear 77. Georgetown clear 81. San Marcos haze was reported 76. Burnett clear 78. Junction clear 77. San Antonio partly cloudy 78. Corpus Christi partly cloudy 77. Houston partly cloudy 80. Once again at Austin Bergstrom it was 77, and at Camp Mabry it was 78. Elsewhere across the state, College Station clear 78. Amarillo clear 82. Abilene clear 82. Dallas-Fort Worth clear 85. Your weather synopsis for South Central Texas. Saturday will be partly cloudy and seasonably hot. High temperatures will be near normal. The weather will be dry and hot into next week with temperatures increasing each day. Heat risks could return by the middle of next week. Your local forecast. Rest of tonight, clear. Lows in the mid-70s. South winds around 5 miles per hour. Sunday, mostly sunny. Highs in the upper 90s. South winds 5 to 10 miles per hour. Sunday night, clear. Lows in the mid-70s. South winds 5 to 10 miles per hour. Monday, mostly sunny. Highs in the upper 90s. South winds 5 to 10 miles per hour. Highest heat index readings up to 106. Monday night, mostly clear. Lows in the mid-70s. South winds 5 to 10 miles per hour with gusts up to 20 miles per hour. Tuesday, sunny. Highs in the upper 90s. Highest heat index readings up to 110. Tuesday night and Wednesday, mostly clear. Hot. Lows in the mid-70s. Highs around 100. Highest heat index readings up to 110. Wednesday night, mostly clear in the evening, then becoming partly cloudy. Lows in the upper 70s. Thursday and Thursday night, mostly clear. Hot. Highs around 100. Lows in the upper 70s. Highest heat index readings up to 110. Friday through Saturday, partly cloudy. Hot. Highs around 100. Lows in the upper 70s. Highest heat index readings up to 110. 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The current time is 3 a.m. Central Daylight Time. The Austin NOAA Weather Radio Roundup, at 2 a.m. at Austin Bergstrom International, it was partly cloudy. The temperature was 77, the dew point 72, the relative humidity was 84%, the wind south at 8 miles an hour, and the pressure was 30.05 inches and falling. At Camp Mabry, it was clear. The temperature was 78, the dew point 72, the relative humidity was 81%, the wind variable at 6 miles an hour, and the pressure was 30.07 inches and steady. Pflugerville clear 77. Taylor clear 77. Lago Vista clear 77. Georgetown clear 81. San Marcos haze was reported 76. Burnett clear 78. Junction clear 77. San Antonio partly cloudy 78. Corpus Christi partly cloudy 77. Houston partly cloudy 80. Once again at Austin Bergstrom it was 77, and at Camp Mabry it was 78. Elsewhere across the state, College Station clear 78. Amarillo clear 82. Abilene clear 82.

Dallas-Fort Worth clear 85. Your weather synopsis for South Central Texas. Saturday will be partly cloudy and seasonably hot. High temperatures will be near normal. The weather will be dry and hot into next week with temperatures increasing each day. Heat risks could return by the middle of next week. Your local forecast. Rest of tonight, clear. Lows in the mid-70s. South winds around 5 miles per hour. Sunday, mostly sunny. Highs in the upper 90s. South winds 5 to 10 miles per hour. Sunday night, clear. Lows in the mid-70s. South winds 5 to 10 miles per hour. Monday, mostly sunny. Highs in the upper 90s. South winds 5 to 10 miles per hour. Highest heat index readings up to 106. Monday night, mostly clear. Lows in the mid-70s. South winds 5 to 10 miles per hour with gusts up to 20 miles per hour. Tuesday, sunny. Highs in the upper 90s. Highest heat index readings up to 110. Tuesday night and Wednesday, mostly clear. Hot. Lows in the mid-70s. Highs around 100. Highest heat index readings up to 110. Wednesday night, mostly clear in the evening, then becoming partly cloudy. Lows in the upper 70s. Thursday and Thursday night, mostly clear. Hot. Highs around 100. Lows in the upper 70s. Highest heat index readings up to 110. Friday through Saturday, partly cloudy. Hot. Highs around 100. Lows in the upper 70s. Highest heat index readings up to 110. 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The current time is 3:04 a.m. Central Daylight Time. The Austin NOAA Weather Radio Roundup, at 2 a.m. at Austin Bergstrom International, it was partly cloudy. The temperature was 77, the dew point 72, the relative humidity was 84%, the wind south at 8 miles an hour, and the pressure was 30.05 inches and falling. At Camp Mabry, it was clear. The temperature was 78, the dew point 72, the relative humidity was 81%, the wind variable at 6 miles an hour, and the pressure was 30.07 inches and steady. Pflugerville clear 77. Taylor clear 77. Lago Vista clear 77. Georgetown clear 81. San Marcos Hays was reported 76. Vernick clear 78. Junction clear 77. San Antonio partly cloudy 78. Corpus Christi partly cloudy 77. Houston partly cloudy 80. Once again at Austin Bergstrom it was 77, and at Camp Mabry it was 78. Elsewhere across the state, College Station clear 78. Amarillo clear 82. Abilene clear 82. Dallas-Fort Worth clear 85. Your weather synopsis for South Central Texas. Saturday will be partly cloudy and seasonably hot. High temperatures will be near normal. The weather will be dry and hot into next week with temperatures increasing each day. Heat risks could return by the middle of next week. Your local forecast. Rest of tonight, clear. Lows in the mid-70s. South winds around 5 miles per hour. Sunday, mostly sunny. Highs in the upper 90s. South winds 5 to 10 miles per hour. Sunday night, clear. Lows in the mid-70s. South winds 5 to 10 miles per hour. Monday, mostly sunny. Highs in the upper 90s. South winds 5 to 10 miles per hour. Highest heat index readings up to 106. Monday night,

mostly clear. Lows in the mid-70s. South winds 5 to 10 miles per hour with gusts up to 20 miles per hour. Tuesday, sunny. Highs in the upper 90s. Highest heat index readings up to 110. Tuesday night and Wednesday, mostly clear. Hot. Lows in the mid-70s. Highs around 100. Highest heat index readings up to 110. Wednesday night, mostly clear in the evening, then becoming partly cloudy. Lows in the upper 70s. Thursday and Thursday night, mostly clear. Hot. Highs around 100. Lows in the upper 70s. Highest heat index readings up to 110. Friday through Saturday, partly cloudy. Hot. Highs around 100. Lows in the upper 70s. Highest heat index readings up to 110. 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The current time is 3:08 a.m. Central Daylight Time. Your weather synopsis for South Central Texas. Saturday will be partly cloudy and seasonably hot. High temperatures will be near normal. The weather will be dry and hot into next week with temperatures increasing each day. Heat risks could return by the middle of next week. Your local forecast. Rest of tonight, clear. Lows in the mid-70s. South winds around 5 miles per hour. Sunday, mostly sunny. Highs in the upper 90s. South winds 5 to 10 miles per hour. Sunday night, clear. Lows in the mid-70s. South winds 5 to 10 miles per hour. Monday, mostly sunny. Highs in the upper 90s. South winds 5 to 10 miles per hour. Highest heat index readings up to 106. Monday night, mostly clear. Lows in the mid-70s. South winds 5 to 10 miles per hour with gusts up to 20 miles per hour. Tuesday, sunny. Highs in the upper 90s. Highest heat index readings up to 110. Tuesday night and Wednesday, mostly clear. Hot. Lows in the mid-70s. Highs around 100. Highest heat index readings up to 110. Wednesday night, mostly clear in the evening, then becoming partly cloudy. Lows in the upper 70s. Thursday and Thursday night, mostly clear. Hot. Highs around 100. Lows in the upper 70s. Highest heat index readings up to 110. Friday through Saturday, partly cloudy. Hot. Highs around 100. Lows in the upper 70s. Highest heat index readings up to 110. 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The current time is 3:10 a.m. Central Daylight Time. Your weather synopsis for South Central Texas. Saturday will be partly cloudy and seasonably hot. High temperatures will be near normal. The weather will be dry and hot into next week with temperatures increasing each day. Heat risks could return by the middle of next week. Your local forecast. Rest of tonight, clear. Lows in the mid-70s. South winds around 5 miles per hour. Sunday, mostly sunny. Highs in the upper 90s. South winds 5 to 10 miles per hour. Sunday night, clear. Lows in the mid-70s. South winds 5 to 10 miles per hour. Monday, mostly sunny. Highs in the upper 90s. South winds 5 to 10 miles per hour. Highest heat index readings up to 106.

Monday night, mostly clear. Lows in the mid-70s. South winds 5 to 10 miles per hour with gusts up to 20 miles per hour. Tuesday, sunny. Highs in the upper 90s. Highest heat index readings up to 110. Tuesday night and Wednesday, mostly clear. Hot. Lows in the mid-70s. Highs around 100. Highest heat index readings up to 110. Wednesday night, mostly clear in the evening, then becoming partly cloudy. Lows in the upper 70s. Thursday and Thursday night, mostly clear. Hot. Highs around 100. Lows in the upper 70s. Highest heat index readings up to 110. Friday through Saturday, partly cloudy. Hot. Highs around 100. Lows in the upper 70s. Highest heat index readings up to 110. The Tropical Weather Outlook. For the North Atlantic, Caribbean Sea and the Gulf of America, tropical cyclone formation is not expected during the next 7 days. 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It was clear. The temperature was 76, the dew point 72, the relative humidity was 87%, the wind south at 5 miles an hour, and the pressure was 30.05 inches and steady. At Camp Mabry, it was clear. The temperature was 77, the dew point 73, the relative humidity was 87%, the wind variable at 3 miles an hour, and the pressure was 30.06 inches and falling. Pflugerville clear 76. Taylor clear 77. Lago Vista clear 76. Georgetown clear 79. San Marcos haze was reported 76. Burnett clear 77. Junction clear 76. San Antonio mostly cloudy 78. Corpus Christi partly cloudy 74. Houston partly cloudy 79. Once again at Austin Bergstrom it was 76, and at Camp Mabry it was 77. Elsewhere across the state, College Station clear 76. Amarillo partly cloudy 80. Abilene clear 80. Dallas-Fort Worth clear 84. The coastal waters forecast for Baffin Bay to Port Aransas out 20 nautical miles. Today, south winds 5 to 10 knots, becoming southeast late. Seas 2 to 3 feet. Wave detail, southeast 3 feet at 6 seconds. Tonight, south winds 10 to 15 knots with gusts up to 20 knots. Seas 2 to 3 feet. Wave detail, south 3 feet at 5 seconds. Monday, south winds 10 to 15 knots with gusts up to 20 knots. Seas 2 to 3 feet. Wave detail, southeast 3 feet at 5 seconds. Monday night, south winds 15 to 20 knots with gusts up to 25 knots. Seas 3 to 4 feet, occasionally to 5 feet. Wave detail, southeast 4 feet at 5 seconds. Tuesday, south winds 10 to 15 knots with gusts up to 25 knots. Seas around 3 feet. Wave detail, south 3 feet at 5 seconds. Tuesday night, south winds 15 to 20 knots with gusts up to 25 knots. Seas 3 to 4 feet, occasionally to 5 feet. Wave detail, southeast 4 feet at 5 seconds. Wednesday, south winds 10 to 15 knots. Seas around 3 feet. Wednesday night, south winds 15 to 20 knots. Seas 3 to 4 feet, occasionally to 5 feet. Thursday, south winds 10 to 15 knots. Seas 2 to 3 feet. Thursday night, south winds 15 to 20 knots. Seas 2 to 4 feet.

occasionally to 5 feet. Your weather synopsis for South Central Texas. Saturday will be partly cloudy and seasonably hot. High temperatures will be near normal. The weather will be dry and hot into next week with temperatures increasing each day. Heat risks could return by the middle of next week. Your local forecast. Rest of tonight, clear. Lows in the mid-70s. South winds around 5 miles per hour. Sunday, mostly sunny. Highs in the upper 90s. South winds 5 to 10 miles per hour. Sunday night, clear. Lows in the mid-70s. South winds 5 to 10 miles per hour. Monday, mostly sunny. Highs in the upper 90s. South winds 5 to 10 miles per hour. Highest heat index readings up to 106. Monday night, mostly clear. Lows in the mid-70s. South winds 5 to 10 miles per hour with gusts up to 20 miles per hour. Tuesday, sunny. Highs in the upper 90s. Highest heat index readings up to 110. Tuesday night and Wednesday, mostly clear. Hot. Lows in the mid-70s. Highs around 100. Highest heat index readings up to 110. Wednesday night, mostly clear in the evening, then becoming partly cloudy. Lows in the upper 70s. Thursday and Thursday night, mostly clear. Hot. Highs around 100. Lows in the upper 70s. Highest heat index readings up to 110. Friday through Saturday, partly cloudy. Hot. Highs around 100. Lows in the upper 70s. Highest heat index readings up to 110. 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It was clear. The temperature was 76, the dew point 72, the relative humidity was 87%, the wind south at 5 miles an hour, and the pressure was 30.05 inches and steady. At Camp Mabry, it was clear. The temperature was 77, the dew point 73, the relative humidity was 87%, the wind variable at 3 miles an hour, and the pressure was 30.06 inches and falling. Pflugerville clear 76. Taylor clear 77. Lago Vista clear 76. Georgetown clear 79. San Marcos Hays was reported 76. Burnett clear 77. Junction clear 76. San Antonio mostly cloudy 78. Corpus Christi partly cloudy 74. Houston partly cloudy 79. Once again at Austin Bergstrom it was 76, and at Camp Mabry it was 77. Elsewhere across the state, College Station clear 76. Amarillo partly cloudy 80. Abilene clear 80. Dallas-Fort Worth clear 84. Your weather synopsis for South Central Texas. Saturday will be partly cloudy and seasonably hot. High temperatures will be near normal. The weather will be dry and hot into next week with temperatures increasing each day. Heat risks could return by the middle of next week. Your local forecast. Rest of tonight, clear. Lows in the mid-70s. South winds around 5 miles per hour. Sunday, mostly sunny. Highs in the upper 90s. South winds 5 to 10 miles per hour. Sunday night, clear. Lows in the mid-70s. South winds 5 to 10 miles per hour. Monday, mostly sunny. Highs in the upper 90s. South winds 5 to 10 miles per hour. Highest heat index readings up to 106. Monday night,

mostly clear. Lows in the mid-70s. South winds 5 to 10 miles per hour with gusts up to 20 miles per hour. Tuesday, sunny. Highs in the upper 90s. Highest heat index readings up to 110. Tuesday night and Wednesday, mostly clear. Hot. Lows in the mid-70s. Highs around 100. Highest heat index readings up to 110. Wednesday night, mostly clear in the evening, then becoming partly cloudy. Lows in the upper 70s. Thursday and Thursday night, mostly clear. Hot. Highs around 100. Lows in the upper 70s. Highest heat index readings up to 110. Friday through Saturday, partly cloudy. Hot. Highs around 100. Lows in the upper 70s. Highest heat index readings up to 110. 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It was clear. The temperature was 76, the dew point 72, the relative humidity was 87%, the wind south at 5 miles an hour, and the pressure was 30.05 inches and steady. At Camp Mabry, it was clear. The temperature was 77, the dew point 73, the relative humidity was 87%, the wind variable at 3 miles an hour, and the pressure was 30.06 inches and falling. Pflugerville clear 76. Taylor clear 77. Lago Vista clear 76. Georgetown clear 79. San Marcos haze was reported 76. Burnett clear 77. Junction clear 76. San Antonio mostly cloudy 78. Corpus Christi partly cloudy 74. Houston partly cloudy 79. Once again at Austin Bergstrom it was 76, and at Camp Mabry it was 77. Elsewhere across the state, College Station clear 76. Amarillo partly cloudy 80. Abilene clear 80. Dallas-Fort Worth clear 84. Your weather synopsis for South Central Texas. Saturday will be partly cloudy and seasonably hot. High temperatures will be near normal. The weather will be dry and hot into next week with temperatures increasing each day. Heat risks could return by the middle of next week. Your local forecast. Rest of tonight, clear. Lows in the mid-70s. South winds around 5 miles per hour. Sunday, mostly sunny. Highs in the upper 90s. South winds 5 to 10 miles per hour. Sunday night, clear. Lows in the mid-70s. South winds 5 to 10 miles per hour. Monday, mostly sunny. Highs in the upper 90s. South winds 5 to 10 miles per hour. Highest heat index readings up to 106. Monday night, mostly clear. Lows in the mid-70s. South winds 5 to 10 miles per hour with gusts up to 20 miles per hour. Tuesday, sunny. Highs in the upper 90s. Highest heat index readings up to 110. Tuesday night and Wednesday, mostly clear. Hot. Lows in the mid-70s. Highs around 100. Highest heat index readings up to 110. Wednesday night, mostly clear in the evening, then becoming partly cloudy. Lows in the upper 70s. Thursday and Thursday night, mostly clear. Hot. Highs around 100. Lows in the upper 70s. Highest heat index readings up to 110. Friday through Saturday, partly cloudy. Hot. Highs around 100. Lows in the upper 70s.

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It was clear. The temperature was 76, the dew point 72. The relative humidity was 87%, the wind south at 5 miles an hour, and the pressure was 30.05 inches and steady. At Camp Mabry, it was clear. The temperature was 77, the dew point 73. The relative humidity was 87%, the wind variable at 3 miles an hour, and the pressure was 30.06 inches and falling. Pflugerville clear 76. Taylor clear 77. Lago Vista clear 76. Georgetown clear 79. San Marcos Hays was reported 76. Burnett clear 77. Junction clear 76. San Antonio mostly cloudy 78. Corpus Christi partly cloudy 74. Houston partly cloudy 79. Once again at Austin Bergstrom it was 76, and at Camp Mabry it was 77. Elsewhere across the state, College Station clear 76. Amarillo partly cloudy 80. Abilene clear 80. Dallas-Fort Worth clear 84. Your weather synopsis for South Central Texas. Saturday will be partly cloudy and seasonably hot. High temperatures will be near normal. The weather will be dry and hot into next week with temperatures increasing each day. Heat risks could return by the middle of next week. Your local forecast. Rest of tonight, clear. Lows in the mid-70s. South winds around 5 miles per hour. Sunday, mostly sunny. Highs in the upper 90s. South winds 5 to 10 miles per hour. Sunday night, clear. Lows in the mid-70s. South winds 5 to 10 miles per hour. Monday, mostly sunny. Highs in the upper 90s. South winds 5 to 10 miles per hour. Highest heat index readings up to 106. Monday night, mostly clear. Lows in the mid-70s. South winds 5 to 10 miles per hour with gusts up to 20 miles per hour. Tuesday, sunny. Highs in the upper 90s. Highest heat index readings up to 110. Tuesday night and Wednesday, mostly clear. Hot. Lows in the mid-70s. Highs around 100. Highest heat index readings up to 110. Wednesday night, mostly clear in the evening, then becoming partly cloudy. Lows in the upper 70s. Thursday and Thursday night, mostly clear. Hot. Highs around 100. Lows in the upper 70s. Highest heat index readings up to 110. Friday through Saturday, partly cloudy. Hot. Highs around 100. Lows in the upper 70s. Highest heat index readings up to 110. 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It was clear. The temperature was 76, the dew point 72, the relative humidity was 87%, the wind south at 5 miles an hour, and the pressure was 30.05 inches and steady. At Camp Mabry, it was clear. The temperature was 77, the dew point 73, the relative humidity was 87%, the wind variable at 3 miles an hour, and the pressure was 30.06 inches and falling.

Pflugerville clear 76. Taylor clear 77. Lagoa Vista clear 76. Georgetown clear 79. San Marcos Hays was reported 76. Vernick clear 77. Junction clear 76. San Antonio mostly cloudy 78. Corpus Christi partly cloudy 74. Houston partly cloudy 79. Once again at Austin Bergstrom it was 76, and at Camp Mabry it was 77. Elsewhere across the state, College Station clear 76. Amarillo partly cloudy 80. Abilene clear 80. Dallas-Fort Worth clear 84. Your weather synopsis for South Central Texas. Saturday will be partly cloudy and seasonably hot. High temperatures will be near normal. The weather will be dry and hot into next week with temperatures increasing each day. Heat risks could return by the middle of next week. Your local forecast. Rest of tonight, clear. Lows in the mid-70s. South winds around 5 miles per hour. Middle of next week. Your local forecast. Rest of tonight, clear. Lows in the mid-70s. South winds around 5 miles per hour. Sunday, mostly sunny. Highs in the upper 90s. South winds 5 to 10 miles per hour. Sunday night, clear. Lows in the mid-70s. South winds 5 to 10 miles per hour. Monday, mostly sunny. Highs in the upper 90s. South winds 5 to 10 miles per hour. Highest heat index readings up to 106. Monday night, mostly clear. Lows in the mid-70s. South winds 5 to 10 miles per hour with gusts up to 20 miles per hour. Tuesday, sunny. Highs in the upper 90s. Highest heat index readings up to 110. Tuesday night and Wednesday, mostly clear. Hot. Lows in the mid-70s. Highs around 100. Highest heat index readings up to 110. Wednesday night, mostly clear in the evening, then becoming partly cloudy. Lows in the upper 70s. Thursday and Thursday night, mostly clear. Hot. Highs around 100. Lows in the upper 70s. Highest heat index readings up to 110. Friday through Saturday, partly cloudy. Hot. Highs around 100. Lows in the upper 70s. Highest heat index readings up to 110. 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It was clear. The temperature was 76, the dew point 72, the relative humidity was 87%, the wind south at 5 miles an hour, and the pressure was 30.05 inches and steady. At Camp Mabry, it was clear. The temperature was 77, the dew point 73, the relative humidity was 87%, the wind variable at 3 miles an hour, and the pressure was 30.06 inches and falling. Pflugerville clear 76. Taylor clear 77. Lagoa Vista clear 76. Georgetown clear 79. San Marcos Hays was reported 76. Vernick clear 77. Junction clear 76. San Antonio mostly cloudy 78. Corpus Christi partly cloudy 74. Houston partly cloudy 79. Once again at Austin Bergstrom it was 76, and at Camp Mabry it was 77. Elsewhere across the state, College Station clear 76. Amarillo partly cloudy 80. Abilene clear 80. Dallas-Fort Worth clear 84. Your weather synopsis for

Saturday will be partly cloudy and seasonably hot. High temperatures will be near normal. The weather will be dry and hot into next week, with temperatures increasing each day. Heat risks could return by the middle of next week. Your local forecast. Rest of tonight, clear. Lows in the mid-70s. South winds around 5 miles per hour. Sunday, mostly sunny. Highs in the upper 90s. South winds 5 to 10 miles per hour. Sunday night, clear. Lows in the mid-70s. South winds 5 to 10 miles per hour. Monday, mostly sunny. Highs in the upper 90s. South winds 5 to 10 miles per hour. Highest heat index readings up to 106. Monday night, mostly clear. Lows in the mid-70s. South winds 5 to 10 miles per hour with gusts up to 20 miles per hour. Tuesday, sunny. Highs in the upper 90s. Highest heat index readings up to 110. Tuesday night and Wednesday, mostly clear. Hot. Lows in the mid-70s. Highs around 100. Highest heat index readings up to 110. Wednesday night, mostly clear in the evening, then becoming partly cloudy. Lows in the upper 70s. Thursday and Thursday night, mostly clear. Hot. Highs around 100. Lows in the upper 70s. Highest heat index readings up to 110. Friday through Saturday, partly cloudy. Hot. Highs around 100. Lows in the upper 70s. Highest heat index readings up to 110. 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The current time is 3:39 a.m. Central Daylight Time. The Austin NOAA Weather Radio Roundup, at 3 a.m. at Austin Bergstrom International, it was clear. The temperature was 76, the dew point 72, the relative humidity was 87%, the wind south at 5 miles an hour, and the pressure was 30.05 inches and steady. At Camp Mabry, it was clear. The temperature was 77, the dew point 73, the relative humidity was 87%, the wind variable at 3 miles an hour, and the pressure was 30.06 inches and falling. Pflugerville clear 76. Taylor clear 77. Lago Vista clear 76. Georgetown clear 79. San Marcos haze was reported 76. Vernick clear 77. Junction clear 76. San Antonio mostly cloudy 78. Corpus Christi partly cloudy 74. Houston partly cloudy 79. Once again at Austin Bergstrom it was 76, and at Camp Mabry it was 77. Elsewhere across the state, College Station clear 76. Amarillo partly cloudy 80. Abilene clear 80. Dallas-Fort Worth clear 84. Your weather synopsis for South Central Texas. Saturday will be partly cloudy and seasonably hot. High temperatures will be near normal. The weather will be dry and hot into next week, with temperatures increasing each day. Heat risks could return by the middle of next week. Your local forecast. Rest of tonight, clear. Lows in the mid-70s. South winds around 5 miles per hour. Sunday, mostly sunny. Highs in the upper 90s. South winds 5 to 10 miles per hour. Sunday night, clear. Lows in the mid-70s. South winds 5 to 10 miles per hour. Monday, mostly sunny. Highs in the upper 90s. South winds 5 to 10 miles per hour. Highest heat index readings up to 106. Monday night, mostly clear. Lows in the mid-70s.

winds 5 to 10 miles per hour with gusts up to 20 miles per hour. Tuesday, sunny. Highs in the upper 90s. Highest heat index readings up to 110. Tuesday night and Wednesday, mostly clear. Hot. Lows in the mid-70s. Highs around 100. Highest heat index readings up to 110. Wednesday night, mostly clear in the evening, then becoming partly cloudy. Lows in the upper 70s. Thursday and Thursday night, mostly clear. Hot. Highs around 100. Lows in the upper 70s. Highest heat index readings up to 110. Friday through Saturday, partly cloudy. Hot. Highs around 100. Lows in the upper 70s. Highest heat index readings up to 110. 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The Tropical Weather Outlook. For the North Atlantic, Caribbean Sea, and the Gulf of America, tropical cyclone formation is not expected during the next 7 days. The current time is 3:43 a.m. Central Daylight Time. 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It was clear. The temperature was 76, the dew point 72. The relative humidity was 87%, the wind south at 5 miles an hour, and the pressure was 30.05 inches and steady. At Camp Mabry, it was clear. The temperature was 77, the dew point 73, the relative humidity was 87%, the wind variable at 3 miles an hour, and the pressure was 30.06 inches and falling. Pflugerville clear 76. Taylor clear 77. Lago Vista clear 76. Georgetown clear 79. San Marcos haze was reported 76. Burnett clear 77. Junction clear 76. San Antonio mostly cloudy 78. Corpus Christi partly cloudy 74. Houston partly cloudy 79. Once again at Austin Bergstrom it was 76, and at Camp Mabry it was 77. Elsewhere across the state, College Station clear 76. Amarillo partly cloudy 80. Abilene clear 80. Dallas-Fort Worth clear 84. Your weather synopsis for South Central Texas. Saturday will be partly cloudy and seasonably hot. High temperatures will be near normal. The weather will be dry and hot into next week with temperatures increasing each day. Heat risks could return by the middle of next week. The coastal waters forecast from Baffin Bay to Port Aransas out 20 nautical miles. Today, south winds 5 to 10 knots, becoming southeast late. Seas 2 to 3 feet. Wave detail, southeast 3 feet at 6 seconds. Tonight, south winds 10 to 15 knots with gusts up to 20 knots. Seas 2 to 3 feet. Wave detail, south 3 feet at 5 seconds. Monday, south winds 10 to 15 knots with gusts up to 20 knots. Seas 2 to 3 feet. Wave detail, southeast 3 feet at 5 seconds. Monday night, south winds 15 to 20 knots with gusts up to 25 knots. Seas 3 to 4 feet, occasionally to 5 feet. Wave detail, southeast 4 feet at 5 seconds. Tuesday, south winds 10 to 15 knots with gusts up to 25 knots. Seas around 3 feet. Wave detail, south 3 feet at 5 seconds. Tuesday night, south winds 15 to 20 knots with gusts up to 25 knots. Seas 3 to 4 feet, occasionally to 5 feet. Wave detail, southeast 4 feet at 5 seconds. Wednesday, south winds 10 to 15 knots. Seas around 3 feet. Wednesday night, south winds 15 to 20 knots. Seas 3 to 4 feet, occasionally to 5 feet.

a dew point 72. The relative humidity was 87%, the wind south at 5 miles an hour, and the pressure was 30.05 inches and steady. At Camp Mabree, it was clear. The temperature was 77, the dew point 73, the relative humidity was 87%, the wind variable at 3 miles an hour, and the pressure was 30.06 inches and falling. Pflugerville clear 76. Taylor clear 77. Lago Vista clear 76. Georgetown clear 79. San Marcos haze was reported 76. Vernick clear 77. Junction clear 76. San Antonio mostly cloudy 78. Corpus Christi partly cloudy 74. Houston partly cloudy 79. Once again at Austin Bergstrom it was 76, and at Camp Mabree it was 77. Elsewhere across the state, College Station clear 76. Amarillo partly cloudy 80. Abilene clear 80. Dallas-Fort Worth clear 84. Your weather synopsis for South Central Texas. Saturday will be partly cloudy and seasonably hot. High temperatures will be near normal. The weather will be dry and hot into next week with temperatures increasing each day. Heat risks could return by the middle of next week. Your local forecast. Rest of tonight, clear. Lows in the mid-70s. South winds around 5 miles per hour. Sunday, mostly sunny. Highs in the upper 90s. South winds 5 to 10 miles per hour. Sunday night, clear. Lows in the mid-70s. South winds 5 to 10 miles per hour. Monday, mostly sunny. Highs in the upper 90s. South winds 5 to 10 miles per hour. Highest heat index readings up to 106. Monday night, mostly clear. Lows in the mid-70s. South winds 5 to 10 miles per hour with gusts up to 20 miles per hour. Tuesday, sunny. Highs in the upper 90s. Highest heat index readings up to 110. Tuesday night and Wednesday, mostly clear. Hot. Lows in the mid-70s. Highs around 100. Highest heat index readings up to 110. Wednesday night, mostly clear in the evening, then becoming partly cloudy. Lows in the upper 70s. Thursday and Thursday night, mostly clear. Hot. Highs around 100. Lows in the upper 70s. Highest heat index readings up to 110. Friday through Saturday, partly cloudy. Hot. Highs around 100. Lows in the upper 70s. Highest heat index readings up to 110. 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The current time is 3:51 a.m. Central Daylight Time. The Austin NOAA Weather Radio Roundup, at 3 a.m. at Austin Bergstrom International, it was clear. The temperature was 76, the dew point 72, the relative humidity was 87%, the wind south at 5 miles an hour, and the pressure was 30.05 inches and steady. At Camp Mabree, it was clear. The temperature was 77, the dew point 73, the relative humidity was 87%, the wind variable at 3 miles an hour, and the pressure was 30.06 inches and falling. Pflugerville clear 76. Taylor clear 77. Lago Vista clear 76. Georgetown clear 79. San Marcos haze was reported 76. Vernick clear 77. Junction clear 76. San Antonio mostly cloudy 78. Corpus Christi partly cloudy 74. Houston partly cloudy 79. Once again at Austin Bergstrom it was 76, and at Camp Mabree it was 77. Elsewhere across

across the state. College Station clear 76. Amarillo partly cloudy 80. Abilene clear 80. Dallas Fort Worth clear 84. Your weather synopsis for South Central Texas. Saturday will be partly cloudy and seasonably hot. High temperatures will be near normal. The weather will be dry and hot into next week with temperatures increasing each day. Heat risks could return by the middle of next week. Your local forecast. Rest of tonight, clear. Lows in the mid-70s. South winds around 5 miles per hour. Sunday, mostly sunny. Highs in the upper 90s. South winds 5 to 10 miles per hour. Sunday night, clear. Lows in the mid-70s. South winds 5 to 10 miles per hour. Monday, mostly sunny. Highs in the upper 90s. South winds 5 to 10 miles per hour. Highest heat index readings up to 106. Monday night, mostly clear. Lows in the mid-70s. South winds 5 to 10 miles per hour with gusts up to 20 miles per hour. Tuesday, sunny. Highs in the upper 90s. Highest heat index readings up to 110. Tuesday night and Wednesday, mostly clear. Hot. Lows in the mid-70s. Highs around 100. Highest heat index readings up to 110. Wednesday night, mostly clear in the evening, then becoming partly cloudy. Lows in the upper 70s. Thursday and Thursday night, mostly clear. Hot. Highs around 100. Lows in the upper 70s. Highest heat index readings up to 110. Friday through Saturday, partly cloudy. Hot. Highs around 100. Lows in the upper 70s. Highest heat index readings up to 110. 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The current time is 3:55 a.m. Central Daylight Time. The Austin, NOAA Weather Radio Roundup, at 3 a.m. at Austin Bergstrom International, it was clear. The temperature was 76, the dew point 72, the relative humidity was 87%, the wind south at 5 miles an hour, and the pressure was 30.05 inches and steady. At Camp Mabry, it was clear. The temperature was 77, the dew point 73, the relative humidity was 87%, the wind variable at 3 miles an hour, and the pressure was 30.06 inches and falling. Pflugerville clear 76. Taylor clear 77. Lago Vista clear 76. Georgetown clear 79. San Marcos haze was reported 76. Burnett clear 77. Junction clear 76. San Antonio mostly cloudy 78. Corpus Christi partly cloudy 74. Houston partly cloudy 79. Once again at Austin Bergstrom it was 76, and at Camp Mabry it was 77. Elsewhere across the state, College Station clear 76. Amarillo partly cloudy 80. Abilene clear 80. Dallas Fort Worth clear 84. Your weather synopsis for South Central Texas. Saturday will be partly cloudy and seasonably hot. High temperatures will be near normal. The weather will be dry and hot into next week with temperatures increasing each day. Heat risks could return by the middle of next week. Your local forecast. Rest of tonight, clear. Lows in the mid-70s. South winds around 5 miles per hour. Sunday, mostly sunny. Highs in the upper 90s. South winds 5 to 10 miles per hour. Sunday night, clear. Lows in the mid-70s. South winds 5 to 10 miles per hour. Monday, mostly sunny. Highs in the upper 90s.

south winds 5 to 10 miles per hour. Highest heat index readings up to 106. Monday night, mostly clear. Lows in the mid-70s. South winds 5 to 10 miles per hour with gusts up to 20 miles per hour. Tuesday, sunny. Highs in the upper 90s. Highest heat index readings up to 110. Tuesday night and Wednesday, mostly clear. Hot. Lows in the mid-70s. Highs around 100. Highest heat index readings up to 110. Wednesday night, mostly clear in the evening, then becoming partly cloudy. Lows in the upper 70s. Thursday and Thursday night, mostly clear. Hot. Highs around 100. Lows in the upper 70s. Highest heat index readings up to 110. Friday through Saturday, partly cloudy. Hot. Highs around 100. Lows in the upper 70s. Highest heat index readings up to 110. 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It was clear. The temperature was 76, the dew point 72, the relative humidity was 87%, the wind south at 5 miles an hour, and the pressure was 30.05 inches and steady. At Camp Mabry, it was clear. The temperature was 77, the dew point 73, the relative humidity was 87%, the wind variable at 3 miles an hour, and the pressure was 30.06 inches and falling. Pflugerville clear 76. Taylor clear 77. Lago Vista clear 76. Georgetown clear 79. San Marcos Hays was reported 76. Vernick clear 77. Junction clear 76. San Antonio mostly cloudy 78. Corpus Christi partly cloudy 74. Houston partly cloudy 79. Once again at Austin Bergstrom it was 76, and at Camp Mabry it was 77. Elsewhere across the state, College Station clear 76. Amarillo partly cloudy 80. Abilene clear 80. Dallas-Fort Worth clear 84. Your weather synopsis for South Central Texas. Sunday will be sunny and seasonably hot. High temperatures will be near normal. The weather will be dry and hot through the week with temperatures increasing each day. Heat risks could return by the middle of the week. Your local forecast. Rest of tonight, clear. Lows in the mid-70s. South winds around 5 miles per hour. Sunday, mostly sunny. Highs in the upper 90s. South winds 5 to 10 miles per hour. Sunday night, clear. Lows in the mid-70s. South winds 5 to 10 miles per hour. Monday, mostly sunny. Highs in the upper 90s. South winds 5 to 10 miles per hour. Highest heat index readings up to 106. Monday night, mostly clear. Lows in the mid-70s. South winds 5 to 10 miles per hour with gusts up to 20 miles per hour. Tuesday, sunny. Highs in the upper 90s. Highest heat index readings up to 110. Tuesday night and Wednesday, mostly clear. Hot. Lows in the mid-70s. Highs around 100. Highest heat index readings up to 110. Wednesday night, mostly clear in the evening, then becoming partly cloudy. Lows in the upper 70s. Thursday and Thursday night, mostly clear. Hot. Highs around 100. Lows in the upper 70s. Highest heat index readings up to 110. Friday through Saturday.

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Highs around 100. Lows in the upper 70s. Highest heat index readings up to 110. 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At 3 a.m. at Austin Bergstrom International, it was clear. The temperature was 76, the dew point 72, the relative humidity was 87%, the wind south at 5 miles an hour, and the pressure was 30.05 inches and steady. At Camp Mabry, it was clear. The temperature was 77, the dew point 73, the relative humidity was 87%, the wind variable at 3 miles an hour, and the pressure was 30.06 inches and falling. Pflugerville clear 76. Taylor clear 77. Lago Vista clear 76. Georgetown clear 79. San Marcos haze was reported 76. Burnett clear 77. Junction clear 76. San Antonio mostly cloudy 78. Corpus Christi partly cloudy 74. Houston partly cloudy 79. Once again at Austin Bergstrom it was 76, and at Camp Mabry it was 77. Elsewhere across the state, College Station clear 76. Amarillo partly cloudy 80. Abilene clear 80. Dallas-Fort Worth clear 84. Your weather synopsis for South Central Texas. Sunday will be sunny and seasonably hot. High temperatures will be near normal. The weather will be dry and hot through the week with temperatures increasing each day. Heat risks could return by the middle of the week. Your local forecast. Rest of tonight, clear. Lows in the mid-70s. South winds around 5 miles per hour. Sunday, mostly sunny. Highs in the upper 90s. South winds 5 to 10 miles per hour. Sunday night, clear. Lows in the mid-70s. South winds 5 to 10 miles per hour. Monday, mostly sunny. Highs in the upper 90s. South winds 5 to 10 miles per hour. Highest heat index readings up to 106. Monday night, mostly clear. Lows in the mid-70s. South winds 5 to 10 miles per hour with gusts up to 20 miles per hour. Tuesday, sunny. Highs in the upper 90s. Highest heat index readings up to 110. Tuesday night and Wednesday, mostly clear. Hot. Lows in the mid-70s. Highs around 100. Highest heat index readings up to 110. Wednesday night, mostly clear in the evening, then becoming partly cloudy. Lows in the upper 70s. Thursday and Thursday night, mostly clear. Hot. Highs around 100. Lows in the upper 70s. Highest heat index readings up to 110. Friday through Saturday, partly cloudy. Hot. Highs around 100. Lows in the upper 70s. Highest heat index readings up to 110. 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The current time is 4:06 a.m. Central Daylight Time. Your weather synopsis for South Central Texas. Sunday will be sunny and seasonably hot. High temperatures will be near normal. The weather will be dry and hot through the week with temperatures increasing each day. Heat risks could return by the middle of the week. Your local forecast. Rest of tonight, clear. Lows in the mid-70s. South winds around 5 miles per hour.

Sunday, mostly sunny. Highs in the upper 90s. South winds 5 to 10 miles per hour. Sunday night, clear. Lows in the mid 70s. South winds 5 to 10 miles per hour. Monday, mostly sunny. Highs in the upper 90s. South winds 5 to 10 miles per hour. Highest heat index readings up to 106. Monday night, mostly clear. Lows in the mid 70s. South winds 5 to 10 miles per hour with gusts up to 20 miles per hour. Tuesday, sunny. Highs in the upper 90s. Highest heat index readings up to 110. Tuesday night and Wednesday, mostly clear. Hot. Lows in the mid 70s. Highs around 100. Highest heat index readings up to 110. Wednesday night, mostly clear in the evening, then becoming partly cloudy. Lows in the upper 70s. Thursday and Thursday night, mostly clear. Hot. Highs around 100. Lows in the upper 70s. Highest heat index readings up to 110. Friday through Saturday, partly cloudy. Hot. Highs around 100. Lows in the upper 70s. Highest heat index readings up to 110. 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The current time is 4:09 a.m. Central Daylight Time. Your weather synopsis for South Central Texas. Sunday will be sunny and seasonably hot. High temperatures will be near normal. The weather will be dry and hot through the week with temperatures increasing each day. Heat risks could return by the middle of the week. Your local forecast. Rest of tonight, clear. Lows in the mid-70s. South winds around 5 miles per hour. Sunday, mostly sunny. Highs in the upper 90s. South winds 5 to 10 miles per hour. Sunday night, clear. Lows in the mid-70s. South winds 5 to 10 miles per hour. Monday, mostly sunny. Highs in the upper 90s. South winds 5 to 10 miles per hour. Highest heat index readings up to 106. Monday night, mostly clear. Lows in the mid-70s. South winds 5 to 10 miles per hour with gusts up to 20 miles per hour. Tuesday, sunny. Highs in the upper 90s. Highest heat index readings up to 110. Tuesday night and Wednesday, mostly clear. Hot. Lows in the mid 70s. Highs around 100. Highest heat index readings up to 110. Wednesday night, mostly clear in the evening, then becoming partly cloudy. Lows in the upper 70s. Thursday and Thursday night, mostly clear. Hot. Highs around 100. Lows in the upper 70s. Highest heat index readings up to 110. Friday through Saturday, partly cloudy. Hot. Highs around 100. Lows in the upper 70s. Highest heat index readings up to 110. 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The current time is 4:11 a.m. Central Daylight Time. Your weather synopsis for South Central Texas. Sunday will be sunny and seasonably hot. High temperatures will be near normal. The weather will be dry and hot through the week with temperatures increasing each day. Heat risks could return by the middle of the week. Your local forecast. Rest of tonight, clear. Lows in the mid-70s. South winds around 5 miles per hour.

Sunday, mostly sunny. Highs in the upper 90s. South winds 5 to 10 miles per hour. Sunday night, clear. Lows in the mid 70s. South winds 5 to 10 miles per hour. Monday, mostly sunny. Highs in the upper 90s. South winds 5 to 10 miles per hour. Highest heat index readings up to 106. Monday night, mostly clear. Lows in the mid-70s. South winds 5 to 10 miles per hour with gusts up to 20 miles per hour. Tuesday, sunny. Highs in the upper 90s. Highest heat index readings up to 110. Tuesday night and Wednesday, mostly clear. Hot. Lows in the mid-70s. Highs around 100. Highest heat index readings up to 110. Wednesday night, mostly clear in the evening, then becoming partly cloudy. Lows in the upper 70s. Thursday and Thursday night, mostly clear. Hot. Highs around 100. Lows in the upper 70s. Highest heat index readings up to 110. Friday through Saturday, partly cloudy. Hot. Highs around 100. Lows in the upper 70s. Highest heat index readings up to 110. The Tropical Weather Outlook. For the North Atlantic, Caribbean Sea, and the Gulf of America, tropical cyclone formation is not expected during the next 7 days. 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The Austin, NOAA Weather Radio Roundup, at 4 a.m. at Austin Bergstrom International, it was partly cloudy. The temperature was 73, the dew point 72, the relative humidity was 96%, the wind south at 3 miles an hour, and the pressure was 30.04 inches and falling. At Camp Mabry, it was clear. The temperature was 76, the dew point 74, the relative humidity was 93%, the wind variable at 5 miles an hour, and the pressure was 30.05 inches and falling. Pflugerville clear 76. Taylor clear 75. Lago Vista clear 75. Georgetown partly cloudy 78. San Marcos haze was reported 75. Burnett clear 76. Junction clear 75. San Antonio mostly cloudy 77. Corpus Christi mostly cloudy 74. Houston partly cloudy 78. Once again at Austin Bergstrom it was 73, and at Camp Mabry it was 76. Elsewhere across the state, College Station clear 75. Amarillo cloudy 80. Abilene clear 78. Dallas-Fort Worth clear 83. The coastal waters forecast from Baffin Bay to Port Aransas out 20 nautical miles. Today, south winds 5 to 10 knots, becoming southeast late. Seas 2 to 3 feet. Wave detail, southeast 3 feet at 6 seconds. Tonight, south winds 10 to 15 knots with gusts up to 20 knots. Seas 2 to 3 feet. Wave detail, south 3 feet at 5 seconds. Monday, south winds 10 to 15 knots with gusts up to 20 knots. Seas 2 to 3 feet. Wave detail, southeast 3 feet at 5 seconds. Monday night, south winds 15 to 20 knots with gusts up to 25 knots. Seas 3 to 4 feet, occasionally to 5 feet. Wave detail, southeast 4 feet at 5 seconds. Tuesday, south winds 10 to 15 knots with gusts up to 25 knots. Seas around 3 feet. Wave detail, south 3 feet at 5 seconds. Tuesday night, south winds 15 to 20 knots with gusts up to 25 knots. Seas 3 to 4 feet, occasionally to 5 feet. Wave detail, southeast 4.

Wednesday, south winds 10 to 15 knots. Seas around 3 feet. Wednesday night, south winds 15 to 20 knots. Seas 3 to 4 feet, occasionally to 5 feet. Thursday, south winds 10 to 15 knots. Seas 2 to 3 feet. Thursday night, south winds 15 to 20 knots. Seas 2 to 4 feet, occasionally to 5 feet. 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The current time is 4:18 a.m. Central Daylight Time. The Austin NOAA Weather Radio Roundup, at 4 a.m. at Austin Bergstrom International, it was partly cloudy. The temperature was 73, the dew point 72, the relative humidity was 96%, the wind south at 3 miles an hour, and the pressure was 30.04 inches and falling. At Camp Mabry, it was clear. The temperature was 76, the dew point 74, the relative humidity was 93%, the wind variable at 5 miles an hour, and the pressure was 30.05 inches and falling. Pflugerville clear 76. Taylor clear 75. Lago Vista clear 75. Georgetown partly cloudy 78. San Marcos haze was reported 75. Burnett clear 76. Junction clear 75. San Antonio mostly cloudy 77. Corpus Christi mostly cloudy 74. Houston partly cloudy 78. Once again at Austin Bergstrom it was 73, and at Camp Mabry it was 76. Elsewhere across the state, College Station clear 75. Amarillo cloudy 80. Abilene clear 78. Dallas-Fort Worth clear 83. Your weather synopsis for South Central Texas. Sunday will be sunny and seasonably hot. High temperatures will be near normal. The weather will be dry and hot through the week with temperatures increasing each day. Heat risks could return by the middle of the week. Your local forecast. Today, mostly sunny. Highs in the upper 90s. South winds 5 to 10 miles per hour. Tonight, clear. Lows in the mid 70s. South winds 5 to 10 miles per hour. Monday, mostly sunny. Highs in the upper 90s. South winds 5 to 10 miles per hour. Highest heat index readings up to 106. Monday night, mostly clear. Lows in the mid 70s. South winds 5 to 10 miles per hour with gusts up to 20 miles per hour. Tuesday, sunny. Highs in the upper 90s. South winds 5 to 10 miles per hour. Highest heat index readings up to 108. Tuesday night and Wednesday, mostly clear. Hot. Lows in the mid-70s. Highs around 100. Highest heat index readings up to 110. Wednesday night, mostly clear in the evening, then becoming partly cloudy. Lows in the upper 70s. Thursday and Thursday night, mostly clear. Hot. Highs around 100. Lows in the upper 70s. Highest heat index readings up to 110. Friday through Saturday, partly cloudy. Hot. Highs around 100. Lows in the upper 70s. Highest heat index readings up to 110. 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The current time is 4:22 a.m. Central Daylight Time. The Austin NOAA Weather Radio Roundup, at 4 a.m. at Austin Bergstrom International, it was partly cloudy. The temperature was 73, the dew point 72, the relative humidity was 96%, the wind south at 3 miles.

miles an hour, and the pressure was 30.04 inches and falling. At Camp Mabry, it was clear. The temperature was 76, the dew point 74, the relative humidity was 93%, the wind variable at 5 miles an hour, and the pressure was 30.05 inches and falling. Pflugerville, clear 76. Taylor, clear 75. Lago Vista, clear 75. Georgetown, partly cloudy 78. San Marcos, haze was reported 75. Burnett, clear 76. Junction, clear 75. San Antonio, mostly cloudy 77. Corpus Christi, mostly cloudy 74. Houston, partly cloudy 78. Once again at Austin Bergstrom, it was 73, and at Camp Mabry, it was 76. Elsewhere across the state, College Station, clear 75. Amarillo, cloudy 80. Abilene, clear 78. Dallas-Fort Worth, clear 83. Your weather synopsis for South Central Texas. Sunday will be sunny and seasonably hot. High temperatures will be near normal. The weather will be dry and hot through the week with temperatures increasing each day. Heat risks could return by the middle of the week. Your local forecast. Today, mostly sunny. Highs in the upper 90s. South winds 5 to 10 miles per hour. Tonight, clear. Lows in the mid 70s. South winds 5 to 10 miles per hour. Monday, mostly sunny. Highs in the upper 90s. South winds 5 to 10 miles per hour. Highest heat index readings up to 106. Monday night, mostly clear. Lows in the mid 70s. South winds 5 to 10 miles per hour with gusts up to 20 miles per hour. Tuesday, sunny. Highs in the upper 90s. South winds 5 to 10 miles per hour. Highest heat index readings up to 108. Tuesday night and Wednesday, mostly clear. Hot. Lows in the mid-70s. Highs around 100. Highest heat index readings up to 110. Wednesday night, mostly clear in the evening, then becoming partly cloudy. Lows in the upper 70s. Thursday and Thursday night, mostly clear. Hot. Highs around 100. Lows in the upper 70s. Highest heat index readings up to 110. Friday through Saturday, partly cloudy. Hot. Highs around 100. Lows in the upper 70s. Highest heat index readings up to 110. 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It was partly cloudy. The temperature was 73, the dew point 72, the relative humidity was 96%, the wind south at 3 miles an hour, and the pressure was 30.04 inches and falling. At Camp Mabry, it was clear. The temperature was 76, the dew point 74, the relative humidity was 93%, the wind variable at 5 miles an hour, and the pressure was 30.05 inches and falling. Pflugerville, clear 76. Taylor, clear 75. Lago Vista, clear 75. Georgetown, partly cloudy 78. San Marcos, haze was reported 75. Burnett, clear 76. Junction, clear 75. San Antonio, mostly cloudy 77. Corpus Christi, mostly cloudy 74. Houston, partly cloudy 78. Once again at Austin Bergstrom, it was 73, and at Camp Mabry, it was 76. Elsewhere across the state, College Station, clear 75. Amarillo, cloudy 80. Abilene, clear 78. Dallas-Fort Worth, clear 83.

Your weather synopsis for South Central Texas. Sunday will be sunny and seasonably hot. High temperatures will be near normal. The weather will be dry and hot through the week with temperatures increasing each day. Heat risks could return by the middle of the week. Your local forecast. Today, mostly sunny. Highs in the upper 90s. South winds 5 to 10 miles per hour. Tonight, clear. Lows in the mid 70s. South winds 5 to 10 miles per hour. Monday, mostly sunny. Highs in the upper 90s. South winds 5 to 10 miles per hour. Highest heat index readings up to 106. Monday night, mostly clear. Lows in the mid 70s. South winds 5 to 10 miles per hour with gusts up to 20 miles per hour. Tuesday, sunny. Highs in the upper 90s. South winds 5 to 10 miles per hour. Highest heat index readings up to 108. Tuesday night and Wednesday, mostly clear. Hot. Lows in the mid 70s. Highs around 100. Highest heat index readings up to 110. Wednesday night, mostly clear in the evening, then becoming partly cloudy. Lows in the upper 70s. Thursday and Thursday night, mostly clear. Hot. Highs around 100. Lows in the upper 70s. Highest heat index readings up to 110. Friday through Saturday, partly cloudy. Hot. Highs around 100. Lows in the upper 70s. Highest heat index readings up to 110. 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The current time is 4:29 a.m. Central Daylight Time. The Austin NOAA Weather Radio Roundup, at 4 a.m. at Austin Bergstrom International, it was partly cloudy. The temperature was 73, the dew point 72, the relative humidity was 96%, the wind south at 3 miles an hour, and the pressure was 30.04 inches and falling. At Camp Mabry, it was clear. The temperature was 76, the dew point 74, the relative humidity was 93%, the wind variable at 5 miles an hour, and the pressure was 30.05 inches and falling. Pflugerville clear 76. Taylor clear 75. Lago Vista clear 75. Georgetown partly cloudy 78. San Marcos haze was reported 75. Burnett clear 76. Junction clear 75. San Antonio mostly cloudy 77. Corpus Christi mostly cloudy 74. Houston partly cloudy 78. Once again at Austin Bergstrom it was 73, and at Camp Mabry it was 76. Elsewhere across the state, College Station clear 75. Amarillo cloudy 80. Abilene clear 78. Dallas-Fort Worth clear 83. Your weather synopsis for South Central Texas. Sunday will be sunny and seasonably hot. High temperatures will be near normal. The weather will be dry and hot through the week with temperatures increasing each day. Heat risks could return by the middle of the week. Your local forecast. Today, mostly sunny. Highs in the upper 90s. South winds 5 to 10 miles per hour. Tonight, clear. Lows in the mid 70s. South winds 5 to 10 miles per hour. Monday, mostly sunny. Highs in the upper 90s. South winds 5 to 10 miles per hour. Highest heat index readings up to 106. Monday night, mostly clear. Lows in the mid 70s. South winds 5 to 10 miles per hour with gusts up to 20 miles per hour. Tuesday, sunny. Highs in the upper 90s. South winds 5 to 10 miles per hour.

highest heat index readings up to 108. Tuesday night and Wednesday, mostly clear. Hot. Lows in the mid-70s. Highs around 100. Highest heat index readings up to 110. Wednesday night, mostly clear in the evening, then becoming partly cloudy. Lows in the upper 70s. Thursday and Thursday night, mostly clear. Hot. Highs around 100. Lows in the upper 70s. Highest heat index readings up to 110. Friday through Saturday, partly cloudy. Hot. Highs around 100. Up to 110. Friday through Saturday, partly cloudy. Hot. Highs around 100. Lows in the upper 70s. Highest heat index readings up to 110. 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It was partly cloudy. The temperature was 73, the dew point 72, the relative humidity was 96%, the wind south at 3 miles an hour, and the pressure was 30.04 inches and falling. At Camp Mabry, it was clear. The temperature was 76, the dew point 74, the relative humidity was 93%, the wind variable at 5 miles an hour, and the pressure was 30.05 inches and falling. Pflugerville clear 76. Taylor clear 75. Lago Vista clear 75. Georgetown partly cloudy 78. San Marcos haze was reported 75. Vernick clear 76. Junction clear 75. San Antonio mostly cloudy 77. Corpus Christi mostly cloudy 74. Houston partly cloudy 78. Once again at Austin Bergstrom it was 73, and at Camp Mabry it was 76. Elsewhere across the state, College Station clear 75. Amarillo cloudy 80. Abilene clear 78. Dallas-Fort Worth clear 83. Your weather synopsis for South Central Texas. Sunday will be sunny and seasonably hot. High temperatures will be near normal. The weather will be dry and hot through the week with temperatures increasing each day. Heat risks could return by the middle of the week. Your local forecast. Today, mostly sunny. Highs in the upper 90s. South winds 5 to 10 miles per hour. Tonight, clear. Lows in the mid 70s. South winds 5 to 10 miles per hour. Monday, mostly sunny. Highs in the upper 90s. South winds 5 to 10 miles per hour. Highest heat index readings up to 106. Monday night, mostly clear. Lows in the mid 70s. South winds 5 to 10 miles per hour with gusts up to 20 miles per hour. Tuesday, sunny. Highs in the upper 90s. South winds 5 to 10 miles per hour. Highest heat index readings up to 108. Tuesday night and Wednesday, mostly clear. Hot. Lows in the mid-70s. Highs around 100. Highest heat index readings up to 110. Wednesday night, mostly clear in the evening, then becoming partly cloudy. Lows in the upper 70s. Thursday and Thursday night, mostly clear. Hot. Highs around 100. Lows in the upper 70s. Highest heat index readings up to 110. Friday through Saturday, partly cloudy. Hot. Highs around 100. Lows in the upper 70s. Highest heat index readings up to 110. 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

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It was partly cloudy. The temperature was 73, the dew point 72, the relative humidity was 96%, the wind south at 3 miles an hour, and the pressure was 30.04 inches and falling. At Camp Mabry, it was clear. The temperature was 76, the dew point 74, the relative humidity was 93%, the wind variable at 5 miles an hour, and the pressure was 30.05 inches and falling. Pflugerville clear 76. Taylor clear 75. Lago Vista clear 75. Georgetown partly cloudy 78. San Marcos haze was reported 75. Burnett clear 76. Junction clear 75. San Antonio mostly cloudy 77. Corpus Christi mostly cloudy 74. Houston partly cloudy 78. Once again at Austin Bergstrom it was 73, and at Camp Mabry it was 76. Elsewhere across the state, College Station clear 75. Amarillo cloudy 80. Abilene clear 78. Dallas-Fort Worth clear 83. Your weather synopsis for South Central Texas. Sunday will be sunny and seasonably hot. High temperatures will be near normal. The weather will be dry and hot through the week with temperatures increasing each day. Heat risks could return by the middle of the week. Your local forecast. Today, mostly sunny. Highs in the upper 90s. South winds 5 to 10 miles per hour. Tonight, clear. Lows in the mid 70s. South winds 5 to 10 miles per hour. Monday, mostly sunny. Highs in the upper 90s. South winds 5 to 10 miles per hour. Highest heat index readings up to 106. Monday night, mostly clear. Lows in the mid 70s. South winds 5 to 10 miles per hour with gusts up to 20 miles per hour. Tuesday, sunny. Highs in the upper 90s. South winds 5 to 10 miles per hour. Highest heat index readings up to 108. Tuesday night and Wednesday, mostly clear. Hot. Lows in the mid-70s. Highs around 100. Highest heat index readings up to 110. Wednesday night, mostly clear in the evening, then becoming partly cloudy. Lows in the upper 70s. Thursday and Thursday night, mostly clear. Hot. Highs around 100. Lows in the upper 70s. Highest heat index readings up to 110. Friday through Saturday, partly cloudy. Hot. Highs around 100. Lows in the upper 70s. Highest heat index readings up to 110. 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It was partly cloudy. The temperature was 73, the dew point 72, the relative humidity was 96%, the wind south at 3 miles an hour, and the pressure was 30.04 inches and falling. At Camp Mabry, it was clear. The temperature was 76, the dew point 74, the relative humidity was 93%, the wind variable at 5 miles an hour, and the pressure was 30.05 inches and falling. Pflugerville clear 76. Taylor clear 75. Lago Vista clear 75. Georgetown partly cloudy 78. San Marcos haze was reported 75. Burnett clear 76.

Junction clear 75. San Antonio mostly cloudy 77. Corpus Christi mostly cloudy 74. Houston partly cloudy 78. Once again at Austin Bergstrom it was 73, and at Camp Mabry it was 76. Elsewhere across the state, College Station clear 75. Amarillo cloudy 80. Abilene clear 78. Dallas-Fort Worth clear 83. Your weather synopsis for South Central Texas. Sunday will be sunny and seasonably hot. High temperatures will be near normal. The weather will be dry and hot through the week with temperatures increasing each day. Heat risks could return by the middle of the week. The Tropical Weather Outlook. For the North Atlantic, Caribbean Sea and the Gulf of America, tropical cyclone formation is not expected during the next 7 days. Your local forecast. Today, mostly sunny. Highs in the upper 90s. South winds 5 to 10 miles per hour. Tonight, clear. Lows in the mid 70s. South winds 5 to 10 miles per hour. Monday, mostly sunny. Highs in the upper 90s. South winds 5 to 10 miles per hour. Highest heat index readings up to 106. Monday night, mostly clear. Lows in the mid 70s. South winds 5 to 10 miles per hour with gusts up to 20 miles per hour. Tuesday, sunny. Highs in the upper 90s. South winds 5 to 10 miles per hour. Highest heat index readings up to 108. Tuesday night and Wednesday, mostly clear. Hot. Lows in the mid 70s. Highs around 100. Highest heat index readings up to 110. Wednesday night, mostly clear in the evening, then becoming partly cloudy. Lows in the upper 70s. Thursday and Thursday night, mostly clear. Hot. Highs around 100. Lows in the upper 70s. Highest heat index readings up to 110. Friday through Saturday, partly cloudy. Hot. Highs around 100. Lows in the upper 70s. Highest heat index readings up to 110. The coastal waters forecast from Baffin Bay to Port Aransas out 20 nautical miles. Today, south winds 5 to 10 knots, becoming southeast late. Seas 2 to 3 feet. Wave detail, southeast 3 feet at 6 seconds. Tonight, south winds 10 to 15 knots with gusts up to 20 knots. Seas 2 to 3 feet. Wave detail, south 3 feet at 5 seconds. Monday, south winds 10 to 15 knots with gusts up to 20 knots. Seas 2 to 3 feet. Wave detail, southeast 3 feet at 5 seconds. Monday night, south winds 15 to 20 knots with gusts up to 25 knots. Seas 3 to 4 feet, occasionally to 5 feet. Wave detail, southeast 4 feet at 5 seconds. Tuesday, south winds 10 to 15 knots with gusts up to 25 knots. Seas around 3 feet. Wave detail, south 3 feet at 5 seconds. Tuesday night, south winds 15 to 20 knots with gusts up to 25 knots. Seas 3 to 4 feet, occasionally to 5 feet. Wave detail, southeast 4 feet at 5 seconds. Wednesday, south winds 10 to 15 knots. Seas around 3 feet. Wednesday night, south winds 15 to 20 knots. Seas 3 to 4 feet, occasionally to 5 feet. Thursday, south winds 10 to 15 knots. Seas 2 to 3 feet. Thursday night, south winds 15 to 20 knots. Seas 2 to 4 feet, occasionally to 5 feet. 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

75. Georgetown partly cloudy 78. San Marcos haze was reported 75. Burnett clear 76. Junction clear 75. San Antonio mostly cloudy 77. Corpus Christi mostly cloudy 74. Houston partly cloudy 78. Once again at Austin Bergstrom it was 73, and at Camp Mabry it was 76. Elsewhere across the state, College Station clear 75. Amarillo cloudy 80. Abilene clear 78. Dallas-Fort Worth clear 83. Your weather synopsis for South Central Texas. Sunday will be sunny and seasonably hot. High temperatures will be near normal. The weather will be dry and hot through the week with temperatures increasing each day. Heat risks could return by the middle of the week. Your local forecast. Today, mostly sunny. Highs in the upper 90s. South winds 5 to 10 miles per hour. Tonight, clear. Lows in the mid-70s. South winds 5 to 10 miles per hour. Monday, mostly sunny. Highs in the upper 90s. South winds 5 to 10 miles per hour. Highest heat index readings up to 106. Monday night, mostly clear. Lows in the mid-70s. South winds 5 to 10 miles per hour with gusts up to 20 miles per hour. Tuesday, sunny. Highs in the upper 90s. South winds 5 to 10 miles per hour. Highest heat index readings up to 108. Tuesday night and Wednesday, mostly clear. Hot. Lows in the mid-70s. Highs around 100. Highest heat index readings up to 110. Wednesday night, mostly clear in the evening, then becoming partly cloudy. Lows in the upper 70s. Thursday and Thursday night, mostly clear. Hot. Highs around 100. Lows in the upper 70s. Highest heat index readings up to 110. Friday through Saturday, partly cloudy. Hot. Highs around 100. Lows in the upper 70s. Highest heat index readings up to 110. 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The current time is 4:51 a.m. Central Daylight Time. The Austin NOAA Weather Radio Roundup, at 4 a.m. at Austin Bergstrom International, it was partly cloudy. The temperature was 73, the dew point 72, the relative humidity was 96%, the wind south at 3 miles an hour, and the pressure was 30.04 inches and falling. At Camp Mabry, it was clear. The temperature was 76, the dew point 74, the relative humidity was 93%, the wind variable at 5 miles an hour, and the pressure was 30.05 inches and falling. Pflugerville clear 76. Taylor clear 75. Lago Vista clear 75. Georgetown partly cloudy 78. San Marcos haze was reported 75. Burnett clear 76. Junction clear 75. San Antonio mostly cloudy 77. Corpus Christi mostly cloudy 74. Houston partly cloudy 78. Once again at Austin Bergstrom it was 73, and at Camp Mabry it was 76. Elsewhere across the state, College Station clear 75. Amarillo cloudy 80. Abilene clear 78. Dallas-Fort Worth clear 83. Your weather synopsis for South Central Texas. Sunday will be sunny and seasonably hot. High temperatures will be near normal. The weather will be dry and hot through the week with temperatures increasing each day. Heat risks could return by the middle of the week. Your local forecast. Today, mostly sunny. Highs in the upper 90s.

winds 5 to 10 miles per hour. Tonight, clear. Lows in the mid-70s. South winds 5 to 10 miles per hour. Monday, mostly sunny. Highs in the upper 90s. South winds 5 to 10 miles per hour. Highest heat index readings up to 106. Monday night, mostly clear. Lows in the mid-70s. South winds 5 to 10 miles per hour with gusts up to 20 miles per hour. Tuesday, sunny. Highs in the upper 90s. South winds 5 to 10 miles per hour. Highest heat index readings up to 108. Tuesday night and Wednesday, mostly clear. Hot. Lows in the mid-70s. Highs around 100. Highest heat index readings up to 110. Wednesday night, mostly clear in the evening, then becoming partly cloudy. Lows in the upper 70s. Thursday and Thursday night, mostly clear. Hot. Highs around 100. Lows in the upper 70s. Highest heat index readings up to 110. Friday through Saturday, partly cloudy. Hot. Highs around 100. Lows in the upper 70s. Highest heat index readings up to 110. 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The current time is 4:55 a.m. Central Daylight Time. The Austin NOAA Weather Radio Roundup, at 4 a.m. at Austin Bergstrom International, it was partly cloudy. The temperature was 73, the dew point 72, the relative humidity was 96%, the wind south at 3 miles an hour, and the pressure was 30.04 inches and falling. At Camp Mabry, it was clear. The temperature was 76, the dew point 74, the relative humidity was 93%, the wind variable at 5 miles an hour, and the pressure was 30.05 inches and falling. Pflugerville clear 76. Taylor clear 75. Lago Vista clear 75. Georgetown partly cloudy 78. San Marcos haze was reported 75. Vernick clear 76. Junction clear 75. San Antonio mostly cloudy 77. Corpus Christi mostly cloudy 74. Houston partly cloudy 78. Once again at Austin Bergstrom it was 73, and at Camp Mabry it was 76. Elsewhere across the state, College Station clear 75. Amarillo cloudy 80. Abilene clear 78. Dallas-Fort Worth clear 83. Your weather synopsis for South Central Texas. Sunday will be sunny and seasonably hot. High temperatures will be near normal. The weather will be dry and hot through the week with temperatures increasing each day. Heat risks could return by the middle of the week. Your local forecast. Today, mostly sunny. Highs in the upper 90s. South winds 5 to 10 miles per hour. Tonight, clear. Lows in the mid-70s. South winds 5 to 10 miles per hour. Monday, mostly sunny. Highs in the upper 90s. South winds 5 to 10 miles per hour. Highest heat index readings up to 106. Monday night, mostly clear. Lows in the mid-70s. South winds 5 to 10 miles per hour with gusts up to 20 miles per hour. Tuesday, sunny. Highs in the upper 90s. South winds 5 to 10 miles per hour. Highest heat index readings up to 108. Tuesday night and Wednesday, mostly clear. Hot. Lows in the mid-70s. Highs around 100. Highest heat index readings up to 110. Wednesday night, mostly clear in the evening, then becoming partly cloudy. Lows in the upper 70s. Thursday and Thursday night,

mostly clear. Hot. Highs around 100. Lows in the upper 70s. Highest heat index readings up to 110. Friday through Saturday, partly cloudy. Hot. Highs around 100. Lows in the upper 70s. Highest heat index readings up to 110. 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It was partly cloudy. The temperature was 73, the dew point 72, the relative humidity was 96%, the wind south at 3 miles an hour, and the pressure was 30.04 inches and falling. At Camp Mabry, it was clear. The temperature was 76, the dew point 74, the relative humidity was 93%, the wind variable at 5 miles an hour, and the pressure was 30.05 inches and falling. Pflugerville, clear 76. Taylor, clear 75. Lago Vista, clear 75. Georgetown, partly cloudy 78. San Marcos, haze was reported 75. Vernick, clear 76. Junction, clear 75. San Antonio, mostly cloudy 77. Corpus Christi, mostly cloudy 74. Houston, partly cloudy 78. Once again at Austin Bergstrom it was 73, and at Camp Mabry it was 76. Elsewhere across the state, College Station clear 75. Amarillo cloudy 80. Abilene clear 78. Dallas-Fort Worth clear 83. Your weather synopsis for South Central Texas. Sunday will be sunny and seasonably hot. High temperatures will be near normal. The weather will be dry and hot through the week with temperatures increasing each day. Heat risks could return by the middle of the week. Your local forecast. Today, mostly sunny. Highs in the upper 90s. South winds 5 to 10 miles per hour. Tonight, clear. Lows in the mid 70s. South winds 5 to 10 miles per hour. Monday, mostly sunny. Highs in the upper 90s. South winds 5 to 10 miles per hour. Highest heat index readings up to 106. Monday night, mostly clear. Lows in the mid 70s. South winds 5 to 10 miles per hour with gusts up to 20 miles per hour. Tuesday, sunny. Highs in the upper 90s. South winds 5 to 10 miles per hour. Highest heat index readings up to 108. Tuesday night and Wednesday, mostly clear. Hot. Lows in the mid-70s. Highs around 100. Highest heat index readings up to 110. Wednesday night, mostly clear in the evening, then becoming partly cloudy. Lows in the upper 70s. Thursday and Thursday night, mostly clear. Hot. Highs around 100. Lows in the upper 70s. Highest heat index readings up to 110. Friday through Saturday, partly cloudy. Hot. Highs around 100. Lows in the upper 70s. Highest heat index readings up to 110. 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The current time is 5:02 a.m. Central Daylight Time. The Austin NOAA Weather Radio Roundup at 4 a.m. at Austin Bergstrom International. It was partly cloudy. The temperature was 73, the dew point 72, the relative humidity was 96%, the wind south at 3 miles an hour, and the pressure was 30.04 inches and falling.

Camp Mabry, it was clear. The temperature was 76, the dew point 74, the relative humidity was 93%, the wind variable at 5 miles an hour, and the pressure was 30.05 inches and falling. Pflugerville clear 76. Taylor clear 75. Lago Vista clear 75. Georgetown partly cloudy 78. San Marcos haze was reported 75. Burnett clear 76. Junction clear 75. San Antonio mostly cloudy 77. Corpus Christi mostly cloudy 74. Houston partly cloudy 78. Once again at Austin Bergstrom it was 73, and at Camp Mabry it was 76. Elsewhere across the state, College Station clear 75. Amarillo cloudy 80. Abilene clear 78. Dallas-Fort Worth clear 83. Your weather synopsis for South Central Texas. Sunday will be sunny and seasonably hot. High temperatures will be near normal. The weather will be dry and hot through the week with temperatures increasing each day. Heat risks could return by the middle of the week. Your local forecast. Today, mostly sunny. Highs in the upper 90s. South winds 5 to 10 miles per hour. Tonight, clear. Lows in the mid-70s. South winds 5 to 10 miles per hour. Monday, mostly sunny. Highs in the upper 90s. South winds 5 to 10 miles per hour. Highest heat index readings up to 106. Monday night, mostly clear. Lows in the mid-70s. South winds 5 to 10 miles per hour with gusts up to 20 miles per hour. Tuesday, sunny. Highs in the upper 90s. South winds 5 to 10 miles per hour. Highest heat index readings up to 108. Tuesday night and Wednesday, mostly clear. Hot. Lows in the mid-70s. Highs around 100. Highest heat index readings up to 110. Wednesday night, mostly clear in the evening, then becoming partly cloudy. Lows in the upper 70s. Thursday and Thursday night, mostly clear. Hot. Highs around 100. Lows in the upper 70s. Highest heat index readings up to 110. Friday through Saturday, partly cloudy. Hot. Highs around 100. Lows in the upper 70s. Highest heat index readings up to 110. 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The current time is 5:06 a.m. Central Daylight Time. Your weather synopsis for South Central Texas. Sunday will be sunny and seasonably hot. High temperatures will be near normal. The weather will be dry and hot through the week with temperatures increasing each day. Heat risks could return by the middle of the week. Your local forecast. Today, mostly sunny. Highs in the upper 90s. South winds 5 to 10 miles per hour. Tonight, clear. Lows in the mid-70s. South winds 5 to 10 miles per hour. Monday, mostly sunny. Highs in the upper 90s. South winds 5 to 10 miles per hour. Highest heat index readings up to 106. Monday night, mostly clear. Lows in the mid-70s. South winds 5 to 10 miles per hour with gusts up to 20 miles per hour. Tuesday, sunny. Highs in the upper 90s. South winds 5 to 10 miles per hour. Highest heat index readings up to 108. Tuesday night and Wednesday, mostly clear. Hot. Lows in the mid-70s. Highs around 100. Highest heat index readings up to 110. Wednesday night, mostly clear in the evening, then becoming

lows in the upper 70s. Highest heat index readings up to 110. Friday through Saturday, partly cloudy. Hot. Highs around 100. Lows in the upper 70s. Highest heat index readings up to 110. The Tropical Weather Outlook. For the North Atlantic, Caribbean Sea, and the Gulf of America, tropical cyclone formation is not expected during the next 7 days. 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The current time is 5:13 a.m. Central Daylight Time. The Austin NOAA Weather Radio Roundup, at 5 a.m. at Austin Bergstrom International, it was mostly cloudy. The temperature was 74, the dew point 73, the relative humidity was 97%, the wind south at 3 miles an hour, and the pressure was 30.05 inches and rising. At Camp Mabry, it was partly cloudy. The temperature was 75, the dew point 74, the relative humidity was 96%, the wind south at 5 miles an hour, and the pressure was 30.06 inches and rising. Pflugerville, partly cloudy, 75. Taylor, partly cloudy, 75. The report from Lago Vista was not available. Georgetown, mostly cloudy, 77. San Marcos Hays was reported, 75. Burnett, clear, 75. Junction, clear, 74. San Antonio, mostly cloudy, 77. Corpus Christi, mostly cloudy, 75. Houston, partly cloudy, 78. Once again at Austin Bergstrom, it was 74, and at Camp Mabry, it was 75. Elsewhere across the state, College Station, clear, 75. Amarillo, partly cloudy, 78. Abilene, clear, 77. Dallas, Fort Worth, clear, 82. The coastal waters forecast from Baffin Bay to Port Aransas out 20 nautical miles. Today, south winds 5 to 10 knots, becoming southeast late. Seas 2 to 3 feet. Wave detail, southeast 3 feet at 6 seconds. Tonight, south winds 10 to 15 knots with gusts up to 20 knots. Seas 2 to 3 feet. Wave detail, south 3 feet at 5 seconds. Monday, south winds 10 to 15 knots with gusts up to 20 knots. Seas 2 to 3 feet. Wave detail, southeast 3 feet at 5 seconds. Monday night, south winds 15 to 20 knots with gusts up to 25 knots. Seas 3 to 4 feet, occasionally to 5 feet. Wave detail, southeast 4 feet at 5 seconds. Tuesday, south winds 10 to 15 knots with gusts up to 25 knots. Seas around 3 feet. Wave detail, south 3 feet at 5 seconds. Tuesday night, south winds 15 to 20 knots with gusts up to 25 knots. Seas 3 to 4 feet, occasionally to 5 feet. Wave detail, southeast 4 feet at 5 seconds. Wednesday, south winds 10 to 15 knots. Seas around 3 feet. Wednesday night, south winds 15 to 20 knots. Seas 3 to 4 feet, occasionally to 5 feet. Thursday, south winds 10 to 15 knots. Seas 2 to 3 feet. Thursday night, south winds 15 to 20 knots. Seas 2 to 4 feet, occasionally to 5 feet. Your weather synopsis for South Central Texas. Sunday will be sunny and seasonably hot. High temperatures will be near normal. The weather will be dry and hot through the week with temperatures increasing each day. Heat risks could return by the middle of the week. Your local forecast. Today, mostly sunny. Highs in the upper 90s. South winds 5 to 10 miles per hour. Tonight, clear. Lows in the mid 70s. South winds 5 to 10 miles per hour. Monday, mostly sunny. Highs in the upper 90s.

south winds 5 to 10 miles per hour. Highest heat index readings up to 106. Monday night, mostly clear. Lows in the mid-70s. South winds 5 to 10 miles per hour with gusts up to 20 miles per hour. Tuesday, sunny. Highs in the upper 90s. South winds 5 to 10 miles per hour. Highest heat index readings up to 108. Tuesday night and Wednesday, mostly clear. Hot. Lows in the mid-70s. Highs around 100. Highest heat index readings up to 110. Wednesday night, mostly clear in the evening, then becoming partly cloudy. Lows in the upper 70s. Thursday and Thursday night, mostly clear. Hot. Highs around 100. Lows in the upper 70s. Highest heat index readings up to 110. Friday through Saturday, partly cloudy. Hot. Highs around 100. Lows in the upper 70s. Highest heat index readings up to 110. 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The current time is 5:19 a.m. Central Daylight Time. The Austin NOAA Weather Radio Roundup, at 5 a.m. at Austin Bergstrom International, it was mostly cloudy. The temperature was 74, the dew point 73, the relative humidity was 97%, the wind south at 3 miles an hour, and the pressure was 30.05 inches and rising. At Camp Mabry, it was partly cloudy. The temperature was 75, the dew point 74, the relative humidity was 96%, the wind south at 5 miles an hour, and the pressure was 30.06 inches and rising. Pflugerville, partly cloudy, 75. Taylor, partly cloudy, 75. The report from Lago Vista was not available. Georgetown, mostly cloudy, 77. San Marcos, haze was reported, 75. Burnett, clear, 75. Junction, clear, 74. San Antonio, mostly cloudy, 77. Corpus Christi, mostly cloudy, 75. Houston, partly cloudy, 78. Once again at Austin Bergstrom, it was 74, and at Camp Mabry, it was 75. Elsewhere across the state, College Station, clear, 75. Amarillo, partly cloudy, 78. Abilene, clear, 77. Dallas, Fort Worth, clear, 82. Your weather synopsis for South Central Texas. Sunday will be sunny and seasonably hot. High temperatures will be near normal. The weather will be dry and hot through the week with temperatures increasing each day. Heat risks could return by the middle of the week. Your local forecast. Today, mostly sunny. Highs in the upper 90s. South winds 5 to 10 miles per hour. Tonight, clear. Lows in the mid-70s. South winds 5 to 10 miles per hour. Monday, mostly sunny. Highs in the upper 90s. South winds 5 to 10 miles per hour. Highest heat index readings up to 106. Monday night, mostly clear. Lows in the mid-70s. South winds 5 to 10 miles per hour with gusts up to 20 miles per hour. Tuesday, sunny. Highs in the upper 90s. South winds 5 to 10 miles per hour. Highest heat index readings up to 108. Tuesday night and Wednesday, mostly clear. Hot. Lows in the mid-70s. Highs around 100. Highest heat index readings up to 110. Wednesday night, mostly clear in the evening, then becoming partly cloudy. Lows in the upper 70s. Thursday and Thursday night, mostly clear. Hot. Highs around 100. Lows in the upper 70s. Highest heat index readings up to 110. Friday through Saturday.

Day, partly cloudy. Hot. Highs around 100. Lows in the upper 70s. Highest heat index readings up to 110. 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The current time is 5:23 a.m. Central Daylight Time. The Austin NOAA Weather Radio Roundup. At 5 a.m. at Austin Bergstrom International, it was mostly cloudy. The temperature was 74, the dew point 73, the relative humidity was 97%, the wind south at 3 miles an hour, and the pressure was 30.05 inches and rising. At Camp Mabry, it was partly cloudy. The temperature was 75, the dew point 74, the relative humidity was 96%, the wind south at 5 miles an hour, and the pressure was 30.06 inches and rising. Pflugerville, partly cloudy 75. Taylor, partly cloudy 75. The report from Lago Vista was not available. Georgetown, mostly cloudy 77. San Marcos, haze was reported 75. Burnett, clear 75. Junction, clear 74. San Antonio, mostly cloudy 77. Corpus Christi, mostly cloudy 75. Houston, partly cloudy 78. Once again at Austin Bergstrom, it was 74, and at Camp Mabry, it was 75. Elsewhere across the state, College Station, clear 75. Amarillo, partly cloudy 78. Abilene, clear 77. Dallas-Fort Worth, clear 82. Your weather synopsis for South Central Texas. Sunday will be sunny and seasonably hot. High temperatures will be near normal. The weather will be dry and hot through the week with temperatures increasing each day. Heat risks could return by the middle of the week. Your local forecast. Today, mostly sunny. Highs in the upper 90s. South winds 5 to 10 miles per hour. Tonight, clear. Lows in the mid-70s. South winds 5 to 10 miles per hour. Monday, mostly sunny. Highs in the upper 90s. South winds 5 to 10 miles per hour. Highest heat index readings up to 106. Monday night, mostly clear. Lows in the mid-70s. South winds 5 to 10 miles per hour with gusts up to 20 miles per hour. Tuesday, sunny. Highs in the upper 90s. South winds 5 to 10 miles per hour. Highest heat index readings up to 108. Tuesday night and Wednesday, mostly clear. Hot. Lows in the mid-70s. Highs around 100. Highest heat index readings up to 110. Wednesday night, mostly clear in the evening, then becoming partly cloudy. Lows in the upper 70s. Thursday and Thursday night, mostly clear. Hot. Highs around 100. Lows in the upper 70s. Highest heat index readings up to 110. Friday through Saturday, partly cloudy. Hot. Highs around 100. Lows in the upper 70s. Highest heat index readings up to 110. 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The current time is 5:27 a.m. Central Daylight Time. The Austin NOAA Weather Radio Roundup, at 5 a.m. at Austin Bergstrom International, it was mostly cloudy. The temperature was 74, the dew point 73, the relative humidity was 97%, the wind south at 3 miles an hour, and the pressure was 30.05 inches and rising. At Camp Mabry, it was partly cloudy. The temperature was 75, the dew point 74, the relative humidity was 96%, the wind south at

5 miles an hour, and the pressure was 30.06 inches and rising. Pflugerville, partly cloudy, 75. Taylor, partly cloudy, 75. The report from Lagoa Vista was not available. Georgetown, mostly cloudy, 77. San Marcos, haze was reported, 75. Burnett, clear, 75. Junction, clear, 74. San Antonio, mostly cloudy, 77. Corpus Christi, mostly cloudy, 75. Houston, partly cloudy, 78. Once again at Austin Bergstrom, it was 74, and at Camp Mabry, it was 75. Elsewhere across the state, College Station, clear, 75. Amarillo, partly cloudy, 78. Abilene, clear, 77. Dallas-Fort Worth, clear, 82. Your weather synopsis for South Central Texas. Sunday will be sunny and seasonably hot. High temperatures will be near normal. The weather will be dry and hot through the week with temperatures increasing each day. Heat risks could return by the middle of the week. Your local forecast. Today, mostly sunny. Highs in the upper 90s. South winds 5 to 10 miles per hour. Tonight, clear. Lows in the mid-70s. South winds 5 to 10 miles per hour. Monday, mostly sunny. Highs in the upper 90s. South winds 5 to 10 miles per hour. Highest heat index readings up to 106. Monday night, mostly clear. Lows in the mid-70s. South winds 5 to 10 miles per hour with gusts up to 20 miles per hour. Tuesday, sunny. Highs in the upper 90s. South winds 5 to 10 miles per hour. Highest heat index readings up to 108. Tuesday night and Wednesday, mostly clear. Hot. Lows in the mid-70s. Highs around 100. Highest heat index readings up to 110. Wednesday night, mostly clear in the evening, then becoming partly cloudy. Lows in the upper 70s. Thursday and Thursday night, mostly clear. Hot. Highs around 100. Lows in the upper 70s. Highest heat index readings up to 110. Friday through Saturday, partly cloudy. Hot. Highs around 100. Lows in the upper 70s. Highest heat index readings up to 110. 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The current time is 5:31 a.m. Central Daylight Time. The Austin NOAA Weather Radio Roundup, at 5 a.m. at Austin Bergstrom International, it was mostly cloudy. The temperature was 74, the dew point 73, the relative humidity was 97%, the wind south at 3 miles an hour, and the pressure was 30.05 inches and rising. At Camp Mabry, it was partly cloudy. The temperature was 75, the dew point 74, the relative humidity was 96%, the wind south at 5 miles an hour, and the pressure was 30.06 inches and rising. Pflugerville, partly cloudy, 75. Taylor, partly cloudy, 75. The report from Lagoa Vista was not available. Georgetown, mostly cloudy, 77. San Marcos, haze was reported, 75. Burnett, clear, 75. Junction, clear, 74. San Antonio, mostly cloudy, 77. Corpus Christi, mostly cloudy, 75. Houston, partly cloudy, 78. Once again at Austin Bergstrom, it was 74, and at Camp Mabry, it was 75. Elsewhere across the state, College Station, clear, 75. Amarillo, partly cloudy, 78. Abilene, clear, 77. Dallas-Fort Worth, clear, 82. Your weather synopsis for South Central Texas. Sunday will be sunny and seasonably hot. High temperatures will be near normal.

The weather will be dry and hot through the week with temperatures increasing each day. Heat risks could return by the middle of the week. Your local for the weather will be dry and hot through the week with temperatures increasing each day. Heat risks could return by the middle of the week. Your local forecast. Today, mostly sunny. Highs in the upper 90s. South winds 5 to 10 miles per hour. Tonight, clear. Lows in the mid 70s. South winds 5 to 10 miles per hour. Monday, mostly sunny. Highs in the upper 90s. South winds 5 to 10 miles per hour. Highest heat index readings up to 106. Monday night, mostly clear. Lows in the mid-70s. South winds 5 to 10 miles per hour with gusts up to 20 miles per hour. Tuesday, sunny. Highs in the upper 90s. South winds 5 to 10 miles per hour. Highest heat index readings up to 108. Tuesday night and Wednesday, mostly clear. Hot. Lows in the mid-70s. Highs around 100. Highest heat index readings up to 110. Wednesday night, mostly clear in the evening, then becoming partly cloudy. Lows in the upper 70s. Thursday and Thursday night, mostly clear. Hot. Highs around 100. Lows in the upper 70s. Highest heat index readings up to 110. Friday through Saturday, partly cloudy. Hot. Highs around 100. Lows in the upper 70s. Highest heat index readings up to 110. 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It was mostly cloudy. The temperature was 74, the dew point 73, the relative humidity was 97%, the wind south at 3 miles an hour, and the pressure was 30.05 inches and rising. At Camp Mabry, it was partly cloudy. The temperature was 75, the dew point 74, the relative humidity was 96%, the wind south at 5 miles an hour, and the pressure was 30.06 inches and rising. Pflugerville partly cloudy 75. Taylor partly cloudy 75. The report from Lago Vista was not available. Georgetown mostly cloudy 77. San Marcos haze was reported 75. Burnett clear 75. Junction clear 74. San Antonio mostly cloudy 77. Corpus Christi mostly cloudy 75. Houston partly cloudy 78. Once again at Austin Bergstrom it was 74, and at Camp Mabry it was 75. Elsewhere across the state, College Station clear 75. Amarillo partly cloudy 78. Abilene clear 77. Dallas-Fort Worth clear 82. Your weather synopsis for South Central Texas. Sunday will be sunny and seasonably hot. High temperatures will be near normal. The weather will be dry and hot through the week with temperatures increasing each day. Heat risks could return by the middle of the week. Your local forecast. Today, mostly sunny. Highs in the upper 90s. South winds 5 to 10 miles per hour. Tonight, clear. Lows in the mid 70s. South winds 5 to 10 miles per hour. Monday, mostly sunny. Highs in the upper 90s. South winds 5 to 10 miles per hour. Highest heat index readings up to 106. Monday night, mostly clear. Lows in the mid-70s. South winds 5 to 10 miles per hour with gusts up to 20 miles per hour. Tuesday, sunny. Highs in the upper 90s. South winds 5 to

and miles per hour. Highest heat index readings up to 108. Tuesday night and Wednesday, mostly clear. Hot. Lows in the mid-70s. Highs around 100. Highest heat index readings up to 110. Wednesday night, mostly clear in the evening, then becoming partly cloudy. Lows in the upper 70s. Thursday and Thursday night, mostly clear. Hot. Highs around 100. Lows in the upper 70s. Highest heat index readings up to 110. Friday through Saturday, partly cloudy. Hot. Highs around 100. Lows in the upper 70s. Highest heat index readings up to 110. 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The current time is 5:39 a.m. Central Daylight Time. The Austin NOAA Weather Radio Roundup, at 5 a.m. at Austin Bergstrom International, it was mostly cloudy. The temperature was 74, the dew point 73, the relative humidity was 97%, the wind south at 3 miles an hour, and the pressure was 30.05 inches and rising. At Camp Mabry, it was partly cloudy. The temperature was 75, the dew point 74, the relative humidity was 96%, the wind south at 5 miles an hour, and the pressure was 30.06 inches and rising. Pflugerville partly cloudy 75. Taylor partly cloudy 75. The report from Lago Vista was not available. Georgetown mostly cloudy 77. San Marcos haze was reported 75. Burnett clear 75. Junction clear 74. San Antonio mostly cloudy 77. Corpus Christi mostly cloudy 75. Houston partly cloudy 78. Once again at Austin Bergstrom it was 74, and at Camp Mabry it was 75. Elsewhere across the state, College Station clear 75. Amarillo partly cloudy 78. Abilene clear 77. Dallas-Fort Worth clear 82. Your weather synopsis for South Central Texas. Sunday will be sunny and seasonably hot. High temperatures will be near normal. The weather will be dry and hot through the week with temperatures increasing each day. Heat risks could return by the middle of the week. Your local forecast. Today, mostly sunny. Highs in the upper 90s. South winds 5 to 10 miles per hour. Tonight, clear. Lows in the mid-70s. South winds 5 to 10 miles per hour. Monday, mostly sunny. Highs in the upper 90s. South winds 5 to 10 miles per hour. Highest heat index readings up to 106. Monday night, mostly clear. Lows in the mid-70s. South winds 5 to 10 miles per hour with gusts up to 20 miles per hour. Tuesday, sunny. Highs in the upper 90s. South winds 5 to 10 miles per hour. Highest heat index readings up to 108. Tuesday night and Wednesday, mostly clear. Hot. Lows in the mid-70s. Highs around 100. Highest heat index readings up to 110. Wednesday night, mostly clear in the evening, then becoming partly cloudy. Lows in the upper 70s. Thursday and Thursday night, mostly clear. Hot. Highs around 100. Lows in the upper 70s. Highest heat index readings up to 110. Friday through Saturday, partly cloudy. Hot. Highs around 100. Lows in the upper 70s. Highest heat index readings up to 110. 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

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The Tropical Weather Outlook. For the North Atlantic, Caribbean Sea, and the Gulf of America, tropical cyclone formation is not expected during the next 7 days. The current time is 5:43 a.m. Central Daylight Time. The Austin, NOAA Weather Radio Roundup, at 5 a.m. at Austin Bergstrom International. It was mostly cloudy. The temperature was 74, the dew point 73, the relative humidity was 97%, the wind south at 3 miles an hour, and the pressure was 30.05 inches and rising. At Camp Mabry, it was partly cloudy. The temperature was 75, the dew point 74, the relative humidity was 96%, the wind south at 5 miles an hour, and the pressure was 30.06 inches and rising. Pflugerville, partly cloudy 75. Taylor, partly cloudy 75. The report from Lago Vista was not available. Georgetown, mostly cloudy 77. San Marcos, haze was reported 75. Burnett, clear 75. Junction, clear 74. San Antonio, mostly cloudy 77. Corpus Christi, mostly cloudy 75. Houston, partly cloudy 78. Once again at Austin Bergstrom, it was 74, and at Camp Mabry, it was 75. Elsewhere across the state, College Station, clear 75. Amarillo, partly cloudy 78. Abilene, clear 77. Dallas-Fort Worth, clear 82. Your weather synopsis for South Central Texas. Sunday will be sunny and seasonably hot. High temperatures will be near normal. The weather will be dry and hot through the week with temperatures increasing each day. Heat risks could return by the middle of the week. The coastal waters forecast from Baffin Bay to Port Aransas out 20 nautical miles. Today, south winds 5 to 10 knots, becoming southeast late. Seas 2 to 3 feet. Wave detail, southeast 3 feet at 6 seconds. Tonight, south winds 10 to 15 knots with gusts up to 20 knots. Seas 2 to 3 feet. Wave detail, south 3 feet at 5 seconds. Monday, south winds 10 to 15 knots with gusts up to 20 knots. Seas 2 to 3 feet. Wave detail, southeast 3 feet at 5 seconds. Monday night, south winds 15 to 20 knots with gusts up to 25 knots. Seas 3 to 4 feet, occasionally to 5 feet. Wave detail, southeast 4 feet at 5 seconds. Tuesday, south winds 10 to 15 knots with gusts up to 25 knots. Seas around 3 feet. Wave detail, south 3 feet at 5 seconds. Tuesday night, south winds 15 to 20 knots with gusts up to 25 knots. Seas 3 to 4 feet, occasionally to 5 feet. Wave detail, southeast 4 feet at 5 seconds. Wednesday, south winds 10 to 15 knots. Seas around 3 feet. Wednesday night, south winds 15 to 20 knots. Seas 3 to 4 feet, occasionally to 5 feet. Thursday, south winds 10 to 15 knots. Seas 2 to 3 feet. Thursday night, south winds 15 to 20 knots. Seas 2 to 4 feet, occasionally to 5 feet. Your local forecast. Today, mostly sunny. Highs in the upper 90s. South winds 5 to 10 miles per hour. Tonight, clear. Lows in the mid 70s. South winds 5 to 10 miles per hour. Monday, mostly sunny. Highs in the upper 90s. South winds 5 to 10 miles per hour. Highest heat index readings up to 106. Monday night, mostly clear. Lows in the mid-70s. South winds 5 to 10 miles per hour with gusts up to 20 miles per hour. Tuesday, sunny. Highs in the upper 90s. South winds 5 to 10 miles per hour. Highest heat index readings up to 108. Tuesday night and Wednesday, mostly clear.

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It was mostly cloudy. The temperature was 74, the dew point 73, the relative humidity was 97%, the wind south at 3 miles an hour, and the pressure was 30.05 inches and rising. At Camp Mabry, it was partly cloudy. The temperature was 75, the dew point 74, the relative humidity was 96%, the wind south at 5 miles an hour, and the pressure was 30.06 inches and rising. Pflugerville, partly cloudy, 75. Taylor, partly cloudy, 75. The report from Lago Vista was not available. Georgetown, mostly cloudy, 77. San Marcos, haze was reported, 75. Burnett, clear, 75. Junction, clear, 74. San Antonio, mostly cloudy, 77. Corpus Christi, mostly cloudy, 75. Houston, partly cloudy, 78. Once again at Austin Bergstrom, it was 74, and at Camp Mabry, it was 75. Elsewhere across the state, College Station, clear, 75. Amarillo, partly cloudy, 78. Abilene, clear, 77. Dallas-Fort Worth, clear, 82. Your weather synopsis for South Central Texas. Sunday will be sunny and seasonably hot. High temperatures will be near normal. The weather will be dry and hot through the week with temperatures increasing each day. Heat risks could return by the middle of the week. Your local forecast. Today, mostly sunny. Highs in the upper 90s. South winds 5 to 10 miles per hour. Tonight, clear. Lows in the mid 70s. South winds 5 to 10 miles per hour. Monday, mostly sunny. Highs in the upper 90s. South winds 5 to 10 miles per hour. Highest heat index readings up to 106. Monday night, mostly clear. Lows in the mid 70s. South winds 5 to 10 miles per hour with gusts up to 20 miles per hour. Tuesday, sunny. Highs in the upper 90s. South winds 5 to 10 miles per hour. Highest heat index readings up to 108. Tuesday night and Wednesday, mostly clear. Hot. Lows in the mid-70s. Highs around 100. Highest heat index readings up to 110. Wednesday night, mostly clear in the evening, then becoming partly cloudy. Lows in the upper 70s. Thursday and Thursday night, mostly clear. Hot. Highs around 100. Lows in the upper 70s. Highest heat index readings up to 110. Friday through Saturday, partly cloudy. Hot. Highs around 100. Lows in the upper 70s. Highest heat index readings up to 110. 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The current time is 5:52 a.m. Central Daylight Time. The Austin NOAA Weather Radio Roundup, at 5 a.m. at Austin Bergstrom International, it was mostly cloudy. The temperature was 74, the dew point 73, the relative humidity was 97%, the wind south at 3 miles an hour, and the pressure was 30.05 inches and rising. At Camp Mabry, it was partly cloudy. The temperature was 75, the dew point 74, the relative humidity was 96%, the wind south at 5 miles an hour, and the pressure was 30.06 inches and rising. Pflugerville, partly cloudy, 75. Taylor, partly cloudy, 75.

the report from Lago Vista was not available. Georgetown mostly cloudy 77. San Marcos haze was reported 75. Vernick clear 75. Junction clear 74. San Antonio mostly cloudy 77. Corpus Christi mostly cloudy 75. Houston partly cloudy 78. Once again at Austin Bergstrom it was 74, and at Camp Mabry it was 75. Elsewhere across the state, College Station clear 75. Amarillo partly cloudy 78. Abilene clear 77. Dallas-Fort Worth clear 82. Your weather synopsis for South Central Texas. Sunday will be sunny and seasonably hot. High temperatures will be near normal. The weather will be dry and hot through the week with temperatures increasing each day. Heat risks could return by the middle of the week. Your local forecast. Today, mostly sunny. Highs in the upper 90s. South winds 5 to 10 miles per hour. Tonight, clear. Lows in the mid 70s. South winds 5 to 10 miles per hour. Monday, mostly sunny. Highs in the upper 90s. South winds 5 to 10 miles per hour. Highest heat index readings up to 106. Monday night, mostly clear. Lows in the mid-70s. South winds 5 to 10 miles per hour with gusts up to 20 miles per hour. Tuesday, sunny. Highs in the upper 90s. South winds 5 to 10 miles per hour. Highest heat index readings up to 108. Tuesday night and Wednesday, mostly clear. Hot. Lows in the mid-70s. Highs around 100. Highest heat index readings up to 110. Wednesday night, mostly clear in the evening, then becoming partly cloudy. Lows in the upper 70s. Thursday and Thursday night, mostly clear. Hot. Highs around 100. Lows in the upper 70s. Highest heat index readings up to 110. Friday through Saturday, partly cloudy. Hot. Highs around 100. Lows in the upper 70s. Highest heat index readings up to 110. 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The Austin NOAA Weather Radio Roundup, at 5 a.m. at Austin Bergstrom International, it was mostly cloudy. The temperature was 74, the dew point 73, the relative humidity was 97%, the wind south at 3 miles an hour, and the pressure was 30.05 inches and rising. At Camp Mabry, it was partly cloudy. The temperature was 75, the dew point 74, the relative humidity was 96%, the wind south at 5 miles an hour, and the pressure was 30.06 inches and rising. Pflugerville partly cloudy 75. Taylor partly cloudy 75. The report from Lago Vista was not available. Georgetown mostly cloudy 77. San Marcos haze was reported 75. Vernick clear 75. Junction clear 74. San Antonio mostly cloudy 77. Corpus Christi mostly cloudy 75. Houston partly cloudy 78. Once again at Austin Bergstrom it was 74, and at Camp Mabry it was 75. Elsewhere across the state, College Station clear 75. Amarillo partly cloudy 78. Abilene clear 77. Dallas-Fort Worth clear 82. Your weather synopsis for South Central Texas. Sunday will be sunny and seasonably hot. High temperatures will be near normal. The weather will be dry and hot through the week with temperatures increasing each day. Heat risks could return by the middle of the week. Your local forecast.

Today, mostly sunny. Highs in the upper 90s. South winds 5 to 10 miles per hour. Tonight, clear. Lows in the mid 70s. South winds 5 to 10 miles per hour. Monday, mostly sunny. Highs in the upper 90s. South winds 5 to 10 miles per hour. Highest heat index readings up to 106. Monday night, mostly clear. Lows in the mid 70s. South winds 5 to 10 miles per hour with gusts up to 20 miles per hour. Tuesday, sunny. Highs in the upper 90s. South winds 5 to 10 miles per hour. Highest heat index readings up to 108. Tuesday night and Wednesday, mostly clear. Hot. Lows in the mid 70s. Highs around 100. Highest heat index readings up to 110. Wednesday night, mostly clear in the evening, then becoming partly cloudy. Lows in the upper 70s. Thursday and Thursday night, mostly clear. Hot. Highs around 100. Lows in the upper 70s. Highest heat index readings up to 110. Friday through Saturday, partly cloudy. Hot. Highs around 100. Lows in the upper 70s. Highest heat index readings up to 110. 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The current time is 6 a.m. Central Daylight Time. The Austin NOAA Weather Radio Roundup, at 5 a.m. at Austin Bergstrom International, it was mostly cloudy. The temperature was 74, the dew point 73, the relative humidity was 97%, the wind south at 3 miles an hour, and the pressure was 30.05 inches and rising. At Camp Mabry, it was partly cloudy. The temperature was 75, the dew point 74, the relative humidity was 96%, the wind south at 5 miles an hour, and the pressure was 30.06 inches and rising. Pflugerville, partly cloudy 75. Taylor, partly cloudy 75. The report from Lago Vista was not available. Georgetown, mostly cloudy 77. San Marcos, haze was reported 75. Burnett, clear 75. Junction, clear 74. San Antonio, mostly cloudy 77. Corpus Christi, mostly cloudy 75. Houston, partly cloudy 78. Once again at Austin Bergstrom, it was 74, and at Camp Mabry, it was 75. Elsewhere across the state, College Station, clear 75. Amarillo, partly cloudy 78. Abilene, clear 77. Dallas-Fort Worth, clear 82. Your weather synopsis for South Central Texas. Sunday will be sunny and seasonably hot. High temperatures will be near normal. The weather will be dry and hot through the week with temperatures increasing each day. Heat risks could return by the middle of the week. Your local forecast. Today, mostly sunny. Highs in the upper 90s. South winds 5 to 10 miles per hour. Tonight, clear. Lows in the mid 70s. South winds 5 to 10 miles per hour. Monday, mostly sunny. Highs in the upper 90s. South winds 5 to 10 miles per hour. Highest heat index readings up to 106. Monday night, mostly clear. Lows in the mid 70s. South winds 5 to 10 miles per hour with gusts up to 20 miles per hour. Tuesday, sunny. Highs in the upper 90s. South winds 5 to 10 miles per hour. Highest heat index readings up to 108. Tuesday night and Wednesday, mostly clear. Hot. Lows in the mid 70s. Highs around 100. Highest heat index readings up to 110. Wednesday night, mostly clear in the evening.

evening, then becoming partly cloudy. Lows in the upper 70s. Thursday and Thursday night, mostly clear. Hot. Highs around 100. Lows in the upper 70s. Highest heat index readings up to 110. Friday through Saturday, partly cloudy. Hot. Highs around 100. Lows in the upper 70s. Highest heat index readings up to 110. 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The current time is 6:04 a.m. Central Daylight Time. The Austin, NOAA Weather Radio Roundup, at 5 a.m. at Austin Bergstrom International, it was mostly cloudy. The temperature was 74, the dew point 73, the relative humidity was 97%, the wind south at 3 miles an hour, and the pressure was 30.05 inches and rising. At Camp Mabry, it was partly cloudy. The temperature was 75, the dew point 74, the relative humidity was 96%, the wind south at 5 miles an hour, and the pressure was 30.06 inches and rising. Pflugerville, partly cloudy, 75. Taylor, partly cloudy, 75. The report from Lago Vista was not available. Georgetown, mostly cloudy, 77. San Marcos, Hays was reported, 75. Burnett, clear, 75. Junction, clear, 74. San Antonio, mostly cloudy, 77. Corpus Christi, mostly cloudy, 75. Houston, partly cloudy, 78. Once again at Austin Bergstrom, it was 74, and at Camp Mabry, it was 75. Elsewhere across the state, College Station, clear, 75. Amarillo, partly cloudy, 78. Abilene, clear, 77. Dallas-Fort Worth, clear, 82. Your weather synopsis for South Central Texas. Sunday will be sunny and seasonably hot. High temperatures will be near normal. The weather will be dry and hot through the week with temperatures increasing each day. Heat risks could return by the middle of the week. Your local forecast. Today, mostly sunny. Highs in the upper 90s. South winds 5 to 10 miles per hour. Tonight, clear. Lows in the mid 70s. South winds 5 to 10 miles per hour. Monday, mostly sunny. Highs in the upper 90s. South winds 5 to 10 miles per hour. Highest heat index readings up to 106. Monday night, mostly clear. Lows in the mid 70s. South winds 5 to 10 miles per hour with gusts up to 20 miles per hour. Tuesday, sunny. Highs in the upper 90s. South winds 5 to 10 miles per hour. Highest heat index readings up to 108. Tuesday night and Wednesday, mostly clear. Hot. Lows in the mid-70s. Highs around 100. Highest heat index readings up to 110. Wednesday night, mostly clear in the evening, then becoming partly cloudy. Lows in the upper 70s. Thursday and Thursday night, mostly clear. Hot. Highs around 100. Lows in the upper 70s. Highest heat index readings up to 110. Friday through Saturday, partly cloudy. Hot. Highs around 100. Lows in the upper 70s. Highest heat index readings up to 110. 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The current time is 6:08 a.m. Central Daylight Time. Your weather synopsis for South Central Texas. Sunday will be sunny and seasonably hot. High temperatures will be near normal. The weather will be dry.

the temperature was 76, the dew point 74, the relative humidity was 93%, the wind southwest at 3 miles an hour, and the pressure was 30.07 inches and rising. Pflugerville, partly cloudy 75. Taylor, partly cloudy 75. The report from Lago Vista was not available. Georgetown, cloudy 77. San Marcos, haze was reported 75. Burnett, clear 74. Junction, clear 73. San Antonio, mostly cloudy 77. Corpus Christi, mostly cloudy 76. Houston, partly cloudy 77. Once again at Austin Bergstrom, it was 74, and at Camp Mabry, it was 76. Elsewhere across the state, College Station, partly cloudy 74. Amarillo, clear 76. Abilene, clear 77. The report from Dallas-Fort Worth was not available. Your weather synopsis for South Central Texas. Sunday will be sunny and seasonably hot. High temperatures will be near normal. The weather will be dry and hot through the week with temperatures increasing each day. Heat risks could return by the middle of the week. The coastal waters forecast from Baffin Bay to Port Aransas out 20 nautical miles. Today, south winds 5 to 10 knots, becoming southeast late. Seas 2 to 3 feet. Wave detail, southeast 3 feet at 6 seconds. Tonight, south winds 10 to 15 knots with gusts up to 20 knots. Seas 2 to 3 feet. Wave detail, south 3 feet at 5 seconds. Monday, south winds 10 to 15 knots with gusts up to 20 knots. Seas 2 to 3 feet. Wave detail, southeast 3 feet at 5 seconds. Monday night, south winds 15 to 20 knots with gusts up to 25 knots. Seas 3 to 4 feet, occasionally to 5 feet. Wave detail, southeast 4 feet at 5 seconds. Tuesday, south winds 10 to 15 knots with gusts up to 25 knots. Seas around 3 feet. Wave detail, south 3 feet at 5 seconds. Tuesday night, south winds 15 to 20 knots with gusts up to 25 knots. Seas 3 to 4 feet, occasionally to 5 feet. Wave detail, southeast 4 feet at 5 seconds. Wednesday, south winds 10 to 15 knots. Seas around 3 feet. Wednesday night, south winds 15 to 20 knots. Seas 3 to 4 feet, occasionally to 5 feet. Thursday, south winds 10 to 15 knots. Seas 2 to 3 feet. Thursday night, south winds 15 to 20 knots. Seas 2 to 4 feet, occasionally to 5 feet. Your local forecast. Today, mostly sunny. Highs in the upper 90s. South winds 5 to 10 miles per hour. Tonight, clear. Lows in the mid 70s. South winds 5 to 10 miles per hour. Monday, mostly sunny. Highs in the upper 90s. South winds 5 to 10 miles per hour. Highest heat index readings up to 106. Monday night, mostly clear. Lows in the mid-70s. South winds 5 to 10 miles per hour with gusts up to 20 miles per hour. Tuesday, sunny. Highs in the upper 90s. South winds 5 to 10 miles per hour. Highest heat index readings up to 108. Tuesday night and Wednesday, mostly clear. Hot. Lows in the mid-70s. Highs around 100. Highest heat index readings up to 110. Wednesday night, mostly clear in the evening, then becoming partly cloudy. Lows in the upper 70s. Thursday and Thursday night, mostly clear. Hot. Highs around 100. Lows in the upper 70s. Highest heat index readings up to 110. Friday through Saturday, partly cloudy. Hot. Highs around 100. Lows in the upper 70s. Highest heat index readings

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It was partly cloudy. The temperature was 74, the dew point 72, the relative humidity was 93%, the wind south at 3 miles an hour, and the pressure was 30.06 inches and rising. At Camp Mabry, it was cloudy. The temperature was 76, the dew point 74, the relative humidity was 93%, the wind southwest at 3 miles an hour, and the pressure was 30.07 inches and rising. Pflugerville, partly cloudy, 75. Taylor, partly cloudy, 75. The report from Lago Vista was not available. Georgetown, cloudy, 77. San Marcos, haze was reported, 75. Burnett, clear, 74. Junction, clear, 73. San Antonio, mostly cloudy, 77. Corpus Christi, mostly cloudy, 76. Houston, partly cloudy, 77. Once again at Austin Bergstrom, it was 74, and at Camp Mabry, it was 76. Elsewhere across the state, College Station, partly cloudy, 74. Amarillo, clear, 76. Abilene, clear, 77. The report from Dallas-Fort Worth was not available. Your weather synopsis for South Central Texas. Sunday will be sunny and seasonably hot. High temperatures will be near normal. The weather will be dry and hot through the week with temperatures increasing each day. Heat risks could return by the middle of the week. Your local forecast. Today, mostly sunny. Highs in the upper 90s. South winds 5 to 10 miles per hour. Tonight, clear. Lows in the mid 70s. South winds 5 to 10 miles per hour. Monday, mostly sunny. Highs in the upper 90s. South winds 5 to 10 miles per hour. Highest heat index readings up to 106. Monday night, mostly clear. Lows in the mid 70s. South winds 5 to 10 miles per hour with gusts up to 20 miles per hour. Tuesday, sunny. Highs in the upper 90s. South winds 5 to 10 miles per hour. Highest heat index readings up to 108. Tuesday night and Wednesday, mostly clear. Hot. Lows in the mid-70s. Highs around 100. Highest heat index readings up to 110. Wednesday night, mostly clear in the evening, then becoming partly cloudy. Lows in the upper 70s. Thursday and Thursday night, mostly clear. Hot. Highs around 100. Lows in the upper 70s. Highest heat index readings up to 110. Friday through Saturday, partly cloudy. Hot. Highs around 100. Lows in the upper 70s. Highest heat index readings up to 110. 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The current time is 6:22 a.m. Central Daylight Time. The Austin NOAA Weather Radio Roundup, at 6 a.m. at Austin Bergstrom International, it was partly cloudy. The temperature was 74, the dew point 72, the relative humidity was 93%, the wind south at 3 miles an hour, and the pressure was 30.06 inches and rising. At Camp Mabry, it was cloudy. The temperature was 76, the dew point 74, the relative humidity was 93%, the wind southwest at 3 miles an hour, and the pressure was 30.07 inches and rising. Pflugerville, partly cloudy, 75. Taylor, partly cloudy, 75.

the report from Lago Vista was not available. Georgetown cloudy 77. San Marcos haze was reported 75. Burnett clear 74. Junction clear 73. San Antonio mostly cloudy 77. Corpus Christi mostly cloudy 76. Houston partly cloudy 77. Once again at Austin Bergstrom it was 74, and at Camp Mabry it was 76. Elsewhere across the state, College Station partly cloudy 74. Amarillo clear 76. Abilene clear 77. The report from Dallas-Fort Worth was not available. Your weather synopsis for South Central Texas. Sunday will be sunny and seasonably hot. High temperatures will be near normal. The weather will be dry and hot through the week with temperatures increasing each day. Heat risks could return by the middle of the week. Your local forecast. Today, mostly sunny. Highs in the upper 90s. South winds 5 to 10 miles per hour. Tonight, clear. Lows in the mid 70s. South winds 5 to 10 miles per hour. Monday, mostly sunny. Highs in the upper 90s. South winds 5 to 10 miles per hour. Highest heat index readings up to 106. Monday night, mostly clear. Lows in the mid-70s. South winds 5 to 10 miles per hour with gusts up to 20 miles per hour. Tuesday, sunny. Highs in the upper 90s. South winds 5 to 10 miles per hour. Highest heat index readings up to 108. Tuesday night and Wednesday, mostly clear. Hot. Lows in the mid-70s. Highs around 100. Highest heat index readings up to 110. Wednesday night, mostly clear in the evening, then becoming partly cloudy. Lows in the upper 70s. Thursday and Thursday night, mostly clear. Hot. Highs around 100. Lows in the upper 70s. Highest heat index readings up to 110. Friday through Saturday, partly cloudy. Hot. Highs around 100. Lows in the upper 70s. Highest heat index readings up to 110. 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The current time is 6:26 a.m. Central Daylight Time. The Austin NOAA Weather Radio Roundup. At 6 a.m. at Austin Bergstrom International, it was partly cloudy. The temperature was 74, the dew point 72, the relative humidity was 93%, the wind south at 3 miles an hour, and the pressure was 30.06 inches and rising. At Camp Mabry, it was cloudy. The temperature was 76, the dew point 74, the relative humidity was 93%, the wind southwest at 3 miles an hour, and the pressure was 30.07 inches and rising. Pflugerville partly cloudy 75. Taylor partly cloudy 75. The report from Lago Vista was not available. Georgetown cloudy 77. San Marcos haze was reported 75. Burnett clear 74. Junction clear 73. San Antonio mostly cloudy 77. Corpus Christi mostly cloudy 76. Houston partly cloudy 77. Once again at Austin Bergstrom it was 74, and at Camp Mabry it was 76. Elsewhere across the state, College Station partly cloudy 74. Amarillo clear 76. Abilene clear 77. The report from Dallas-Fort Worth was not available. Your weather synopsis for South Central Texas. Sunday will be sunny and seasonably hot. High temperatures will be near normal. The weather will be dry and hot through the week with temperatures increasing each day. Heat risks could return by the middle of the week. Your local forecast.

Today, mostly sunny. Highs in the upper 90s. South winds 5 to 10 miles per hour. Tonight, clear. Lows in the mid 70s. South winds 5 to 10 miles per hour. Monday, mostly sunny. Highs in the upper 90s. South winds 5 to 10 miles per hour. Highest heat index readings up to 106. Monday night, mostly clear. Lows in the mid 70s. South winds 5 to 10 miles per hour with gusts up to 20 miles per hour. Tuesday, sunny. Highs in the upper 90s. South winds 5 to 10 miles per hour. Highest heat index readings up to 108. Tuesday night and Wednesday, mostly clear. Hot. Lows in the mid 70s. Highs around 100. Highest heat index readings up to 110. Wednesday night, mostly clear in the evening, then becoming partly cloudy. Lows in the upper 70s. Thursday and Thursday night, mostly clear. Hot. Highs around 100. Lows in the upper 70s. Highest heat index readings up to 110. Friday through Saturday, partly cloudy. Hot. Highs around 100. Lows in the upper 70s. Highest heat index readings up to 110. The Tropical Weather Outlook. For the North Atlantic, Caribbean Sea, and the Gulf of America, tropical cyclone formation is not expected during the next 7 days. 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The current time is 6:30 a.m. Central Daylight Time. The Austin NOAA Weather Radio Roundup, at 6 a.m. at Austin Bergstrom International, it was partly cloudy. The temperature was 74, the dew point 72, the relative humidity was 93%, the wind south at 3 miles an hour, and the pressure was 30.06 inches and rising. At Camp Mabry, it was cloudy. The temperature was 76, the dew point 74, the relative humidity was 93%, the wind southwest at 3 miles an hour, and the pressure was 30.07 inches and rising. Pflugerville, partly cloudy 75. Taylor, partly cloudy 75. The report from Lago Vista was not available. Georgetown, cloudy 77. San Marcos, haze was reported 75. Burnett, clear 74. Junction, clear 73. San Antonio, mostly cloudy 77. Corpus Christi, mostly cloudy 76. Houston, partly cloudy 77. Once again at Austin Bergstrom, it was 74, and at Camp Mabry, it was 76. Elsewhere across the state, College Station, partly cloudy 74. Amarillo, clear 76. Abilene, clear 77. The report from Dallas-Fort Worth was not available. Your weather synopsis for South Central Texas. Sunday will be sunny and seasonably hot. High temperatures will be near normal. The weather will be dry and hot through the week with temperatures increasing each day. Heat risks could return by the middle of the week. Your local forecast. Today, mostly sunny. Highs in the upper 90s. South winds 5 to 10 miles per hour. Tonight, clear. Lows in the mid 70s. South winds 5 to 10 miles per hour. Monday, mostly sunny. Highs in the upper 90s. South winds 5 to 10 miles per hour. Highest heat index readings up to 106. Mostly sunny. Highs in the upper 90s. South winds 5 to 10 miles per hour. Highest heat index readings up to 106. Monday night, mostly clear. Lows in the mid-70s. South winds 5 to 10 miles per hour with gusts up to 20 miles per hour. Tuesday, sunny. Highs in the upper 90s.

south winds 5 to 10 miles per hour. Highest heat index readings up to 108. Tuesday night and Wednesday, mostly clear. Hot. Lows in the mid-70s. Highs around 100. Highest heat index readings up to 110. Wednesday night, mostly clear in the evening, then becoming partly cloudy. Lows in the upper 70s. Thursday and Thursday night, mostly clear. Hot. Highs around 100. Lows in the upper 70s. Highest heat index readings up to 110. Friday through Saturday, partly cloudy. Hot. Highs around 100. Lows in the upper 70s. Highest heat index readings up to 110. 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The current time is 6:34 a.m. Central Daylight Time. The Austin NOAA Weather Radio Roundup, at 6 a.m. at Austin Bergstrom International, it was partly cloudy. The temperature was 74, the dew point 72, the relative humidity was 93%, the wind south at 3 miles an hour, and the pressure was 30.06 inches and rising. At Camp Mabry, it was cloudy. The temperature was 76, the dew point 74, the relative humidity was 93%, the wind southwest at 3 miles an hour, and the pressure was 30.07 inches and rising. Pflugerville, partly cloudy, 75. Taylor, partly cloudy, 75. The report from Lago Vista was not available. Georgetown, cloudy, 77. San Marcos, haze was reported, 75. Burnett, clear, 74. Junction, clear, 73. San Antonio, mostly cloudy, 77. Corpus Christi, mostly cloudy, 76. Houston, partly cloudy, 77. Once again at Austin Bergstrom, it was 74, and at Camp Mabry, it was 76. Elsewhere across the state, College Station, partly cloudy, 74. Amarillo, clear, 76. Abilene, clear, 77. The report from Dallas-Fort Worth was not available. Your weather synopsis for South Central Texas. Sunday will be sunny and seasonably hot. High temperatures will be near normal. The weather will be dry and hot through the week with temperatures increasing each day. Heat risks could return by the middle of the week. Your local forecast. Today, mostly sunny. Highs in the upper 90s. South winds 5 to 10 miles per hour. Tonight, clear. Lows in the mid 70s. South winds 5 to 10 miles per hour. Monday, mostly sunny. Highs in the upper 90s. South winds 5 to 10 miles per hour. Highest heat index readings up to 106. Monday night, mostly clear. Lows in the mid-70s. South winds 5 to 10 miles per hour with gusts up to 20 miles per hour. Tuesday, sunny. Highs in the upper 90s. South winds 5 to 10 miles per hour. Highest heat index readings up to 108. Tuesday night and Wednesday, mostly clear. Hot. Lows in the mid-70s. Highs around 100. Highest heat index readings up to 110. Wednesday night, mostly clear in the evening, then becoming partly cloudy. Lows in the upper 70s. Thursday and Thursday night, mostly clear. Hot. Highs around 100. Lows in the upper 70s. Highest heat index readings up to 110. Friday through Saturday, partly cloudy. Hot. Highs around 100. Lows in the upper 70s. Highest heat index readings up to 110. 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

4 megahertz, originating from the Austin San Antonio National Weather Service Forecast Office. The current time is 6:38 a.m. Central Daylight Time. The Austin NOAA Weather Radio Roundup at 6 a.m. at Austin Bergstrom International. It was partly cloudy. The temperature was 74, the dew point 72. The relative humidity was 93%, the wind south at 3 miles an hour, and the pressure was 30.06 inches and rising. At Camp Mabry, it was cloudy. The temperature was 76, the dew point 74, the relative humidity was 93%, the wind southwest at 3 miles an hour, and the pressure was 30.07 inches and rising. Pflugerville, partly cloudy 75. Taylor, partly cloudy 75. The report from Lago Vista was not available. Georgetown, cloudy 77. San Marcos, Hays was reported 75. Vernick, clear 74. Junction, clear 73. San Antonio, mostly cloudy 77. Corpus Christi, mostly cloudy 76. Houston, partly cloudy 77. Once again at Austin Bergstrom it was 74, and at Camp Mabry it was 76. Elsewhere across the state, College Station partly cloudy 74. Amarillo clear 76. Abilene clear 77. The report from Dallas-Fort Worth was not available. Your weather synopsis for South Central Texas. Sunday will be sunny and seasonably hot. High temperatures will be near normal. The weather will be dry and hot through the week with temperatures increasing each day. Heat risks could return by the middle of the week. Your local forecast. Today, mostly sunny. Highs in the upper 90s. South winds 5 to 10 miles per hour. Tonight, clear. Lows in the mid 70s. South winds 5 to 10 miles per hour. Monday, mostly sunny. Highs in the upper 90s. South winds 5 to 10 miles per hour. Highest heat index readings up to 106. Monday night, mostly clear. Lows in the mid-70s. South winds 5 to 10 miles per hour with gusts up to 20 miles per hour. Tuesday, sunny. Highs in the upper 90s. South winds 5 to 10 miles per hour. Highest heat index readings up to 108. Tuesday night and Wednesday, mostly clear. Hot. Lows in the mid-70s. Highs around 100. Highest heat index readings up to 110. Wednesday night, mostly clear in the evening, then becoming partly cloudy. Lows in the upper 70s. Thursday and Thursday night, mostly clear. Hot. Highs around 100. Lows in the upper 70s. Highest heat index readings up to 110. Friday through Saturday, partly cloudy. Hot. Highs around 100. Lows in the upper 70s. Highest heat index readings up to 110. 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The current time is 6:42 a.m. Central Daylight Time. The Austin NOAA Weather Radio Roundup at 6 a.m. at Austin Bergstrom International. It was partly cloudy. The temperature was 74, the dew point 72. The relative humidity was 93%, the wind south at 3 miles an hour, and the pressure was 30.06 inches and rising. At Camp Mabry, it was cloudy. The temperature was 76, the dew point 74, the relative humidity was 93%, the wind southwest at 3 miles an hour, and the pressure was 30.07 inches and rising. Pflugerville, partly cloudy 75. Taylor, partly cloudy 75. The report from Lago Vista was not available. Georgetown, cloudy 77. San Marcos, Hays was reported 75. Vernick, clear 74.

Airport. Junction clear 73. San Antonio mostly cloudy 77. Corpus Christi mostly cloudy 76. Houston partly cloudy 77. Once again at Austin Bergstrom it was 74, and at Camp Mabry it was 76. Elsewhere across the state, College Station partly cloudy 74. Amarillo clear 76. Abilene clear 77. The report from Dallas-Fort Worth was not available. Your weather synopsis for South Central Texas. Sunday will be sunny and seasonably hot. High temperatures will be near normal. The weather will be dry and hot through the week with temperatures increasing each day. Heat risks could return by the middle of the week. Your local forecast. Today, mostly sunny. Highs in the upper 90s. South winds 5 to 10 miles per hour. Tonight, clear. Lows in the mid-70s. South winds 5 to 10 miles per hour. Monday, mostly sunny. Highs in the upper 90s. South winds 5 to 10 miles per hour. Highest heat index readings up to 106. Monday night, mostly clear. Lows in the mid-70s. South winds 5 to 10 miles per hour with gusts up to 20 miles per hour. Tuesday, sunny. Highs in the upper 90s. South winds 5 to 10 miles per hour. Highest heat index readings up to 108. Tuesday night and Wednesday, mostly clear. Hot. Lows in the mid-70s. Highs around 100. Highest heat index readings up to 110. Wednesday night, mostly clear in the evening, then becoming partly cloudy. Lows in the upper 70s. Thursday and Thursday night, mostly clear. Hot. Highs around 100. Lows in the upper 70s. Highest heat index readings up to 110. Friday through Saturday, partly cloudy. Hot. Highs around 100. Lows in the upper 70s. Highest heat index readings up to 110. The coastal waters forecast from Baffin Bay to Port Aransas out 20 nautical miles. Today, south winds 5 to 10 knots, becoming southeast late. Seas 2 to 3 feet. Wave detail, southeast 3 feet at 6 seconds. Tonight, south winds 10 to 15 knots with gusts up to 20 knots. Seas 2 to 3 feet. Wave detail, south 3 feet at 5 seconds. Monday, south winds 10 to 15 knots with gusts up to 20 knots. Seas 2 to 3 feet. Wave detail, southeast 3 feet at 5 seconds. Monday night, south winds 15 to 20 knots with gusts up to 25 knots. Seas 3 to 4 feet, occasionally to 5 feet. Wave detail, southeast 4 feet at 5 seconds. Tuesday, south winds 10 to 15 knots with gusts up to 25 knots. Seas around 3 feet. Wave detail, south 3 feet at 5 seconds. Tuesday night, south winds 15 to 20 knots with gusts up to 25 knots. Seas 3 to 4 feet, occasionally to 5 feet. Wave detail, southeast 4 feet at 5 seconds. Wednesday, south winds 10 to 15 knots. Seas around 3 feet. Wednesday night, south winds 15 to 20 knots. Seas 3 to 4 feet, occasionally to 5 feet. Thursday, south winds 10 to 15 knots. Seas 2 to 3 feet. Thursday night, south winds 15 to 20 knots. Seas 2 to 4 feet, occasionally to 5 feet. 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At 6 a.m. at Austin Bergstrom International, it was partly cloudy.

73. San Antonio, mostly cloudy 77. Corpus Christi, mostly cloudy 76. Houston, partly cloudy 77. Once again at Austin Bergstrom, it was 74, and at Camp Mabry, it was 76. Elsewhere across the state, College Station, partly cloudy 74. Amarillo, clear 76. Abilene, clear 77. The report from Dallas-Fort Worth was not available. Your weather synopsis for South Central Texas. Sunday will be sunny and seasonably hot. High temperatures will be near normal. The weather will be dry and hot through the week with temperatures increasing each day. Heat risks could return by the middle of the week. Your local forecast. Today, mostly sunny. Highs in the upper 90s. South winds 5 to 10 miles per hour. Tonight, clear. Lows in the mid 70s. South winds 5 to 10 miles per hour. Monday, mostly sunny. Highs in the upper 90s. South winds 5 to 10 miles per hour. Highest heat index readings up to 106. Monday night, mostly clear. Lows in the mid 70s. South winds 5 to 10 miles per hour with gusts up to 20 miles per hour. Tuesday, sunny. Highs in the upper 90s. South winds 5 to 10 miles per hour. Highest heat index readings up to 108. Tuesday night and Wednesday, mostly clear. Hot. Lows in the mid 70s. Highs around 100. Highest heat index readings up to 110. Wednesday night, mostly clear in the evening, then becoming partly cloudy. Lows in the upper 70s. Thursday and Thursday night, mostly clear. Hot. Highs around 100. Lows in the upper 70s. Highest heat index readings up to 110. Friday through Saturday, partly cloudy. Hot. Highs around 100. Lows in the upper 70s. Highest heat index readings up to 110. 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The current time is 6:52 a.m. Central Daylight Time. The Austin NOAA Weather Radio Roundup, at 6 a.m. at Austin Bergstrom International, it was partly cloudy. The temperature was 74, the dew point 72, the relative humidity was 93%, the wind south at 3 miles an hour, and the pressure was 30.06 inches and rising. At Camp Mabry, it was cloudy. The temperature was 76, the dew point 74, the relative humidity was 93%, the wind southwest at 3 miles an hour, and the pressure was 30.07 inches and rising. Pflugerville, partly cloudy 75. Taylor, partly cloudy 75. The report from Lago Vista was not available. Georgetown, cloudy 77. San Marcos, haze was reported 75. Burnett, clear 74. Junction, clear 73. San Antonio, mostly cloudy 77. Corpus Christi, mostly cloudy 76. Houston, partly cloudy 77. Once again at Austin Bergstrom, it was 74, and at Camp Mabry, it was 76. Elsewhere across the state, College Station, partly cloudy 74. Amarillo, clear 76. Abilene, clear 77. The report from Dallas-Fort Worth was not available. Your weather synopsis for South Central Texas. Sunday will be sunny and seasonably hot. High temperatures will be near normal. The weather will be dry and hot through the week with temperatures increasing each day. Heat risks could return by the middle of the week. Your local forecast. Today, mostly sunny. Highs in the upper 90s. South winds 5 to 10 miles per hour. Tonight, clear. Lows in the mid 70s. South winds

5 to 10 miles per hour. Monday, mostly sunny. Highs in the upper 90s. South winds 5 to 10 miles per hour. Highest heat index readings up to 106. Monday night, mostly clear. Lows in the mid-70s. South winds 5 to 10 miles per hour with gusts up to 20 miles per hour. Tuesday, sunny. Highs in the upper 90s. South winds 5 to 10 miles per hour. Highest heat index readings up to 108. Tuesday night and Wednesday, mostly clear. Hot. Lows in the mid-70s. Highs around 100. Highest heat index readings up to 110. Wednesday night, mostly clear in the evening, then becoming partly cloudy. Lows in the upper 70s. Thursday and Thursday night, mostly clear. Hot. Highs around 100. Lows in the upper 70s. Highest heat index readings up to 110. Friday through Saturday, partly cloudy. Hot. Highs around 100. Lows in the upper 70s. Highest heat index readings up to 110. 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The current time is 6:56 a.m. Central Daylight Time. The Austin NOAA Weather Radio Roundup, at 6 a.m. at Austin Bergstrom International, it was partly cloudy. The temperature was 74, the dew point 72, the relative humidity was 93%, the wind south at 3 miles an hour, and the pressure was 30.06 inches and rising. At Camp Mabry, it was cloudy. The temperature was 76, the dew point 74, the relative humidity was 93%, the wind southwest at 3 miles an hour, and the pressure was 30.07 inches and rising. Pflugerville, partly cloudy, 75. Taylor, partly cloudy, 75. The report from Lago Vista was not available. Georgetown, cloudy, 77. San Marcos, haze was reported, 75. Vernick, clear, 74. Junction, clear, 73. San Antonio, mostly cloudy, 77. Corpus Christi, mostly cloudy, 76. Houston, partly cloudy, 77. Once again at Austin Bergstrom, it was 74, and at Camp Mabry, it was 76. Elsewhere across the state, College Station, partly cloudy, 74. Amarillo, clear, 76. Abilene, clear, 77. The report from Dallas-Fort Worth was not available. The Tropical Weather Outlook. For the North Atlantic, Caribbean Sea, and the Gulf of America, tropical cyclone formation is not expected during the next 7 days. Your weather synopsis for South Central Texas. Sunday will be sunny and seasonably hot. High temperatures will be near normal. The weather will be dry and hot through the week with temperatures increasing each day. Heat risks could return by the middle of the week. Your local forecast. Today, mostly sunny. Highs in the upper 90s. South winds 5 to 10 miles per hour. Tonight, clear. Lows in the mid-70s. South winds 5 to 10 miles per hour. Monday, mostly sunny. Highs in the upper 90s. South winds 5 to 10 miles per hour. Highest heat index readings up to 106. Monday night, mostly clear. Lows in the mid-70s. South winds 5 to 10 miles per hour with gusts up to 20 miles per hour. Tuesday, sunny. Highs in the upper 90s. South winds 5 to 10 miles per hour. Highest heat index readings up to 108. Tuesday night and Wednesday, mostly clear. Hot. Lows in the mid-70s. Highs around 100. Highest heat index readings up to 110.
Wednesday night, mostly clear in the evening, then becoming partly cloudy. Lows in the upper 70s. Thursday and Thursday night, mostly clear. Hot. Highs around 100. Lows in the upper 70s. Highest heat index readings up to 110. Friday through Saturday, partly cloudy. Hot. Highs around 100. Lows in the upper 70s. Highest heat index readings up to 110. 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The current time is 7 a.m. Central Daylight Time. The Austin NOAA Weather Radio Roundup, at 6 a.m. at Austin Bergstrom International, it was partly cloudy. The temperature was 74, the dew point 72, the relative humidity was 93%, the wind south at 3 miles an hour, and the pressure was 30.06 inches and rising. At Camp Mabry, it was cloudy. The temperature was 76, the dew point 74, the relative humidity was 93%, the wind southwest at 3 miles an hour, and the pressure was 30.07 inches and rising. Pflugerville, partly cloudy, 75. Taylor, partly cloudy, 75. The report from Lago Vista was not available. Georgetown, cloudy, 77. San Marcos, haze was reported, 75. Vernick, clear, 74. Junction, clear, 73. San Antonio, mostly cloudy, 77. Corpus Christi, mostly cloudy, 76. Houston, partly cloudy, 77. Once again at Austin Bergstrom, it was 74, and at Camp Mabry, it was 76. Elsewhere across the state, College Station, partly cloudy, 74. Amarillo, clear, 76. Abilene, clear, 77. The report from Dallas-Fort Worth was not available. Your weather synopsis for South Central Texas. Sunday will be sunny and seasonably hot. High temperatures will be near normal. The weather will be dry and hot through the week with temperatures increasing each day. Heat risks could return by the middle of the week. Your local forecast. Today, mostly sunny. Highs in the upper 90s. South winds 5 to 10 miles per hour. Tonight, clear. Lows in the mid 70s. South winds 5 to 10 miles per hour. Monday, mostly sunny. Highs in the upper 90s. South winds 5 to 10 miles per hour. Highest heat index readings up to 106. Monday night, mostly clear. Lows in the mid 70s. South winds 5 to 10 miles per hour with gusts up to 20 miles per hour. Tuesday, sunny. Highs in the upper 90s. South winds 5 to 10 miles per hour. Highest heat index readings up to 108. Tuesday night and Wednesday, mostly clear. Hot. Lows in the mid 70s. Highs around 100. Highest heat index readings up to 110. Wednesday night, mostly clear in the evening, then becoming partly cloudy. Lows in the upper 70s. Thursday and Thursday night, mostly clear. Hot. Highs around 100. Lows in the upper 70s. Highest heat index readings up to 110. Friday through Saturday, partly cloudy. Hot. Highs around 100. Lows in the upper 70s. Highest heat index readings up to 110. 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The current time is 7:04 a.m. Central Daylight Time. The Austin NOAA Weather Radio Roundup, at 6 a.m. at Austin Bergstrom International, it was partly cloudy.
the temperature was 74, the dew point 72, the relative humidity was

93%, the wind south at 3 miles an hour, and the pressure was 30.06 inches and rising. At Camp Mabry, it was cloudy. The temperature was 76, the dew point 74, the relative humidity was 93%, the wind southwest at 3 miles an hour, and the pressure was 30.07 inches and rising. Pflugerville, partly cloudy 75. Taylor, partly cloudy 75. The report from Lago Vista was not available. Georgetown, cloudy 77. San Marcos, haze was reported 75. Vernick, clear 74. Junction, clear 73. San Antonio, mostly cloudy 77. Corpus Christi, mostly cloudy 76. Houston, partly cloudy 77. Once again at Austin Bergstrom, it was 74, and at Camp Mabry, it was 76. Elsewhere across the state, College Station, partly cloudy 74. Amarillo, clear 76. Abilene, clear 77. The report from Dallas-Fort Worth was not available. Your weather synopsis for South Central Texas. Sunday will be sunny and seasonably hot. High temperatures will be near normal. The weather will be dry and hot through the week with temperatures increasing each day. Heat risks could return by the middle of the week. Your local forecast. Today, mostly sunny. Highs in the upper 90s. South winds 5 to 10 miles per hour. Tonight, clear. Lows in the mid 70s. South winds 5 to 10 miles per hour. Monday, mostly sunny. Highs in the upper 90s. South winds 5 to 10 miles per hour. Highest heat index readings up to 106. Monday night, mostly clear. Lows in the mid-70s. South winds 5 to 10 miles per hour with gusts up to 20 miles per hour. Tuesday, sunny. Highs in the upper 90s. South winds 5 to 10 miles per hour. Highest heat index readings up to 108. Tuesday night and Wednesday, mostly clear. Hot. Lows in the mid-70s. Highs around 100. Highest heat index readings up to 110. Wednesday night, mostly clear in the evening, then becoming partly cloudy. Lows in the upper 70s. Thursday and Thursday night, mostly clear. Hot. Highs around 100. Lows in the upper 70s. Highest heat index readings up to 110. Friday through Saturday, partly cloudy. Hot. Highs around 100. Lows in the upper 70s. Highest heat index readings up to 110. 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The current time is 7:07 a.m. Central Daylight Time. Your weather synopsis for South Central Texas. Sunday will be sunny and seasonably hot. High temperatures will be near normal. The weather will be dry and hot through the week with temperatures increasing each day. Heat risks could return by the middle of the week. Your local forecast. Today, mostly sunny. Highs in the upper 90s. South winds 5 to 10 miles per hour. Tonight, clear. Lows in the mid-70s. South winds 5 to 10 miles per hour. Monday, mostly sunny. Highs in the upper 90s. South winds 5 to 10 miles per hour. Highest heat index readings up to 106. Monday night, mostly clear. Lows in the mid-70s. South winds 5 to 10 miles per hour with gusts up to 20 miles per hour. Tuesday, sunny. Highs in the upper 90s. South winds 5 to 10 miles per hour. Highest heat index readings up to 108. Tuesday night and Wednesday, mostly clear. Hot. Lows in the mid-70s.

lows in the upper 70s. Thursday and Thursday night, mostly clear. Hot. Highs around 100. Lows in the upper 70s. Highest heat index readings up to 110. Friday through Saturday, partly cloudy. Hot. Highs around 100. Lows in the upper 70s. Highest heat index readings up to 110. 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The coastal waters forecast from Baffin Bay to Port Aransas out 20 nautical miles. Today, south winds 5 to 10 knots, becoming southeast late. Seas 2 to 3 feet. Wave detail, southeast 3 feet at 6 seconds. Tonight, south winds 10 to 15 knots with gusts up to 20 knots. Seas 2 to 3 feet. Wave detail, south 3 feet at 5 seconds. Monday, south winds 10 to 15 knots with gusts up to 20 knots. Seas 2 to 3 feet. Wave detail, southeast 3 feet at 5 seconds. Monday night, south winds 15 to 20 knots with gusts up to 25 knots. Seas 3 to 4 feet, occasionally to 5 feet. Wave detail, southeast 4 feet at 5 seconds. Tuesday, south winds 10 to 15 knots with gusts up to 25 knots. Seas around 3 feet. Wave detail, south 3 feet at 5 seconds. Tuesday night, south winds 15 to 20 knots with gusts up to 25 knots. Seas 3 to 4 feet, occasionally to 5 feet. Wave detail, southeast 4 feet at 5 seconds. Wednesday, south winds 10 to 15 knots. Seas around 3 feet. Wednesday night, south winds 15 to 20 knots. Seas 3 to 4 feet, occasionally to 5 feet. Thursday, south winds 10 to 15 knots. Seas 2 to 3 feet. Thursday night, south winds 15 to 20 knots. Seas 2 to 4 feet, occasionally to 5 feet. The current time is 7:17 a.m. Central Daylight Time. The Austin NOAA Weather Radio Roundup. At 7 a.m. at Austin Bergstrom International, it was partly cloudy. The temperature was 73. The dew point 72, the relative humidity was 96%, the wind southwest at 3 miles an hour, and the pressure was 30.06 inches and steady. At Camp Mabry, it was clear. The temperature was 74, the dew point 73, the relative humidity was 97%, the wind variable at 3 miles an hour, and the pressure was 30.08 inches and rising. Pflugerville partly cloudy 75. Taylor clear 75. Lago Vista clear 73. Georgetown partly cloudy 76. San Marcos haze was reported 76. Vernick clear 73. Junction clear 72. San Antonio mostly cloudy 76. Corpus Christi fog was reported 75. Houston partly cloudy 78. Once again at Austin Bergstrom it was 73, and at Camp Mabry it was 74. Elsewhere across the state, College Station clear 74. Amarillo mostly cloudy 76. Abilene clear 76. Dallas-Fort Worth partly cloudy 79. Your weather synopsis for South Central Texas. Sunday will be sunny and seasonably hot. High temperatures will be near normal. The weather will be dry and hot through the week with temperatures increasing each day. Heat risks could return by the middle of the week. Your local forecast. Today, mostly sunny. Highs in the upper 90s. South winds 5 to 10 miles per hour. Tonight, clear. Lows in the mid 70s. South winds 5 to 10 miles per hour. Monday, mostly sunny. Highs in the upper 90s. South winds 5 to 10.

miles per hour. Highest heat index readings up to 106. Monday night, mostly clear. Lows in the mid-70s. South winds 5 to 10 miles per hour with gusts up to 20 miles per hour. Tuesday, sunny. Highs in the upper 90s. South winds 5 to 10 miles per hour. Highest heat index readings up to 108. Tuesday night and Wednesday, mostly clear. Hot. Lows in the mid-70s. Highs around 100. Highest heat index readings up to 110. Wednesday night, mostly clear in the evening, then becoming partly cloudy. Lows in the upper 70s. Thursday and Thursday night, mostly clear. Hot. Highs around 100. Lows in the upper 70s. Highest heat index readings up to 110. Friday through Saturday, partly cloudy. Hot. Highs around 100. Lows in the upper 70s. Highest heat index readings up to 110. 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The current time is 7:20 a.m. Central Daylight Time. The Austin NOAA Weather Radio Roundup, at 7 a.m. at Austin Bergstrom International, it was partly cloudy. The temperature was 73, the dew point 72, the relative humidity was 96%, the wind southwest at 3 miles an hour, and the pressure was 30.06 inches and steady. At Camp Mabry, it was clear. The temperature was 74, the dew point 73, the relative humidity was 97%, the wind variable at 3 miles an hour, and the pressure was 30.08 inches and rising. Pflugerville, partly cloudy, 75. Taylor, clear, 75. Lago Vista, clear, 73. Georgetown, partly cloudy, 76. San Marcos, haze was reported, 76. Vernick, clear, 73. Junction, clear, 72. San Antonio, mostly cloudy, 76. Corpus Christi, fog was reported, 75. Houston, partly cloudy, 78. Once again at Austin Bergstrom, it was 73, and at Camp Mabry, it was 74. Elsewhere across the state, College Station, clear, 74. Amarillo, mostly cloudy, 76. Abilene, clear, 76. Dallas-Fort Worth, partly cloudy, 79. Your weather synopsis for South Central Texas. Sunday will be sunny and seasonably hot. High temperatures will be near normal. The weather will be dry and hot through the week with temperatures increasing each day. Heat risks could return by the middle of the week. Your local forecast. Today, mostly sunny. Highs in the upper 90s. South winds 5 to 10 miles per hour. Tonight, clear. Lows in the mid-70s. South winds 5 to 10 miles per hour. Monday, mostly sunny. Highs in the upper 90s. South winds 5 to 10 miles per hour. Highest heat index readings up to 106. Monday night, mostly clear. Lows in the mid-70s. South winds 5 to 10 miles per hour with gusts up to 20 miles per hour. Tuesday, sunny. Highs in the upper 90s. South winds 5 to 10 miles per hour. Highest heat index readings up to 108. Tuesday night and Wednesday, mostly clear. Hot. Lows in the mid-70s. Highs around 100. Highest heat index readings up to 110. Wednesday night, mostly clear in the evening, then becoming partly cloudy. Lows in the upper 70s. Thursday and Thursday night, mostly clear. Hot. Highs around 100. Lows in the upper 70s. Highest heat index readings up to 110. Friday through Saturday, partly cloudy.

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Highs around 100. Lows in the upper 70s. Highest heat index readings up to 110. 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The current time is 7:24 a.m. Central Daylight Time. The Austin NOAA Weather Radio Roundup. At 7 a.m. at Austin Bergstrom International, it was partly cloudy. The temperature was 73, the dew point 72, the relative humidity was 96%, the wind southwest at 3 miles an hour, and the pressure was 30.06 inches and steady. At Camp Mabry, it was clear. The temperature was 74, the dew point 73, the relative humidity was 97%, the wind variable at 3 miles an hour, and the pressure was 30.08 inches and rising. Pflugerville partly cloudy 75. Taylor clear 75. Lago Vista clear 73. Georgetown partly cloudy 76. San Marcos haze was reported 76. Burnett clear 73. Junction clear 72. San Antonio mostly cloudy 76. Corpus Christi fog was reported 75. Houston partly cloudy 78. Once again at Austin Bergstrom it was 73, and at Camp Mabry it was 74. Elsewhere across the state, College Station clear 74. Amarillo mostly cloudy 76. Abilene clear 76. Dallas-Fort Worth partly cloudy 79. Your weather synopsis for South Central Texas. Sunday will be sunny and seasonably hot. High temperatures will be near normal. The weather will be dry and hot through the week with temperatures increasing each day. Heat risks could return by the middle of the week. Your local forecast. Today, mostly sunny. Highs in the upper 90s. South winds 5 to 10 miles per hour. Tonight, clear. Lows in the mid-70s. South winds 5 to 10 miles per hour. Monday, mostly sunny. Highs in the upper 90s. South winds 5 to 10 miles per hour. Highest heat index readings up to 106. Monday night, mostly clear. Lows in the mid-70s. South winds 5 to 10 miles per hour with gusts up to 20 miles per hour. Tuesday, sunny. Highs in the upper 90s. South winds 5 to 10 miles per hour. Highest heat index readings up to 108. Tuesday night and Wednesday, mostly clear. Hot. Lows in the mid-70s. Highs around 100. Highest heat index readings up to 110. Wednesday night, mostly clear in the evening, then becoming partly cloudy. Lows in the upper 70s. Thursday and Thursday night, mostly clear. Hot. Highs around 100. Lows in the upper 70s. Highest heat index readings up to 110. Friday through Saturday, partly cloudy. Hot. Highs around 100. Lows in the upper 70s. Highest heat index readings up to 110. The Tropical Weather Outlook. For the North Atlantic, Caribbean Sea, and the Gulf of America, tropical cyclone formation is not expected during the next 7 days. 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The current time is 7:28 a.m. Central Daylight Time. The Austin NOAA Weather Radio Roundup. At 7 a.m. at Austin Bergstrom International, it was partly cloudy. The temperature was 73, the dew point 72, the relative humidity was 96%, the wind southwest at 3 miles an hour, and the pressure was 30.06 inches and steady.

at Camp Mabry. It was clear. The temperature was 74, the dew point 73, the relative humidity was 97%, the wind variable at 3 miles an hour, and the pressure was 30.08 inches and rising. Pflugerville partly cloudy 75. Taylor clear 75. Lago Vista clear 73. Georgetown partly cloudy 76. San Marcos haze was reported 76. Burnett clear 73. Junction clear 72. San Antonio mostly cloudy 76. Corpus Christi fog was reported 75. Houston partly cloudy 78. Once again at Austin Bergstrom it was 73, and at Camp Mabry it was 74. Elsewhere across the state, College Station clear 74. Amarillo mostly cloudy 76. Abilene clear 76. Dallas-Fort Worth partly cloudy 79. Your weather synopsis for South Central Texas. Sunday will be sunny and seasonably hot. High temperatures will be near normal. The weather will be dry and hot through the week with temperatures increasing each day. Heat risks could return by the middle of the week. Your local forecast. Today, mostly sunny. Highs in the upper 90s. South winds 5 to 10 miles per hour. Tonight, clear. Lows in the mid 70s. South winds 5 to 10 miles per hour. Monday, mostly sunny. Highs in the upper 90s. South winds 5 to 10 miles per hour. Highest heat index readings up to 106. Monday night, mostly clear. Lows in the mid 70s. South winds 5 to 10 miles per hour with gusts up to 20 miles per hour. Tuesday, sunny. Highs in the upper 90s. South winds 5 to 10 miles per hour. Highest heat index readings up to 108. Tuesday night and Wednesday, mostly clear. Hot. Lows in the mid-70s. Highs around 100. Highest heat index readings up to 110. Wednesday night, mostly clear in the evening, then becoming partly cloudy. Lows in the upper 70s. Thursday and Thursday night, mostly clear. Hot. Highs around 100. Lows in the upper 70s. Highest heat index readings up to 110. Friday through Saturday, partly cloudy. Hot. Highs around 100. Lows in the upper 70s. Highest heat index readings up to 110. 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The current time is 7:32 a.m. Central Daylight Time. The Austin NOAA Weather Radio Roundup, at 7 a.m. at Austin Bergstrom International, it was partly cloudy. The temperature was 73, the dew point 72, the relative humidity was 96%, the wind southwest at 3 miles an hour, and the pressure was 30.06 inches and steady. At Camp Mabry, it was clear. The relative humidity was 96%, the wind southwest at 3 miles an hour, and the pressure was 30.06 inches and steady. At Camp Mabry, it was clear. The temperature was 74, the dew point 73, the relative humidity was 97%, the wind variable at 3 miles an hour, and the pressure was 30.08 inches and rising. Pflugerville partly cloudy 75. Taylor clear 75. Lago Vista clear 73. Georgetown partly cloudy 76. San Marcos haze was reported 76. Burnett clear 73. Junction clear 72. San Antonio mostly cloudy 76. Corpus Christi fog was reported 75. Houston partly cloudy 78. Once again at Austin Bergstrom it was 73, and at Camp Mabry it was 74. Elsewhere across

Alpha State, College Station clear 74. Amarillo mostly cloudy 76. Abilene clear 76. Dallas-Fort Worth partly cloudy 79. Your weather synopsis for South Central Texas. Sunday will be sunny and seasonably hot. High temperatures will be near normal. The weather will be dry and hot through the week with temperatures increasing each day. Heat risks could return by the middle of the week. Your local forecast. Today, mostly sunny. Highs in the upper 90s. South winds 5 to 10 miles per hour. Tonight, clear. Lows in the mid 70s. South winds 5 to 10 miles per hour. Monday, mostly sunny. Highs in the upper 90s. South winds 5 to 10 miles per hour. Highest heat index readings up to 106. Monday night, mostly clear. Lows in the mid 70s. South winds 5 to 10 miles per hour with gusts up to 20 miles per hour. Tuesday, sunny. Highs in the upper 90s. South winds 5 to 10 miles per hour. Highest heat index readings up to 108. Tuesday night and Wednesday, mostly clear. Hot. Lows in the mid 70s. Highs around 100. Highest heat index readings up to 110. Wednesday night, mostly clear in the evening, then becoming partly cloudy. Lows in the upper 70s. Thursday and Thursday night, mostly clear. Hot. Highs around 100. Lows in the upper 70s. Highest heat index readings up to 110. Friday through Saturday, partly cloudy. Hot. Highs around 100. Lows in the upper 70s. Highest heat index readings up to 110. 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The current time is 7:36 a.m. Central Daylight Time. The Austin NOAA Weather Radio Roundup, at 7 a.m. at Austin Bergstrom International, it was partly cloudy. The temperature was 73, the dew point 72, the relative humidity was 96%, the wind southwest at 3 miles an hour, and the pressure was 30.06 inches and steady. At Camp Mabry, it was clear. The temperature was 74, the dew point 73, the relative humidity was 97%, the wind variable at 3 miles an hour, and the pressure was 30.08 inches and rising. Pflugerville partly cloudy 75. Taylor clear 75. Lago Vista clear 73. Georgetown partly cloudy 76. San Marcos haze was reported 76. Burnett clear 73. Junction clear 72. San Antonio mostly cloudy 76. Corpus Christi fog was reported 75. Houston partly cloudy 78. Once again at Austin Bergstrom it was 73, and at Camp Mabry it was 74. Elsewhere across the state, College Station clear 74. Amarillo mostly cloudy 76. Abilene clear 76. Dallas-Fort Worth partly cloudy 79. Your weather synopsis for South Central Texas. Sunday will be sunny and seasonably hot. High temperatures will be near normal. The weather will be dry and hot through the week with temperatures increasing each day. Heat risks could return by the middle of the week. Your local forecast. Today, mostly sunny. Highs in the upper 90s. South winds 5 to 10 miles per hour. Tonight, clear. Lows in the mid 70s. South winds 5 to 10 miles per hour. Monday, mostly sunny. Highs in the upper 90s. South winds 5 to 10 miles per hour. Highest heat index readings up to 106. Monday night, mostly clear.
lows in the mid-70s. South winds 5 to 10 miles per hour with gusts up to 20 miles per hour. Tuesday, sunny. Highs in the upper 90s. South winds 5 to 10 miles per hour. Highest heat index readings up to 108. Tuesday night and Wednesday, mostly clear. Hot. Lows in the mid-70s. Highs around 100. Highest heat index readings up to 110. Wednesday night, mostly clear in the evening, then becoming partly cloudy. Lows in the upper 70s. Thursday and Thursday night, mostly clear. Hot. Highs around 100. Lows in the upper 70s. Highest heat index readings up to 110. Friday through Saturday, partly cloudy. Hot. Highs around 100. Lows in the upper 70s. Highest heat index readings up to 110. 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The current time is 7:40 a.m. Central Daylight Time. The Austin NOAA Weather Radio Roundup, at 7 a.m. at Austin Bergstrom International, it was partly cloudy. The temperature was 73, the dew point 72, the relative humidity was 96%, the wind southwest at 3 miles an hour, and the pressure was 30.06 inches and steady. At Camp Mabry, it was clear. The temperature was 74, the dew point 73, the relative humidity was 97%, the wind variable at 3 miles an hour, and the pressure was 30.08 inches and rising. Pflugerville partly cloudy 75. Taylor clear 75. Lago Vista clear 73. Georgetown partly cloudy 76. San Marcos haze was reported 76. Burnett clear 73. Junction clear 72. San Antonio mostly cloudy 76. Corpus Christi fog was reported 75. Houston partly cloudy 78. Once again at Austin Bergstrom it was 73, and at Camp Mabry it was 74. Elsewhere across the state, College Station clear 74. Amarillo mostly cloudy 76. Abilene clear 76. Dallas-Fort Worth partly cloudy 79. Your weather synopsis for South Central Texas. Sunday will be sunny and seasonably hot. High temperatures will be near normal. The weather will be dry and hot through the week with temperatures increasing each day. Heat risks could return by the middle of the week. Your local forecast. Today, mostly sunny. Highs in the upper 90s. South winds 5 to 10 miles per hour. Tonight, clear. Lows in the mid-70s. South winds 5 to 10 miles per hour. Monday, mostly sunny. Highs in the upper 90s. South winds 5 to 10 miles per hour. Highest heat index readings up to 106. Monday night, mostly clear. Lows in the mid-70s. South winds 5 to 10 miles per hour with gusts up to 20 miles per hour. Tuesday, sunny. Highs in the upper 90s. South winds 5 to 10 miles per hour. Highest heat index readings up to 108. Tuesday night and Wednesday, mostly clear. Hot. Lows in the mid-70s. Highs around 100. Highest heat index readings up to 110. Wednesday night, mostly clear in the evening, then becoming partly cloudy. Lows in the upper 70s. Thursday and Thursday night, mostly clear. Hot. Highs around 100. Lows in the upper 70s. Highest heat index readings up to 110. Friday through Saturday, partly cloudy. Hot. Highs around 100. Lows in the upper 70s.
highest heat index reading.

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The current time is 7:44 a.m. Central Daylight Time. The Austin NOAA Weather Radio Roundup. At 7 a.m. at Austin Bergstrom International, it was partly cloudy. The temperature was 73, the dew point 72, the relative humidity was 96%, the wind southwest at 3 miles an hour, and the pressure was 30.06 inches and steady. At Camp Mabry, it was clear. The temperature was 74, the dew point 73, the relative humidity was 97%, the wind variable at 3 miles an hour, and the pressure was 30.08 inches and rising. Pflugerville partly cloudy 75. Taylor clear 75. Lago Vista clear 73. Georgetown partly cloudy 76. San Marcos haze was reported 76. Burnett clear 73. Junction clear 72. San Antonio mostly cloudy 76. Corpus Christi fog was reported 75. Houston partly cloudy 78. Once again at Austin Bergstrom it was 73, and at Camp Mabry it was 74. Elsewhere across the state, College Station clear 74. Amarillo mostly cloudy 76. Abilene clear 76. Dallas-Fort Worth partly cloudy 79. The coastal waters forecast from Baffin Bay to Port Aransas out 20 nautical miles. Today, south winds 5 to 10 knots, becoming southeast late. Seas 2 to 3 feet. Wave detail, southeast 3 feet at 6 seconds. Tonight, south winds 10 to 15 knots with gusts up to 20 knots. Seas 2 to 3 feet. Wave detail, south 3 feet at 5 seconds. Monday, south winds 10 to 15 knots with gusts up to 20 knots. Seas 2 to 3 feet. Wave detail, southeast 3 feet at 5 seconds. Monday night, south winds 15 to 20 knots with gusts up to 25 knots. Seas 3 to 4 feet, occasionally to 5 feet. Wave detail, southeast 4 feet at 5 seconds. Tuesday, south winds 10 to 15 knots with gusts up to 25 knots. Seas around 3 feet. Wave detail, south 3 feet at 5 seconds. Tuesday night, south winds 15 to 20 knots with gusts up to 25 knots. Seas 3 to 4 feet, occasionally to 5 feet. Wave detail, southeast 4 feet at 5 seconds. Wednesday, south winds 10 to 15 knots. Seas around 3 feet. Wednesday night, south winds 15 to 20 knots. Seas 3 to 4 feet, occasionally to 5 feet. Thursday, south winds 10 to 15 knots. Seas 2 to 3 feet. Thursday night, south winds 15 to 20 knots. Seas 2 to 4 feet, occasionally to 5 feet. Your weather synopsis for South Central Texas. Sunday will be sunny and seasonably hot. High temperatures will be near normal. The weather will be dry and hot through the week with temperatures increasing each day. Heat risks could return by the middle of the week. Your local forecast. Today, mostly sunny. Highs in the upper 90s. South winds 5 to 10 miles per hour. Tonight, clear. Lows in the mid 70s. South winds 5 to 10 miles per hour. Monday, mostly sunny. Highs in the upper 90s. South winds 5 to 10 miles per hour. Highest heat index readings up to 106. Monday night, mostly clear. Lows in the mid 70s. South winds 5 to 10 miles per hour with gusts up to 20 miles per hour. Tuesday, sunny. Highs in the upper 90s. South winds 5 to 10 miles per hour. Highest heat index readings up to 108.

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At 7 a.m. at Austin Bergstrom International, it was partly cloudy. The temperature was 73, the dew point 72, the relative humidity was 96%, the wind southwest at 3 miles an hour, and the pressure was 30.06 inches and steady. At Camp Mabry, it was clear. The temperature was 74, the dew point 73, the relative humidity was 97%, the wind variable at 3 miles an hour, and the pressure was 30.08 inches and rising. Pflugerville partly cloudy 75. Taylor clear 75. Lagoa Vista clear 73. Georgetown partly cloudy 76. San Marcos haze was reported 76. Vernick clear 73. Junction clear 72. San Antonio mostly cloudy 76. Corpus Christi fog was reported 75. Houston partly cloudy 78. Once again at Austin Bergstrom it was 73, and at Camp Mabry it was 74. Elsewhere across the state, College Station clear 74. Amarillo mostly cloudy 76. Abilene clear 76. Dallas-Fort Worth partly cloudy 79. Your weather synopsis for South Central Texas. Sunday will be sunny and seasonably hot. High temperatures will be near normal. The weather will be dry and hot through the week with temperatures increasing each day. Heat risks could return by the middle of the week. Your local forecast. Today, mostly sunny. Highs in the upper 90s. South winds 5 to 10 miles per hour. Tonight, clear. Lows in the mid-70s. South winds 5 to 10 miles per hour. Monday, mostly sunny. Highs in the upper 90s. South winds 5 to 10 miles per hour. Highest heat index readings up to 106. Monday night, mostly clear. Lows in the mid-70s. South winds 5 to 10 miles per hour with gusts up to 20 miles per hour. Tuesday, sunny. Highs in the upper 90s. South winds 5 to 10 miles per hour. Highest heat index readings up to 108. Tuesday night and Wednesday, mostly clear. Hot. Lows in the mid-70s. Highs around 100. Highest heat index readings up to 110. Wednesday night, mostly clear in the evening, then becoming partly cloudy. Lows in the upper 70s. Thursday and Thursday night, mostly clear. Hot. Highs around 100. Lows in the upper 70s. Highest heat index readings up to 110. Friday through Saturday, partly cloudy. Hot. Highs around 100. Lows in the upper 70s. Highest heat index readings up to 110. 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The Austin NOAA Weather Radio Roundup. At 7 a.m. at Austin Bergstrom International, it was partly cloudy. The temperature was 73, the dew point 72, the relative humidity was 96%, the wind southwest at 3 miles an hour, and the pressure was 30.06 inches and steady. At Camp Mabry, it was clear. The temperature was 74, the dew point 73, the relative humidity was 97%, the wind variable at 3 miles an hour, and the pressure was 30.08 inches and rising. Pflugerville partly cloudy 75. Taylor clear 75.

Lagoa Vista, clear 73. Georgetown, partly cloudy 76. San Marcos, haze was reported 76. Burnett, clear 73. Junction, clear 72. San Antonio, mostly cloudy 76. Corpus Christi, fog was reported 75. Houston, partly cloudy 78. Once again at Austin Bergstrom, it was 73, and at Camp Mabry, it was 74. Elsewhere across the state, College Station clear 74. Amarillo, mostly cloudy 76. Abilene, clear 76. Dallas, Fort Worth, partly cloudy 79. Your weather synopsis for South Central Texas. Sunday will be sunny and seasonably hot. High temperatures will be near normal. The weather will be dry and hot through the week with temperatures increasing each day. Heat risks could return by the middle of the week. Your local forecast. Today, mostly sunny. Highs in the upper 90s. South winds 5 to 10 miles per hour. Tonight, clear. Lows in the mid 70s. South winds 5 to 10 miles per hour. Monday, mostly sunny. Highs in the upper 90s. South winds 5 to 10 miles per hour. Highest heat index readings up to 106. Monday night, mostly clear. Lows in the mid-70s. South winds 5 to 10 miles per hour with gusts up to 20 miles per hour. Tuesday, sunny. Highs in the upper 90s. South winds 5 to 10 miles per hour. Highest heat index readings up to 108. Tuesday night and Wednesday, mostly clear. Hot. Lows in the mid-70s. Highs around 100. Highest heat index readings up to 110. Wednesday night, mostly clear in the evening, then becoming partly cloudy. Lows in the upper 70s. Thursday and Thursday night, mostly clear. Hot. Highs around 100. Lows in the upper 70s. Highest heat index readings up to 110. Friday through Saturday, partly cloudy. Hot. Highs around 100. Lows in the upper 70s. Highest heat index readings up to 110. The Tropical Weather Outlook. For the North Atlantic, Caribbean Sea, and the Gulf of America, tropical cyclone formation is not expected during the next 7 days. 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The Austin NOAA Weather Radio Roundup. At 7 a.m. at Austin Bergstrom International, it was partly cloudy. The temperature was 73, the dew point 72, the relative humidity was 96%, the wind southwest at 3 miles an hour, and the pressure was 30.06 inches and steady. At Camp Mabry, it was clear. The temperature was 74, the dew point 73, the relative humidity was 97%, the wind variable at 3 miles an hour, and the pressure was 30.08 inches and rising. Pflugerville, partly cloudy 75. Taylor, clear 75. Lagoa Vista, clear 73. Georgetown, partly cloudy 76. San Marcos, haze was reported 76. Burnett, clear 73. Junction, clear 72. San Antonio, mostly cloudy 76. Corpus Christi, fog was reported 75. Houston, partly cloudy 78. Once again at Austin Bergstrom, it was 73, and at Camp Mabry, it was 74. Elsewhere across the state, College Station clear 74. Amarillo, mostly cloudy 76. Abilene, clear 76. Dallas, Fort Worth, partly cloudy 79. Your weather synopsis for South Central Texas. Sunday will be sunny and seasonably hot.

will be near normal. The weather will be dry and hot through the week with temperatures increasing each day. Heat risks could return by the middle of the week. Your local forecast. Today, mostly sunny. Highs in the upper 90s. South winds 5 to 10 miles per hour. Tonight, clear. Lows in the mid-70s. South winds 5 to 10 miles per hour. Monday, mostly sunny. Highs in the upper 90s. South winds 5 to 10 miles per hour. Highest heat index readings up to 106. Monday night, mostly clear. Lows in the mid-70s. South winds 5 to 10 miles per hour with gusts up to 20 miles per hour. Tuesday, sunny. Highs in the upper 90s. South winds 5 to 10 miles per hour. Highest heat index readings up to 108. Tuesday night and Wednesday, mostly clear. Hot. Lows in the mid-70s. Highs around 100. Highest heat index readings up to 110. Wednesday night, mostly clear in the evening, then becoming partly cloudy. Lows in the upper 70s. Thursday and Thursday night, mostly clear. Hot. Highs around 100. Lows in the upper 70s. Highest heat index readings up to 110. Friday through Saturday, partly cloudy. Hot. Highs around 100. Lows in the upper 70s. Highest heat index readings up to 110. The Austin Bergstrom Climate Summary for yesterday, July 25, 2026. Yesterday's high temperature of 97 degrees occurred at 4:17 p.m. The normal high is 97. The record high is 103 degrees, which was last set in 2011. Yesterday's low temperature of 73 degrees occurred at 5:55 a.m. The normal low is 73. The record low is 58 degrees, which was set in 2019. No precipitation fell yesterday, which leaves the monthly total at 2.76 inches. This is 0.97 inches above the normal amount of 1.79 inches for July. The total precipitation for the year still stands at 23.18 inches, which is 3.02 inches above normal. The record high for today is 106, which occurred in 1954, and the record low is 61, which occurred in 2019. Sunrise today is at 6:46 a.m. and sunset is at 8:28 p.m. The Austin Camp Mabry Climate Summary for yesterday, July 25, 2026. Yesterday's high temperature of 96 degrees occurred at 2:32 p.m. The normal high is 98. The record high is 105 degrees, which was last set in 2011. Yesterday's low temperature of 76 degrees occurred at 6:37 a.m. The normal low is 75. The record low is 63 degrees, which was set in 2019. No precipitation fell yesterday, which leaves the monthly total at 4.24 inches. This is 2.63 inches above the normal amount of 1.61 inches for July. The total precipitation for the year still stands at 23.55 inches, which is 3.39 inches above normal. The record high for today is 109, which occurred in 1954, and the record low is 66, which occurred in 2019. Sunrise today is at 6:46 a.m. and sunset is at 8:29 p.m. You're listening to NOAA Weather Radio, station WXK27, in Austin, Texas, broadcasting on a frequency of 162.4 megahertz, originating from the Austin-San Antonio National Weather Service Forecast Office. The current time is 8:04 a.m. Central Daylight Time. The Austin NOAA Weather Radio Roundup, at 7 a.m. at Austin Bergstrom International, it was partly cloudy. The temperature was 73, the dew point 72, the relative humidity was 96%, the wind southwest at 3 miles an hour, and the pressure was 30.06 inches and steady. At Camp Mabry.

It was clear. The temperature was 74, the dew point 73, the relative humidity was 97%, the wind variable at 3 miles an hour, and the pressure was 30.08 inches and rising. Pflugerville partly cloudy 75. Taylor clear 75. Lago Vista clear 73. Georgetown partly cloudy 76. San Marcos haze was reported 76. Burnett clear 73. Junction clear 72. San Antonio mostly cloudy 76. Corpus Christi fog was reported 75. Houston partly cloudy 78. Once again at Austin Bergstrom it was 73, and at Camp Mabry it was 74. Elsewhere across the state, College Station clear 74. Amarillo mostly cloudy 76. Abilene clear 76. Dallas-Fort Worth partly cloudy 79. Your weather synopsis for South Central Texas. Sunday will be sunny and seasonably hot. High temperatures will be near normal. The weather will be dry and hot through the week with temperatures increasing each day. Heat risks could return by the middle of the week. Your local forecast. Today, mostly sunny. Highs in the upper 90s. South winds 5 to 10 miles per hour. Tonight, clear. Lows in the mid 70s. South winds 5 to 10 miles per hour. Monday, mostly sunny. Highs in the upper 90s. South winds 5 to 10 miles per hour. Highest heat index readings up to 106. Monday night, mostly clear. Lows in the mid 70s. South winds 5 to 10 miles per hour with gusts up to 20 miles per hour. Tuesday, sunny. Highs in the upper 90s. South winds 5 to 10 miles per hour. Highest heat index readings up to 108. Tuesday night and Wednesday, mostly clear. Hot. Lows in the mid-70s. Highs around 100. Highest heat index readings up to 110. Wednesday night, mostly clear in the evening, then becoming partly cloudy. Lows in the upper 70s. Thursday and Thursday night, mostly clear. Hot. Highs around 100. Lows in the upper 70s. Highest heat index readings up to 110. Friday through Saturday, partly cloudy. Hot. Highs around 100. Lows in the upper 70s. Highest heat index readings up to 110. The Austin Bergstrom Climate Summary for yesterday, July 25, 2026. Yesterday's high temperature of 97 degrees occurred at 4:17 p.m. The normal high is 97. The record high is 103 degrees, which was last set in 2011. Yesterday's low temperature of 73 degrees occurred at 5:55 a.m. The normal low is 73. The record low is 58 degrees, which was set in 2019. No precipitation fell yesterday, which leaves the monthly total at 2.76 inches. This is 0.97 inches above the normal amount of 1.79 inches for July. The total precipitation for the year still stands at 23.18 inches, which is 3.02 inches above normal. The record high for today is 106, which occurred in 1954. And the record low is 61, which occurred in 2019. Sunrise today is at 6:46 a.m. and sunset is at 8:28 p.m. The Austin Camp Mabry Climate Summary for yesterday, July 25, 2026. Yesterday's high temperature of 96 degrees occurred at 2:32 p.m. The normal high is 98. The record high is 105 degrees, which was last set in 2011. Yesterday's low temperature of 76 degrees occurred at 6:37 a.m. The normal low is 75. The record low is 63 degrees, which was set in 2019. No precipitation fell yesterday, which leaves the monthly total at 4.24 inches. This is 2.0.

0.63 inches above the normal amount of 1.61 inches for July. The total precipitation for the year still stands at 23.55 inches, which is 3.39 inches above normal. The record high for today is 109, which occurred in 1954, and the record low is 66, which occurred in 2019. Sunrise today is at 6:46 a.m. and sunset is at 8:29 p.m. You're listening to NOAA Weather Radio, station WXK27, in Austin, Texas, broadcasting on a frequency of 162.4 megahertz, originating from the Austin-San Antonio National Weather Service Forecast Office. The current time is 8:10 a.m. Central Daylight Time. Your weather synopsis for South Central Texas. Sunday will be sunny and seasonably hot. High temperatures will be near normal. The weather will be dry and hot through the week with temperatures increasing each day. Heat risks could return by the middle of the week. Your local forecast. Today, mostly sunny. Highs in the upper 90s. South winds 5 to 10 miles per hour. Tonight, clear. Lows in the mid-70s. South winds 5 to 10 miles per hour. Monday, mostly sunny. Highs in the upper 90s. South winds 5 to 10 miles per hour. Highest heat index readings up to 106. Monday night, mostly clear. Lows in the mid-70s. South winds 5 to 10 miles per hour with gusts up to 20 miles per hour. Tuesday, sunny. Highs in the upper 90s. South winds 5 to 10 miles per hour. Highest heat index readings up to 108. Tuesday night and Wednesday, mostly clear. Hot. Lows in the mid-70s. Highs around 100. Highest heat index readings up to 110. Wednesday night, mostly clear in the evening, then becoming partly cloudy. Lows in the upper 70s. Thursday and Thursday night, mostly clear. Hot. Highs around 100. Lows in the upper 70s. Highest heat index readings up to 110. Friday through Saturday, partly cloudy. Hot. Highs around 100. Lows in the upper 70s. Highest heat index readings up to 110. The Austin Bergstrom Climate Summary for yesterday, July 25, 2026. Yesterday's high temperature of 97 degrees occurred at 4:17 p.m. The normal high is 97. The record high is 103 degrees, which was last set in 2011. Yesterday's low temperature of 73 degrees occurred at 5:55 a.m. The normal low is 73. The record low is 58 degrees, which was set in 2019. No precipitation fell yesterday, which leaves the monthly total at 2.76 inches. This is 0.97 inches above the normal amount of 1.79 inches for July. The total precipitation for the year still stands at 23.18 inches, which is 3.02 inches above normal. The record high for today is 106, which occurred in 1954, and the record low is 61, which occurred in 2019. Sunrise today is at 6:46 a.m. and sunset is at 8:28 p.m. The Austin Camp Mabry Climate Summary for yesterday, July 25, 2026. Yesterday's high temperature of 96 degrees occurred at 2:32 p.m. The normal high is 98. The record high is 105 degrees, which was last set in 2011. Yesterday's low temperature of 76 degrees occurred at 6:37 a.m. The normal low is 75. The record low is 63 degrees, which was set in 2019. No precipitation fell yesterday, which leaves the monthly total at 4.24 inches. This is 2.63 inches above the normal amount of 1.61 inches for July. The total precipitation for the year still stands at 23.55 inches, which is 3.39 inches above normal.

record high for today is 109, which occurred in 1954, and the record low is 66, which occurred in 2019. Sunrise today is at 6:46 a.m. and sunset is at 8:29 p.m. The coastal waters forecast from Baffin Bay to Port Aransas out 20 nautical miles. Today, south winds 5 to 10 knots, becoming southeast late. Seas 2 to 3 feet. Wave detail, southeast 3 feet at 6 seconds. Tonight, south winds 10 to 15 knots with gusts up to 20 knots. Seas 2 to 3 feet. Wave detail, south 3 feet at 5 seconds. Monday, south winds 10 to 15 knots with gusts up to 20 knots. Seas 2 to 3 feet. Wave detail, southeast 3 feet at 5 seconds. Monday night, south winds 15 to 20 knots with gusts up to 25 knots. Seas 3 to 4 feet, occasionally to 5 feet. Wave detail, southeast 4 feet at 5 seconds. Tuesday, south winds 10 to 15 knots with gusts up to 25 knots. Seas around 3 feet. Wave detail, south 3 feet at 5 seconds. Tuesday night, south winds 15 to 20 knots with gusts up to 25 knots. Seas 3 to 4 feet, occasionally to 5 feet. Wave detail, southeast 4 feet at 5 seconds. Wednesday, south winds 10 to 15 knots. Seas around 3 feet. Wednesday night, south winds 15 to 20 knots. Seas 3 to 4 feet, occasionally to 5 feet. Thursday, south winds 10 to 15 knots. Seas 2 to 3 feet. Thursday night, south winds 15 to 20 knots. Seas 2 to 4 feet, occasionally to 5 feet. 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The current time is 8:17 a.m. Central Daylight Time. The Austin NOAA Weather Radio Roundup, at 8 a.m. at Austin Bergstrom International, it was mostly sunny. The temperature was 75, the dew point 74, the relative humidity was 96%, the wind south at 3 miles an hour, and the pressure was 30.07 inches and rising. At Camp Mabry, it was sunny. The temperature was 76, the dew point 74, the relative humidity was 93%, the wind variable at 3 miles an hour, and the pressure was 30.08 inches and steady. Pflugerville, sunny 76. Taylor, sunny 75. Lago Vista, mostly sunny 74. Georgetown, sunny 77. San Marcos, haze was reported 77. Burnett, sunny 74. Junction, sunny 73. San Antonio, partly sunny 77. Corpus Christi, mostly sunny 79. Houston, mostly sunny 81. Once again at Austin Bergstrom it was 75, and at Camp Mabry it was 76. Elsewhere across the state, College Station mostly sunny 75. Amarillo partly sunny 78. Abilene sunny 78. Dallas-Fort Worth mostly sunny 81. Your weather synopsis for South Central Texas. Sunday will be sunny and seasonably hot. High temperatures will be near normal. The weather will be dry and hot through the week with temperatures increasing each day. Heat risks could return by the middle of the week. Your local forecast. Today, mostly sunny. Highs in the upper 90s. South winds 5 to 10 miles per hour. Tonight, clear. Lows in the mid 70s. South winds 5 to 10 miles per hour. Monday, mostly sunny. Highs in the upper 90s. South winds 5 to 10 miles per hour. Highest heat index readings up to 106. Monday night, mostly clear. Lows in the mid 70s. South winds 5 to 10 miles per hour with gusts up to 20 miles per hour. Tuesday, sunny.

highs in the upper 90s. South winds 5 to 10 miles per hour. Highest heat index readings up to 108. Tuesday night and Wednesday, mostly clear. Hot. Lows in the mid-70s. Highs around 100. Highest heat index readings up to 110. Wednesday night, mostly clear in the evening, then becoming partly cloudy. Lows in the upper 70s. Thursday and Thursday night, mostly clear. Hot. Highs around 100. Lows in the upper 70s. Highest heat index readings up to 110. Friday through Saturday, partly cloudy. Hot. Highs around 100. Lows in the upper 70s. Highest heat index readings up to 110. The Austin Bergstrom Climate Summary for yesterday, July 25, 2026. Yesterday's high temperature of 97 degrees occurred at 4:17 p.m. The normal high is 97. The record high is 103 degrees, which was last set in 2011. Yesterday's low temperature of 73 degrees occurred at 5:55 a.m. The normal low is 73. The record low is 58 degrees, which was set in 2019. No precipitation fell yesterday, which leaves the monthly total at 2.76 inches. This is 0.97 inches above the normal amount of 1.79 inches for July. The total precipitation for the year still stands at 23.18 inches, which is 3.02 inches above normal. The record high for today is 106, which occurred in 1954, and the record low is 61, which occurred in 2019. Sunrise today is at 6:46 a.m. and sunset is at 8:28 p.m. The Austin Camp Mabry Climate Summary for yesterday, July 25, 2026. Yesterday's high temperature of 96 degrees occurred at 2:32 p.m. The normal high is 98. The record high is 105 degrees, which was last set in 2011. Yesterday's low temperature of 76 degrees occurred at 6:37 a.m. The normal low is 75. The record low is 63 degrees, which was set in 2019. No precipitation fell yesterday, which leaves the monthly total at 4.24 inches. This is 2.63 inches above the normal amount of 1.61 inches for July. The total precipitation for the year still stands at 23.55 inches, which is 3.39 inches above normal. The record high for today is 109, which occurred in 1954, and the record low is 66, which occurred in 2019. Sunrise today is at 6:46 a.m. and sunset is at 8:29 p.m. You're listening to NOAA Weather Radio, station WXK27, in Austin, Texas, broadcasting on a frequency of 162.4 MHz, originating from the Austin-San Antonio National Weather Service Forecast Office. The current time is 8:23 a.m. Central Daylight Time. The Austin NOAA Weather Radio Roundup, at 8 a.m. at Austin Bergstrom International, it was mostly sunny. The temperature was 75, the dew point 74, the relative humidity was 96%, the wind south at 3 miles an hour, and the pressure was 30.07 inches and rising. At Camp Mabry, it was sunny. The temperature was 76, the dew point 74, the relative humidity was 93%, the wind variable at 3 miles an hour, and the pressure was 30.08 inches and steady. Pflugerville sunny 76. Taylor sunny 75. Lago Vista mostly sunny 74. Georgetown sunny 77. San Marcos haze was reported 77. Burnett sunny 74. Junction sunny 73. San Antonio partly sunny 77. Corpus Christi mostly sunny 79. Houston mostly sunny 81. Once again at Austin Bergstrom it was 75, and at Camp Mabry it was 76. Elsewhere across the state, College Station mostly sunny 75.

Amarillo, partly sunny, 78. Abilene, sunny, 78. Dallas, Fort Worth, mostly sunny, 81. Your weather synopsis for South Central Texas. Sunday will be sunny and seasonably hot. High temperatures will be near normal. The weather will be dry and hot through the week with temperatures increasing each day. Heat risks could return by the middle of the week. Your local forecast. Today, mostly sunny. Highs in the upper 90s. South winds 5 to 10 miles per hour. Tonight, clear. Lows in the mid-70s. South winds 5 to 10 miles per hour. Monday, mostly sunny. Highs in the upper 90s. South winds 5 to 10 miles per hour. Highest heat index readings up to 106. Monday night, mostly clear. Lows in the mid-70s. South winds 5 to 10 miles per hour with gusts up to 20 miles per hour. Tuesday, sunny. Highs in the upper 90s. South winds 5 to 10 miles per hour. Highest heat index readings up to 108. Tuesday night and Wednesday, mostly clear. Hot. Lows in the mid-70s. Highs around 100. Highest heat index readings up to 110. Wednesday night, mostly clear in the evening, then becoming partly cloudy. Lows in the upper 70s. Thursday and Thursday night, mostly clear. Hot. Highs around 100. Lows in the upper 70s. Highest heat index readings up to 110. Friday through Saturday, partly cloudy. Hot. Highs around 100. Lows in the upper 70s. Highest heat index readings up to 110. The Tropical Weather Outlook. For the North Atlantic, Caribbean Sea, and the Gulf of America, tropical cyclone formation is not expected during the next 7 days. The Austin Bergstrom Climate Summary for yesterday, July 25, 2026. Yesterday's high temperature of 97 degrees occurred at 4:17 p.m. The normal high is 97. The record high is 103 degrees, which was last set in 2011. Yesterday's low temperature of 73 degrees occurred at 5:55 a.m. The normal low is 73. The record low is 58 degrees, which was set in 2019. No precipitation fell yesterday, which leaves the monthly total at 2.76 inches. This is 0.97 inches above the normal amount of 1.79 inches for July. The total precipitation for the year still stands at 23.18 inches, which is 3.02 inches above normal. The record high for today is 106, which occurred in 1954, and the record low is 61, which occurred in 2019. Sunrise today is at 6:46 a.m. and sunset is at 8:28 p.m. The Austin Camp Mabry Climate Summary for yesterday, July 25, 2026. Yesterday's high temperature of 96 degrees occurred at 2:32 p.m. The normal high is 98. The record high is 105 degrees, which was last set in 2011. Yesterday's low temperature of 76 degrees occurred at 6:37 a.m. The normal low is 75. The record low is 63 degrees, which was set in 2019. No precipitation fell yesterday, which leaves the monthly total at 4.24 inches. This is 2.63 inches above the normal amount of 1.61 inches for July. The total precipitation for the year still stands at 23.55 inches, which is 3.39 inches above normal. The record high for today is 109, which occurred in 1954, and the record low is 66, which occurred in 2019. Sunrise today is at 6:46 a.m. and sunset is at 8:29 p.m. You're listening to NOAA Weather Radio, station WXK27, in Austin, Texas, broadcasting on a frequency of 162.4 megahertz. Originating from the Austin-San Antonio National Weather Service forecast.

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It was mostly sunny. The temperature was 75, the dew point 74, the relative humidity was 96%, the wind south at 3 miles an hour, and the pressure was 30.07 inches and rising. At Camp Mabry, it was sunny. The temperature was 76, the dew point 74, the relative humidity was 93%, the wind variable at 3 miles an hour, and the pressure was 30.08 inches and steady. Pflugerville, sunny 76. Taylor, sunny 75. Lago Vista, mostly sunny 74. Georgetown, sunny 77. San Marcos, Hays was reported 77. Burnett, sunny 74. Junction, sunny 73. San Antonio, partly sunny 77. Corpus Christi, mostly sunny 79. Houston, mostly sunny 81. Once again at Austin Bergstrom it was 75, and at Camp Mabry it was 76. Elsewhere across the state, College Station mostly sunny 75. Amarillo partly sunny 78. Abilene sunny 78. Dallas-Fort Worth mostly sunny 81. Your weather synopsis for South Central Texas. Sunday will be sunny and seasonably hot. High temperatures will be near normal. The weather will be dry and hot through the week with temperatures increasing each day. Heat risks could return by the middle of the week. Your local forecast. Today, mostly sunny. Highs in the upper 90s. South winds 5 to 10 miles per hour. Tonight, clear. Lows in the mid 70s. South winds 5 to 10 miles per hour. Monday, mostly sunny. Highs in the upper 90s. South winds 5 to 10 miles per hour. Highest heat index readings up to 106. Monday night, mostly clear. Lows in the mid-70s. South winds 5 to 10 miles per hour with gusts up to 20 miles per hour. Tuesday, sunny. Highs in the upper 90s. South winds 5 to 10 miles per hour. Highest heat index readings up to 108. Tuesday night and Wednesday, mostly clear. Hot. Lows in the mid-70s. Highs around 100. Highest heat index readings up to 110. Wednesday night, mostly clear in the evening, then becoming partly cloudy. Lows in the upper 70s. Thursday and Thursday night, mostly clear. Hot. Highs around 100. Lows in the upper 70s. Highest heat index reading, mostly clear. Hot. Highs around 100. Lows in the upper 70s. Highest heat index readings up to 110. Friday through Saturday, partly cloudy. Hot. Highs around 100. Lows in the upper 70s. Highest heat index readings up to 110. The Austin Bergstrom Climate Summary for yesterday, July 25, 2026. Yesterday's high temperature of 97 degrees occurred at 4:17 p.m. The normal high is 97. The record high is 103 degrees, which was last set in 2011. Yesterday's low temperature of 73 degrees occurred at 5:55 a.m. The normal low is 73. The record low is 58 degrees, which was set in 2019. No precipitation fell yesterday, which leaves the monthly total at 2.76 inches. This is 0.97 inches above the normal amount of 1.79 inches for July. The total precipitation for the year still stands at 23.18 inches, which is 3.02 inches above normal. The record high for today is 106, which occurred in 1954, and the record low is 61, which occurred in 2019. Sunrise today is at 6:46 a.m. and sunset is at 8:28 p.m. The Austin Camp Mabry Climate Summary for yesterday,

July 25th, 2026. Yesterday's high temperature of 96 degrees occurred at 2:32 p.m. The normal high is 98. The record high is 105 degrees, which was last set in 2011. Yesterday's low temperature of 76 degrees occurred at 6:37 a.m. The normal low is 75. The record low is 63 degrees, which was set in 2019. No precipitation fell yesterday, which leaves the monthly total at 4.24 inches. This is 2.63 inches above the normal amount of 1.61 inches for July. The total precipitation for the year still stands at 23.55 inches, which is 3.39 inches above normal. The record high for today is 109, which occurred in 1954, and the record low is 66, which occurred in 2019. Sunrise today is at 6:46 a.m. and sunset is at 8:29 p.m. You're listening to NOAA Weather Radio, station WXK27, in Austin, Texas, broadcasting on a frequency of 162.4 MHz, originating from the Austin-San Antonio National Weather Service Forecast Office. The current time is 8:36 a.m. Central Daylight Time. 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It was mostly sunny. The temperature was 75, the dew point 74, the relative humidity was 96%, the wind south at 3 miles an hour, and the pressure was 30.07 inches and rising. At Camp Mabry, it was sunny. The temperature was 76, the dew point 74, the relative humidity was 93%, the wind variable at 3 miles an hour, and the pressure was 30.08 inches and steady. Pflugerville, sunny 76. Taylor, sunny 75. Lago Vista, mostly sunny 74. Georgetown, sunny 77. San Marcos, haze was reported 77. Burnett, sunny 74. Junction, sunny 73. San Antonio, partly sunny 77. Corpus Christi, mostly sunny 79. Houston, mostly sunny 81. Once again at Austin Bergstrom it was 75, and at Camp Mabry it was 76. Elsewhere across the state, College Station mostly sunny 75. Amarillo partly sunny 78. Abilene sunny 78. Dallas-Fort Worth mostly sunny 81. Your weather synopsis for South Central Texas. Sunday will be sunny and seasonably hot. High temperatures will be near normal. The weather will be dry and hot through the week with temperatures increasing each day. Heat risks could return by the middle of the week. Your local forecast. Today, mostly sunny. Highs in the upper 90s. South winds 5 to 10 miles per hour. Tonight, clear. Lows in the mid 70s. South winds 5 to 10 miles per hour. Monday, mostly sunny. Highs in the upper 90s. South winds 5 to 10 miles per hour. Highest heat index readings up to 106. Monday night, mostly clear. Lows in the mid 70s. South winds 5 to 10 miles per hour with gusts up to 20 miles per hour. Tuesday, sunny. Highs in the upper 90s. South winds 5 to 10 miles per hour. Highest heat index readings up to 108. Tuesday night and Wednesday, mostly clear. Hot. Lows in the mid-70s. Highs around 100. Highest heat index readings up to 110. Wednesday night, mostly clear in the evening, then becoming partly cloudy. Lows in the upper 70s. Thursday and Thursday night, mostly clear. Hot. Highs around 100. Lows in the upper 70s. Highest heat index readings up to 110. Friday through Saturday, partly cloudy. Hot. Highs around 100. Lows in the upper 70s. Highest heat index readings up to 110.
The Austin Bergstrom Climate Summary for yesterday, July 25, 2026. Yesterday's high temperature of 97 degrees occurred at 4:17 p.m. The normal high is 97. The record high is 103 degrees, which was last set in 2011. Yesterday's low temperature of 73 degrees occurred at 5:55 a.m. The normal low is 73. The record low is 58 degrees, which was set in 2019. No precipitation fell yesterday, which leaves the monthly total at 2.76 inches. This is 0.97 inches above the normal amount of 1.79 inches for July. The total precipitation for the year still stands at 23.18 inches, which is 3.02 inches above normal. The record high for today is 106, which occurred in 1954, and the record low is 61, which occurred in 2019. Sunrise today is at 6:46 a.m. and sunset is at 8:28 p.m. The Austin Camp Mabry Climate Summary for yesterday, July 25, 2026. Yesterday's high temperature of 96 degrees occurred at 2:32 p.m. The normal high is 98. The record high is 105 degrees, which was last set in 2011. Yesterday's low temperature of 76 degrees occurred at 6:37 a.m. The normal low is 75. The record low is 63 degrees, which was set in 2019. No precipitation fell yesterday, which leaves the monthly total at 4.24 inches. This is 2.63 inches above the normal amount of 1.61 inches for July. The total precipitation for the year still stands at 23.55 inches, which is 3.39 inches above normal. The record high for today is 109, which occurred in 1954, and the record low is 66, which occurred in 2019. Sunrise today is at 6:46 a.m. and sunset is at 8:29 p.m. You're listening to NOAA Weather Radio, station WXK27, in Austin, Texas, broadcasting on a frequency of 162.4 megahertz, originating from the Austin-San Antonio National Weather Service Forecast Office. The current time is 8:42 a.m. Central Daylight Time. The Austin NOAA Weather Radio Roundup, at 8 a.m. at Austin Bergstrom International, it was mostly sunny. The temperature was 75, the dew point 74, the relative humidity was 96%, the wind south at 3 miles an hour, and the pressure was 30.07 inches and rising. At Camp Mabry, it was sunny. The temperature was 76, the dew point 74, the relative humidity was 93%, the wind variable at 3 miles an hour, and the pressure was 30.08 inches and steady. Pflugerville, sunny 76. Taylor, sunny 75. Lago Vista, mostly sunny 74. Georgetown, sunny 77. San Marcos, haze was reported 77. Burnett, sunny 74. Junction, sunny 73. San Antonio, partly sunny 77. Corpus Christi, mostly sunny 79. Houston, mostly sunny 81. Once again at Austin Bergstrom it was 75, and at Camp Mabry it was 76. Elsewhere across the state, College Station mostly sunny 75. Amarillo partly sunny 78. Abilene sunny 78. Dallas-Fort Worth mostly sunny 81. Your weather synopsis for South Central Texas. Sunday will be sunny and seasonably hot. High temperatures will be near normal. The weather will be dry and hot through the week with temperatures increasing each day. Heat risks could return by the middle of the week. Your local forecast. Today, mostly sunny. Highs in the upper 90s. South winds 5 to 10 miles per hour. Tonight, clear. Lows in the mid 70s. South winds 5 to 10 miles per hour. Monday, mostly sunny. Highs in the upper 90s. South winds 5 to 10 miles per hour. Highest heat index readings up to 106.
Monday night, mostly clear.

lows in the mid-70s. South winds 5 to 10 miles per hour with gusts up to 20 miles per hour. Tuesday, sunny. Highs in the upper 90s. South winds 5 to 10 miles per hour. Highest heat index readings up to 108. Tuesday night and Wednesday, mostly clear. Hot. Lows in the mid-70s. Highs around 100. Highest heat index readings up to 110. Wednesday night, mostly clear in the evening, then becoming partly cloudy. Lows in the upper 70s. Thursday and Thursday night, mostly clear. Hot. Highs around 100. Lows in the upper 70s. Highest heat index readings up to 110. Friday through Saturday, partly cloudy. Hot. Highs around 100. Lows in the upper 70s. Highest heat index readings up to 110. The coastal waters forecast from Baffin Bay to Port Aransas out 20 nautical miles. Today, south winds 5 to 10 knots, becoming southeast late. Seas 2 to 3 feet. Wave detail, southeast 3 feet at 6 seconds. Tonight, south winds 10 to 15 knots with gusts up to 20 knots. Seas 2 to 3 feet. Wave detail, south 3 feet at 5 seconds. Monday, south winds 10 to 15 knots with gusts up to 20 knots. Seas 2 to 3 feet. Wave detail, southeast 3 feet at 5 seconds. Monday night, south winds 15 to 20 knots with gusts up to 25 knots. Seas 3 to 4 feet, occasionally to 5 feet. Wave detail, southeast 4 feet at 5 seconds. Tuesday, south winds 10 to 15 knots with gusts up to 25 knots. Seas around 3 feet. Wave detail, south 3 feet at 5 seconds. Tuesday night, south winds 15 to 20 knots with gusts up to 25 knots. Seas 3 to 4 feet, occasionally to 5 feet. Wave detail, southeast 4 feet at 5 seconds. Wednesday, south winds 10 to 15 knots. Seas around 3 feet. Wednesday night, south winds 15 to 20 knots. Seas 3 to 4 feet, occasionally to 5 feet. Thursday, south winds 10 to 15 knots. Seas 2 to 3 feet. Thursday night, south winds 15 to 20 knots. Seas 2 to 4 feet, occasionally to 5 feet. The Austin Bergstrom Climate Summary for yesterday, July 25, 2026. Yesterday's high temperature of 97 degrees occurred at 4:17 p.m. The normal high is 97. The record high is 103 degrees, which was last set in 2011. Yesterday's low temperature of 73 degrees occurred at 5:55 a.m. The normal low is 73. The record low is 58 degrees, which was set in 2019. No precipitation fell yesterday, which leaves the monthly total at 2.76 inches. This is 0.97 inches above the normal amount of 1.79 inches for July. The total precipitation for the year still stands at 23.18 inches, which is 3.02 inches above normal. The record high for today is 106, which occurred in 1954. And the record low is 61, which occurred in 2019. Sunrise today is at 6:46 a.m. and sunset is at 8:28 p.m. The Austin Camp Mabry Climate Summary for yesterday, July 25, 2026. Yesterday's high temperature of 96 degrees occurred at 2:32 p.m. The normal high is 98. The record high is 105 degrees, which was last set in 2011. Yesterday's low temperature of 76 degrees occurred at 6:37 a.m. The normal low is 75. The record low is 63 degrees, which was set in 2019. No precipitation fell yesterday, which leaves the monthly total at 4.24 inches. This is 2.63 inches above the normal amount of 1.61 inches for July.

The Austin NOAA Weather Radio Roundup at 8 a.m. at Austin Bergstrom International. It was mostly sunny. The temperature was 75, the dew point 74, the relative humidity was 96%, the wind south at 3 miles an hour, and the pressure was 30.07 inches and rising. At Camp Mabree, it was sunny. The temperature was 76, the dew point 74, the relative humidity was 93%, the wind variable at 3 miles an hour, and the pressure was 30.08 inches and steady. Pflugerville, sunny 76. Taylor, sunny 75. Lago Vista, mostly sunny 74. Georgetown, sunny 77. San Marcos, Hays was reported 77. Burnett, sunny 74. Junction, sunny 73. San Antonio, partly sunny 77. Corpus Christi, mostly sunny 79. Houston, mostly sunny 81. Once again at Austin Bergstrom, it was 75, and at Camp Mabree, it was 76. Elsewhere across the state, College Station, mostly sunny 75. Amarillo, partly sunny 78. Abilene, sunny 78. Dallas, Fort Worth, mostly sunny 81. Your weather synopsis for South Central Texas. Sunday will be sunny and seasonably hot. High temperatures will be near normal. The weather will be dry and hot through the week with temperatures increasing each day. Heat risks could return by the middle of the week. Your local forecast. Today, mostly sunny. Highs in the upper 90s. South winds 5 to 10 miles per hour. Tonight, clear. Lows in the mid 70s. South winds 5 to 10 miles per hour. Monday, mostly sunny. Highs in the upper 90s. South winds 5 to 10 miles per hour. Highest heat index readings up to 106. Monday night, mostly clear. Lows in the mid 70s. South winds 5 to 10 miles per hour with gusts up to 20 miles per hour. Tuesday, sunny. Highs in the upper 90s. South winds 5 to 10 miles per hour. Highest heat index readings up to 108. Tuesday night and Wednesday, mostly clear. Hot. Lows in the mid-70s. Highs around 100. Highest heat index readings up to 110. Wednesday night, mostly clear in the evening, then becoming partly cloudy. Lows in the upper 70s. Thursday and Thursday night, mostly clear. Hot. Highs around 100. Lows in the upper 70s. Highest heat index readings up to 110. Friday through Saturday, partly cloudy. Hot. Highs around 100. Lows in the upper 70s. Highest heat index readings up to 110. The Austin Bergstrom Climate Summary for yesterday, July 25th, 2026. Yesterday's high temperature of 97 degrees occurred at 4:17 p.m. The normal high is 97. The record high is 103 degrees, which was last set in 2011. Yesterday's low temperature of 73 degrees occurred at 5:55 a.m. The normal low is 73. The record low is 58 degrees, which was set in 2019. No precipitation fell yesterday, which leaves the monthly total at 2.76 inches. This is 0.97 inches above the normal amount of 1.79 inches for July. The total precipitation for the year still stands at 23.18 inches, which is 3.02 inches above normal. The record high for today is 106, which occurred in 1954, and the record low is 61, which occurred in 2019. Sunrise today is at 6:46 a.m. and sunset is at 8:28 p.m. The Austin Camp Mabree Climate Summary for yesterday, July 25, 2026. Yesterday's high temperature of 96 degrees occurred at 2:32 p.m. The normal high is 98. The record high is 105 degrees, which was last set in 2011. Yesterday

low temperature of 76 degrees occurred at 6:37 a.m. The normal low is 75. The record low is 63 degrees, which was set in 2019. No precipitation fell yesterday, which leaves the monthly total at 4.24 inches. This is 2.63 inches above the normal amount of 1.61 inches for July. The total precipitation for the year still stands at 23.55 inches, which is 3.39 inches above normal. The record high for today is 109, which occurred in 1954, and the record low is 66, which occurred in 2019. Sunrise today is at 6:46 a.m. and sunset is at 8:29 p.m. You're listening to NOAA Weather Radio, station WXK27, in Austin, Texas, broadcasting on a frequency of 162.4 MHz, originating from the Austin-San Antonio National Weather Service Forecast Office. 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It was mostly sunny. The temperature was 75, the dew point 74, the relative humidity was 96%, the wind south at 3 miles an hour, and the pressure was 30.07 inches and rising. At Camp Mabry, it was sunny. The temperature was 76, the dew point 74, the relative humidity was 93%, the wind variable at 3 miles an hour, and the pressure was 30.08 inches and steady. Pflugerville, sunny 76. Taylor, sunny 75. Lago Vista, mostly sunny 74. Georgetown, sunny 77. San Marcos, haze was reported 77. Burnett, sunny 74. Junction, sunny 73. San Antonio, partly sunny 77. Corpus Christi, mostly sunny 79. Houston, mostly sunny 81. Once again at Austin Bergstrom it was 75, and at Camp Mabry it was 76. Elsewhere across the state, College Station mostly sunny 75. Amarillo partly sunny 78. Abilene sunny 78. Dallas-Fort Worth mostly sunny 81. The Tropical Weather Outlook. For the North Atlantic, Caribbean Sea and the Gulf of America, tropical cyclone formation is not expected during the next 7 days. Your weather synopsis for South Central Texas. Sunday will be sunny and seasonably hot. High temperatures will be near normal. The weather will be dry and hot through the week with temperatures increasing each day. Heat risks could return by the middle of the week. Your local forecast. Today, mostly sunny. Highs in the upper 90s. South winds 5 to 10 miles per hour. Tonight, clear. Lows in the mid 70s. South winds 5 to 10 miles per hour. Monday, mostly sunny. Highs in the upper 90s. South winds 5 to 10 miles per hour. Highest heat index readings up to 106. Monday night, mostly clear. Lows in the mid-70s. South winds 5 to 10 miles per hour with gusts up to 20 miles per hour. Tuesday, sunny. Highs in the upper 90s. South winds 5 to 10 miles per hour. Highest heat index readings up to 108. Tuesday night and Wednesday, mostly clear. Hot. Lows in the mid-70s. Highs around 100. Highest heat index readings up to 110. Wednesday night, mostly clear in the evening, then becoming partly cloudy. Lows in the upper 70s. Thursday and Thursday night, mostly clear. Hot. Highs around 100. Lows in the upper 70s. Highest heat index readings up to 110. Friday through Saturday, partly cloudy. Hot. Highs around 100. Lows in the upper 70s. Highest heat index readings up to 110. The Austin Bergstrom Climate Summary for yesterday, July 25th, 2026.

Today's high temperature of 97 degrees occurred at 4:17 p.m. The normal high is 97. The record high is 103 degrees, which was last set in 2011. Yesterday's low temperature of 73 degrees occurred at 5:55 a.m. The normal low is 73. The record low is 58 degrees, which was set in 2019. No precipitation fell yesterday, which leaves the monthly total at 2.76 inches. This is 0.97 inches above the normal amount of 1.79 inches for July. The total precipitation for the year still stands at 23.18 inches, which is 3.02 inches above normal. The record high for today is 106, which occurred in 1954, and the record low is 61, which occurred in 2019. Sunrise today is at 6:46 a.m. and sunset is at 8:28 p.m. The Austin Camp Mabry Climate Summary for yesterday, July 25, 2026. Yesterday's high temperature of 96 degrees occurred at 2:32 p.m. The normal high is 98. The record high is 105 degrees, which was last set in 2011. Yesterday's low temperature of 76 degrees occurred at 6:37 a.m. The normal low is 75. The record low is 63 degrees, which was set in 2019. No precipitation fell yesterday, which leaves the monthly total at 4.24 inches. This is 2.63 inches above the normal amount of 1.61 inches for July. The total precipitation for the year still stands at 23.55 inches, which is 3.39 inches above normal. The record high for today is 109, which occurred in 1954, and the record low is 66, which occurred in 2019. Sunrise today is at 6:46 a.m. and sunset is at 8:29 p.m. You're listening to NOAA Weather Radio, station WXK27, in Austin, Texas, broadcasting on a frequency of 162.4 MHz, originating from the Austin-San Antonio National Weather Service Forecast Office. The current time is 9:03 a.m. Central Daylight Time. The Austin NOAA Weather Radio Roundup, at 8 a.m. at Austin Bergstrom International, it was mostly sunny. The temperature was 75, the dew point 74, the relative humidity was 96%, the wind south at 3 miles an hour, and the pressure was 30.07 inches and rising. At Camp Mabry, it was sunny. The temperature was 76, the dew point 74, the relative humidity was 93%, the wind variable at 3 miles an hour, and the pressure was 30.08 inches and steady. Pflugerville, sunny 76. Taylor, sunny 75. Lago Vista, mostly sunny 74. Georgetown, sunny 77. San Marcos, Hays was reported 77. Burnett, sunny 74. Junction, sunny 73. San Antonio, partly sunny 77. Corpus Christi, mostly sunny 79. Houston, mostly sunny 81. Once again at Austin Bergstrom it was 75, and at Camp Mabry it was 76. Elsewhere across the state, College Station mostly sunny 75. Amarillo partly sunny 78. Abilene sunny 78. Dallas-Fort Worth mostly sunny 81. Your weather synopsis for South Central Texas. Sunday will be sunny and seasonably hot. High temperatures will be near normal. The weather will be dry and hot through the week with temperatures increasing each day. Heat risks could return by the middle of the week. Your local forecast. Today, mostly sunny. Highs in the upper 90s. South winds 5 to 10 miles per hour. Tonight, clear. Lows in the mid 70s. South winds 5 to 10 miles per hour. Monday, mostly sunny. Highs in the upper 90s. South winds 5 to 10 miles per hour. Highest heat index readings up to 106. Monday night, mostly clear. Lows in the mid 70s. South winds 5 to 10 miles

per hour with gusts up to 20 miles per hour. Tuesday, sunny. Highs in the upper 90s. South winds 5 to 10 miles per hour. Highest heat index readings up to 108. Tuesday night and Wednesday, mostly clear. Hot. Lows in the mid-70s. Highs around 100. Highest heat index readings up to 110. Wednesday night, mostly clear in the evening, then becoming partly cloudy. Lows in the upper 70s. Thursday and Thursday night, mostly clear. Hot. Highs around 100. Lows in the upper 70s. Highest heat index readings up to 110. Friday through Saturday, partly cloudy. Hot. Highs around 100. Lows in the upper 70s. Highest heat index readings up to 110. The Austin Bergstrom Climate Summary for yesterday, July 25, 2026. Yesterday's high temperature of 97 degrees occurred at 4:17 p.m. The normal high is 97. The record high is 103 degrees, which was last set in 2011. Yesterday's low temperature of 73 degrees occurred at 5:55 a.m. The normal low is 73. The record low is 58 degrees, which was set in 2019. No precipitation fell yesterday, which leaves the monthly total at 2.76 inches. This is 0.97 inches above the normal amount of 1.79 inches for July. The total precipitation for the year still stands at 23.18 inches, which is 3.02 inches above normal. The record high for today is 106, which occurred in 1954. And the record low is 61, which occurred in 2019. Sunrise today is at 6:46 a.m. and sunset is at 8:28 p.m. The Austin Camp Mabry Climate Summary for yesterday, July 25, 2026. Yesterday's high temperature of 96 degrees occurred at 2:32 p.m. The normal high is 98. The record high is 105 degrees, which was last set in 2011. Yesterday's low temperature of 76 degrees occurred at 6:37 a.m. The normal low is 75. The record low is 63 degrees, which was set in 2019. No precipitation fell yesterday, which leaves the monthly total at 4.24 inches. This is 2.63 inches above the normal amount of 1.61 inches for July. The total precipitation for the year still stands at 23.55 inches, which is 3.39 inches above normal. The record high for today is 109, which occurred in 1954, and the record low is 66, which occurred in 2019. Sunrise today is at 6:46 a.m. and sunset is at 8:29 p.m. You're listening to NOAA Weather Radio, station WXK27. 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The current time is 9:09 a.m. Central Daylight Time. Your weather synopsis for South Central Texas. Sunday will be sunny and seasonably hot. High temperatures will be near normal. The weather will be dry and hot through the week with temperatures increasing each day. Heat risks could return by the middle of the week. Your local forecast. Today, mostly sunny. Highs in the upper 90s. South winds 5 to 10 miles per hour. Tonight, clear. Lows in the mid-70s. South winds 5 to 10 miles per hour. Monday, mostly sunny. Highs in the upper 90s. South winds 5 to 10 miles per hour. Highest heat index readings up to 106. Monday night, mostly clear. Lows in the mid-70s. South winds 5 to 10 miles per hour with gusts up to 20 miles per hour. Tuesday, sunny. Highs in the upper 90s. South winds 5 to 10 miles per hour. Highest heat index readings up to 100.

Tuesday night and Wednesday, mostly clear. Hot. Lows in the mid-70s. Highs around 100. Highest heat index readings up to 110. Wednesday night, mostly clear in the evening, then becoming partly cloudy. Lows in the upper 70s. Thursday and Thursday night, mostly clear. Hot. Highs around 100. Lows in the upper 70s. Highest heat index readings up to 110. Friday through Saturday, partly cloudy. Hot. Highs around 100. Lows in the upper 70s. Highest heat index readings up to 110. The Austin Bergstrom Climate Summary for yesterday, July 25, 2026. Yesterday's high temperature of 97 degrees occurred at 4:17 p.m. The normal high is 97. The record high is 103 degrees, which was last set in 2011. Yesterday's low temperature of 73 degrees occurred at 5:55 a.m. The normal low is 73. The record low is 58 degrees, which was set in 2019. No precipitation fell yesterday, which leaves the monthly total at 2.76 inches. This is 0.97 inches above the normal amount of 1.79 inches for July. The total precipitation for the year still stands at 23.18 inches, which is 3.02 inches above normal. The record high for today is 106, which occurred in 1954, and the record low is 61, which occurred in 2019. Sunrise today is at 6:46 a.m. and sunset is at 8:28 p.m. The Austin Camp Mabry Climate Summary for yesterday, July 25, 2026. Yesterday's high temperature of 96 degrees occurred at 2:32 p.m. The normal high is 98. The record high is 105 degrees, which was last set in 2011. Yesterday's low temperature of 76 degrees occurred at 6:37 a.m. The normal low is 75. The record low is 63 degrees, which was set in 2019. No precipitation fell yesterday, which leaves the monthly total at 4.24 inches. This is 2.63 inches above the normal amount of 1.61 inches for July. The total precipitation for the year still stands at 23.55 inches, which is 3.39 inches above normal. The record high for today is 109, which occurred in 1954, and the record low is 66, which occurred in 2019. Sunrise today is at 6:46 a.m. and sunset is at 8:29 p.m. You're listening to NOAA Weather Radio, station WXK27, in Austin, Texas, broadcasting on a frequency of 162.4 MHz, originating from the Austin-San Antonio National Weather Service Forecast Office. The current time is 9:14 a.m. Central Daylight Time. The Austin NOAA Weather Radio Roundup, at 9 a.m. at Austin Bergstrom International, it was partly sunny. The temperature was 80, the dew point 74, the relative humidity was 81%, the wind southwest at 9 miles an hour, and the pressure was 30.07 inches and steady. At Camp Mabry, it was mostly sunny. The temperature was 79, the dew point 73, the relative humidity was 82%, the wind southwest at 8 miles an hour, and the pressure was 30.08 inches and steady. Pflugerville partly sunny 79. Taylor partly sunny 79. Lago Vista sunny 77. Georgetown sunny 80. San Marcos haze was reported 81. Burnett sunny 77. Junction sunny 78. San Antonio mostly sunny 79. Corpus Christi mostly sunny 82. Houston mostly sunny 84. Once again at Austin Bergstrom it was 80, and at Camp Mabry it was 79. Elsewhere across the state, College Station cloudy 78. Amarillo sunny 81. Abilene sunny 80. Dallas-Fort Worth mostly sunny 83. The coast

The waters forecast from Baffin Bay to Port Aransas out 20 nautical miles. Today, south winds 5 to 10 knots, becoming southeast late. Seas 2 to 3 feet. Wave detail, southeast 3 feet at 6 seconds. Tonight, south winds 10 to 15 knots with gusts up to 20 knots. Seas 2 to 3 feet. Wave detail, south 3 feet at 5 seconds. Monday, south winds 10 to 15 knots with gusts up to 20 knots. Seas 2 to 3 feet. Wave detail, southeast 3 feet at 5 seconds. Monday night, south winds 15 to 20 knots with gusts up to 25 knots. Seas 3 to 4 feet, occasionally to 5 feet. Wave detail, southeast 4 feet at 5 seconds. Tuesday, south winds 10 to 15 knots with gusts up to 25 knots. Seas around 3 feet. Wave detail, south 3 feet at 5 seconds. Tuesday night, south winds 15 to 20 knots with gusts up to 25 knots. Seas 3 to 4 feet, occasionally to 5 feet. Wave detail, southeast 4 feet at 5 seconds. Wednesday, south winds 10 to 15 knots. Seas around 3 feet. Wednesday night, south winds 15 to 20 knots. Seas 3 to 4 feet, occasionally to 5 feet. Thursday, south winds 10 to 15 knots. Seas 2 to 3 feet. Thursday night, south winds 15 to 20 knots. Seas 2 to 4 feet, occasionally to 5 feet. Your weather synopsis for South Central Texas. Sunday will be sunny and seasonably hot. High temperatures will be near normal. The weather will be dry and hot through the week with temperatures increasing each day. Heat risks could return by the middle of the week. Your local forecast. Today, mostly sunny. Highs in the upper 90s. South winds 5 to 10 miles per hour. Tonight, clear. Lows in the mid 70s. South winds 5 to 10 miles per hour. Monday, mostly sunny. Highs in the upper 90s. South winds 5 to 10 miles per hour. Highest heat index readings up to 106. Monday night, mostly clear. Lows in the mid 70s. South winds 5 to 10 miles per hour with gusts up to 20 miles per hour. Tuesday, sunny. Highs in the upper 90s. South winds 5 to 10 miles per hour. Highest heat index readings up to 108. Tuesday night and Wednesday, mostly clear. Hot. Lows in the mid 70s. Highs around 100. Highest heat index readings up to 110. Wednesday night, mostly clear in the evening, then becoming partly cloudy. Lows in the upper 70s. Thursday and Thursday night, mostly clear. Hot. Highs around 100. Lows in the upper 70s. Highest heat index readings up to 110. Friday through Saturday, partly cloudy. Hot. Highs around 100. Lows in the upper 70s. Highest heat index readings up to 110. The Austin Bergstrom Climate Summary for yesterday, July 25, 2026. Yesterday's high temperature of 97 degrees occurred at 4:17 p.m. The normal high is 97. The record high is 103 degrees, which was last set in 2011. Yesterday's low temperature of 73 degrees occurred at 5:55 a.m. The normal low is 73. The record low is 58 degrees, which was set in 2019. No precipitation fell yesterday, which leaves the monthly total at 2.76 inches. This is 0.97 inches above the normal amount of 1.79 inches for July. The total precipitation for the year still stands at 23.18 inches, which is 3.02 inches above normal. The record high for today is 106, which occurred in 1954, and the record low is 61, which occurred in 2019.

Sunrise today is at 6:46 a.m. and sunset is at 8:28 p.m. The Austin Camp Mabry Climate Summary for yesterday, July 25, 2026. Yesterday's high temperature of 96 degrees occurred at 2:32 p.m. The normal high is 98. The record high is 105 degrees, which was last set in 2011. Yesterday's low temperature of 76 degrees occurred at 6:37 a.m. The normal low is 75. The record low is 63 degrees, which was set in 2019. No precipitation fell yesterday, which leaves the monthly total at 4.24 inches. This is 2.63 inches above the normal amount of 1.61 inches for July. The total precipitation for the year still stands at 23.55 inches, which is 3.39 inches above normal. The record high for today is 109, which occurred in 1954, and the record low is 66, which occurred in 2019. Sunrise today is at 6:46 a.m. and sunset is at 8:29 p.m. You're listening to NOAA Weather Radio, station WXK27. 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It was partly sunny. The temperature was 80, the dew point 74, the relative humidity was 81%, the wind southwest at 9 miles an hour, and the pressure was 30.07 inches and steady. At Camp Mabry, it was mostly sunny. The temperature was 79, the dew point 73, the relative humidity was 82%, the wind southwest at 8 miles an hour, and the pressure was 30.08 inches and steady. Pflugerville, partly sunny, 79. Taylor, partly sunny, 79. Lago Vista, sunny, 77. Georgetown, sunny, 80. San Marcos, haze was reported, 81. Burnett, sunny, 77. Junction, sunny, 78. San Antonio, mostly sunny, 79. Corpus Christi, mostly sunny, 82. Houston, mostly sunny, 84. Once again at Austin Bergstrom, it was 80, and at Camp Mabry, it was 79. Elsewhere across the state, College Station, cloudy, 78. Amarillo, sunny, 81. Abilene, sunny, 80. Dallas-Fort Worth, mostly sunny, 83. Your weather synopsis for South Central Texas. Sunday will be sunny and seasonably hot. High temperatures will be near normal. The weather will be dry and hot through the week with temperatures increasing each day. Heat risks could return by the middle of the week. Your local forecast. Today, mostly sunny. Highs in the upper 90s. South winds 5 to 10 miles per hour. Tonight, clear. Lows in the mid 70s. South winds 5 to 10 miles per hour. Monday, mostly sunny. Highs in the upper 90s. South winds 5 to 10 miles per hour. Highest heat index readings up to 106. Monday night, mostly clear. Lows in the mid 70s. South winds 5 to 10 miles per hour with gusts up to 20 miles per hour. Tuesday, sunny. Highs in the upper 90s. South winds 5 to 10 miles per hour. Highest heat index readings up to 108. Tuesday night and Wednesday, mostly clear. Hot. Lows in the mid-70s. Highs around 100. Highest heat index readings up to 110. Wednesday night, mostly clear in the evening, then becoming partly cloudy. Lows in the upper 70s. Thursday and Thursday night, mostly clear. Hot. Highs around 100. Lows in the upper 70s. Highest heat index readings up to 110. Friday through Saturday, partly cloudy. Hot. Highs around 100. Lows in the upper

70s. Highest heat index readings up to 110. The Austin Bergstrom climate summary for yesterday, July 25, 2026. Yesterday's high temperature of 97 degrees occurred at 4:17 p.m. The normal high is 97. The record high is 103 degrees, which was last set in 2011. Yesterday's low temperature of 73 degrees occurred at 5:55 a.m. The normal low is 73. The record low is 58 degrees, which was set in 2019. No precipitation fell yesterday, which leaves the monthly total at 2.76 inches. This is 0.97 inches above the normal amount of 1.79 inches for July. The total precipitation for the year still stands at 23.18 inches, which is 3.02 inches above normal. The record high for today is 106, which occurred in 1954, and the record low is 61, which occurred in 2019. Sunrise today is at 6:46 a.m. and sunset is at 8:28 p.m. The Austin Camp Mabry Climate Summary for yesterday, July 25, 2026. Yesterday's high temperature of 96 degrees occurred at 2:32 p.m. The normal high is 98. The record high is 105 degrees, which was last set in 2011. Yesterday's low temperature of 76 degrees occurred at 6:37 a.m. The normal low is 75. The record low is 63 degrees, which was set in 2019. No precipitation fell yesterday, which leaves the monthly total at 4.24 inches. This is 2.63 inches above the normal amount of 1.61 inches for July. The total precipitation for the year still stands at 23.55 inches, which is 3.39 inches above normal. The record high for today is 109, which occurred in 1954, and the record low is 66, which occurred in 2019. Sunrise today is at 6:46 a.m. and sunset is at 8:29 p.m. The Tropical Weather Outlook. For the North Atlantic, Caribbean Sea, and the Gulf of America, tropical cyclone formation is not expected during the next 7 days. 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It was partly sunny. The temperature was 80, the dew point 74, the relative humidity was 81%, the wind southwest at 9 miles an hour, and the pressure was 30.07 inches and steady. At Camp Mabry, it was mostly sunny. The temperature was 79, the dew point 73, the relative humidity was 82%, the wind southwest at 8 miles an hour, and the pressure was 30.08 inches and steady. Pflugerville partly sunny 79. Taylor partly sunny 79. Lago Vista sunny 77. Georgetown sunny 80. San Marcos haze was reported 81. Burnett sunny 77. Junction sunny 78. San Antonio mostly sunny 79. Corpus Christi mostly sunny 82. Houston mostly sunny 84. Once again at Austin Bergstrom it was 80, and at Camp Mabry it was 79. Elsewhere across the state, College Station cloudy 78. Amarillo sunny 81. Abilene sunny 80. Dallas-Fort Worth mostly sunny 83. Your weather synopsis for South Central Texas. Sunday will be sunny and seasonably hot. High temperatures will be near normal. The weather will be dry and hot through the week with temperatures increasing each day. Heat risks could return by the middle of the week. Your local forecast. Today, mostly sunny. Highs in the upper 90s. South winds 5 to 10 miles per hour. Tonight, clear. Lows in the mid 70s.

South winds 5 to 10 miles per hour. Monday, mostly sunny. Highs in the upper 90s. South winds 5 to 10 miles per hour. Highest heat index readings up to 106. Monday night, mostly clear. Lows in the mid-70s. South winds 5 to 10 miles per hour with gusts up to 20 miles per hour. Tuesday, sunny. Highs in the upper 90s. South winds 5 to 10 miles per hour. Highest heat index readings up to 108. Tuesday night and Wednesday, mostly clear. Hot. Lows in the mid-70s. Highs around 100. Highest heat index readings up to 110. Wednesday night, mostly clear in the evening, then becoming partly cloudy. Lows in the upper 70s. Thursday and Thursday night, mostly clear. Hot. Highs around 100. Lows in the upper 70s. Highest heat index readings up to 110. Friday through Saturday, partly cloudy. Hot. Highs around 100. Lows in the upper 70s. Highest heat index readings up to 110. The Austin Bergstrom Climate Summary for yesterday, July 25, 2026. Yesterday's high temperature of 97 degrees occurred at 4:17 p.m. The normal high is 97. The record high is 103 degrees, which was last set in 2011. Yesterday's low temperature of 73 degrees occurred at 5:55 a.m. The normal low is 73. The record low is 58 degrees, which was set in 2019. No precipitation fell yesterday, which leaves the monthly total at 2.76 inches. This is 0.97 inches above the normal amount of 1.79 inches for July. The total precipitation for the year still stands at 23.18 inches, which is 3.02 inches above normal. The record high for today is 106, which occurred in 1954, and the record low is 61, which occurred in 2019. Sunrise today is at 6:46 a.m. and sunset is at 8:28 p.m. The Austin Camp Mabry Climate Summary for yesterday, July 25, 2026. Yesterday's high temperature of next sunset is at 8:28 p.m. The Austin Camp Mabry Climate Summary for yesterday, July 25, 2026. Yesterday's high temperature of 96 degrees occurred at 2:32 p.m. The normal high is 98. The record high is 105 degrees, which was last set in 2011. Yesterday's low temperature of 76 degrees occurred at 6:37 a.m. The normal low is 75. The record low is 63 degrees, which was set in 2019. No precipitation fell yesterday, which leaves the monthly total at 4.24 inches. This is 2.63 inches above the normal amount of 1.61 inches for July. The total precipitation for the year still stands at 23.55 inches, which is 3.39 inches above normal. The record high for today is 109, which occurred in 1954, and the record low is 66, which occurred in 2019. Sunrise today is at 6:46 a.m. and sunset is at 8:29 p.m. You're listening to NOAA Weather Radio, station WXK27, in Austin, Texas, broadcasting on a frequency of 162.4 MHz, originating from the Austin-San Antonio National Weather Service Forecast Office. The current time is 9:34 a.m. Central Daylight Time. The Austin NOAA Weather Radio Roundup, at 9 a.m. at Austin Bergstrom International, it was partly sunny. The temperature was 80, the dew point 74, the relative humidity was 81%, the wind southwest at 9 miles an hour, and the pressure was 30.07 inches and steady. At Camp Mabry, it was mostly sunny. The temperature was 79, the dew point 73, the relative humidity was 82%, the wind southwest at 8 miles an hour, and the pressure was 30.08 inches and steady.

Somerville, partly sunny, 79. Taylor, partly sunny, 79. Lago Vista, sunny, 77. Georgetown, sunny, 80. San Marcos, haze was reported, 81. Burnett, sunny, 77. Junction, sunny, 78. San Antonio, mostly sunny, 79. Corpus Christi, mostly sunny, 82. Houston, mostly sunny, 84. Once again at Austin Bergstrom, it was 80, and at Camp Mabry, it was 79. Elsewhere across the state, College Station, cloudy, 78. Amarillo, sunny, 81. Abilene, sunny, 80. Dallas, Fort Worth, mostly sunny, 83. Your weather synopsis for South Central Texas. Sunday will be sunny and seasonably hot. High temperatures will be near normal. The weather will be dry and hot through the week with temperatures increasing each day. Heat risks could return by the middle of the week. Your local forecast. Today, mostly sunny. Highs in the upper 90s. South winds 5 to 10 miles per hour. Tonight, clear. Lows in the mid 70s. South winds 5 to 10 miles per hour. Monday, mostly sunny. Highs in the upper 90s. South winds 5 to 10 miles per hour. Highest heat index readings up to 106. Monday night, mostly clear. Lows in the mid 70s. South winds 5 to 10 miles per hour with gusts up to 20 miles per hour. Tuesday, sunny. Highs in the upper 90s. South winds 5 to 10 miles per hour. Highest heat index readings up to 108. Tuesday night and Wednesday, mostly clear. Hot. Lows in the mid 70s. Highs around 100. Highest heat index readings up to 110. Wednesday night, mostly clear in the evening, then becoming partly cloudy. Lows in the upper 70s. Thursday and Thursday night, mostly clear. Hot. Highs around 100. Lows in the upper 70s. Highest heat index readings up to 110. Friday through Saturday, partly cloudy. Hot. Highs around 100. Lows in the upper 70s. Highest heat index readings up to 110. The Austin Bergstrom Climate Summary for yesterday, July 25, 2026. Yesterday's high temperature of 97 degrees occurred at 4:17 p.m. The normal high is 97. The record high is 103 degrees, which was last set in 2011. Yesterday's low temperature of 73 degrees occurred at 5:55 a.m. The normal low is 73. The record low is 58 degrees, which was set in 2019. No precipitation fell yesterday, which leaves the monthly total at 2.76 inches. This is 0.97 inches above the normal amount of 1.79 inches for July. The total precipitation for the year still stands at 23.18 inches, which is 3.02 inches above normal. The record high for today is 106, which occurred in 1954, and the record low is 61, which occurred in 2019. Sunrise today is at 6:46 a.m. and sunset is at 8:28 p.m. The Austin Camp Mabry Climate Summary for yesterday, July 25, 2026. Yesterday's high temperature of 96 degrees occurred at 2:32 p.m. The normal high is 98. The record high is 105 degrees, which was last set in 2011. Yesterday's low temperature of 76 degrees occurred at 6:37 a.m. The normal low is 75. The record low is 63 degrees, which was set in 2019. No precipitation fell yesterday, which leaves the monthly total at 4.24 inches. This is 2.63 inches above the normal amount of 1.61 inches for July. The total precipitation for the year still stands at 23.55 inches, which is 3.39 inches above normal.
The record high for today is 109, which occurred in 1954, and the record low is 66, which occurred in 2019. Sunrise today is at 6:46 a.m. and sunset is at 8:29 p.m. You're listening to NOAA Weather Radio, station WXK27, in Austin, Texas, broadcasting on a frequency of 162.4 MHz, originating from the Austin-San Antonio National Weather Service Forecast Office. The current time is 9:40 a.m. Central Daylight Time. 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It was partly sunny. The temperature was 80, the dew point 74, the relative humidity was 81%, the wind southwest at 9 miles an hour, and the pressure was 30.07 inches and steady. At Camp Mabry, it was mostly sunny. The temperature was 79, the dew point 73, the relative humidity was 82%, the wind southwest at 8 miles an hour, and the pressure was 30.08 inches and steady. Pflugerville, partly sunny, 79. Taylor, partly sunny, 79. Lago Vista, sunny, 77. Georgetown, sunny, 80. San Marcos, Hays was reported, 81. Burnett, sunny, 77. Junction, sunny, 78. San Antonio, mostly sunny, 79. Corpus Christi, mostly sunny, 82. Houston, mostly sunny, 84. Once again at Austin Bergstrom it was 80, and at Camp Mabry it was 79. Elsewhere across the state, College Station cloudy 78. Amarillo sunny 81. Abilene sunny 80. Dallas-Fort Worth mostly sunny 83. Your weather synopsis for South Central Texas. Sunday will be sunny and seasonably hot. High temperatures will be near normal. The weather will be dry and hot through the week with temperatures increasing each day. Heat risks could return by the middle of the week. Your local forecast. Today, mostly sunny. Highs in the upper 90s. South winds 5 to 10 miles per hour. Tonight, clear. Lows in the mid 70s. South winds 5 to 10 miles per hour. Monday, mostly sunny. Highs in the upper 90s. South winds 5 to 10 miles per hour. Highest heat index readings up to 106. Monday night, mostly clear. Lows in the mid 70s. South winds 5 to 10 miles per hour with gusts up to 20 miles per hour. Tuesday, sunny. Highs in the upper 90s. South winds 5 to 10 miles per hour. Highest heat index readings up to 108. Tuesday night and Wednesday, mostly clear. Hot. Lows in the mid-70s. Highs around 100. Highest heat index readings up to 110. Wednesday night, mostly clear in the evening, then becoming partly cloudy. Lows in the upper 70s. Thursday and Thursday night, mostly clear. Hot. Highs around 100. Lows in the upper 70s. Highest heat index readings up to 110. Friday through Saturday, partly cloudy. Hot. Highs around 100. Lows in the upper 70s. Highest heat index readings up to 110. The Austin Bergstrom Climate Summary for yesterday, July 25, 2026. Yesterday's high temperature of 97 degrees occurred at 4:17 p.m. The normal high is 97. The record high is 103 degrees, which was last set in 2011. Yesterday's low temperature of 73 degrees occurred at 5:55 a.m. The normal low is 73. The record low is 58 degrees, which was set in 2019. No precipitation fell yesterday, which leaves the monthly total at 2.76 inches. This is 0.97 inches above the normal amount of 1.79 inches for July. The total precipitation for the year still stands at 23.18 inches, which is 3.02 inches above normal.
The record high for today is 106, which occurred in 1954.

2004, and the record low is 61, which occurred in 2019. Sunrise today is at 6:46 a.m. and sunset is at 8:28 p.m. The Austin Camp Mabry Climate Summary for yesterday, July 25, 2026. Yesterday's high temperature of 96 degrees occurred at 2:32 p.m. The normal high is 98. The record high is 105 degrees, which was last set in 2011. Yesterday's low temperature of 76 degrees occurred at 6:37 a.m. The normal low is 75. The record low is 63 degrees, which was set in 2019. No precipitation fell yesterday, which leaves the monthly total at 4.24 inches. This is 2.63 inches above the normal amount of 1.61 inches for July. The total precipitation for the year still stands at 23.55 inches, which is 3.39 inches above normal. The record high for today is 109, which occurred in 1954, and the record low is 66, which occurred in 2019. Sunrise today is at 6:46 a.m. and sunset is at 8:29 p.m. The coastal waters forecast from Baffin Bay to Port Aransas out 20 nautical miles. Today, south winds 5 to 10 knots, becoming southeast late. Seas 2 to 3 feet. Wave detail, southeast 3 feet at 6 seconds. Tonight, south winds 10 to 15 knots with gusts up to 20 knots. Seas 2 to 3 feet. Wave detail, south 3 feet at 5 seconds. Monday, south winds 10 to 15 knots with gusts up to 20 knots. Seas 2 to 3 feet. Wave detail, southeast 3 feet at 5 seconds. Monday night, south winds 15 to 20 knots with gusts up to 25 knots. Seas 3 to 4 feet, occasionally to 5 feet. Wave detail, southeast 4 feet at 5 seconds. Tuesday, south winds 10 to 15 knots with gusts up to 25 knots. Seas around 3 feet. Wave detail, south 3 feet at 5 seconds. Tuesday night, south winds 15 to 20 knots with gusts up to 25 knots. Seas 3 to 4 feet, occasionally to 5 feet. Wave detail, southeast 4 feet at 5 seconds. Wednesday, south winds 10 to 15 knots. Seas around 3 feet. Wednesday night, south winds 15 to 20 knots. Seas 3 to 4 feet, occasionally to 5 feet. Thursday, south winds 10 to 15 knots. Seas 2 to 3 feet. Thursday night, south winds 15 to 20 knots. Seas 2 to 4 feet, occasionally to 5 feet. 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The Austin NOAA Weather Radio Roundup, at 9 a.m. at Austin Bergstrom International, it was partly sunny. The temperature was 80, the dew point 74, the relative humidity was 81%, the wind southwest at 9 miles an hour, and the pressure was 30.07 inches and steady. At Camp Mabry, it was mostly sunny. The temperature was 79, the dew point 73, the relative humidity was 82%, the wind southwest at 8 miles an hour, and the pressure was 30.08 inches and steady. Pflugerville partly sunny 79. Taylor partly sunny 79. Lago Vista sunny 77. Georgetown sunny 80. San Marcos haze was reported 81. Burnett sunny 77. Junction sunny 78. San Antonio mostly sunny 79. Corpus Christi mostly sunny 82. Houston mostly sunny 84. Once again at Austin Bergstrom it was 80, and at Camp Mabry it was 79. Elsewhere across the state, College Station cloudy 78. Amarillo sunny 81. Abilene sunny 80. Dallas-Fort Worth mostly

highest heat index readings up to 106. Monday night, mostly clear. Lows in the mid-70s. South winds 5 to 10 miles per hour with gusts up to 20 miles per hour. Tuesday, sunny. Highs in the upper 90s. South winds 5 to 10 miles per hour. Highest heat index readings up to 108. Tuesday night and Wednesday, mostly clear. Hot. Lows in the mid-70s. Highs around 100. Highest heat index readings up to 110. Wednesday night, mostly clear in the evening, then becoming partly cloudy. Lows in the upper 70s. Thursday and Thursday night, mostly clear. Hot. Highs around 100. Lows in the upper 70s. Highest heat index readings up to 110. Friday through Saturday, partly cloudy. Hot. Highs around 100. Lows in the upper 70s. Highest heat index readings up to 110. The Austin Bergstrom Climate Summary for yesterday, July 25, 2026. Yesterday's high temperature of 97 degrees occurred at 4:17 p.m. The normal high is 97. The record high is 103 degrees, which was last set in 2011. Yesterday's low temperature of 73 degrees occurred at 5:55 a.m. The normal low is 73. The record low is 58 degrees, which was set in 2019. No precipitation fell yesterday, which leaves the monthly total at 2.76 inches. This is 0.97 inches above the normal amount of 1.79 inches for July. The total precipitation for the year still stands at 23.18 inches, which is 3.02 inches above normal. The record high for today is 106, which occurred in 1954, and the record low is 61, which occurred in 2019. Sunrise today is at 6:46 a.m. and sunset is at 8:28 p.m. The Austin Camp Mabry Climate Summary for yesterday, July 25, 2026. Yesterday's high temperature of 96 degrees occurred at 2:32 p.m. The normal high is 98. The record high is 105 degrees, which was last set in 2011. Yesterday's low temperature of 76 degrees occurred at 6:37 a.m. The normal low is 75. The record low is 63 degrees, which was set in 2019. No precipitation fell yesterday, which leaves the monthly total at 4.24 inches. This is 2.63 inches above the normal amount of 1.61 inches for July. The total precipitation for the year still stands at 23.55 inches, which is 3.39 inches above normal. The record high for today is 109, which occurred in 1954, and the record low is 66, which occurred in 2019. Sunrise today is at 6:46 a.m. and sunset is at 8:29 p.m. You're listening to NOAA Weather Radio, station WXK27, in Austin, Texas, broadcasting on a frequency of 162.4 MHz, originating from the Austin-San Antonio National Weather Service Forecast Office. The current time is 9:55 a.m. Central Daylight Time. The Austin NOAA Weather Radio Roundup, at 9 a.m. at Austin Bergstrom International, it was partly sunny. The temperature was 80, the dew point 74, the relative humidity was 81%, the wind southwest at 9 miles an hour, and the pressure was 30.07 inches and steady. At Camp Mabry, it was mostly sunny. The temperature was 79, the dew point 73, the relative humidity was 82%, the wind southwest at 8 miles an hour, and the pressure was 30.08 inches and steady. Pflugerville partly sunny 79. Taylor partly sunny 79. Lago Vista sunny 77. Georgetown sunny 80. San Marcos Hays was reported 81. Burnett sunny 77. Junction sunny 78. San Antonio mostly sunny 79.

Corpus Christi, mostly sunny, 82. Houston, mostly sunny, 84. Once again at Austin Bergstrom, it was 80, and at Camp Mabry, it was 79. Elsewhere across the state, College Station, cloudy, 78. Amarillo, sunny, 81. Abilene, sunny, 80. Dallas, Fort Worth, mostly sunny, 83. Your weather synopsis for South Central Texas. Sunday will be sunny and seasonably hot. High temperatures will be near normal. The weather will be dry and hot through the week with temperatures increasing each day. Heat risks could return by the middle of the week. Your local forecast. Today, mostly sunny. Highs in the upper 90s. South winds 5 to 10 miles per hour. Tonight, clear. Lows in the mid 70s. South winds 5 to 10 miles per hour. Monday, mostly sunny. Highs in the upper 90s. South winds 5 to 10 miles per hour. Highest heat index readings up to 106. Monday night, mostly clear. Lows in the mid 70s. South winds 5 to 10 miles per hour with gusts up to 20 miles per hour. Tuesday, sunny. Highs in the upper 90s. South winds 5 to 10 miles per hour. Highest heat index readings up to 108. Tuesday night and Wednesday, mostly clear. Hot. Lows in the mid 70s. Highs around 100. Highest heat index readings up to 110. Wednesday night, mostly clear in the evening, then becoming partly cloudy. Lows in the upper 70s. Thursday and Thursday night, mostly clear. Hot. Highs around 100. Lows in the upper 70s. Highest heat index readings up to 110. Friday through Saturday, partly cloudy. Hot. Highs around 100. Lows in the upper 70s. Highest heat index readings up to 110. The Tropical Weather Outlook. For the North Atlantic, Caribbean Sea, and the Gulf of America, tropical cyclone formation is not expected during the next 7 days. The Austin Bergstrom Climate Summary for yesterday, July 25, 2026. Yesterday's high temperature of 97 degrees occurred at 4:17 p.m. The normal high is 97. The record high is 103 degrees, which was last set in 2011. Yesterday's low temperature of 73 degrees occurred at 5:55 a.m. The normal low is 73. The record low is 58 degrees, which was set in 2019. No precipitation fell yesterday, which leaves the monthly total at 2.76 inches. This is 0.97 inches above the normal amount of 1.79 inches for July. The total precipitation for the year still stands at 23.18 inches, which is 3.02 inches above normal. The record high for today is 106, which occurred in 1954, and the record low is 61, which occurred in 2019. Sunrise today is at 6:46 a.m. and sunset is at 8:28 p.m. The Austin Camp Mabry Climate Summary for yesterday, July 25, 2026. Yesterday's high temperature of 96 degrees occurred at 2:32 p.m. The normal high is 98. The record high is 105 degrees, which was last set in 2011. Yesterday's low temperature of 76 degrees occurred at 6:37 a.m. The normal low is 75. The record low is 63 degrees, which was set in 2019. No precipitation fell yesterday, which leaves the monthly total at 4.24 inches. This is 2.63 inches above the normal amount of 1.61 inches for July. The total precipitation for the year still stands at 23.55 inches, which is 3.39 inches above normal. The record high for today is 109, which occurred in 1954, and the record low is 66, which occurred in 2019. Sunrise today is at 6:46 a.m. and sunset is at 8:29 p.m.

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It was partly sunny. The temperature was 80, the dew point 74, the relative humidity was 81%, the wind southwest at 9 miles an hour, and the pressure was 30.07 inches and steady. At Camp Mabry, it was mostly sunny. The temperature was 79, the dew point 73, the relative humidity was 82%, the wind southwest at 8 miles an hour, and the pressure was 30.08 inches and steady. Pflugerville, partly sunny, 79. Taylor, partly sunny, 79. Lago Vista, sunny, 77. Georgetown, sunny, 80. San Marcos, Hays was reported, 81. Burnett, sunny, 77. Junction, sunny, 78. San Antonio, mostly sunny, 79. Corpus Christi, mostly sunny, 82. Houston, mostly sunny, 84. Once again at Austin Bergstrom it was 80, and at Camp Mabry it was 79. Elsewhere across the state, College Station cloudy 78. Amarillo sunny 81. Abilene sunny 80. Dallas-Fort Worth mostly sunny 83. Your weather synopsis for South Central Texas. Sunday will be sunny and seasonably hot. High temperatures will be near normal. The weather will be dry and hot through the week with temperatures increasing each day. Heat risks could return by the middle of the week. Your local forecast. Today, mostly sunny. Highs in the upper 90s. South winds 5 to 10 miles per hour. Tonight, clear. Lows in the mid 70s. South winds 5 to 10 miles per hour. Monday, mostly sunny. Highs in the upper 90s. South winds 5 to 10 miles per hour. Highest heat index readings up to 106. Monday night, mostly clear. Lows in the mid 70s. South winds 5 to 10 miles per hour with gusts up to 20 miles per hour. Tuesday, sunny. Highs in the upper 90s. South winds 5 to 10 miles per hour. Highest heat index readings up to 108. Tuesday night and Wednesday, mostly clear. Hot. Lows in the mid-70s. Highs around 100. Highest heat index readings up to 110. Wednesday night, mostly clear in the evening, then becoming partly cloudy. Lows in the upper 70s. Thursday and Thursday night, mostly clear. Hot. Highs around 100. Lows in the upper 70s. Highest heat index readings up to 110. Friday through Saturday, partly cloudy. Hot. Highs around 100. Lows in the upper 70s. Highest heat index readings up to 110. 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The current time is 10:05 a.m. Central Daylight Time. Your weather synopsis for South Central Texas. Sunday will be sunny and seasonably hot. High temperatures will be near normal. The weather will be dry and hot through the week with temperatures increasing each day. Heat risks could return by the middle of the week. Your local forecast. Today, mostly sunny. Highs in the upper 90s. South winds 5 to 10 miles per hour. Tonight, clear. Lows in the mid 70s. South winds 5 to 10 miles per hour. Monday, mostly sunny. Highs in the upper 90s. South winds 5 to 10 miles per hour. Highest heat index readings up to 100.

Monday night, mostly clear. Lows in the mid-70s. South winds 5 to 10 miles per hour with gusts up to 20 miles per hour. Tuesday, sunny. Highs in the upper 90s. South winds 5 to 10 miles per hour. Highest heat index readings up to 108. Tuesday night and Wednesday, mostly clear. Hot. Lows in the mid-70s. Highs around 100. Highest heat index readings up to 110. Wednesday night, mostly clear in the evening, then becoming partly cloudy. Lows in the upper 70s. Thursday and Thursday night, mostly clear. Hot. Highs around 100. Lows in the upper 70s. Highest heat index readings up to 110. Friday through Saturday, partly cloudy. Hot. Highs around 100. Lows in the upper 70s. Highest heat index readings up to 110. 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The current time is 10:07 a.m. Central Daylight Time. Your weather synopsis for South Central Texas. Sunday will be sunny and seasonably hot. High temperatures will be near normal. The weather will be dry and hot through the week with temperatures increasing each day. Heat risks could return by the middle of the week. Your local forecast. Today, mostly sunny. Highs in the upper 90s. South winds 5 to 10 miles per hour. Tonight, clear. Lows in the mid-70s. South winds 5 to 10 miles per hour. Monday, mostly sunny. Highs in the upper 90s. South winds 5 to 10 miles per hour. Highest heat index readings up to 106. Monday night, mostly clear. Lows in the mid-70s. South winds 5 to 10 miles per hour with gusts up to 20 miles per hour. Tuesday, sunny. Highs in the upper 90s. South winds 5 to 10 miles per hour. Highest heat index readings up to 108. Tuesday night and Wednesday, mostly clear. Hot. Lows in the mid-70s. Highs around 100. Highest heat index readings up to 110. Wednesday night, mostly clear in the evening, then becoming partly cloudy. Lows in the upper 70s. Thursday and Thursday night, mostly clear. Hot. Highs around 100. Lows in the upper 70s. Highest heat index readings up to 110. Friday through Saturday, partly cloudy. Hot. Highs around 100. Lows in the upper 70s. Highest heat index readings up to 110. 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

The temperature was 84, the dew point 72. The relative humidity was 67%, the wind south at 12 miles an hour, and the pressure was 30.07 inches and steady. At Camp Mabry, it was sunny. The temperature was 83, the dew point 73, the relative humidity was 72%, the wind variable at 5 miles an hour, and the pressure was 30.08 inches and steady. Pflugerville, sunny 83. Taylor, sunny 84. Lago Vista, sunny 81. Georgetown, sunny 83. San Marcos, Hays was reported 84. Burnett, sunny 81. Junction, sunny 82. San Antonio, mostly sunny 83. Corpus Christi, partly sunny 86. Houston, mostly sunny 86. Once again at Austin Bergstrom, it was 84, and at Camp Mabry, it was 83. Elsewhere across the state, College Station, partly sunny 83. Amarillo, sunny 86. Abilene, sunny 84. Dallas, Fort Worth, mostly sunny 87. The coastal waters forecast from Baffin Bay to Port Aransas out 20 nautical miles. Today, south winds 5 to 10 knots, becoming southeast late. Seas 2 to 3 feet. Wave detail, southeast 3 feet at 6 seconds. Tonight, south winds 10 to 15 knots with gusts up to 20 knots. Seas 2 to 3 feet. Wave detail, south 3 feet at 5 seconds. Monday, south winds 10 to 15 knots with gusts up to 20 knots. Seas 2 to 3 feet. Wave detail, southeast 3 feet at 5 seconds. Monday night, south winds 15 to 20 knots with gusts up to 25 knots. Seas 3 to 4 feet, occasionally to 5 feet. Wave detail, southeast 4 feet at 5 seconds. Tuesday, south winds 10 to 15 knots with gusts up to 25 knots. Seas around 3 feet. Wave detail, south 3 feet at 5 seconds. Tuesday night, south winds 15 to 20 knots with gusts up to 25 knots. Seas 3 to 4 feet, occasionally to 5 feet. Wave detail, southeast 4 feet at 5 seconds. Wednesday, south winds 10 to 15 knots. Seas around 3 feet. Wednesday night, south winds 15 to 20 knots. Seas 3 to 4 feet, occasionally to 5 feet. Thursday, south winds 10 to 15 knots. Seas 2 to 3 feet. Thursday night, south winds 15 to 20 knots. Seas 2 to 4 feet, occasionally to 5 feet. Your weather synopsis for South Central Texas. Sunday will be sunny and seasonably hot. High temperatures will be near normal. The weather will be dry and hot through the week with temperatures increasing each day. Heat risks could return by the middle of the week. Your local forecast. Today, mostly sunny. Highs in the upper 90s. South winds 5 to 10 miles per hour. Tonight, clear. Lows in the mid 70s. South winds 5 to 10 miles per hour. Monday, mostly sunny. Highs in the upper 90s. South winds 5 to 10 miles per hour. Highest heat index readings up to 106. Monday night, mostly clear. Lows in the mid 70s. South winds 5 to 10 miles per hour with gusts up to 20 miles per hour. Tuesday, sunny. Highs in the upper 90s. South winds 5 to 10 miles per hour. Highest heat index readings up to 108. Tuesday night and Wednesday, mostly clear. Hot. Lows in the mid-70s. Highs around 100. Highest heat index readings up to 110. Wednesday night, mostly clear in the evening, then becoming partly cloudy. Lows in the upper 70s. Thursday and Thursday night, mostly clear. Hot. Highs around 100. Lows in the upper 70s. Highest heat index readings up to 110. Friday through Saturday.

Thursday, partly cloudy. Hot. Highs around 100. Lows in the upper 70s. Highest heat index readings up to 110. 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At 10 a.m. at Austin Bergstrom International, it was mostly sunny. The temperature was 84, the dew point 72, the relative humidity was 67%, the wind south at 12 miles an hour, and the pressure was 30.07 inches and steady. At Camp Mabry, it was sunny. The temperature was 83, the dew point 73, the relative humidity was 72%, the wind variable at 5 miles an hour, and the pressure was 30.08 inches and steady. Pflugerville sunny 83. Taylor sunny 84. Lago Vista sunny 81. Georgetown sunny 83. San Marcos Hays was reported 84. Burnett sunny 81. Junction sunny 82. San Antonio mostly sunny 83. Corpus Christi partly sunny 86. Houston mostly sunny 86. Once again at Austin Bergstrom it was 84, and at Camp Mabry it was 83. Elsewhere across the state, College Station partly sunny 83. Amarillo sunny 86. Abilene sunny 84. Dallas-Fort Worth mostly sunny 87. Your weather synopsis for South Central Texas. Sunday will be sunny and seasonably hot. High temperatures will be near normal. The weather will be dry and hot through the week with temperatures increasing each day. Heat risks could return by the middle of the week. Your local forecast. Today, mostly sunny. Highs in the upper 90s. South winds 5 to 10 miles per hour. Tonight, clear. Lows in the mid 70s. South winds 5 to 10 miles per hour. Monday, mostly sunny. Highs in the upper 90s. South winds 5 to 10 miles per hour. Highest heat index readings up to 106. Monday night, mostly clear. Lows in the mid 70s. South winds 5 to 10 miles per hour with gusts up to 20 miles per hour. Tuesday, sunny. Highs in the upper 90s. South winds 5 to 10 miles per hour. Highest heat index readings up to 108. Tuesday night and Wednesday, mostly clear. Hot. Lows in the mid-70s. Highs around 100. Highest heat index readings up to 110. Wednesday night, mostly clear in the evening, then becoming partly cloudy. Lows in the upper 70s. Thursday and Thursday night, mostly clear. Hot. Highs around 100. Lows in the upper 70s. Highest heat index readings up to 110. Friday through Saturday, partly cloudy. Hot. Highs around 100. Lows in the upper 70s. Highest heat index readings up to 110. 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The current time is 10:24 a.m. Central Daylight Time. The Austin NOAA Weather Radio Roundup, at 10 a.m. at Austin Bergstrom International, it was mostly sunny. The temperature was 84, the dew point 72, the relative humidity was 67%, the wind south at 12 miles an hour, and the pressure was 30.07 inches and steady. At Camp Mabry, it was sunny. The temperature was 83, the dew point 73, the relative humidity was 72%, the wind variable at 5 miles an hour, and the pressure was 30.08 inches and steady.

Taylor, sunny 84. Lago Vista, sunny 81. Georgetown, sunny 83. San Marcos Hays was reported 84. Burnett, sunny 81. Junction, sunny 82. San Antonio, mostly sunny 83. Corpus Christi, partly sunny 86. Houston, mostly sunny 86. Once again at Austin Bergstrom, it was 84, and at Camp Mabry, it was 83. Elsewhere across the state, College Station, partly sunny 83. Amarillo, sunny 86. Abilene, sunny 84. Dallas, Fort Worth, mostly sunny 87. Your weather synopsis for South Central Texas. Sunday will be sunny and seasonably hot. High temperatures will be near normal. The weather will be dry and hot through the week with temperatures increasing each day. Heat risks could return by the middle of the week. Your local forecast. Today, mostly sunny. Highs in the upper 90s. South winds 5 to 10 miles per hour. Tonight, clear. Lows in the mid-70s. South winds 5 to 10 miles per hour. Monday, mostly sunny. Highs in the upper 90s. South winds 5 to 10 miles per hour. Highest heat index readings up to 106. Monday night, mostly clear. Lows in the mid-70s. South winds 5 to 10 miles per hour with gusts up to 20 miles per hour. Tuesday, sunny. Highs in the upper 90s. South winds 5 to 10 miles per hour. Highest heat index readings up to 108. Tuesday night and Wednesday, mostly clear. Hot. Lows in the mid-70s. Highs around 100. Highest heat index readings up to 110. Wednesday night, mostly clear in the evening, then becoming partly cloudy. Lows in the upper 70s. Thursday and Thursday night, mostly clear. Hot. Highs around 100. Lows in the upper 70s. Highest heat index readings up to 110. Friday through Saturday, partly cloudy. Hot. Highs around 100. Lows in the upper 70s. Highest heat index readings up to 110. The Tropical Weather Outlook. For the North Atlantic, Caribbean Sea, and the Gulf of America, tropical cyclone formation is not expected during the next 7 days. 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The Austin NOAA Weather Radio Roundup, at 10 a.m. at Austin Bergstrom International, it was mostly sunny. The temperature was 84, the dew point 72, the relative humidity was 67%, the wind south at 12 miles an hour, and the pressure was 30.07 inches and steady. At Camp Mabry, it was sunny. The temperature was 83, the dew point 73, the relative humidity was 72%, the wind variable at 5 miles an hour, and the pressure was 30.08 inches and steady. Pflugerville, sunny 83. Taylor, sunny 84. Lago Vista, sunny 81. Georgetown, sunny 83. San Marcos Hays was reported 84. Burnett, sunny 81. Junction, sunny 82. San Antonio, mostly sunny 83. Corpus Christi, partly sunny 86. Houston, mostly sunny 86. Once again at Austin Bergstrom, it was 84. And at Camp Mabry, it was 83. Elsewhere across the state, College Station, partly sunny 83. Amarillo, sunny 86. Abilene, sunny 84. Dallas, Fort Worth, mostly sunny 87. Your weather synopsis for South Central Texas. Sunday will be sunny and seasonably hot. High temperatures will be near normal. The weather will be dry and hot through the week with

temperatures increasing each day, heat risks could return by the middle of the week. Your local forecast. Today, mostly sunny. Highs in the upper 90s. South winds 5 to 10 miles per hour. Tonight, clear. Lows in the mid 70s. South winds 5 to 10 miles per hour. Monday, mostly sunny. Highs in the upper 90s. South winds 5 to 10 miles per hour. Highest heat index readings up to 106. Monday night, mostly clear. Lows in the mid 70s. South winds 5 to 10 miles per hour with gusts up to 20 miles per hour. Tuesday, sunny. Highs in the upper 90s. South winds 5 to 10 miles per hour. Highest heat index readings up to 108. Tuesday night and Wednesday, mostly clear. Hot. Lows in the mid 70s. Highs around 100. Highest heat index readings up to 110. Wednesday night, mostly clear in the evening, then becoming partly cloudy. Lows in the upper 70s. Thursday and Thursday night, mostly clear. Hot. Highs around 100. Lows in the upper 70s. Highest heat index readings up to 110. Friday through Saturday, partly cloudy. Hot. Highs around 100. Lows in the upper 70s. Highest heat index readings up to 110. 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The Austin NOAA Weather Radio Roundup, at 10 a.m. at Austin Bergstrom International, it was mostly sunny. The temperature was 84, the dew point 72, the relative humidity was 67%, the wind south at 12 miles an hour, and the pressure was 30.07 inches and steady. At Camp Mabry, it was sunny. The temperature was 83, the dew point 73, the relative humidity was 72%, the wind variable at 5 miles an hour, and the pressure was 30.08 inches and steady. Pflugerville, sunny 83. Taylor, sunny 84. Lago Vista, sunny 81. Georgetown, sunny 83. San Marcos, Hays was reported 84. Burnett, sunny 81. Junction, sunny 82. San Antonio, mostly sunny 83. 2. San Antonio, mostly sunny 83. Corpus Christi, partly sunny 86. Houston, mostly sunny 86. Once again at Austin Bergstrom, it was 84, and at Camp Mabry, it was 83. Elsewhere across the state, College Station, partly sunny 83. Amarillo, sunny 86. Abilene, sunny 84. Dallas, Fort Worth, mostly sunny 87. Your weather synopsis for South Central Texas. Sunday will be sunny and seasonably hot. High temperatures will be near normal. The weather will be dry and hot through the week with temperatures increasing each day. Heat risks could return by the middle of the week. Your local forecast. Today, mostly sunny. Highs in the upper 90s. South winds 5 to 10 miles per hour. Tonight, clear. Lows in the mid 70s. South winds 5 to 10 miles per hour. Monday, mostly sunny. Highs in the upper 90s. South winds 5 to 10 miles per hour. Highest heat index readings up to 106. Monday night, mostly clear. Lows in the mid 70s. South winds 5 to 10 miles per hour with gusts up to 20 miles per hour. Tuesday, sunny. Highs in the upper 90s. South winds 5 to 10 miles per hour. Highest heat index readings up to 108. Tuesday night and Wednesday, mostly clear. Hot. Lows in the mid 70s.

and sunny 84. Dallas-Fort Worth mostly sunny 87. The coastal waters forecast for Baffin Bay to Port Aransas out 20 nautical miles. Today, south winds 5 to 10 knots, becoming southeast late. Seas 2 to 3 feet. Wave detail, southeast 3 feet at 6 seconds. Tonight, south winds 10 to 15 knots with gusts up to 20 knots. Seas 2 to 3 feet. Wave detail, south 3 feet at 5 seconds. Monday, south winds 10 to 15 knots with gusts up to 20 knots. Seas 2 to 3 feet. Wave detail, southeast 3 feet at 5 seconds. Monday night, south winds 15 to 20 knots with gusts up to 25 knots. Seas 3 to 4 feet, occasionally to 5 feet. Wave detail, southeast 4 feet at 5 seconds. Tuesday, south winds 10 to 15 knots with gusts up to 25 knots. Seas around 3 feet. Wave detail, south 3 feet at 5 seconds. Tuesday night, south winds 15 to 20 knots with gusts up to 25 knots. Seas 3 to 4 feet, occasionally to 5 feet. Wave detail, southeast 4 feet at 5 seconds. Wednesday, south winds 10 to 15 knots. Seas around 3 feet. Wednesday night, south winds 15 to 20 knots. Seas 3 to 4 feet, occasionally to 5 feet. Thursday, south winds 10 to 15 knots. Seas 2 to 3 feet. Thursday night, south winds 15 to 20 knots. Seas 2 to 4 feet, occasionally to 5 feet. Your weather synopsis for South Central Texas. Sunday will be sunny and seasonably hot. High temperatures will be near normal. The weather will be dry and hot through the week with temperatures increasing each day. Heat risks could return by the middle of the week. Your local forecast. Today, mostly sunny. Highs in the upper 90s. South winds 5 to 10 miles per hour. Tonight, clear. Lows in the mid 70s. South winds 5 to 10 miles per hour. Monday, mostly sunny. Highs in the upper 90s. South winds 5 to 10 miles per hour. Highest heat index readings up to 106. Monday night, mostly clear. Lows in the mid 70s. South winds 5 to 10 miles per hour with gusts up to 20 miles per hour. Tuesday, sunny. Highs in the upper 90s. South winds 5 to 10 miles per hour. Highest heat index readings up to 108. Tuesday night and Wednesday, mostly clear. Hot. Lows in the mid 70s. Highs around 100. Highest heat index readings up to 110. Wednesday night, mostly clear in the evening, then becoming partly cloudy. Lows in the upper 70s. Thursday and Thursday night, mostly clear. Hot. Highs around 100. Lows in the upper 70s. Highest heat index readings up to 110. Friday through Saturday, partly cloudy. Hot. Highs around 100. Lows in the upper 70s. Highest heat index readings up to 110. 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The current time is 10:49 a.m. Central Daylight Time. The Austin, NOAA Weather Radio Roundup, at 10 a.m. at Austin Bergstrom International, it was mostly sunny. The temperature was 84, the dew point 72, the relative humidity was 67%, the wind south at 12 miles an hour, and the pressure was 30.07 inches and steady. At Camp Mabry, it was sunny. The temperature was 83, the dew point 73, the relative humidity was 72%, the wind variable at 5 miles an hour, and the pressure was 30.08 inches and steady.

Pflugerville, sunny 83. Taylor, sunny 84. Lagoa Vista, sunny 81. Georgetown, sunny 83. San Marcos, Hays was reported 84. Burnett, sunny 81. Junction, sunny 82. San Antonio, mostly sunny 83. Corpus Christi, partly sunny 86. Houston, mostly sunny 86. Once again at Austin Bergstrom, it was 84, and at Camp Mabry, it was 83. Elsewhere across the state, College Station, partly sunny 83. Amarillo, sunny 86. Abilene, sunny 84.

South winds 5 to 10 miles per hour with gusts up to 20 miles per hour. Tuesday, sunny. Highs in the upper 90s. South winds 5 to 10 miles per hour. Highest heat index readings up to 108. Tuesday night and Wednesday, mostly clear. Hot. Lows in the mid-70s. Highs around 100. Highest heat index readings up to 110. Wednesday night, mostly clear in the evening, then becoming partly cloudy. Lows in the upper 70s. Thursday and Thursday night, mostly clear. Hot. Highs around 100. Lows in the upper 70s. Highest heat index readings up to 110. Friday through Saturday, partly cloudy. Hot. Highs around 100. Lows in the upper 70s. Highest heat index readings up to 110. 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The Austin NOAA Weather Radio Roundup, at 10 a.m. at Austin Bergstrom International, it was mostly sunny. The temperature was 84, the dew point 72, the relative humidity was 67%, the wind south at 12 miles an hour, and the pressure was 30.07 inches and steady. At Camp Mabry, it was sunny. The temperature was 83, the dew point 73, the relative humidity was 72%, the wind variable at 5 miles an hour, and the pressure was 30.08 inches and steady. Pflugerville, sunny 83. Taylor, sunny 84. Lago Vista, sunny 81. Georgetown, sunny 83. San Marcos Hays was reported 84. Burnett, sunny 81. Junction, sunny 82. San Antonio, mostly sunny 83. Corpus Christi, partly sunny 86. Houston, mostly sunny 86. Once again at Austin Bergstrom, it was 84, and at Camp Mabry, it was 83. Elsewhere across the state, College Station, partly sunny 83. Amarillo, sunny 86. Abilene, sunny 84. Dallas-Fort Worth, mostly sunny 87. Your weather synopsis for South Central Texas. Sunday will be sunny and seasonably hot. High temperatures will be near normal. The weather will be dry and hot through the week with temperatures increasing each day. Heat risks could return by the middle of the week. Your local forecast. Today, mostly sunny. Highs in the upper 90s. South winds 5 to 10 miles per hour. Tonight, clear. Lows in the mid-70s. South winds 5 to 10 miles per hour. Monday, mostly sunny. Highs in the upper 90s. South winds 5 to 10 miles per hour. Highest heat index readings up to 106. Monday night, mostly clear. Lows in the mid-70s. South winds 5 to 10 miles per hour with gusts up to 20 miles per hour. Tuesday, sunny. Highs in the upper 90s. South winds 5 to 10 miles per hour. Highest heat index readings up to 108. Tuesday night and Wednesday, mostly clear. Hot. Lows in the mid-70s. Highs around 100. Highest heat index readings up to 110. Wednesday night, mostly clear in the evening, then becoming partly cloudy. Lows in the upper 70s. Thursday and Thursday night, mostly clear. Hot. Highs around 100. Lows in the upper 70s. Highest heat index readings up to 110. Friday through Saturday, partly cloudy. Hot. Highs around 100. Lows in the upper 70s. Highest heat index readings up to 110. 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

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The current time is 10:56 a.m. Central Daylight Time. The Tropical Weather Outlook. For the North Atlantic, Caribbean Sea, and the Gulf of America, tropical cyclone formation is not expected during the next 7 days. The Austin NOAA Weather Radio Roundup. At 10 a.m. at Austin Bergstrom International, it was mostly sunny. The temperature was 84, the dew point 72, the relative humidity was 67%, the wind south at 12 miles an hour, and the pressure was 30.07 inches and steady. At Camp Mabry, it was sunny. The temperature was 83, the dew point 73, the relative humidity was 72%, the wind variable at 5 miles an hour, and the pressure was 30.08 inches and steady. Pflugerville, sunny 83. Taylor, sunny 84. Lago Vista, sunny 81. Georgetown, sunny 83. San Marcos Hays was reported 84. Burnett, sunny 81. Junction, sunny 82. San Antonio, mostly sunny 83. Corpus Christi, partly sunny 86. Houston, mostly sunny 86. Once again at Austin Bergstrom, it was 84, and at Camp Mabry, it was 83. Elsewhere across the state, College Station, partly sunny 83. Amarillo, sunny 86. Abilene, sunny 84. Dallas, Fort Worth, mostly sunny 87. Your weather synopsis for South Central Texas. Sunday will be sunny and seasonably hot. High temperatures will be near normal. The weather will be dry and hot through the week with temperatures increasing each day. Heat risks could return by the middle of the week. Your local forecast. Today, mostly sunny. Highs in the upper 90s. South winds 5 to 10 miles per hour. Tonight, clear. Lows in the mid-70s. South winds 5 to 10 miles per hour. Monday, mostly sunny. Highs in the upper 90s. South winds 5 to 10 miles per hour. Highest heat index readings up to 106. Monday night, mostly clear. Lows in the mid-70s. South winds 5 to 10 miles per hour with gusts up to 20 miles per hour. Tuesday, sunny. Highs in the upper 90s. South winds 5 to 10 miles per hour. Highest heat index readings up to 108. Tuesday night and Wednesday, mostly clear. Hot. Lows in the mid-70s. Highs around 100. Highest heat index readings up to 110. Wednesday night, mostly clear in the evening, then becoming partly cloudy. Lows in the upper 70s. Thursday and Thursday night, mostly clear. Hot. Highs around 100. Lows in the upper 70s. Highest heat index readings up to 110. Friday through Saturday, partly cloudy. Hot. Highs around 100. Lows in the upper 70s. Highest heat index readings up to 110. 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The current time is 11 a.m. Central Daylight Time. The Austin NOAA Weather Radio Roundup, at 10 a.m. at Austin Bergstrom International, it was mostly sunny. The temperature was 84, the dew point 72, the relative humidity was 67%, the wind south at 12 miles an hour, and the pressure was 30.07 inches and steady. At Camp Mabry, it was sunny. The temperature was 83, the dew point 73, the relative humidity was 72%, the wind variable at 5 miles an hour, and the pressure was 30.08 inches and steady. Pflugerville, sunny 83. Taylor, sunny 84. Lago Vista, sunny.

81. Georgetown Sunny, 83. San Marcos Hayes was reported, 84. Burnett Sunny, 81. Junction Sunny, 82. San Antonio mostly sunny, 83. Corpus Christi partly sunny, 86. Houston mostly sunny, 86. Once again at Austin Bergstrom it was 84, and at Camp Mabry it was 83. Elsewhere across the state, College Station partly sunny, 83. Amarillo sunny, 86. Abilene sunny, 84. Dallas-Fort Worth mostly sunny, 87. Your weather synopsis for South Central Texas. Sunday will be sunny and seasonably hot. High temperatures will be near normal. The weather will be dry and hot through the week with temperatures increasing each day. Heat risks could return by the middle of the week. Your local forecast. Today, mostly sunny. Highs in the upper 90s. South winds 5 to 10 miles per hour. Tonight, clear. Lows in the mid-70s. South winds 5 to 10 miles per hour. Monday, mostly sunny. Highs in the upper 90s. South winds 5 to 10 miles per hour. Highest heat index readings up to 106. Monday night, mostly clear. Lows in the mid-70s. South winds 5 to 10 miles per hour with gusts up to 20 miles per hour. Tuesday, sunny. Highs in the upper 90s. South winds 5 to 10 miles per hour. Highest heat index readings up to 108. Tuesday night and Wednesday, mostly clear. Hot. Lows in the mid-70s. Highs around 100. Highest heat index readings up to 110. Wednesday night, mostly clear in the evening, then becoming partly cloudy. Lows in the upper 70s. Thursday and Thursday night, mostly clear. Hot. Highs around 100. Lows in the upper 70s. Highest heat index readings up to 110. Friday through Saturday, partly cloudy. Hot. Highs around 100. Lows in the upper 70s. Highest heat index readings up to 110. 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The current time is 11:04 a.m. Central Daylight Time. The Austin, NOAA Weather Radio Roundup, at 10 a.m. at Austin Bergstrom International, it was mostly sunny. The temperature was 84, the dew point 72, the relative humidity was 67%, the wind south at 12 miles an hour, and the pressure was 30.07 inches and steady. At Camp Mabry, it was sunny. The temperature was 83, the dew point 73, the relative humidity was 72%, the wind variable at 5 miles an hour, and the pressure was 30.08 inches and steady. Pflugerville sunny 83. Taylor sunny 84. Lago Vista sunny 81. Georgetown sunny 83. San Marcos Hayes was reported 84. Burnett sunny 81. Junction sunny 82. San Antonio mostly sunny 83. Corpus Christi partly sunny 86. Houston mostly sunny 86. Once again at Austin Bergstrom it was 84, and at Camp Mabry it was 83. Elsewhere across the state, College Station partly sunny 83. Amarillo sunny 86. Abilene sunny 84. Dallas-Fort Worth mostly sunny 87. Your weather synopsis for South Central Texas. Sunday will be sunny and seasonably hot. High temperatures will be near normal. The weather will be dry and hot through the week with temperatures increasing each day. Heat risks could return by the middle of the week. Your local forecast. Today, mostly sunny. Highs in the upper 90s. South winds 5 to 10 miles per hour.

upper 90s. South winds 5 to 10 miles per hour. Highest heat index readings up to 106. Monday night, mostly clear. Lows in the mid-70s. South winds 5 to 10 miles per hour with gusts up to 20 miles per hour. Tuesday, sunny. Highs in the upper 90s. South winds 5 to 10 miles per hour. Highest heat index readings up to 108. Tuesday night and Wednesday, mostly clear. Hot. Lows in the mid-70s. Highs around 100. Highest heat index readings up to 110. Wednesday night, mostly clear in the evening, then becoming partly cloudy. Lows in the upper 70s. Thursday and Thursday night, mostly clear. Hot. Highs around 100. Lows in the upper 70s. Highest heat index readings up to 110. Friday through Saturday, partly cloudy. Hot. Highs around 100. Lows in the upper 70s. Highest heat index readings up to 110. 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It was mostly sunny. The temperature was 86, the dew point 71, the relative humidity was 60%, producing a heat index of 91, the wind south at 14 miles an hour gusting to 20, and the pressure was 30.06 inches and falling. At Camp Mabry, it was sunny. The temperature was 86, the dew point 70, the relative humidity was 58%, producing a heat index of 90, the wind southwest at 6 miles an hour, and the pressure was 30.08 inches and steady. The report from Pflugerville was not available. Taylor, sunny 88. Lago Vista, sunny 84. Georgetown, sunny 86. San Marcos Hays was reported 87. Burnett, sunny 85. Junction, sunny 85. San Antonio, mostly sunny 85. Corpus Christi, partly sunny 89. Houston, mostly sunny 88. Once again at Austin Bergstrom, it was 86, and at Camp Mabry, it was 86. Elsewhere across the state, College Station, mostly sunny 84. Amarillo, sunny 91. Abilene, sunny 88. Dallas, Fort Worth, mostly sunny 90. Your weather synopsis for South Central Texas. Sunday will be sunny and seasonably hot. High temperatures will be near normal. The weather will be dry and hot through the week with temperatures increasing each day. Heat risks could return by the middle of the week. The coastal waters forecast from Baffin Bay to Port Aransas out 20 nautical miles. Today, south winds 5 to 10 knots, becoming southeast late. Seas 2 to 3 feet. Wave detail, southeast 3 feet at 6 seconds. Tonight, south winds 10 to 15 knots with gusts up to 20 knots. Seas 2 to 3 feet. Wave detail, south 3 feet at 5 seconds. Monday, south winds 10 to 15 knots with gusts up to 20 knots. Seas 2 to 3 feet. Wave detail, southeast 3 feet at 5 seconds. Monday night, south winds 15 to 20 knots with gusts up to 25 knots. Seas 3 to 4 feet, occasionally to 5 feet. Wave detail, southeast 4 feet at 5 seconds. Tuesday, south winds 10 to 15 knots with gusts up to 25 knots. Seas around 3 feet. Wave detail, south 3 feet at 5 seconds. Tuesday night, south winds 15 to 20 knots with gusts up to 25 knots. Seas 3 to 4 feet, occasionally to 5 feet. Wave detail, southeast 4 feet at 5 seconds. Wednesday, south winds 10 to 15 knots.

sea is around 3 feet. Wednesday night, south winds 15 to 20 knots. Seas 3 to 4 feet, occasionally to 5 feet. Thursday, south winds 10 to 15 knots. Seas 2 to 3 feet. Thursday night, south winds 15 to 20 knots. Seas 2 to 4 feet, occasionally to 5 feet. Your local forecast. Today, mostly sunny. Highs in the upper 90s. South winds 5 to 10 miles per hour. Tonight, clear. Lows in the mid 70s. South winds 5 to 10 miles per hour. Monday, mostly sunny. Highs in the upper 90s. South winds 5 to 10 miles per hour. Highest heat index readings up to 106. Monday night, mostly clear. Lows in the mid 70s. South winds 5 to 10 miles per hour with gusts up to 20 miles per hour. Tuesday, sunny. Highs in the upper 90s. South winds 5 to 10 miles per hour. Highest heat index readings up to 108. Tuesday night and Wednesday, mostly clear. Hot. Lows in the mid 70s. Highs around 100. Highest heat index readings up to 110. Wednesday night, mostly clear in the evening, then becoming partly cloudy. Lows in the upper 70s. Thursday and Thursday night, mostly clear. Hot. Highs around 100. Lows in the upper 70s. Highest heat index readings up to 110. Friday through Saturday, partly cloudy. Hot. Highs around 100. Lows in the upper 70s. Highest heat index readings up to 110. 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The current time is 11:19 a.m. Central Daylight Time. The Austin NOAA Weather Radio Roundup, at 11 a.m. at Austin Bergstrom International, it was mostly sunny. The temperature was 86, the dew point 71, the relative humidity was 60%, producing a heat index of 91, the wind south at 14 miles an hour gusting to 20, and the pressure was 30.06 inches and falling. At Camp Mabry, it was sunny. The temperature was 86, the dew point 70, the relative humidity was 58%, producing a heat index of 90, the wind southwest at 6 miles an hour, and the pressure was 30.08 inches and steady. The report from Pflugerville was not available. Taylor, sunny 88. Lago Vista, sunny 84. Georgetown, sunny 86. San Marcos Hays was reported 87. Burnett, sunny 85. Junction, sunny 85. San Antonio, mostly sunny 85. Corpus Christi, partly sunny 89. Houston, mostly sunny 88. Once again at Austin Bergstrom, it was 86, and at Camp Mabry, it was 86. Elsewhere across the state, College Station, mostly sunny 84. Amarillo, sunny 91. Abilene, sunny 88. Dallas, Fort Worth, mostly sunny 90. Your weather synopsis for South Central Texas. Sunday will be sunny and seasonably hot. High temperatures will be near normal. The weather will be dry and hot through the week with temperatures increasing each day. Heat risks could return by the middle of the week. Your local forecast. Today, mostly sunny. Highs in the upper 90s. South winds 5 to 10 miles per hour. Tonight, clear. Lows in the mid 70s. South winds 5 to 10 miles per hour. Monday, mostly sunny. Highs in the upper 90s. South winds 5 to 10 miles per hour. Highest heat index readings up to 106. Monday night, mostly clear. Lows in the mid 70s. South winds 5 to 10 miles.

per hour with gusts up to 20 miles per hour. Tuesday, sunny. Highs in the upper 90s. South winds 5 to 10 miles per hour. Highest heat index readings up to 108. Tuesday night and Wednesday, mostly clear. Hot. Lows in the mid-70s. Highs around 100. Highest heat index readings up to 110. Wednesday night, mostly clear in the evening, then becoming partly cloudy. Lows in the upper 70s. Thursday and Thursday night, mostly clear. Hot. Highs around 100. Lows in the upper 70s. Highest heat index readings up to 110. Friday through Saturday, partly cloudy. Hot. Highs around 100. Lows in the upper 70s. Highest heat index readings up to 110. 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The current time is 11:23 a.m. Central Daylight Time. The Austin NOAA Weather Radio Roundup, at 11 a.m. at Austin Bergstrom International, it was mostly sunny. The temperature was 86, the dew point 71, the relative humidity was 60%, producing a heat index of 91, the wind south at 14 miles an hour gusting to 20, and the pressure was 30.06 inches and falling. At Camp Mabry, it was sunny. The temperature was 86, the dew point 70, the relative humidity was 58%, producing a heat index of 90, the wind southwest at 6 miles an hour, and the pressure was 30.08 inches and steady. The report from Pflugerville was not available. Taylor, sunny 88. Lago Vista, sunny 84. Georgetown, sunny 86. San Marcos Hays was reported 87. Burnett, sunny 85. Junction, sunny 85. San Antonio, mostly sunny 85. Corpus Christi, partly sunny 89. Houston, mostly sunny 88. Once again at Austin Bergstrom, it was 86, and at Camp Mabry, it was 86. Elsewhere across the state, College Station, mostly sunny 84. Amarillo, sunny 91. Abilene, sunny 88. Dallas, Fort Worth, mostly sunny 90. Your weather synopsis for South Central Texas. Sunday will be sunny and seasonably hot. High temperatures will be near normal. The weather will be dry and hot through the week with temperatures increasing each day. Heat risks could return by the middle of the week. Your local forecast. Today, mostly sunny. Highs in the upper 90s. South winds 5 to 10 miles per hour. Tonight, clear. Lows in the mid-70s. South winds 5 to 10 miles per hour. Monday, mostly sunny. Highs in the upper 90s. South winds 5 to 10 miles per hour. Highest heat index readings up to 106. Monday night, mostly clear. Lows in the mid-70s. South winds 5 to 10 miles per hour with gusts up to 20 miles per hour. Tuesday, sunny. Highs in the upper 90s. South winds 5 to 10 miles per hour. Highest heat index readings up to 108. Tuesday night and Wednesday, mostly clear. Hot. Lows in the mid-70s. Highs around 100. Highest heat index readings up to 110. Wednesday night, mostly clear in the evening, then becoming partly cloudy. Lows in the upper 70s. Thursday and Thursday night, mostly clear. Hot. Highs around 100. Lows in the upper 70s. Highest heat index readings up to 110. Friday through Saturday, partly cloudy. Hot. Highs around 100. Lows in the upper 70s. Highest heat index readings up to 110.

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The Tropical Weather Outlook. For the North Atlantic, Caribbean Sea, and the Gulf of America, tropical cyclone formation is not expected during the next 7 days. The current time is 11:27 a.m. Central Daylight Time. 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It was mostly sunny. The temperature was 86, the dew point 71, the relative humidity was 60%, producing a heat index of 91, the wind south at 14 miles an hour gusting to 20, and the pressure was 30.06 inches and falling. At Camp Mabry, it was sunny. The temperature was 86, the dew point 70, the relative humidity was 58%, producing a heat index of 90, the wind southwest at 6 miles an hour, and the pressure was 30.08 inches and steady. The report from Pflugerville was not available. Taylor, sunny 88. Lago Vista, sunny 84. Georgetown, sunny 86. San Marcos Hays was reported 87. Burnett, sunny 85. Junction, sunny 85. San Antonio, mostly sunny 85. Corpus Christi, partly sunny 89. Houston, mostly sunny 88. Once again at Austin Bergstrom, it was 86, and at Camp Mabry, it was 86. Elsewhere across the state, College Station, mostly sunny 84. Amarillo, sunny 91. Abilene, sunny 88. Dallas-Fort Worth, mostly sunny 90. Your weather synopsis for South Central Texas. Sunday will be sunny and seasonably hot. High temperatures will be near normal. The weather will be dry and hot through the week with temperatures increasing each day. Heat risks could return by the middle of the week. Your local forecast. Today, mostly sunny. Highs in the upper 90s. South winds 5 to 10 miles per hour. Tonight, clear. Lows in the mid-70s. South winds 5 to 10 miles per hour. Monday, mostly sunny. Highs in the upper 90s. South winds 5 to 10 miles per hour. Highest heat index readings up to 106. Monday night, mostly clear. Lows in the mid-70s. South winds 5 to 10 miles per hour with gusts up to 20 miles per hour. Tuesday, sunny. Highs in the upper 90s. South winds 5 to 10 miles per hour. Highest heat index readings up to 108. Tuesday night and Wednesday, mostly clear. Hot. Lows in the mid-70s. Highs around 100. Highest heat index readings up to 110. Wednesday night, mostly clear in the evening, then becoming partly cloudy. Lows in the upper 70s. Thursday and Thursday night, mostly clear. Hot. Highs around 100. Lows in the upper 70s. Highest heat index readings up to 110. Friday through Saturday, partly cloudy. Hot. Highs around 100. Lows in the upper 70s. Highest heat index readings up to 110. 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It was mostly sunny. The temperature was 86, the dew point 71, the relative humidity was 60%, producing a heat index of 91, the wind south at 14 miles an hour gusting to 20, and the pressure was 30.06 inches and falling. At Camp Mabry, it was sunny. The temperature was 86.

Dew point 70. The relative humidity was 58%, producing a heat index of 90. The wind southwest at 6 miles an hour and the pressure was 30.08 inches and steady. The report from Pflugerville was not available. Taylor, sunny 88. Lago Vista, sunny 84. Georgetown, sunny 86. San Marcos haze was reported 87. Burnett, sunny 85. Junction, sunny 85. San Antonio, mostly sunny 85. Corpus Christi, partly sunny 89. Houston, mostly sunny 88. Once again at Austin Bergstrom, it was 86, and at Camp Mabry, it was 86. Elsewhere across the state, College Station, mostly sunny 84. Amarillo, sunny 91. Abilene, sunny 88. Dallas, Fort Worth, mostly sunny 90. Your weather synopsis for South Central Texas. Sunday will be sunny and seasonably hot. High temperatures will be near normal. The weather will be dry and hot through the week with temperatures increasing each day. Heat risks could return by the middle of the week. Your local forecast. Today, mostly sunny. Highs in the upper 90s. South winds 5 to 10 miles per hour. Tonight, clear. Lows in the mid. Tonight, clear. Lows in the mid 70s. South winds 5 to 10 miles per hour. Monday, mostly sunny. Highs in the upper 90s. South winds 5 to 10 miles per hour. Highest heat index readings up to 106. Monday night, mostly clear. Lows in the mid-70s. South winds 5 to 10 miles per hour with gusts up to 20 miles per hour. Tuesday, sunny. Highs in the upper 90s. South winds 5 to 10 miles per hour. Highest heat index readings up to 108. Tuesday night and Wednesday, mostly clear. Hot. Lows in the mid-70s. Highs around 100. Highest heat index readings up to 110. Wednesday night, mostly clear in the evening, then becoming partly cloudy. Lows in the upper 70s. Thursday and Thursday night, mostly clear. Hot. Highs around 100. Lows in the upper 70s. Highest heat index readings up to 110. Friday through Saturday, partly cloudy. Hot. Highs around 100. Lows in the upper 70s. Highest heat index readings up to 110. 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It was mostly sunny. The temperature was 86, the dew point 71, the relative humidity was 60%, producing a heat index of 91, the wind south at 14 miles an hour gusting to 20, and the pressure was 30.06 inches and falling. At Camp Mabry, it was sunny. The temperature was 86, the dew point 70, the relative humidity was 58%, producing a heat index of 90, the wind southwest at 6 miles an hour, and the pressure was 30.08 inches and steady. The report from Pflugerville was not available. Taylor, sunny 88. Lago Vista, sunny 84. Georgetown, sunny 86. San Marcos haze was reported 87. Burnett, sunny 85. Junction, sunny 85. San Antonio, mostly sunny 85. Corpus Christi, partly sunny 89. Houston, mostly sunny 88. Once again at Austin Bergstrom, it was 86, and at Camp Mabry, it was 86. Elsewhere across the state, College Station, mostly sunny 84. Amarillo, sunny 91. Abilene, sunny 88. Dallas, Fort Worth, mostly sunny 90.

south winds 5 to 10 knots, becoming southeast late. Seas 2 to 3 feet. Wave detail, southeast 3 feet at 6 seconds. Tonight, south winds 10 to 15 knots with gusts up to 20 knots. Seas 2 to 3 feet. Wave detail, south 3 feet at 5 seconds. Monday, south winds 10 to 15 knots with gusts up to 20 knots. Seas 2 to 3 feet. Wave detail, southeast 3 feet at 5 seconds. Monday night, south winds 15 to 20 knots with gusts up to 25 knots. Seas 3 to 4 feet, occasionally to 5 feet. Wave detail, southeast 4 feet at 5 seconds. Tuesday, south winds 10 to 15 knots with gusts up to 25 knots. Seas around 3 feet. Wave detail, south 3 feet at 5 seconds. Tuesday night, south winds 15 to 20 knots with gusts up to 25 knots. Seas 3 to 4 feet, occasionally to 5 feet. Wave detail, southeast 4 feet at 5 seconds. Wednesday, south winds 10 to 15 knots. Seas around 3 feet. Wednesday night, south winds 15 to 20 knots. Seas 3 to 4 feet, occasionally to 5 feet. Thursday, south winds 10 to 15 knots. Seas 2 to 3 feet. Thursday night, south winds 15 to 20 knots. Seas 2 to 4 feet, occasionally to 5 feet. 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The current time is 11:48 a.m. Central Daylight Time. The Austin NOAA Weather Radio Roundup, at 11 a.m. at Austin Bergstrom International, it was mostly sunny. The temperature was 86, the dew point 71, the relative humidity was 60%, producing a heat index of 91, the wind south at 14 miles an hour gusting to 20, and the pressure was 30.06 inches and falling. At Camp Mabry, it was sunny. The temperature was 86, the dew point 70, the relative humidity was 58%, producing a heat index of 90, the wind southwest at 6 miles an hour, and the pressure was 30.08 inches and steady. The report from Pflugerville was not available. Taylor, sunny 88. Lago Vista, sunny 84. Georgetown, sunny 86. San Marcos Hays was reported 87. Burnett, sunny 85. Junction, sunny 85. San Antonio, mostly sunny 85. Corpus Christi, partly sunny 89. Houston, mostly sunny 88. Once again at Austin Bergstrom, it was 86, and at Camp Mabry, it was 86. Elsewhere across the state, College Station, mostly sunny 84. Amarillo, sunny 91. Abilene, sunny 88. Dallas-Fort Worth, mostly sunny 90. Your weather synopsis for South Central Texas. Sunday will be sunny and seasonably hot. High temperatures will be near normal. The weather will be dry and hot through the week with temperatures increasing each day. Heat risks could return by the middle of the week. Your local forecast. Today, mostly sunny. Highs in the upper 90s. South winds 5 to 10 miles per hour. Tonight, clear. Lows in the mid 70s. South winds 5 to 10 miles per hour. Monday, mostly sunny. Highs in the upper 90s. South winds 5 to 10 miles per hour. Highest heat index readings up to 106. Monday night, mostly clear. Lows in the mid 70s. South winds 5 to 10 miles per hour with gusts up to 20 miles per hour. Tuesday, sunny. Highs in the upper 90s. South winds 5 to 10 miles per hour. Highest heat index readings up to 108. Tuesday night and Wednesday, mostly clear. Hot. Lows in the mid 70s. Highs around 100.

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It was mostly sunny. The temperature was 86, the dew point 71, the relative humidity was 60%, producing a heat index of 91, the wind south at 14 miles an hour gusting to 20, and the pressure was 30.06 inches and falling. At Camp Mabry, it was sunny. The temperature was 86, the dew point 70, the relative humidity was 58%, producing a heat index of 90, the wind southwest at 6 miles an hour, and the pressure was 30.08 inches and steady. The report from Pflugerville was not available. Taylor, sunny 88. Lago Vista, sunny 84. Georgetown, sunny 86. San Marcos Hays was reported 87. Burnett, sunny 85. Junction, sunny 85. San Antonio, mostly sunny 85. Corpus Christi, partly sunny 89. Houston, mostly sunny 88. Once again at Austin Bergstrom, it was 86, and at Camp Mabry, it was 86. Elsewhere across the state, College Station, mostly sunny 84. Amarillo, sunny 91. Abilene, sunny 88. Dallas, Fort Worth, mostly sunny 90. Your weather synopsis for South Central Texas. Sunday will be sunny and seasonably hot. High temperatures will be near normal. The weather will be dry and hot through the week with temperatures increasing each day. Heat risks could return by the middle of the week. Your local forecast. Today, mostly sunny. Highs in the upper 90s. South winds 5 to 10 miles per hour. Tonight, clear. Lows in the mid-70s. South winds 5 to 10 miles per hour. Monday, mostly sunny. Highs in the upper 90s. South winds 5 to 10 miles per hour. Highest heat index readings up to 106. Monday night, mostly clear. Lows in the mid-70s. South winds 5 to 10 miles per hour with gusts up to 20 miles per hour. Tuesday, sunny. Highs in the upper 90s. South winds 5 to 10 miles per hour. Highest heat index readings up to 108. Tuesday night and Wednesday, mostly clear. Hot. Lows in the mid-70s. Highs around 100. Highest heat index readings up to 110. Wednesday night, mostly clear in the evening, then becoming partly cloudy. Lows in the upper 70s. Thursday and Thursday night, mostly clear. Hot. Highs around 100. Lows in the upper 70s. Highest heat index readings up to 110. Friday through Saturday, partly cloudy. Hot. Highs around 100. Lows in the upper 70s. Highest heat index readings up to 110. 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The current time is 11:56 a.m. Central Daylight Time. The Austin NOAA Weather Radio Roundup, at 11 a.m. at Austin Bergstrom International, it was mostly sunny. The temperature was 86, the dew point 71, the relative humidity was 60%, producing a heat index of 91, the wind south at 14 miles an hour gusting to 20, and the pressure was 30.06 inches and falling. At Camp Mabry, it was sunny. The temperature was 86, the dew point 70, the relative humidity was 58%, producing a heat index of 90, the wind southwest at 6 miles an hour, and the pressure was 30.08 inches and steady. The report from Pflugerville was not available. Taylor, sunny 88. Lago Vista, sunny 84. Georgetown, sunny 86.

San Marcos, Hays was reported 87. Burnett, sunny 85. Junction, sunny 85. San Antonio, mostly sunny 85. Corpus Christi, partly sunny 89. Houston, mostly sunny 88. Once again at Austin Bergstrom, it was 86, and at Camp Mabry, it was 86. Elsewhere across the state, College Station, mostly sunny 84. Amarillo, sunny 91. Abilene, sunny 88. Dallas, Fort Worth, mostly sunny 90. The Tropical Weather Outlook. For the North Atlantic, Caribbean Sea, and the Gulf of America, tropical cyclone formation is not expected during the next 7 days. Your weather synopsis for South Central Texas. Sunday will be sunny and seasonably hot. High temperatures will be near normal. The weather will be dry and hot through the week with temperatures increasing each day. Heat risks could return by the middle of the week. Your local forecast. Today, mostly sunny. Highs in the upper 90s. South winds 5 to 10 miles per hour. Tonight, clear. Lows in the mid 70s. South winds 5 to 10 miles per hour. Monday, mostly sunny. Highs in the upper 90s. South winds 5 to 10 miles per hour. Highest heat index readings up to 106. Monday night, mostly clear. Lows in the mid-70s. South winds 5 to 10 miles per hour with gusts up to 20 miles per hour. Tuesday, sunny. Highs in the upper 90s. South winds 5 to 10 miles per hour. Highest heat index readings up to 108. Tuesday night and Wednesday, mostly clear. Hot. Lows in the mid-70s. Highs around 100. Highest heat index readings up to 110. Wednesday night, mostly clear in the evening, then becoming partly cloudy. Lows in the upper 70s. Thursday and Thursday night, mostly clear. Hot. Highs around 100. Lows in the upper 70s. Highest heat index readings up to 110. Friday through Saturday, partly cloudy. Hot. Highs around 100. Lows in the upper 70s. Highest heat index readings up to 110. 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The current time is 12 p.m. Central Daylight Time. The Austin NOAA Weather Radio Roundup, at 11 a.m. at Austin Bergstrom International, it was mostly sunny. The temperature was 86, the dew point 71, the relative humidity was 60%, producing a heat index of 91, the wind south at 14 miles an hour gusting to 20, and the pressure was 30.06 inches and falling. At Camp Mabry, it was sunny. The temperature was 86, the dew point 70, the relative humidity was 58%, producing a heat index of 90, the wind southwest at 6 miles an hour, and the pressure was 30.08 inches and steady. The report from Pflugerville was not available. Taylor, sunny 88. Lago Vista, sunny 84. Georgetown, sunny 86. San Marcos, Hays was reported 87. Burnett, sunny 85. Junction, sunny 85. San Antonio, mostly sunny 85. Corpus Christi, partly sunny 89. Houston, mostly sunny 88. Once again at Austin Bergstrom, it was 86, and at Camp Mabry, it was 86. Elsewhere across the state, College Station, mostly sunny 84. Amarillo, sunny 91. Abilene, sunny 88. Dallas, Fort Worth, mostly sunny 90. Your weather synopsis for South Central Texas. Sunday will be sunny and seasonably hot. High temperatures will be near normal. The weather will be dry and hot through the week with temperatures increasing each day.
heat risks could return by the middle of the week. Your local forecast. Today, mostly sunny. Highs in the upper 90s. South winds 5 to 10 miles per hour. Tonight, clear. Lows in the mid 70s. South winds 5 to 10 miles per hour. Monday, mostly sunny. Highs in the upper 90s. South winds 5 to 10 miles per hour. Highest heat index readings up to 106. Monday night, mostly clear. Lows in the mid 70s. South winds 5 to 10 miles per hour with gusts up to 20 miles per hour. Tuesday, sunny. Highs in the upper 90s. South winds 5 to 10 miles per hour. Highest heat index readings up to 108. Tuesday night and Wednesday, mostly clear. Hot. Lows in the mid 70s. Highs around 100. Highest heat index readings up to 110. Wednesday night, mostly clear in the evening, then becoming partly cloudy. Lows in the upper 70s. Thursday and Thursday night, mostly clear. Hot. Highs around 100. Lows in the upper 70s. Highest heat index readings up to 110. Friday through Saturday, partly cloudy. Hot. Highs around 100. Lows in the upper 70s. Highest heat index readings up to 110. 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The Austin NOAA Weather Radio Roundup, at 11 a.m. at Austin Bergstrom International, it was mostly sunny. The temperature was 86, the dew point 71, the relative humidity was 60%, producing a heat index of 91, the wind south at 14 miles an hour gusting to 20, and the pressure was 30.06 inches and falling. At Camp Mabry, it was sunny. The temperature was 86, the dew point 70, the relative humidity was 58%, producing a heat index of 90, the wind southwest at 6 miles an hour, and the pressure was 30.08 inches and steady. The report from Pflugerville was not available. Taylor, sunny 88. Lago Vista, sunny 84. Georgetown, sunny 86. San Marcos Hays was reported 87. Burnett, sunny 85. Junction, sunny 85. San Antonio, mostly sunny 85. Corpus Christi, partly sunny 89. Houston, mostly sunny 88. Once again at Austin Bergstrom, it was 86, and at Camp Mabry, it was 86. Elsewhere across the state, College Station, mostly sunny 84. Amarillo, sunny 91. Abilene, sunny 88. Dallas-Fort Worth, mostly sunny 90. Your weather synopsis for South Central Texas. Sunday will be sunny and seasonably hot. High temperatures will be near normal. The weather will be dry and hot through the week with temperatures increasing each day. Heat risks could return by the middle of the week. Your local forecast. Today, mostly sunny. Highs in the upper 90s. South winds 5 to 10 miles per hour. Tonight, clear. Lows in the mid 70s. South winds 5 to 10 miles per hour. Monday, mostly sunny. Highs in the upper 90s. South winds 5 to 10 miles per hour. Highest heat index readings up to 106. Monday night, mostly clear. Lows in the mid 70s. South winds 5 to 10 miles per hour with gusts up to 20 miles per hour. Tuesday, sunny. Highs in the upper 90s. South winds 5 to 10 miles per hour. Highest heat index readings up to 108. Tuesday night and Wednesday, mostly clear. Hot. Lows in the mid 70s.
highs around 100.

Thursday and Thursday night, mostly clear. Hot. Highs around 100. Lows in the upper 70s. Highest heat index readings up to 110. Friday through Saturday, partly cloudy. Hot. Highs around 100. Lows in the upper 70s. Highest heat index readings up to 110. 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It was mostly sunny. The temperature was 89, the dew point 71, the relative humidity was 55%, producing a heat index of 95, the wind south at 10 miles an hour gusting to 17, and the pressure was 30.06 inches and steady. At Camp Mabry, it was sunny. The temperature was 88, the dew point 70, the relative humidity was 55%, producing a heat index of 93, and the pressure was 30.08 inches and steady. Pflugerville, sunny 90. Taylor, sunny 90. Lago Vista, sunny 88. Georgetown, sunny 88. San Marcos, Hays was reported 89. Burnett, sunny 88. Junction, sunny 87. San Antonio, mostly sunny 88. Corpus Christi, partly sunny 92. Houston, mostly sunny 90. Once again at Austin Bergstrom, it was 89, and at Camp Mabry, it was 88. Elsewhere across the state, College Station, mostly sunny 86. Amarillo, sunny 95. Abilene, sunny 90. Dallas, Fort Worth, mostly sunny 92. Your weather synopsis for South Central Texas. Sunday will be sunny and seasonably hot. High temperatures will be near normal. The weather will be dry and hot through the week with temperatures increasing each day. Heat risks could return by the middle of the week. The coastal waters forecast from Baffin Bay to Port Aransas out 20 nautical miles. Today, south winds 5 to 10 knots, becoming southeast late. Seas 2 to 3 feet. Wave detail, southeast 3 feet at 6 seconds. Tonight, south winds 10 to 15 knots with gusts up to 20 knots. Seas 2 to 3 feet. Wave detail, south 3 feet at 5 seconds. Monday, south winds 10 to 15 knots with gusts up to 20 knots. Seas 2 to 3 feet. Wave detail, southeast 3 feet at 5 seconds. Monday night, south winds 15 to 20 knots with gusts up to 25 knots. Seas 3 to 4 feet, occasionally to 5 feet. Wave detail, southeast 4 feet at 5 seconds. Tuesday, south winds 10 to 15 knots with gusts up to 25 knots. Seas around 3 feet. Wave detail, south 3 feet at 5 seconds. Tuesday night, south winds 15 to 20 knots with gusts up to 25 knots. Seas 3 to 4 feet, occasionally to 5 feet. Wave detail, southeast 4 feet at 5 seconds. Wednesday, south winds 10 to 15 knots. Seas around 3 feet. Wednesday night, south winds 15 to 20 knots. Seas 3 to 4 feet, occasionally to 5 feet. Thursday, south winds 10 to 15 knots. Seas 2 to 3 feet. Thursday night, south winds 15 to 20 knots. Seas 2 to 4 feet, occasionally to 5 feet. Your local forecast. Today, mostly sunny. Highs in the upper 90s. South winds 5 to 10 miles per hour. Tonight, clear. Lows in the mid 70s. South winds 5 to 10 miles per hour. Monday, mostly sunny. Highs in the upper 90s. South winds 5 to 10 miles per hour. Highest heat index readings up.

Monday night, mostly clear. Lows in the mid-70s. South winds 5 to 10 miles per hour with gusts up to 20 miles per hour. Tuesday, sunny. Highs in the upper 90s. South winds 5 to 10 miles per hour. Highest heat index readings up to 108. Tuesday night and Wednesday, mostly clear. Hot. Lows in the mid-70s. Highs around 100. Highest heat index readings up to 110. Wednesday night, mostly clear in the evening, then becoming partly cloudy. Lows in the upper 70s. Thursday and Thursday night, mostly clear. Hot. Highs around 100. Lows in the upper 70s. Highest heat index readings up to 110. Friday through Saturday, partly cloudy. Hot. Highs around 100. Lows in the upper 70s. Highest heat index readings up to 110. 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The current time is 12:19 p.m. Central Daylight Time. The Austin NOAA Weather Radio Roundup, at noon at Austin Bergstrom International, it was mostly sunny. The temperature was 89, the dew point 71, the relative humidity was 55%, producing a heat index of 95, the wind south at 10 miles an hour gusting to 17, and the pressure was 30.06 inches and steady. At Camp Mabry, it was sunny. The temperature was 88, the dew point 70, the relative humidity was 55%, producing a heat index of 93. And the pressure was 30.08 inches and steady. Pflugerville sunny 90. Taylor sunny 90. Lago Vista sunny 88. Georgetown sunny 88. San Marcos haze was reported 89. Burnett sunny 88. Junction sunny 87. San Antonio mostly sunny 88. Corpus Christi partly sunny 92. Houston mostly sunny 90. Once again at Austin Bergstrom it was 89, and at Camp Mabry it was 88. Elsewhere across the state, College Station mostly sunny 86. Amarillo sunny 95. Abilene sunny 90. Dallas-Fort Worth mostly sunny 92. Your weather synopsis for South Central Texas. Sunday will be sunny and seasonably hot. High temperatures will be near normal. The weather will be dry and hot through the week with temperatures increasing each day. Heat risks could return by the middle of the week. Your local forecast. Today, mostly sunny. Highs in the upper 90s. South winds 5 to 10 miles per hour. Tonight, clear. Lows in the mid-70s. South winds 5 to 10 miles per hour. Monday, mostly sunny. Highs in the upper 90s. South winds 5 to 10 miles per hour. Highest heat index readings up to 106. Monday night, mostly clear. Lows in the mid-70s. South winds 5 to 10 miles per hour with gusts up to 20 miles per hour. Tuesday, sunny. Highs in the upper 90s. South winds 5 to 10 miles per hour. Highest heat index readings up to 108. Tuesday night and Wednesday, mostly clear. Hot. Lows in the mid-70s. Highs around 100. Highest heat index readings up to 110. Wednesday night, mostly clear in the evening, then becoming partly cloudy. Lows in the upper 70s. Thursday and Thursday night, mostly clear. Hot. Highs around 100. Lows in the upper 70s. Highest heat index readings up to 110. Friday through Saturday, partly cloudy. Hot. Highs around 100. Lows in the upper 70s.

highest heat index readings up to 110. The Tropical Weather Outlook. For the North Atlantic, Caribbean Sea, and the Gulf of America, tropical cyclone formation is not expected during the next 7 days. 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The Austin NOAA Weather Radio Roundup at noon at Austin Bergstrom International. It was mostly sunny. The temperature was 89, the dew point 71, the relative humidity was 55%, producing a heat index of 95, the wind south at 10 miles an hour gusting to 17, and the pressure was 30.06 inches and steady. At Camp Mabry, it was sunny. The temperature was 88, the dew point 70, the relative humidity was 55%, producing a heat index of 93, and the pressure was 30.08 inches and steady. Pflugerville, sunny 90. Taylor, sunny 90. Lago Vista, sunny 88. Georgetown, sunny 88. San Marcos Haze was reported 89. Burnett, sunny 88. Junction, sunny 87. San Antonio, mostly sunny 88. Corpus Christi, partly sunny 92. Houston, mostly sunny 90. Once again at Austin Bergstrom, it was 89, and at Camp Mabry, it was 88. Elsewhere across the state, College Station, mostly sunny 86. Amarillo, sunny 95. Abilene, sunny 90. Dallas-Fort Worth, mostly sunny 92. Your weather synopsis for South Central Texas. Sunday will be sunny and seasonably hot. High temperatures will be near normal. The weather will be dry and hot through the week with temperatures increasing each day. Heat risks could return by the middle of the week. Your local forecast. Today, mostly sunny. Highs in the upper 90s. South winds 5 to 10 miles per hour. Tonight, clear. Lows in the mid 70s. South winds 5 to 10 miles per hour. Monday, mostly sunny. Highs in the upper 90s. South winds 5 to 10 miles per hour. Highest heat index readings up to 106. Monday night, mostly clear. Lows in the mid 70s. South winds 5 to 10 miles per hour with gusts up to 20 miles per hour. Tuesday, sunny. Highs in the upper 90s. South winds 5 to 10 miles per hour. Highest heat index readings up to 108. Tuesday night and Wednesday, mostly clear. Hot. Lows in the mid-70s. Highs around 100. Highest heat index readings up to 110. Wednesday night, mostly clear in the evening, then becoming partly cloudy. Lows in the upper 70s. Thursday and Thursday night, mostly clear. Hot. Highs around 100. Lows in the upper 70s. Highest heat index readings up to 110. Friday through Saturday, partly cloudy. Hot. Highs around 100. Lows in the upper 70s. Highest heat index readings up to 110. 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The Austin NOAA Weather Radio Roundup, at noon at Austin Bergstrom International, it was mostly sunny. The temperature was 89, the dew point 71, the relative humidity was 55%, producing a heat index of 95, the wind south at 10 miles an hour gusting to 17, and the pressure was 30.06 inches and steady. At Camp Mabry, it was sunny. The temperature was 88, the dew point

In 70, the relative humidity was 55%, producing a heat index of 93, and the pressure was 30.08 inches and steady. Pflugerville, sunny 90. Taylor, sunny 90. Lago Vista, sunny 88. Georgetown, sunny 88. San Marcos haze was reported 89. Burnett, sunny 88. Junction, sunny 87. San Antonio, mostly sunny 88. Corpus Christi, partly sunny 92. Houston, mostly sunny 90. Once again at Austin Bergstrom, it was 89, and at Camp Mabry, it was 88. Elsewhere across the state, College Station, mostly sunny 86. Amarillo, sunny 95. Abilene, sunny 90. Dallas-Fort Worth, mostly sunny 92. Your weather synopsis for South Central Texas. Sunday will be sunny and seasonably hot. High temperatures will be near normal. The weather will be dry and hot through the week with temperatures increasing each day. Heat risks could return by the middle of the week. Your local forecast. Today, mostly sunny. Highs in the upper 90s. South winds 5 to 10 miles per hour. Tonight, clear. Lows in the mid-70s. South winds 5 to 10 miles per hour. Monday, mostly sunny. Highs in the upper 90s. South winds 5 to 10 miles per hour. Highest heat index readings up to 106. Monday night, mostly clear. Lows in the mid-70s. South winds 5 to 10 miles per hour with gusts up to 20 miles per hour. Tuesday, sunny. Highs in the upper 90s. South winds 5 to 10 miles per hour. Highest heat index readings up to 108. Tuesday night and Wednesday, mostly clear. Hot. Lows in the mid-70s. Highs around 100. Highest heat index readings up to 110. Wednesday night, mostly clear in the evening, then becoming partly cloudy. Lows in the upper 70s. Thursday and Thursday night, mostly clear. Hot. Highs around 100. Lows in the upper 70s. Highest heat index readings up to 110. Friday through Saturday, partly cloudy. Hot. Highs around 100. Lows in the upper 70s. Highest heat index readings up to 110. 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The Austin NOAA Weather Radio Roundup, at noon at Austin Bergstrom International, it was mostly sunny. The temperature was 89, the dew point 71, the relative humidity was 55%, producing a heat index of 95, the wind south at 10 miles an hour gusting to 17, and the pressure was 30.06 inches and steady. At Camp Mabry, it was sunny. The temperature was 88, the dew point 70, the relative humidity was 55%, producing a heat index of 93. And the pressure was 30.08 inches and steady. Pflugerville, sunny 90. Taylor, sunny 90. Lago Vista, sunny 88. Georgetown, sunny 88. San Marcos haze was reported 89. Burnett, sunny 88. Junction, sunny 87. San Antonio, mostly sunny 88. Corpus Christi, partly sunny 92. Houston, mostly sunny 90. Once again at Austin Bergstrom, it was 89, and at Camp Mabry, it was 88. Elsewhere across the state, College Station, mostly sunny 86. Amarillo, sunny 95. Abilene, sunny 90. Dallas-Fort Worth, mostly sunny 92. Your weather synopsis for South Central Texas. Sunday will be sunny and seasonably hot. High temperatures will be near normal. The weather will be dry and hot through the week with temperatures

increasing each day. Heat risks could return by the middle of the week. Your local forecast. Today, mostly sunny. Highs in the upper 90s. South winds 5 to 10 miles per hour. Tonight, clear. Lows in the mid 70s. South winds 5 to 10 miles per hour. Monday, mostly sunny. Highs in the upper 90s. South winds 5 to 10 miles per hour. Highest heat index readings up to 106. Monday night, mostly clear. Lows in the mid-70s. South winds 5 to 10 miles per hour. 106. Monday night, mostly clear. Lows in the mid-70s. South winds 5 to 10 miles per hour with gusts up to 20 miles per hour. Tuesday, sunny. Highs in the upper 90s. South winds 5 to 10 miles per hour. Highest heat index readings up to 108. Tuesday night and Wednesday, mostly clear. Hot. Lows in the mid-70s. Highs around 100. Highest heat index readings up to 110. Wednesday night, mostly clear in the evening, then becoming partly cloudy. Lows in the upper 70s. Thursday and Thursday night, mostly clear. Hot. Highs around 100. Lows in the upper 70s. Highest heat index readings up to 110. Friday through Saturday, partly cloudy. Hot. Highs around 100. Lows in the upper 70s. Highest heat index readings up to 110. 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The Austin NOAA Weather Radio Roundup, at noon at Austin Bergstrom International, it was mostly sunny. The temperature was 89, the dew point 71, the relative humidity was 55%, producing a heat index of 95, the wind south at 10 miles an hour gusting to 17, and the pressure was 30.06 inches and steady. At Camp Mabry, it was sunny. The temperature was 88, the dew point 70, the relative humidity was 55%, producing a heat index of 93. And the pressure was 30.08 inches and steady. Pflugerville, sunny 90. Taylor, sunny 90. Lago Vista, sunny 88. Georgetown, sunny 88. San Marcos, haze was reported 89. Burnett, sunny 88. Junction, sunny 87. San Antonio, mostly sunny 88. Corpus Christi, partly sunny 92. Houston, mostly sunny 90. Once again at Austin Bergstrom, it was 89, and at Camp Mabry, it was 88. Elsewhere across the state, College Station, mostly sunny 86. Amarillo, sunny 95. Abilene, sunny 90. Dallas-Fort Worth, mostly sunny 92. Your weather synopsis for South Central Texas. Sunday will be sunny and seasonably hot. High temperatures will be near normal. The weather will be dry and hot through the week with temperatures increasing each day. Heat risks could return by the middle of the week. Your local forecast. Today, mostly sunny. Highs in the upper 90s. South winds 5 to 10 miles per hour. Tonight, clear. Lows in the mid 70s. South winds 5 to 10 miles per hour. Monday, mostly sunny. Highs in the upper 90s. South winds 5 to 10 miles per hour. Highest heat index readings up to 106. Monday night, mostly clear. Lows in the mid-70s. South winds 5 to 10 miles per hour with gusts up to 20 miles per hour. Tuesday, sunny. Highs in the upper 90s. South winds 5 to 10 miles per hour. Highest heat index readings up to 108.

Tuesday night and Wednesday, mostly clear. Hot. Lows in the mid-70s. Highs around 100. Highest heat index readings up to 110. Wednesday night, mostly clear in the evening, then becoming partly cloudy. Lows in the upper 70s. Thursday and Thursday night, mostly clear. Hot. Highs around 100. Lows in the upper 70s. Highest heat index readings up to 110. Friday through Saturday, partly cloudy. Hot. Highs around 100. Lows in the upper 70s. Highest heat index readings up to 110. 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It was mostly sunny. The temperature was 89, the dew point 71, the relative humidity was 55%, producing a heat index of 95, the wind south at 10 miles an hour gusting to 17, and the pressure was 30.06 inches and steady. At Camp Mabry, it was sunny. The temperature was 88, the dew point 70, the relative humidity was 55%, producing a heat index of 93, and the pressure was 30.08 inches and steady. Pflugerville, sunny 90. Taylor, sunny 90. Lago Vista, sunny 88. Georgetown, sunny 88. San Marcos, Hays was reported 89. Burnett, sunny 88. Junction, sunny 87. San Antonio, mostly sunny 88. Corpus Christi, partly sunny 92. Houston, mostly sunny 90. Once again at Austin Bergstrom, it was 89, and at Camp Mabry, it was 88. Elsewhere across the state, College Station, mostly sunny 86. Amarillo, sunny 95. Abilene, sunny 90. Dallas-Fort Worth, mostly sunny 92. Your weather synopsis for South Central Texas. Sunday will be sunny and seasonably hot. High temperatures will be near normal. The weather will be dry and hot through the week with temperatures increasing each day. Heat risks could return by the middle of the week. Your local forecast. Today, mostly sunny. Highs in the upper 90s. South winds 5 to 10 miles per hour. Tonight, clear. Lows in the mid-70s. South winds 5 to 10 miles per hour. Monday, mostly sunny. Highs in the upper 90s. South winds 5 to 10 miles per hour. Highest heat index readings up to 106. Monday night, mostly clear. Lows in the mid-70s. South winds 5 to 10 miles per hour with gusts up to 20 miles per hour. Tuesday, sunny. Highs in the upper 90s. South winds 5 to 10 miles per hour. Highest heat index readings up to 108. Tuesday night and Wednesday, mostly clear. Hot. Lows in the mid-70s. Highs around 100. Highest heat index readings up to 110. Wednesday night, mostly clear in the evening, then becoming partly cloudy. Lows in the upper 70s. Thursday and Thursday night, mostly clear. Hot. Highs around 100. Lows in the upper 70s. Highest heat index readings up to 110. Friday through Saturday, partly cloudy. Hot. Highs around 100. Lows in the upper 70s. Highest heat index readings up to 110. 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

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The Austin NOAA Weather Radio Roundup at noon at Austin Bergstrom International. It was mostly sunny. The temperature was 89, the dew point 71, the relative humidity was 55%, producing a heat index of 95, the wind south at 10 miles an hour gusting to 17, and the pressure was 30.06 inches and steady. At Camp Mabry, it was sunny. The temperature was 88, the dew point 70, the relative humidity was 55%, producing a heat index of 93, and the pressure was 30.08 inches and steady. Pflugerville, sunny 90. Taylor, sunny 90. Lago Vista, sunny 88. Georgetown, sunny 88. San Marcos, haze was reported 89. Burnett, sunny 88. Junction, sunny 87. San Antonio, mostly sunny 88. Corpus Christi, partly sunny 92. Houston, mostly sunny 90. Once again at Austin Bergstrom, it was 89, and at Camp Mabry, it was 88. Elsewhere across the state, College Station, mostly sunny 86. Amarillo, sunny 95. Abilene, sunny 90. Dallas, Fort Worth, mostly sunny 92. Your weather synopsis for South Central Texas. Sunday will be sunny and seasonably hot. High temperatures will be near normal. The weather will be dry and hot through the week with temperatures increasing each day. Heat risks could return by the middle of the week. Your local forecast. Today, mostly sunny. Highs in the upper 90s. South winds 5 to 10 miles per hour. Tonight, clear. Lows in the mid 70s. South winds 5 to 10 miles per hour. Monday, mostly sunny. Highs in the upper 90s. South winds 5 to 10 miles per hour. Highest heat index readings up to 106. Monday night, mostly clear. Lows in the mid 70s. South winds 5 to 10 miles per hour with gusts up to 20 miles per hour. Tuesday, sunny. Highs in the upper 90s. South winds 5 to 10 miles per hour. Highest heat index readings up to 108. Tuesday night and Wednesday, mostly clear. Hot. Lows in the mid 70s. Highs around 100. Highest heat index readings up to 110. Wednesday night, mostly clear in the evening, then becoming partly cloudy. Lows in the upper 70s. Thursday and Thursday night, mostly clear. Hot. Highs around 100. Lows in the upper 70s. Highest heat index readings up to 110. Friday through Saturday, partly cloudy. Hot. Highs around 100. Lows in the upper 70s. Highest heat index readings up to 110. The coastal waters forecast from Baffin Bay to Port Aransas out 20 nautical miles. Today, south winds 5 to 10 knots, becoming southeast late. Seas 2 to 3 feet. Wave detail, southeast 3 feet at 6 seconds. Tonight, south winds 10 to 15 knots with gusts up to 20 knots. Seas 2 to 3 feet. Wave detail, south 3 feet at 5 seconds. Monday, south winds 10 to 15 knots with gusts up to 20 knots. Seas 2 to 3 feet. Wave detail, southeast 3 feet at 5 seconds. Monday night, south winds 15 to 20 knots with gusts up to 25 knots. Seas 3 to 4 feet, occasionally to 5 feet. Wave detail, southeast 4 feet at 5 seconds. Tuesday, south winds 10 to 15 knots with gusts up to 25 knots. Seas around 3 feet. Wave detail, south 3 feet at 5 seconds. Tuesday night, south winds 15 to 20 knots with gusts up to 25 knots. Seas 3 to 4 feet, occasionally to 5 feet. Wave detail, southeast 4 feet at 5 seconds. Wednesday, south winds 10 to 15 knots. Seas around 3 feet.

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Wednesday night, south winds 15 to 20 knots. Seas 3 to 4 feet, occasionally to 5 feet. Thursday, south winds 10 to 15 knots. Seas 2 to 3 feet. Thursday night, south winds 15 to 20 knots. Seas 2 to 4 feet, occasionally to 5 feet. 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The Austin NOAA Weather Radio Roundup, at noon at Austin Bergstrom International, it was mostly sunny. The temperature was 89, the dew point 71, the relative humidity was 55%, producing a heat index of 95, the wind south at 10 miles an hour gusting to 17, and the pressure was 30.06 inches and steady. At Camp Mabry, it was sunny. The temperature was 88, the dew point 70, the relative humidity was 55%, producing a heat index of 93, and the pressure was 30.08 inches and steady. Pflugerville, sunny 90. Taylor, sunny 90. Lago Vista, sunny 88. Georgetown, sunny 88. San Marcos, Hays was reported 89. Burnett, sunny 88. Junction, sunny 87. San Antonio, mostly sunny 88. Corpus Christi, partly sunny 92. Houston, mostly sunny 90. Once again at Austin Bergstrom, it was 89, and at Camp Mabry, it was 88. Elsewhere across the state, College Station, mostly sunny 86. Amarillo, sunny 95. Abilene, sunny 90. Dallas-Fort Worth, mostly sunny 92. Your weather synopsis for South Central Texas. Sunday will be sunny and seasonably hot. High temperatures will be near normal. The weather will be dry and hot through the week with temperatures increasing each day. Heat risks could return by the middle of the week. Your local forecast. Today, mostly sunny. Highs in the upper 90s. South winds 5 to 10 miles per hour. Tonight, clear. Lows in the mid 70s. South winds 5 to 10 miles per hour. Monday, mostly sunny. Highs in the upper 90s. South winds 5 to 10 miles per hour. Highest heat index readings up to 106. Monday night, mostly clear. Lows in the mid 70s. South winds 5 to 10 miles per hour with gusts up to 20 miles per hour. Tuesday, sunny. Highs in the upper 90s. South winds 5 to 10 miles per hour. Highest heat index readings up to 108. Tuesday night and Wednesday, mostly clear. Hot. Lows in the mid-70s. Highs around 100. Highest heat index readings up to 110. Wednesday night, mostly clear in the evening, then becoming partly cloudy. Lows in the upper 70s. Thursday and Thursday night, mostly clear. Hot. Highs around 100. Lows in the upper 70s. Highest heat index readings up to 110. Friday through Saturday, partly cloudy. Hot. Highs around 100. Lows in the upper 70s. Highest heat index readings up to 110. The Tropical Weather Outlook. For the North Atlantic, Caribbean Sea, and the Gulf of America, tropical cyclone formation is not expected during the next 7 days. 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The Austin NOAA Weather Radio Roundup, at noon at Austin Bergstrom International, it was mostly sunny. The temperature was 89, the dew point

92. Houston, mostly sunny, 90. Once again at Austin Bergstrom, it was 89, and at Camp Mabry, it was 88. Elsewhere across the state, College Station, mostly sunny, 86. Amarillo, sunny, 95. Abilene, sunny, 90. Dallas, Fort Worth, mostly sunny, 92. Your weather synopsis for South Central Texas. Sunday will be sunny and seasonably hot. High temperatures will be near normal. The weather will be dry and hot through the week with temperatures increasing each day. Heat risks could return by the middle of the week. Your local forecast. Today, mostly sunny. Highs in the upper 90s. South winds 5 to 10 miles per hour. Tonight, clear. Lows in the mid-70s. South winds 5 to 10 miles per hour. Monday, mostly sunny. Highs in the upper 90s. South winds 5 to 10 miles per hour. Highest heat index readings up to 106. Monday night, mostly clear. Lows in the mid-70s. South winds 5 to 10 miles per hour with gusts up to 20 miles per hour. Tuesday, sunny. Highs in the upper 90s. South winds 5 to 10 miles per hour. Highest heat index readings up to 108. Tuesday night and Wednesday, mostly clear. Hot. Lows in the mid-70s. Highs around 100. Highest heat index readings up to 110. Wednesday night, mostly clear in the evening, then becoming partly cloudy. Lows in the upper 70s. Thursday and Thursday night, mostly clear. Hot. Highs around 100. Lows in the upper 70s. Highest heat index readings up to 110. Friday through Saturday, partly cloudy. Hot. Highs around 100. Lows in the upper 70s. Highest heat index readings up to 110. 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The Austin, NOAA Weather Radio Roundup, at noon at Austin Bergstrom International, it was mostly sunny. The temperature was 89, the dew point 71, the relative humidity was 55%, producing a heat index of 95, the wind south at 10 miles an hour gusting to 17, and the pressure was 30.06 inches and steady. At Camp Mabry, it was sunny. The temperature was 88, the dew point 70, the relative humidity was 55%, producing a heat index of 93. And the pressure was 30.08 inches and steady. Pflugerville, sunny, 90. Taylor, sunny, 90. Lago Vista, sunny, 88. Georgetown, sunny, 88. San Marcos, Hays was reported, 89. Burnett, sunny, 88. Junction, sunny, 87. San Antonio, mostly sunny, 88. Corpus Christi, partly sunny, 92. Houston, mostly sunny, 90. Once again at Austin Bergstrom, it was 89, and at Camp Mabry, it was 88. Elsewhere across the state, College Station, mostly sunny, 86. Amarillo, sunny, 95. Abilene, sunny, 90. Dallas, Fort Worth, mostly sunny, 92. Your weather synopsis for South Central Texas. Sunday will be sunny and seasonably hot. High temperatures will be near normal. The weather will be dry and hot through the week with temperatures increasing each day. Heat risks could return by the middle of the week. Your local forecast. Today, mostly sunny. Highs in the upper 90s. South winds 5 to 10 miles per hour. Tonight, clear. Lows in the mid-70s. South winds 5 to 10 miles per hour. Monday, mostly sunny. Highs in the upper 90s. South winds 5 to 10 miles per hour.

highest heat index readings up to 106. Monday night, mostly clear. Lows in the mid-70s. South winds 5 to 10 miles per hour with gusts up to 20 miles per hour. Tuesday, sunny. Highs in the upper 90s. South winds 5 to 10 miles per hour. Highest heat index readings up to 108. Tuesday night and Wednesday, mostly clear. Hot. Lows in the mid-70s. Highs around 100. Highest heat index readings up to 110. Wednesday night, mostly clear in the evening, then becoming partly cloudy. Lows in the upper 70s. Thursday and Thursday night, mostly clear. Hot. Highs around 100. Lows in the upper 70s. Highest heat index readings up to 110. Friday through Saturday, partly cloudy. Hot. Highs around 100. Lows in the upper 70s. Highest heat index readings up to 110. 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The current time is 12:59 p.m. Central Daylight Time. The Austin NOAA Weather Radio Roundup, at noon at Austin Bergstrom International, it was mostly sunny. The temperature was 89, the dew point 71, the relative humidity was 55%, producing a heat index of 95, the wind south at 10 miles an hour gusting to 17, and the pressure was 30.06 inches and steady. At Camp Mabry, it was sunny. The temperature was 88, the dew point 70, the relative humidity was 55%, producing a heat index of 93. And the pressure was 30.08 inches and steady. Pflugerville, sunny 90. Taylor, sunny 90. Lago Vista, sunny 88. Georgetown, sunny 88. San Marcos, Hays was reported 89. Burnett, sunny 88. Junction, sunny 87. San Antonio, mostly sunny 88. Corpus Christi, partly sunny 92. Houston, mostly sunny 90. Once again at Austin Bergstrom, it was 89, and at Camp Mabry, it was 88. Elsewhere across the state, College Station, mostly sunny 86. Amarillo, sunny 95. Abilene, sunny 90. Dallas, Fort Worth, mostly sunny 92. Your weather synopsis for South Central Texas. Sunday will be sunny and seasonably hot. High temperatures will be near normal. The weather will be dry and hot through the week with temperatures increasing each day. Heat risks could return by the middle of the week. Your local forecast. Today, mostly sunny. Highs in the upper 90s. South winds 5 to 10 miles per hour. Tonight, clear. Lows in the mid-70s. South winds 5 to 10 miles per hour. Monday, mostly sunny. Highs in the upper 90s. South winds 5 to 10 miles per hour. Highest heat index readings up to 106. Monday night, mostly clear. Lows in the mid-70s. South winds 5 to 10 miles per hour with gusts up to 20 miles per hour. Tuesday, sunny. Highs in the upper 90s. South winds 5 to 10 miles per hour. Highest heat index readings up to 108. Tuesday night and Wednesday, mostly clear. Hot. Lows in the mid-70s. Highs around 100. Highest heat index readings up to 110. Wednesday night, mostly clear in the evening, then becoming partly cloudy. Lows in the upper 70s. Thursday and Thursday night, mostly clear. Hot. Highs around 100. Lows in the upper 70s. Highest heat index readings up to 110. Friday through Saturday, partly cloudy. Hot. Highs around 100.

100. Lows in the upper 70s. Highest heat index readings up to 110. 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The Austin NOAA Weather Radio Roundup. At noon at Austin Bergstrom International, it was mostly sunny. The temperature was 89, the dew point 71, the relative humidity was 55%, producing a heat index of 95, the wind south at 10 miles an hour gusting to 17, and the pressure was 30.06 inches and steady. At Camp Mabry, it was sunny. The temperature was 88, the dew point 70, the relative humidity was 55%, producing a heat index of 93, and the pressure was 30.08 inches and steady. Pflugerville sunny 90. Taylor sunny 90. Lago Vista sunny 88. Georgetown sunny 88. San Marcos Hays was reported 89. Burnett sunny 88. Junction sunny 87. San Antonio mostly sunny 88. Corpus Christi partly sunny 92. Houston mostly sunny 90. Once again at Austin Bergstrom it was 89, and at Camp Mabry it was 88. Elsewhere across the state,

Your weather synopsis for South Central Texas. Sunday will be sunny and seasonably hot. High temperatures will be near normal. The weather will be dry and hot through the week with temperatures increasing each day. Heat risks could return by the middle of the week. Your local forecast. Today, mostly sunny. Highs in the upper 90s. South winds 5 to 10 miles per hour. Tonight, clear. Lows in the mid 70s. South winds 5 to 10 miles per hour. Monday, mostly sunny. Highs in the upper 90s. South winds 5 to 10 miles per hour. Highest heat index readings up to 106. Monday night, mostly clear. Lows in the mid 70s. South winds 5 to 10 miles per hour with gusts up to 20 miles per hour. Tuesday, sunny. Highs in the upper 90s. South winds 5 to 10 miles per hour. Highest heat index readings up to 108. Tuesday night and Wednesday, mostly clear. Hot. Lows in the mid 70s. Highs around 100. Highest heat index readings up to 110. Wednesday night, mostly clear in the evening, then becoming partly cloudy. Lows in the upper 70s. Thursday and Thursday night, mostly clear. Hot. Highs around 100. Lows in the upper 70s. Highest heat index readings up to 110. Friday through Saturday, partly cloudy. Hot. Highs around 100. Lows in the upper 70s. Highest heat index readings up to 110. 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The current time is 1:12 p.m. Central Daylight Time. Your weather synopsis for South Central Texas. Sunday will be sunny and seasonably hot. High temperatures will be near normal. The weather will be dry and hot through the week with temperatures increasing each day. Heat risks could return by the middle of the week. Your local forecast. Today, mostly sunny. Highs in the upper 90s. South winds 5 to 10 miles per hour. Tonight, clear. Lows in the mid 70s. South winds 5 to 10 miles per hour. Monday, mostly sunny. Highs in the upper 90s. South winds 5 to 10 miles per hour. Highest heat index readings up to 106. Monday night, mostly clear. Lows in the mid 70s. South winds 5 to 10 miles per hour with gusts up to 20 miles per hour. Tuesday, sunny. Highs in the upper 90s. South winds 5 to 10 miles per hour. Highest heat index readings up to 108. Tuesday night and Wednesday, mostly clear. Hot. Lows in the mid 70s. Highs around 100. Highest heat index readings up to 110. Wednesday night, mostly clear in the evening, then becoming partly cloudy. Lows in the upper 70s. Thursday and Thursday night, mostly clear. Hot. Highs around 100. Lows in the upper 70s. Highest heat index readings up to 110. Friday through Saturday, partly cloudy. Hot. Highs around 100. Lows in the upper 70s. Highest heat index readings up to 110. 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The Austin NOAA Weather Radio Roundup, at 1 p.m. at Austin Bergstrom International, it was mostly sunny. The temperature was 92,
the dew point 68. The relative humidity was 45%, producing a heat index of 96. The wind south at 9 miles an hour and the pressure was 30.05 inches and falling. At Camp Mabry, it was sunny. The temperature was 91, the dew point 70. The relative humidity was 49%, producing a heat index of 96. The wind variable at 5 miles an hour and the pressure was 30.06 inches and falling. Pflugerville sunny 92. Taylor sunny 93. Lago Vista sunny 90. Georgetown sunny 91. San Marcos haze was reported 92. Burnett sunny 90. Junction sunny 89. San Antonio mostly sunny 90. Corpus Christi partly sunny 94. Houston mostly sunny 92. Once again at Austin Bergstrom it was 92, and at Camp Mabry it was 91. Elsewhere across the state, College Station mostly sunny 89. Amarillo sunny 97. Abilene sunny 94. Dallas-Fort Worth mostly sunny 94. The coastal waters forecast for Baffin Bay to Port Aransas out 20 nautical miles. Today, south winds 5 to 10 knots, becoming southeast late. Seas 2 to 3 feet. Wave detail, southeast 3 feet at 6 seconds. Tonight, south winds 10 to 15 knots with gusts up to 20 knots. Seas 2 to 3 feet. Wave detail, south 3 feet at 5 seconds. Monday, south winds 10 to 15 knots with gusts up to 20 knots. Seas 2 to 3 feet. Wave detail, southeast 3 feet at 5 seconds. Monday night, south winds 15 to 20 knots with gusts up to 25 knots. Seas 3 to 4 feet, occasionally to 5 feet. Wave detail, southeast 4 feet at 5 seconds. Tuesday, south winds 10 to 15 knots with gusts up to 25 knots. Seas around 3 feet. Wave detail, south 3 feet at 5 seconds. Tuesday night, south winds 15 to 20 knots with gusts up to 25 knots. Seas 3 to 4 feet, occasionally to 5 feet. Wave detail, southeast 4 feet at 5 seconds. Wednesday, south winds 10 to 15 knots. Seas around 3 feet. Wednesday night, south winds 15 to 20 knots. Seas 3 to 4 feet, occasionally to 5 feet. Thursday, south winds 10 to 15 knots. Seas 2 to 3 feet. Thursday night, south winds 15 to 20 knots. Seas 2 to 4 feet, occasionally to 5 feet. Your weather synopsis for South Central Texas. Sunday will be sunny and seasonably hot. High temperatures will be near normal. The weather will be dry and hot through the week with temperatures increasing each day. Heat risks could return by the middle of the week. Your local forecast. Today, mostly sunny. Highs in the upper 90s. South winds 5 to 10 miles per hour. Tonight, clear. Lows in the mid-70s. South winds 5 to 10 miles per hour. Monday, mostly sunny. Highs in the upper 90s. South winds 5 to 10 miles per hour. Highest heat index readings up to 106. Monday night, mostly clear. Lows in the mid-70s. South winds 5 to 10 miles per hour with gusts up to 20 miles per hour. Tuesday, sunny. Highs in the upper 90s. South winds 5 to 10 miles per hour. Highest heat index readings up to 108. Tuesday night and Wednesday, mostly clear. Hot. Lows in the mid-70s. Highs around 100. Highest heat index readings up to 110. Wednesday night, mostly clear in the evening, then becoming partly cloudy. Lows in the upper 70s. Thursday and Thursday night, mostly clear. Hot. Highs around 100. Lows in the upper 70s. Highest heat index readings up to 110.

Friday through Saturday, partly cloudy. Hot. Highs around 100. Lows in the upper 70s. Highest heat index readings up to 110. The Tropical Weather Outlook. For the North Atlantic, Caribbean Sea, and the Gulf of America, tropical cyclone formation is not expected during the next 7 days. 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At 1 p.m. at Austin Bergstrom International, it was mostly sunny. The temperature was 92, the dew point 68. The relative humidity was 45%, producing a heat index of 96. The wind south at 9 miles an hour and the pressure was 30.05 inches and falling. At Camp Mabry, it was sunny. The temperature was 91, the dew point 70. The relative humidity was 49%, producing a heat index of 96. The wind variable at 5 miles an hour and the pressure was 30.06 inches and falling. Pflugerville sunny 92. Taylor sunny 93. Lago Vista sunny 90. Georgetown sunny 91. San Marcos haze was reported 92. Burnett sunny 90. Junction sunny 89. San Antonio mostly sunny 90. Corpus Christi partly sunny 94. Houston mostly sunny 92. Once again at Austin Bergstrom it was 92, and at Camp Mabry it was 91. Elsewhere across the state, College Station mostly sunny 89. Amarillo sunny 97. Abilene sunny 94. Dallas-Fort Worth mostly sunny 94. Your weather synopsis for South Central Texas. Sunday will be sunny and seasonably hot. High temperatures will be near normal. The weather will be dry and hot through the week with temperatures increasing each day. Heat risks could return by the middle of the week. Your local forecast. Today, mostly sunny. Highs in the upper 90s. South winds 5 to 10 miles per hour. Tonight, clear. Lows in the mid-70s. South winds 5 to 10 miles per hour. Monday, mostly sunny. Highs in the upper 90s. South winds 5 to 10 miles per hour. Highest heat index readings up to 106. Monday night, mostly clear. Lows in the mid-70s. South winds 5 to 10 miles per hour with gusts up to 20 miles per hour. Tuesday, sunny. Highs in the upper 90s. South winds 5 to 10 miles per hour. Highest heat index readings up to 108. Tuesday night and Wednesday, mostly clear. Hot. Lows in the mid-70s. Highs around 100. Highest heat index readings up to 110. Wednesday night, mostly clear in the evening, then becoming partly cloudy. Lows in the upper 70s. Thursday and Thursday night, mostly clear. Hot. Highs around 100. Lows in the upper 70s. Highest heat index readings up to 110. Friday through Saturday, partly cloudy. Hot. Highs around 100. Lows in the upper 70s. Highest heat index readings up to 110. 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At 1 p.m. at Austin Bergstrom International, it was mostly sunny. The temperature was 92, the dew point 68. The relative humidity was 45%, producing a heat index of 96. The wind south at 9 miles an hour and the pressure

was 30.05 inches and falling. At Camp Mabry, it was sunny. The temperature was 91, the dew point 70. The relative humidity was 49%, producing a heat index of 96. The wind variable at 5 miles an hour, and the pressure was 30.06 inches and falling. Pflugerville, sunny 92. Taylor, sunny 93. Lago Vista, sunny 90. Georgetown, sunny 91. San Marcos haze was reported 92. Burnett, sunny 90. Junction, sunny 89. San Antonio, mostly sunny 90. Corpus Christi, partly sunny 94. Houston, mostly sunny 92. Once again at Austin Bergstrom, it was 92, and at Camp Mabry, it was 91. Elsewhere across the state, College Station, mostly sunny 89. Amarillo, sunny 97. Abilene, sunny 94. Dallas-Fort Worth, mostly sunny 94. Your weather synopsis for South Central Texas. Sunday will be sunny and seasonably hot. High temperatures will be near normal. The weather will be dry and hot through the week with temperatures increasing each day. Heat risks could return by the middle of the week. Your local forecast. Today, mostly sunny. Highs in the upper 90s. South winds 5 to 10 miles per hour. Tonight, clear. Lows in the mid-70s. South winds 5 to 10 miles per hour. Monday, mostly sunny. Highs in the upper 90s. South winds 5 to 10 miles per hour. Highest heat index readings up to 106. Monday night, mostly clear. Lows in the mid-70s. South winds 5 to 10 miles per hour with gusts up to 20 miles per hour. Tuesday, sunny. Highs in the upper 90s. South winds 5 to 10 miles per hour. Highest heat index readings up to 108. Tuesday night and Wednesday, mostly clear. Hot. Lows in the mid-70s. Highs around 100. Highest heat index readings up to 110. Wednesday night, mostly clear in the evening, then becoming partly cloudy. Lows in the upper 70s. Thursday and Thursday night, mostly clear. Hot. Highs around 100. Lows in the upper 70s. Highest heat index readings up to 110. Friday through Saturday, partly cloudy. Hot. Highs around 100. Lows in the upper 70s. Highest heat index readings up to 110. 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The Austin NOAA Weather Radio Roundup, at 1 p.m. at Austin Bergstrom International, it was mostly sunny. The temperature was 92, the dew point 68. The relative humidity was 45%, producing a heat index of 96. The wind south at 9 miles an hour, and the pressure was 30.05 inches and falling. At Camp Mabry, it was sunny. The temperature was 91, the dew point 70. The relative humidity was 49%, producing a heat index of 96. The wind variable at 5 miles an hour, and the pressure was 30.06 inches and falling. Pflugerville, sunny 92. Taylor, sunny 93. Lago Vista, sunny 90. Georgetown, sunny 91. San Marcos haze was reported 92. Burnett, sunny 90. Junction, sunny 89. San Antonio, mostly sunny 90. Corpus Christi, partly sunny 94. Houston, mostly sunny 92. Once again at Austin Bergstrom, it was 92, and at Camp Mabry, it was 91. Elsewhere across the state, College Station, mostly sunny 89. Amarillo, sunny 97. Abilene, sunny 94. Dallas-Fort Worth, mostly

Your weather synopsis for South Central Texas. Sunday will be sunny and seasonably hot. High temperatures will be near normal. The weather will be dry and hot through the week with temperatures increasing each day. Heat risks could return by the middle of the week. Your local forecast. Today, mostly sunny. Highs in the upper 90s. South winds 5 to 10 miles per hour. Tonight, clear. Lows in the mid-70s. South winds 5 to 10 miles per hour. Monday, mostly sunny. Highs in the upper 90s. South winds 5 to 10 miles per hour. Highest heat index readings up to 106. Monday night, mostly clear. Lows in the mid-70s. South winds 5 to 10 miles per hour with gusts up to 20 miles per hour. Tuesday, sunny. Highs in the upper 90s. South winds 5 to 10 miles per hour. Highest heat index readings up to 108. Tuesday night and Wednesday, mostly clear. Hot. Lows in the mid-70s. Highs around 100. Highest heat index readings up to 110. Wednesday night, mostly clear in the evening, then becoming partly cloudy. Lows in the upper 70s. Thursday and Thursday night, mostly clear. Hot. Highs around 100. Lows in the upper 70s. Highest heat index readings up to 110. Friday through Saturday, partly cloudy. Hot. Highs around 100. Lows in the upper 70s. Highest heat index readings up to 110. 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The Austin NOAA Weather Radio Roundup, at 1 p.m. at Austin Bergstrom International, it was mostly sunny. The temperature was 92, the dew point 68. The relative humidity was 45%, producing a heat index of 96. The wind south at 9 miles an hour and the pressure was 30.05 inches and falling. At Camp Mabry, it was sunny. The temperature was 91, the dew point 70. The relative humidity was 49%, producing a heat index of 96. The wind variable at 5 miles an hour and the pressure was 30.06 inches and falling. Pflugerville sunny 92. Taylor sunny 93. Lago Vista sunny 90. George miles an hour and the pressure was 30.06 inches and falling. Pflugerville sunny 92. Taylor sunny 93. Lago Vista sunny 90. Georgetown sunny 91. San Marcos Hays was reported 92. Bernard sunny 90. Junction sunny 89. San Antonio mostly sunny 90. Corpus Christi partly sunny 94. Houston mostly sunny 92. Once again at Austin Bergstrom it was 92, and at Camp Mabry it was 91. Elsewhere across the state, College Station mostly sunny 89. Amarillo sunny 97. Abilene sunny 94. Dallas-Fort Worth mostly sunny 94. Your weather synopsis for South Central Texas. Sunday will be sunny and seasonably hot. High temperatures will be near normal. The weather will be dry and hot through the week with temperatures increasing each day. Heat risks could return by the middle of the week. Your local forecast. Today, mostly sunny. Highs in the upper 90s. South winds 5 to 10 miles per hour. Tonight, clear. Lows in the mid-70s. South winds 5 to 10 miles per hour. Monday, mostly sunny. Highs in the upper 90s. South winds 5 to 10 miles per hour. Highest heat index readings up to 106. Monday night, mostly

south winds 5 to 10 miles per hour with gusts up to 20 miles per hour. Tuesday, sunny. Highs in the upper 90s. South winds 5 to 10 miles per hour. Highest heat index readings up to 108. Tuesday night and Wednesday, mostly clear. Hot. Lows in the mid-70s. Highs around 100. Highest heat index readings up to 110. Wednesday night, mostly clear in the evening, then becoming partly cloudy. Lows in the upper 70s. Thursday and Thursday night, mostly clear. Hot. Highs around 100. Lows in the upper 70s. Highest heat index readings up to 110. Friday through Saturday, partly cloudy. Hot. Highs around 100. Lows in the upper 70s. Highest heat index readings up to 110. 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The Austin NOAA Weather Radio Roundup, at 1 p.m. at Austin Bergstrom International, it was mostly sunny. The temperature was 92, the dew point 68. The relative humidity was 45%, producing a heat index of 96. The wind south at 9 miles an hour and the pressure was 30.05 inches and falling. At Camp Mabry, it was sunny. The temperature was 91, the dew point 70. The relative humidity was 49%, producing a heat index of 96. The wind variable at 5 miles an hour and the pressure was 30.06 inches and falling. Pflugerville, sunny 92. Taylor, sunny 93. Lago Vista, sunny 90. Georgetown, sunny 91. San Marcos Hays was reported 92. Burnett, sunny 90. Junction, sunny 89. San Antonio, mostly sunny 90. Corpus Christi, partly sunny 94. Houston, mostly sunny 92. Once again at Austin Bergstrom, it was 92, and at Camp Mabry, it was 91. Elsewhere across the state, College Station, mostly sunny 89. Amarillo, sunny 97. Abilene, sunny 94. Dallas-Fort Worth, mostly sunny 94. Your weather synopsis for South Central Texas. Sunday will be sunny and seasonably hot. High temperatures will be near normal. The weather will be dry and hot through the week with temperatures increasing each day. Heat risks could return by the middle of the week. Your local forecast. Today, mostly sunny. Highs in the upper 90s. South winds 5 to 10 miles per hour. Tonight, clear. Lows in the mid-70s. South winds 5 to 10 miles per hour. Monday, mostly sunny. Highs in the upper 90s. South winds 5 to 10 miles per hour. Highest heat index readings up to 106. Monday night, mostly clear. Lows in the mid-70s. South winds 5 to 10 miles per hour with gusts up to 20 miles per hour. Tuesday, sunny. Highs in the upper 90s. South winds 5 to 10 miles per hour. Highest heat index readings up to 108. Tuesday night and Wednesday, mostly clear. Hot. Lows in the mid-70s. Highs around 100. Highest heat index readings up to 110. Wednesday night, mostly clear in the evening, then becoming partly cloudy. Lows in the upper 70s. Thursday and Thursday night, mostly clear. Hot. Highs around 100. Lows in the upper 70s. Highest heat index readings up to 110. Friday through Saturday, partly cloudy. Hot. Highs around 100. Lows in the upper 70s. Highest heat index readings up to 110.
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At 1 p.m. at Austin Bergstrom International, it was mostly sunny. The temperature was 92, the dew point 68. The relative humidity was 45%, producing a heat index of 96. The wind south at 9 miles an hour and the pressure was 30.05 inches and falling. At Camp Mabry, it was sunny. The temperature was 91, the dew point 70. The relative humidity was 49%, producing a heat index of 96. The wind variable at 5 miles an hour and the pressure was 30.06 inches and falling. Pflugerville sunny 92. Taylor sunny 93. Lago Vista sunny 90. Georgetown sunny 91. San Marcos haze was reported 92. Burnett sunny 90. Junction sunny 89. San Antonio mostly sunny 90. Corpus Christi partly sunny 94. Houston mostly sunny 92. Once again at Austin Bergstrom it was 92, and at Camp Mabry it was 91. Elsewhere across the state, College Station mostly sunny 89. Amarillo sunny 97. Abilene sunny 94. Dallas-Fort Worth mostly sunny 94. Your weather synopsis for South Central Texas. Sunday will be sunny and seasonably hot. High temperatures will be near normal. The weather will be dry and hot through the week with temperatures increasing each day. Heat risks could return by the middle of the week. Your local forecast. This afternoon, sunny. Highs in the upper 90s. South winds 5 to 10 miles per hour. Highest heat index readings up to 105. Tonight, clear. Lows in the mid-70s. South winds 5 to 10 miles per hour. Monday, mostly sunny. Highs in the upper 90s. South winds 5 to 10 miles per hour. Highest heat index readings up to 106. Monday night, mostly clear. Lows in the mid-70s. South winds 5 to 10 miles per hour with gusts up to 20 miles per hour. Tuesday, mostly sunny. Highs in the upper 90s. South winds 5 to 10 miles per hour. Highest heat index readings up to 108. Tuesday night through Wednesday night, mostly clear. Lows in the upper 70s. Highs in the upper 90s. Highest heat index readings up to 110. Thursday, partly cloudy in the morning, then clearing. Hot with highs around 100. Highest heat index readings up to 110. Thursday night, mostly clear in the evening, then becoming partly cloudy. Lows in the upper 70s. Friday, partly cloudy in the morning, then clearing. Hot with highs around 100. Highest heat index readings up to 110. Friday night, mostly clear in the evening, then becoming partly cloudy. Lows in the upper 70s. Saturday, partly cloudy in the morning, then clearing. Hot with highs around 100. Highest heat index readings up to 110. 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The Austin NOAA Weather Radio Roundup. At 1 p.m. at Austin Bergstrom International, it was mostly sunny. The temperature was 92, the dew point 68. The relative humidity was 45%, producing a heat index of 96. The wind south at 9 miles an hour and the pressure was 30.05 inches and falling. At Camp

The temperature was 91, the dew point 70. The relative humidity was 49%, producing a heat index of 96. The wind variable at 5 miles an hour and the pressure was 30.06 inches and falling. Pflugerville sunny 92. Taylor sunny 93. Lago Vista sunny 90. Georgetown sunny 91. San Marcos haze was reported 92. Burnett sunny 90. Junction sunny 89. San Antonio mostly sunny 90. Corpus Christi partly sunny 94. Houston mostly sunny 92. Once again at Austin Bergstrom it was 92, and at Camp Mabry it was 91. Elsewhere across the state, College Station mostly sunny 89. Amarillo sunny 97. Abilene sunny 94. Dallas-Fort Worth mostly sunny 94. The coastal waters forecast from Baffin Bay to Port Aransas out 20 nautical miles. Today, south winds 5 to 10 knots, becoming southeast late. Seas 2 to 3 feet. Wave detail, southeast 3 feet at 6 seconds. Tonight, south winds 10 to 15 knots with gusts up to 20 knots. Seas 2 to 3 feet. Wave detail, south 3 feet at 5 seconds. Monday, south winds 10 to 15 knots with gusts up to 20 knots. Seas 2 to 3 feet. Wave detail, southeast 3 feet at 5 seconds. Monday night, south winds 15 to 20 knots with gusts up to 25 knots. Seas 3 to 4 feet, occasionally to 5 feet. Wave detail, southeast 4 feet at 5 seconds. Tuesday, south winds 10 to 15 knots with gusts up to 25 knots. Seas around 3 feet. Wave detail, south 3 feet at 5 seconds. Tuesday night, south winds 15 to 20 knots with gusts up to 25 knots. Seas 3 to 4 feet, occasionally to 5 feet. Wave detail, southeast 4 feet at 5 seconds. Wednesday, south winds 10 to 15 knots. Seas around 3 feet. Wednesday night, south winds 15 to 20 knots. Seas 3 to 4 feet, occasionally to 5 feet. Thursday, south winds 10 to 15 knots. Seas 2 to 3 feet. Thursday night, south winds 15 to 20 knots. Seas 2 to 4 feet, occasionally to 5 feet. Your weather synopsis for South Central Texas. Sunday will be sunny and seasonably hot. High temperatures will be near normal. The weather will be dry and hot through the week with temperatures increasing each day. Heat risks could return by the middle of the week. Your local forecast. This afternoon, sunny. Highs in the upper 90s. South winds 5 to 10 miles per hour. Highest heat index readings up to 105. Tonight, clear. Lows in the mid-70s. South winds 5 to 10 miles per hour. Monday, mostly sunny. Highs in the upper 90s. South winds 5 to 10 miles per hour. Highest heat index readings up to 106. Monday night, mostly clear. Lows in the mid-70s. South winds 5 to 10 miles per hour with gusts up to 20 miles per hour. Tuesday, mostly sunny. Highs in the upper 90s. South winds 5 to 10 miles per hour. Highest heat index readings up to 108. Tuesday night through Wednesday night, mostly clear. Lows in the upper 70s. Highs in the upper 90s. Highest heat index readings up to 110. Thursday, partly cloudy in the morning, then clearing. Hot with highs around 100. Highest heat index readings up to 110. Thursday night, mostly clear in the evening, then becoming partly cloudy. Lows in the upper 70s. Friday, partly cloudy in the morning, then clearing. Hot with highs around 100. Highest heat index readings up to 110.
Friday night, mostly clear in the evening, then becoming partly cloudy. Lows in the upper 70s. Saturday, partly cloudy in the morning, then clearing. Hot with highs around 100. Highest heat index readings up to 110. The Tropical Weather Outlook. For the North Atlantic, Caribbean Sea, and the Gulf of America, tropical cyclone formation is not expected during the next 7 days. 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The Austin NOAA Weather Radio Roundup, at 1 p.m. at Austin Bergstrom International, it was mostly sunny. The temperature was 92, the dew point 68. The relative humidity was 45%, producing a heat index of 96. The wind south at 9 miles an hour, and the pressure was 30.05 inches and falling. At Camp Mabry, it was sunny. The temperature was 91, the dew point 70. The relative humidity was 49%, producing a heat index of 96. The wind variable at 5 miles an hour, and the pressure was 30.06 inches and falling. Pflugerville, sunny 92. Taylor, sunny 93. Lago Vista, sunny 90. Georgetown, sunny 91. San Marcos Hays was reported 92. Burnett, sunny 90. Junction, sunny 89. San Antonio, mostly sunny 90. Corpus Christi, partly sunny 94. Houston, mostly sunny 92. Once again at Austin Bergstrom, it was 92, and at Camp Mabry, it was 91. Elsewhere across the state, College Station, mostly sunny 89. Amarillo, sunny 97. Abilene, sunny 94. Dallas-Fort Worth, mostly sunny 94. Your weather synopsis for South Central Texas. Sunday will be sunny and seasonably hot. High temperatures will be near normal. The weather will be dry and hot through the week, with temperatures increasing each day. Heat risks could return by the middle of the week. Your local forecast. This afternoon, sunny. Highs in the upper 90s. South winds 5 to 10 miles per hour. Highest heat index readings up to 105. Tonight, clear. Lows in the mid-70s. South winds 5 to 10 miles per hour. Monday, mostly sunny. Highs in the upper 90s. South winds 5 to 10 miles per hour. Highest heat index readings up to 106. Monday night, mostly clear. Lows in the mid-70s. South winds 5 to 10 miles per hour with gusts up to 20 miles per hour. Tuesday, mostly sunny. Highs in the upper 90s. South winds 5 to 10 miles per hour. Highest heat index readings up to 108. Tuesday night through Wednesday night, mostly clear. Lows in the upper 70s.

mostly clear in the evening, then becoming partly cloudy. Lows in the upper 70s. Friday, partly cloudy in the morning, then clearing. Hot with highs around 100. Highest heat index readings up to 110. Friday night, mostly clear in the evening, then becoming partly cloudy. Lows in the upper 70s. Saturday, partly cloudy in the morning, then clearing. Hot with highs around 100. Highest heat index readings up to 110. The coastal waters forecast from Baffin Bay to Port Aransas out 20 nautical miles. Tonight, south winds around 15 knots. Seas 2 to 4 feet, occasionally to 5 feet. Wave detail, south 3 feet at 5 seconds. Monday, south winds 10 to 15 knots, increasing to 15 to 20 knots in the afternoon. Seas 2 to 3 feet. Wave detail, southeast 3 feet at 5 seconds. Monday night, south winds 15 to 20 knots with gusts up to 25 knots. Seas 3 to 4 feet, occasionally to 5 feet. Wave detail, south 4 feet at 5 seconds. Tuesday, south winds 15 to 20 knots with gusts up to 25 knots. Seas 3 to 4 feet, occasionally to 5 feet. Wave detail, south 3 feet at 5 seconds. Tuesday night, south winds 15 to 20 knots with gusts up to 25 knots. Seas 3 to 4 feet, occasionally to 5 feet. Wave detail, southeast 4 feet at 5 seconds. Wednesday, south winds 10 to 15 knots. Seas around 3 feet. Wave detail, southeast 3 feet at 5 seconds. Wednesday night, southeast winds 15 to 20 knots. Seas 3 to 4 feet, occasionally to 5 feet. Thursday, south winds 10 to 15 knots. Seas 2 to 3 feet. Thursday night, south winds 10 to 15 knots. Seas 2 to 3 feet. Friday, south winds 10 to 15 knots. Seas 2 to 3 feet. Friday night, south winds 15 to 20 knots. Seas 2 to 3 feet. 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The current time is 1:56 p.m. Central Daylight Time. The Austin NOAA Weather Radio Roundup, at 1 p.m. at Austin Bergstrom International, it was mostly sunny. The temperature was 92, the dew point 68. The relative humidity was 45%, producing a heat index of 96, the wind south at 9 miles an hour, and the pressure was 30.05 inches and falling. At Camp Mabry, it was sunny. The temperature was 91, the dew point 70, the relative humidity was 49%, producing a heat index of 96, the wind variable at 5 miles an hour, and the pressure was 30.06 inches and falling. Pflugerville sunny 92. Taylor sunny 93. Lago Vista sunny 90. Georgetown sunny 91. San Marcos Hays was reported 92. Burnett sunny 90. Junction sunny 89. San Antonio mostly sunny 90. Corpus Christi partly sunny 94. Houston mostly sunny 92. Once again at Austin Bergstrom it was 92, and at Camp Mabry it was 91. Elsewhere across the state, College Station mostly sunny 89. Amarillo sunny 97. Abilene sunny 94. Dallas-Fort Worth mostly sunny 94. Your weather synopsis for South Central Texas. Sunday will be sunny and seasonably hot. High temperatures will be near normal. The weather will be dry and hot through the week with temperatures increasing each day. Heat risks could return by the middle of the week. Your local forecast. This afternoon, sunny. Highs in the upper 90s. South winds 5 to 10 miles per hour. Highest heat index readings up to 100.

5. Tonight, clear. Lows in the mid-70s. South winds 5 to 10 miles per hour. Monday, mostly sunny. Highs in the upper 90s. South winds 5 to 10 miles per hour. Highest heat index readings up to 106. Monday night, mostly clear. Lows in the mid-70s. South winds 5 to 10 miles per hour with gusts up to 20 miles per hour. Tuesday, mostly sunny. Highs in the upper 90s. South winds 5 to 10 miles per hour. Highest heat index readings up to 108. Tuesday night through Wednesday night, mostly clear. Lows in the upper 70s. Highs in the upper 90s. Highest heat index readings up to 110. Thursday, partly cloudy in the morning, then clearing. Hot with highs around 100. Highest heat index readings up to 110. Thursday night, mostly clear in the evening, then becoming partly cloudy. Lows in the upper 70s. Friday, partly cloudy in the morning, then clearing. Hot with highs around 100. Highest heat index readings up to 110. Friday night, mostly clear in the evening, then becoming partly cloudy. Lows in the upper 70s. Saturday, partly cloudy in the morning, then clearing. Hot with highs around 100. Highest heat index readings up to 110. 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At 1 p.m. at Austin Bergstrom International, it was mostly sunny. The temperature was 92, the dew point 68. The relative humidity was 45%, producing a heat index of 96. The wind south at 9 miles an hour and the pressure was 30.05 inches and falling. At Camp Mabry, it was sunny. The temperature was 91, the dew point 70. The relative humidity was 49%, producing a heat index of 96. The wind variable at 5 miles an hour and the pressure was 30.06 inches and falling. Pflugerville sunny 92. Taylor sunny 93. Lago Vista sunny 90. Georgetown sunny 91. San Marcos haze was reported 92. Burnett sunny 90. Junction sunny 89. San Antonio mostly sunny 90. Corpus Christi partly sunny 94. Houston mostly sunny 92. Once again at Austin Bergstrom it was 92, and at Camp Mabry it was 91. Elsewhere across the state, College Station mostly sunny 89. Amarillo sunny 97. Abilene sunny 94. Dallas-Fort Worth mostly sunny 94. Your weather synopsis for South Central Texas. Sunday will be sunny and seasonably hot. High temperatures will be near normal. The weather will be dry and hot through the week with temperatures increasing each day. Heat risks could return by the middle of the week. Your local forecast. This afternoon, sunny. Highs in the upper 90s. South winds 5 to 10 miles per hour. Highest heat index readings up to 105. Tonight, clear. Lows in the mid-70s. South winds 5 to 10 miles per hour. Monday, mostly sunny. Highs in the upper 90s. South winds 5 to 10 miles per hour. Highest heat index readings up to 106. Monday night, mostly clear. Lows in the mid-70s. South winds 5 to 10 miles per hour with gusts up to 20 miles per hour. Tuesday, mostly sunny. Highs in the upper 90s. South winds 5 to 10 miles per hour. Highest heat index readings up to 108. Tuesday night through Wednesday night, mostly clear. Lows in the upper 70s.

highs in the upper 90s. Highest heat index readings up to 110. Thursday, partly cloudy in the morning, then clearing. Hot with highs around 100. Highest heat index readings up to 110. Thursday night, mostly clear in the evening, then becoming partly cloudy. Lows in the upper 70s. Friday, partly cloudy in the morning, then clearing. Hot with highs around 100. Highest heat index readings up to 110. Friday night, mostly clear in the evening, then becoming partly cloudy. Lows in the upper 70s. Saturday, partly cloudy in the morning, then clearing. Hot with highs around 100. Highest heat index readings up to 110. 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The current time is 2:05 p.m. Central Daylight Time. Your weather synopsis for South Central Texas. Sunday will be sunny and seasonably hot. High temperatures will be near normal. The weather will be dry and hot through the week with temperatures increasing each day. Heat risks could return by the middle of the week. Your local forecast. This afternoon, sunny. Highs in the upper 90s. South winds 5 to 10 miles per hour. Highest heat index readings up to 105. Tonight, clear. Lows in the mid-70s. South winds 5 to 10 miles per hour. Monday, mostly sunny. Highs in the upper 90s. South winds 5 to 10 miles per hour. Highest heat index readings up to 106. Monday night, mostly clear. Lows in the mid-70s. South winds 5 to 10 miles per hour with gusts up to 20 miles per hour. Tuesday, mostly sunny. Highs in the upper 90s. South winds 5 to 10 miles per hour. Highest heat index readings up to 108. Tuesday night through Wednesday night, mostly clear. Lows in the upper 70s. Highs in the upper 90s. Highest heat index readings up to 110. Thursday, partly cloudy in the morning, then clearing. Hot with highs around 100. Highest heat index readings up to 110. Thursday night, mostly clear in the evening, then becoming partly cloudy. Lows in the upper 70s. Friday, partly cloudy in the morning, then clearing. Hot with highs around 100. Highest heat index readings up to 110. Friday night, mostly clear in the evening, then becoming partly cloudy. Lows in the upper 70s. Saturday, partly cloudy in the morning, then clearing. Hot with highs around 100. Highest heat index readings up to 110. 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The current time is 2:07 p.m. Central Daylight Time. Your weather synopsis for South Central Texas. Sunday will be sunny and seasonably hot. High temperatures will be near normal. The weather will be dry and hot through the week with temperatures increasing each day. Heat risks could return by the middle of the week. Your local forecast. This afternoon, sunny. Highs in the upper 90s. South winds 5 to 10 miles per hour. Highest heat index readings up to 105. Tonight, clear. Lows in the mid-70s. South winds 5 to 10 miles per hour. Monday, mostly sunny. Highs in the upper 90s. South winds 5 to 10 miles per hour. Highest heat index readings up to 106. Monday night, mostly clear. Lows in the mid-70s. South winds 5 to

10 miles per hour with gusts up to 20 miles per hour. Tuesday, mostly sunny. Highs in the upper 90s. South winds 5 to 10 miles per hour. Highest heat index readings up to 108. Tuesday night through Wednesday night, mostly clear. Lows in the upper 70s. Highs in the upper 90s. Highest heat index readings up to 110. Thursday, partly cloudy in the morning, then clearing. Hot with highs around 100. Highest heat index readings up to 110. Thursday night, mostly clear in the evening, then becoming partly cloudy. Lows in the upper 70s. Friday, partly cloudy in the morning, then clearing. Hot with highs around 100. Highest heat index readings up to 110. Friday night, mostly clear in the evening, then becoming partly cloudy. Lows in the upper 70s. Saturday, partly cloudy in the morning, then clearing. Hot with highs around 100. Highest heat index readings up to 110. 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The current time is 2:10 p.m. Central Daylight Time. Your weather synopsis for South Central Texas. Sunday will be sunny and seasonably hot. High temperatures will be near normal. The weather will be dry and hot through the week with temperatures increasing each day. Heat risks could return by the middle of the week. Your local forecast. This afternoon, sunny. Highs in the upper 90s. South winds 5 to 10 miles per hour. Highest heat index readings up to 105. Tonight, clear. Lows in the mid-70s. South winds 5 to 10 miles per hour. Monday, mostly sunny. Highs in the upper 90s. South winds 5 to 10 miles per hour. Highest heat index readings up to 106. Monday night, mostly clear. Lows in the mid-70s. South winds 5 to 10 miles per hour with gusts up to 20 miles per hour. Tuesday, mostly sunny. Highs in the upper 90s. South winds 5 to 10 miles per hour. Highest heat index readings up to 108. Tuesday night through Wednesday night, mostly clear. Lows in the upper 70s. Highs in the upper 90s. Highest heat index readings up to 110. Thursday, partly cloudy in the morning, then clearing. Hot with highs around 100. Highest heat index readings up to 110. Thursday night, mostly clear in the evening, then becoming partly cloudy. Lows in the upper 70s. Friday, partly cloudy in the morning, then clearing. Hot with highs around 100. Highest heat index readings up to 110. Friday night, mostly clear in the evening, then becoming partly cloudy. Lows in the upper 70s. Saturday, partly cloudy in the morning, then clearing. Hot with highs around 100. Highest heat index readings up to 110. 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The current time is 2:13 p.m. Central Daylight Time. The Austin NOAA Weather Radio Roundup, at 2 p.m. at Austin Bergstrom International, it was mostly sunny. The temperature was 94, the dew point 69, the relative humidity was 44%, producing a heat index of 99, the wind southwest at 3 miles an hour gusting to 16, and the pressure was 30.03 inches and falling. At Camp Mabry, it was sunny. The temperature was 93, the dew point 68, the relative humidity was 43%, producing a heat index of 97, the wind variable at 3 miles.

miles an hour, and the pressure was 30.04 inches and falling. Pflugerville, sunny 94. Taylor, sunny 93. Lago Vista, sunny 92. Georgetown, sunny 93. San Marcos, haze was reported 93. Burnett, sunny 92. Junction, sunny 91. San Antonio, mostly sunny 91. Corpus Christi, partly sunny 93. Houston, partly sunny 92. Once again at Austin Bergstrom, it was 94, and at Camp Mabry, it was 93. Elsewhere across the state, College Station, mostly sunny 91. Amarillo, sunny 100. Abilene, sunny 96. Dallas, Fort Worth, mostly sunny 97. Your weather synopsis for South Central Texas. Sunday will be sunny and seasonably hot. High temperatures will be near normal. The weather will be dry and hot through the week with temperatures increasing each day. Heat risks could return by the middle of the week. Your local forecast. This afternoon, sunny. Highs in the upper 90s. South winds 5 to 10 miles per hour. Highest heat index readings up to 105. Tonight, clear. Lows in the mid-70s. South winds 5 to 10 miles per hour. Monday, mostly sunny. Highs in the upper 90s. South winds 5 to 10 miles per hour. Highest heat index readings up to 106. Monday night, mostly clear. Lows in the mid-70s. South winds 5 to 10 miles per hour with gusts up to 20 miles per hour. Tuesday, mostly sunny. Highs in the upper 90s. South winds 5 to 10 miles per hour. Highest heat index readings up to 108. Tuesday night through Wednesday night, mostly clear. Lows in the upper 70s. Highs in the upper 90s. Highest heat index readings up to 110. Thursday, partly cloudy in the morning, then clearing. Hot with highs around 100. Highest heat index readings up to 110. Thursday night, mostly clear in the evening, then becoming partly cloudy. Lows in the upper 70s. Friday, partly cloudy in the morning, then clearing. Hot with highs around 100. Highest heat index readings up to 110. Friday night, mostly clear in the evening, then becoming partly cloudy. Lows in the upper 70s. Saturday, partly cloudy in the morning, then clearing. Hot with highs around 100. Highest heat index readings up to 110. 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The current time is 2:17 p.m. Central Daylight Time. The Austin NOAA Weather Radio Roundup, at 2 p.m. at Austin Bergstrom International, it was mostly sunny. The temperature was 94, the dew point 69, the relative humidity was 44%, producing a heat index of 99, the wind southwest at 3 miles an hour gusting to 16, and the pressure was 30.03 inches and falling. At Camp Mabry, it was sunny. The temperature was 93, the dew point 68, the relative humidity was 43%, producing a heat index of 97, the wind variable at 3 miles an hour, and the pressure was 30.04 inches and falling. Pflugerville, sunny 94. Taylor, sunny 93. Lago Vista, sunny 92. Georgetown, sunny 93. San Marcos, haze was reported 93. Burnett, sunny 92. Junction, sunny 91. San Antonio, mostly sunny 91. Corpus Christi, partly sunny 93. Houston, partly sunny 92. Once again at Austin Bergstrom, it was 94, and at Camp Mabry, it was 93. Elsewhere across the state, College Station, mostly sunny 91. Amarillo, sunny 100.

Abilene, sunny 96. Dallas, Fort Worth, mostly sunny 97. Your weather synopsis for South Central Texas. Sunday will be sunny and seasonably hot. High temperatures will be near normal. The weather will be dry and hot through the week with temperatures increasing each day. Heat risks could return by the middle of the week. Your local forecast. This afternoon, sunny. Highs in the upper 90s. South winds 5 to 10 miles per hour. Highest heat index readings up to 105. Tonight, clear. Lows in the mid-70s. South winds 5 to 10 miles per hour. Monday, mostly sunny. Highs in the upper 90s. South winds 5 to 10 miles per hour. Highest heat index readings up to 106. Monday night, mostly clear. Lows in the mid-70s. South winds 5 to 10 miles per hour with gusts up to 20 miles per hour. Tuesday, mostly sunny. Highs in the upper 90s. South winds 5 to 10 miles per hour. Highest heat index readings up to 108. Tuesday night through Wednesday night, mostly clear. Lows in the upper 70s. Highs in the upper 90s. Highest heat index readings up to 110. Thursday, partly cloudy in the morning, then clearing. Hot with highs around 100. Highest heat index readings up to 110. Thursday night, mostly clear in the evening, then becoming partly cloudy. Lows in the upper 70s. Friday, partly cloudy in the morning, then clearing. Hot with highs around 100. Highest heat index readings up to 110. Friday night, mostly clear in the evening, then becoming partly cloudy. Lows in the upper 70s. Saturday, partly cloudy in the morning, then clearing. Hot with highs around 100. Highest heat index readings up to 110. The Tropical Weather Outlook. For the North Atlantic, Caribbean Sea and the Gulf of America, tropical cyclone formation is not expected during the next 7 days. 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The Austin NOAA Weather Radio Roundup, at 2 p.m. at Austin Bergstrom International, it was mostly sunny. The temperature was 94, the dew point 69, the relative humidity was 44%, producing a heat index of 99, the wind southwest at 3 miles an hour gusting to 16, and the pressure was 30.03 inches and falling. At Camp Mabry, it was sunny. The temperature was 93, the dew point 68. The relative humidity was 43%, producing a heat index of 97, the wind variable at 3 miles an hour, and the pressure was 30.04 inches and falling. Pflugerville, sunny 94. Taylor, sunny 93. Lago Vista, sunny 92. Georgetown, sunny 93. San Marcos Hays was reported 93. Burnett, sunny 92. Junction, sunny 91. San Antonio, mostly sunny 91. Corpus Christi, partly sunny 93. Houston, partly sunny 92. Once again at Austin Bergstrom, it was 94, and at Camp Mabry, it was 93. Elsewhere across the state, College Station, mostly sunny 91. Amarillo, sunny 100. Abilene, sunny 96. Dallas, Fort Worth, mostly sunny 97. The coastal waters forecast from Baffin Bay to Port Aransas out 20 nautical miles. Tonight, south winds around 15 knots. Seas 2 to 4 feet, occasionally to 5 feet. Wave detail, south 3 feet at 5 seconds. Monday, south winds 10 to 15 knots, increasing to 15 to 20 knots in the afternoon. Seas 2 to 3 feet. Wave

Detail, southeast 3 feet at 5 seconds. Monday night, south winds 15 to 20 knots with gusts up to 25 knots. Seas 3 to 4 feet, occasionally to 5 feet. Wave detail, south 4 feet at 5 seconds. Tuesday, south winds 15 to 20 knots with gusts up to 25 knots. Seas 3 to 4 feet, occasionally to 5 feet. Wave detail, south 3 feet at 5 seconds. Tuesday night, south winds 15 to 20 knots with gusts up to 25 knots. Seas 3 to 4 feet, occasionally to 5 feet. Wave detail, southeast 4 feet at 5 seconds. Wednesday, south winds 10 to 15 knots. Seas around 3 feet. Wave detail, southeast 3 feet at 5 seconds. Wednesday night, southeast winds 15 to 20 knots. Seas 3 to 4 feet, occasionally to 5 feet. Thursday, south winds 10 to 15 knots. Seas 2 to 3 feet. Thursday night, south winds 10 to 15 knots. Seas 2 to 3 feet. Friday, south winds 10 to 15 knots. Seas 2 to 3 feet. Friday night, south winds 15 to 20 knots. Seas 2 to 3 feet. Your weather synopsis for South Central Texas. Sunday will be sunny and seasonably hot. High temperatures will be near normal. The weather will be dry and hot through the week with temperatures increasing each day. Heat risks could return by the middle of the week. Your local forecast. This afternoon, sunny. Highs in the upper 90s. South winds 5 to 10 miles per hour. Highest heat index readings up to 105. Tonight, clear. Lows in the mid-70s. South winds 5 to 10 miles per hour. Monday, mostly sunny. Highs in the upper 90s. South winds 5 to 10 miles per hour. Highest heat index readings up to 106. Monday night, mostly clear. Lows in the mid-70s. South winds 5 to 10 miles per hour with gusts up to 20 miles per hour. Tuesday, mostly sunny. Highs in the upper 90s. South winds 5 to 10 miles per hour. Highest heat index readings up to 108. Tuesday night through Wednesday night, mostly clear. Lows in the upper 70s. Highs in the upper 90s. Highest heat index readings up to 110. Thursday, partly cloudy in the morning, then clearing. Hot with highs around 100. Highest heat index readings up to 110. Thursday night, mostly clear in the evening, then becoming partly cloudy. Lows in the upper 70s. Friday, partly cloudy in the morning, then clearing. Hot with highs around 100. Highest heat index readings up to 110. Friday night, mostly clear in the evening, then becoming partly cloudy. Lows in the upper 70s. Saturday, partly cloudy in the morning, then clearing. Hot with highs around 100. Highest heat index readings up to 110. 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The current time is 2:27 p.m. Central Daylight Time. The Austin NOAA Weather Radio Roundup, at 2 p.m. at Austin Bergstrom International, it was mostly sunny. The temperature was 94, the dew point 69, the relative humidity was 44%, producing a heat index of 99, the wind southwest at 3 miles an hour gusting to 16, and the pressure was 30.03 inches and falling. At Camp Mabry, it was sunny. The temperature was 93, the dew point 68, the relative humidity was 43%, producing a heat index of 97, the wind variable at 3 miles an hour, and the pressure was 30.04 inches and falling. Pflugerville sunny 94. Taylor sunny 93.

Lago Vista, sunny 92. Georgetown, sunny 93. San Marcos, haze was reported 93. Burnett, sunny 92. Junction, sunny 91. San Antonio, mostly sunny 91. Corpus Christi, partly sunny 93. Houston, partly sunny 92. Once again at Austin Bergstrom, it was 94, and at Camp Mabry, it was 93. Elsewhere across the state, College Station, mostly sunny 91. Amarillo, sunny 100. Abilene, sunny 96. Dallas, Fort Worth, mostly sunny 97. Your weather synopsis for South Central Texas. Sunday will be sunny and seasonably hot. High temperatures will be near normal. The weather will be dry and hot through the week with temperatures increasing each day. Heat risks could return by the middle of the week. Your local forecast. This afternoon, sunny. Highs in the upper 90s. South winds 5 to 10 miles per hour. Highest heat index readings up to 105. Tonight, clear. Lows in the mid 70s. South winds 5 to 10 miles per hour. Monday, mostly sunny. Highs in the upper 90s. South winds 5 to 10 miles per hour. Highest heat index readings up to 106. Monday night, mostly clear. Lows in the mid-70s. South winds 5 to 10 miles per hour with gusts up to 20 miles per hour. Tuesday, mostly sunny. Highs in the upper 90s. South winds 5 to 10 miles per hour. Highest heat index readings up to 108. Tuesday night through Wednesday night, mostly clear. Lows in the upper 70s. Highs in the upper 90s. Highest heat index readings up to 110. Thursday, partly cloudy in the morning, then clearing. Hot with highs around 100. Highest heat index readings up to 110. Thursday night, mostly clear in the evening, then becoming partly cloudy. Lows in the upper 70s. Friday, partly cloudy in the morning, then clearing. Hot with highs around 100. Highest heat index readings up to 110. Friday night, mostly clear in the evening, then becoming partly cloudy. Lows in the upper 70s. Saturday, partly cloudy in the morning, then clearing. Hot with highs around 100. Highest heat index readings up to 110. 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The current time is 2:32 p.m. Central Daylight Time. The Austin NOAA Weather Radio Roundup, at 2 p.m. at Austin Bergstrom International, it was mostly sunny. The temperature was 94, the dew point 69, the relative humidity was 44%, producing a heat index of 99, the wind southwest at 3 miles an hour gusting to 16, and the pressure was 30.03 inches and falling. At Camp Mabry, it was sunny. The temperature was 93, the dew point 68. The relative humidity was 43%, producing a heat index of 97, the wind variable at 3 miles an hour, and the pressure was 30.04 inches and falling. Pflugerville, sunny 94. Taylor, sunny 93. Lago Vista, sunny 92. Georgetown, sunny 93. San Marcos, haze was reported 93. Taylor, sunny 93. Lago Vista, sunny 92. Georgetown, sunny 93. San Marcos, haze was reported 93. Burnett, sunny 92. Junction, sunny 91. San Antonio, mostly sunny 91. Corpus Christi, partly sunny 93. Houston, partly sunny 92. Once again at Austin Bergstrom, it was 94, and at Camp Mabry, it was 93. Elsewhere across the state, College Station mostly sunny 91.

Sunny 100. Abilene, sunny 96. Dallas, Fort Worth, mostly sunny 97. Your weather synopsis for South Central Texas. Sunday will be sunny and seasonably hot. High temperatures will be near normal. The weather will be dry and hot through the week with temperatures increasing each day. Heat risks could return by the middle of the week. Your local forecast. This afternoon, sunny. Highs in the upper 90s. South winds 5 to 10 miles per hour. Highest heat index readings up to 105. Tonight, clear. Lows in the mid-70s. South winds 5 to 10 miles per hour. Monday, mostly sunny. Highs in the upper 90s. South winds 5 to 10 miles per hour. Highest heat index readings up to 106. Monday night, mostly clear. Lows in the mid-70s. South winds 5 to 10 miles per hour with gusts up to 20 miles per hour. Tuesday, mostly sunny. Highs in the upper 90s. South winds 5 to 10 miles per hour. Highest heat index readings up to 108. Tuesday night through Wednesday night, mostly clear. Lows in the upper 70s. Highs in the upper 90s. Highest heat index readings up to 110. Thursday, partly cloudy in the morning, then clearing. Hot with highs around 100. Highest heat index readings up to 110. Thursday night, mostly clear in the evening, then becoming partly cloudy. Lows in the upper 70s. Friday, partly cloudy in the morning, then clearing. Hot with highs around 100. Highest heat index readings up to 110. Friday night, mostly clear in the evening, then becoming partly cloudy. Lows in the upper 70s. Saturday, partly cloudy in the morning, then clearing. Hot with highs around 100. Highest heat index readings up to 110. 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The current time is 2:36 p.m. Central Daylight Time. The Austin NOAA Weather Radio Roundup, at 2 p.m. at Austin Bergstrom International, it was mostly sunny. The temperature was 94, the dew point 69, the relative humidity was 44%, producing a heat index of 99, the wind southwest at 3 miles an hour gusting to 16, and the pressure was 30.03 inches and falling. At Camp Mabry, it was sunny. The temperature was 93, the dew point 68, the relative humidity was 43%, producing a heat index of 97, the wind variable at 3 miles an hour, and the pressure was 30.04 inches and falling. Pflugerville, sunny 94. Taylor, sunny 93. Lago Vista, sunny 92. Georgetown, sunny 93. San Marcos Hays was reported 93. Burnett, sunny 92. Junction, sunny 91. San Antonio, mostly sunny 91. Corpus Christi, partly sunny 93. Houston, partly sunny 92. Once again at Austin Bergstrom, it was 94, and at Camp Mabry, it was 93. Elsewhere across the state, College Station, mostly sunny 91. Amarillo, sunny 100. Abilene, sunny 96. Dallas, Fort Worth, mostly sunny 97. Your weather synopsis for South Central Texas. Sunday will be sunny and seasonably hot. High temperatures will be near normal. The weather will be dry and hot through the week with temperatures increasing each day. Heat risks could return by the middle of the week. Your local forecast. This afternoon, sunny. Highs in the upper 90s. South winds 5 to 10 miles per hour. Highest heat index readings up to 105. Tonight, clear. Lows in the mid-70s.
south winds 5 to 10 miles per hour. Monday, mostly sunny. Highs in the upper 90s. South winds 5 to 10 miles per hour. Highest heat index readings up to 106. Monday night, mostly clear. Lows in the mid-70s. South winds 5 to 10 miles per hour with gusts up to 20 miles per hour. Tuesday, mostly sunny. Highs in the upper 90s. South winds 5 to 10 miles per hour. Highest heat index readings up to 108. Tuesday night through Wednesday night, mostly clear. Lows in the upper 70s. Highs in the upper 90s. Highest heat index readings up to 110. Thursday, partly cloudy in the morning, then clearing. Hot with highs around 100. Highest heat index readings up to 110. Thursday night, mostly clear in the evening, then becoming partly cloudy. Lows in the upper 70s. Friday, partly cloudy in the morning, then clearing. Hot with highs around 100. Highest heat index readings up to 110. Friday night, mostly clear in the evening, then becoming partly cloudy. Lows in the upper 70s. Saturday, partly cloudy in the morning, then clearing. Hot with highs around 100. Highest heat index readings up to 110. 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The Austin NOAA Weather Radio Roundup. At 2 p.m. at Austin Bergstrom International, it was mostly sunny. The temperature was 94, the dew point 69, the relative humidity was 44%, producing a heat index of 99, the wind southwest at 3 miles an hour gusting to 16, and the pressure was 30.03 inches and falling. At Camp Mabry, it was sunny. The temperature was 93, the dew point 68. The relative humidity was 43%, producing a heat index of 97, the wind variable at 3 miles an hour, and the pressure was 30.04 inches and falling. Pflugerville sunny 94. Taylor sunny 93. Lago Vista sunny 92. Georgetown sunny 93. San Marcos haze was reported 93. Burnett sunny 92. Junction sunny 91. San Antonio mostly sunny 91. Corpus Christi partly sunny 93. Houston partly sunny 92. Once again at Austin Bergstrom it was 94, and at Camp Mabry it was 93. Elsewhere across the state, College Station mostly sunny 91. Amarillo sunny 100. Abilene sunny 96. Dallas-Fort Worth mostly sunny 97. Your weather synopsis for South Central Texas. Sunday will be sunny and seasonably hot. High temperatures will be near normal. The weather will be dry and hot through the week with temperatures increasing each day. Heat risks could return by the middle of the week. Your local forecast. This afternoon, sunny. Highs in the upper 90s. South winds 5 to 10 miles per hour. Highest heat index readings up to 105. Tonight, clear. Lows in the mid-70s. South winds 5 to 10 miles per hour. Monday, mostly sunny. Highs in the upper 90s. South winds 5 to 10 miles per hour. Highest heat index readings up to 106. Monday night, mostly clear. Lows in the mid-70s. South winds 5 to 10 miles per hour with gusts up to 20 miles per hour. Tuesday, mostly sunny. Highs in the upper 90s. South winds 5 to 10 miles per hour. Highest heat index readings up to 108. Tuesday night through Wednesday night, mostly clear. Lows in the upper 70s. Highs in the upper 90s.

highest heat index readings up to 110. Thursday, partly cloudy in the morning, then clearing. Hot with highs around 100. Highest heat index readings up to 110. Thursday night, mostly clear in the evening, then becoming partly cloudy. Lows in the upper 70s. Friday, partly cloudy in the morning, then clearing. Hot with highs around 100. Highest heat index readings up to 110. Friday night, mostly clear in the evening, then becoming partly cloudy. Lows in the upper 70s. Saturday, partly cloudy in the morning, then clearing. Hot with highs around 100. Highest heat index readings up to 110. 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It was mostly sunny. The temperature was 94, the dew point 69, the relative humidity was 44%, producing a heat index of 99, the wind southwest at 3 miles an hour gusting to 16, and the pressure was 30.03 inches and falling. At Camp Mabry, it was sunny. The temperature was 93, the dew point 68, the relative humidity was 43%, producing a heat index of 97, the wind variable at 3 miles an hour, and the pressure was 30.04 inches and falling. Pflugerville sunny 94. Taylor sunny 93. Lago Vista sunny 92. Georgetown sunny 93. San Marcos Hays was reported 93. Burnett sunny 92. Junction sunny 91. San Antonio mostly sunny 91. Corpus Christi partly sunny 93. Houston partly sunny 92. Once again at Austin Bergstrom it was 94, and at Camp Mabry it was 93. Elsewhere across the state, College Station mostly sunny 91. Amarillo sunny 100. Abilene sunny 96. Dallas-Fort Worth mostly sunny 97. Your weather synopsis for South Central Texas. Sunday will be sunny and seasonably hot. High temperatures will be near normal. The weather will be dry and hot through the week with temperatures increasing each day. Heat risks could return by the middle of the week. Your local forecast. This afternoon, sunny. Highs in the upper 90s. South winds 5 to 10 miles per hour. Highest heat index readings up to 105. Tonight, clear. Lows in the mid-70s. South winds 5 to 10 miles per hour. Monday, mostly sunny. Highs in the upper 90s. South winds 5 to 10 miles per hour. Highest heat index readings up to 106. Monday night, mostly clear. Lows in the mid-70s. South winds 5 to 10 miles per hour with gusts up to 20 miles per hour. Tuesday, mostly sunny. Highs in the upper 90s. South winds 5 to 10 miles per hour. Highest heat index readings up to 108. Tuesday night through Wednesday night, mostly clear. Lows in the upper 70s. Highs in the upper 90s. Highest heat index readings up to 110. Thursday, partly cloudy in the morning, then clearing. Hot with highs around 100. Highest heat index readings up to 110. Thursday night, mostly clear in the evening, then becoming partly cloudy. Lows in the upper 70s. Friday, partly cloudy in the morning, then clearing. Hot with highs around 100. Highest heat index readings up to 110. Friday night, mostly clear in the evening, then becoming partly cloudy. Lows in the upper 70s. Saturday, partly cloudy in the morning, then clearing. Hot with highs

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At 2 p.m. at Austin Bergstrom International, it was mostly sunny. The temperature was 94, the dew point 69, the relative humidity was 44%, producing a heat index of 99, the wind southwest at 3 miles an hour gusting to 16, and the pressure was 30.03 inches and falling. At Camp Mabry, it was sunny. The temperature was 93, the dew point 68. The relative humidity was 43%, producing a heat index of 97, the wind variable at 3 miles an hour, and the pressure was 30.04 inches and falling. Pflugerville sunny 94. Taylor sunny 93. Lago Vista sunny 92. Georgetown sunny 93. San Marcos haze was reported 93. Burnett sunny 92. Junction sunny 91. San Antonio mostly sunny 91. Corpus Christi partly sunny 93. Houston partly sunny 92. Once again at Austin Bergstrom it was 94, and at Camp Mabry it was 93. Elsewhere across the state, College Station mostly sunny 91. Amarillo sunny 100. Abilene sunny 96. Dallas-Fort Worth mostly sunny 97. The Tropical Weather Outlook. For the North Atlantic, Caribbean Sea, and the Gulf of America, tropical cyclone formation is not expected during the next 7 days. Your weather synopsis for South Central Texas. Sunday will be sunny and seasonably hot. High temperatures will be near normal. The weather will be dry and hot through the week with temperatures increasing each day. Heat risks could return by the middle of the week. Your local forecast. This afternoon, sunny. Highs in the upper 90s. South winds 5 to 10 miles per hour. Highest heat index readings up to 105. Tonight, clear. Lows in the mid 70s. South winds 5 to 10 miles per hour. Monday, mostly sunny. Highs in the upper 90s. South winds 5 to 10 miles per hour. Highest heat index readings up to 106. Monday night, mostly clear. Lows in the mid-70s. South winds 5 to 10 miles per hour with gusts up to 20 miles per hour. Tuesday, mostly sunny. Highs in the upper 90s. South winds 5 to 10 miles per hour. Highest heat index readings up to 108. Tuesday night through Wednesday night, mostly clear. Lows in the upper 70s. Highs in the upper 90s. Highest heat index readings up to 110. Thursday, partly cloudy in the morning, then clearing. Hot with highs around 100. Highest heat index readings up to 110. Thursday night, mostly clear in the evening, then becoming partly cloudy. Lows in the upper 70s. Friday, partly cloudy in the morning, then clearing. Hot with highs around 100. Highest heat index readings up to 110. Friday night, mostly clear in the evening, then becoming partly cloudy. Lows in the upper 70s. Saturday, partly cloudy in the morning, then clearing. Hot with highs around 100. Highest heat index readings up to 110. The coastal waters forecast for Baffin Bay to Port Aransas out 20 nautical miles. Tonight, south winds around 15 knots. Seas 2 to 4 feet, occasionally to 5 feet. Wave detail, south 3 feet at 5 seconds. Monday, south winds 10 to 15 knots, increasing to 15 to 20 knots in the afternoon. Seas 2 to 3 feet. Wave detail.

is around 3 feet. Wave detail, southeast 3 feet at 5 seconds. Wednesday night, southeast winds 15 to 20 knots. Seas 3 to 4 feet, occasionally to 5 feet. Thursday, south winds 10 to 15 knots. Seas 2 to 3 feet. Thursday night, south winds 10 to 15 knots. Seas 2 to 3 feet. Friday, south winds 10 to 15 knots. Seas 2 to 3 feet. Friday night, south winds 15 to 20 knots. Seas 2 to 3 feet. 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The Austin NOAA Weather Radio Roundup, at 2 p.m. at Austin Bergstrom International, it was mostly sunny. The temperature was 94, the dew point 69, the relative humidity was 44%, producing a heat index of 99, the wind southwest at 3 miles an hour gusting to 16, and the pressure was 30.03 inches and falling. At Camp Mabry, it was sunny. The temperature was 93, the dew point 68, the relative humidity was 43%, producing a heat index of 97, the wind variable at 3 miles an hour, and the pressure was 30.04 inches and falling. Pflugerville sunny 94. Taylor sunny 93. Lago Vista sunny 92. Georgetown sunny 93. San Marcos haze was reported 93. Bernard sunny 92. Junction sunny 91. San Antonio mostly sunny 91. Corpus Christi partly sunny 93. Houston partly sunny 92. Once again at Austin Bergstrom it was 94, and at Camp Mabry it was 93. Elsewhere across the state, College Station mostly sunny 91. Amarillo sunny 100. Abilene sunny 96. Dallas-Fort Worth mostly sunny 97. Your weather synopsis for South Central Texas. Sunday will be sunny and seasonably hot. High temperatures will be near normal. The weather will be dry and hot through the week with temperatures increasing each day. Heat risks could return by the middle of the week. Your local forecast. This afternoon, sunny. Highs in the upper 90s. South winds 5 to 10 miles per hour. Highest heat index readings up to 105. Tonight, clear. Lows in the mid-70s. South winds 5 to 10 miles per hour. Monday, mostly sunny. Highs in the upper 90s. South winds 5 to 10 miles per hour. Highest heat index readings up to 106. Monday night, mostly clear. Lows in the mid-70s. South winds 5 to 10 miles per hour with gusts up to 20 miles per hour. Tuesday, mostly sunny. Highs in the upper 90s. South winds 5 to 10 miles per hour. Highest heat index readings up to 108. Tuesday night through Wednesday night, mostly clear. Lows in the upper 70s. Highs in the upper 90s. Highest heat index readings up to 110. Thursday, partly cloudy in the morning, then clearing. Hot with highs around 100. Highest heat index readings up to 110. Thursday night, mostly clear in the evening, then becoming partly cloudy. Lows in the upper 70s. Friday, partly cloudy in the morning, then clearing. Hot with highs around 100. Highest heat index readings up to 110. Friday night, mostly clear in the evening, then becoming partly cloudy. Lows in the upper 70s. Saturday, partly cloudy in the morning, then clearing. Hot with highs around 100. Highest heat index readings up to 110. 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

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The current time is 2:59 p.m. Central Daylight Time. The Austin NOAA Weather Radio Roundup. At 2 p.m. at Austin Bergstrom International, it was mostly sunny. The temperature was 94, the dew point 69, the relative humidity was 44%, producing a heat index of 99, the wind southwest at 3 miles an hour gusting to 16, and the pressure was 30.03 inches and falling. At Camp Mabry, it was sunny. The temperature was 93, the dew point 68. The relative humidity was 43%, producing a heat index of 97, the wind variable at 3 miles an hour, and the pressure was 30.04 inches and falling. Pflugerville, sunny 94. Taylor, sunny 93. Lago Vista, sunny 92. Georgetown, sunny 93. San Marcos, Hays was reported 93. Bernard, sunny 92. Junction, sunny 91. San Antonio, mostly sunny 91. Corpus Christi, partly sunny 93. Houston, partly sunny 92. Once again at Austin Bergstrom, it was 94, and at Camp Mabry, it was 93. Elsewhere across the state, College Station, mostly sunny 91. Amarillo, sunny 100. Abilene, sunny 96. Dallas, Fort Worth, mostly sunny 97. Your weather synopsis for South Central Texas. Sunday will be sunny and seasonably hot. High temperatures will be near normal. The weather will be dry and hot through the week with temperatures increasing each day. Heat risks could return by the middle of the week. Your local forecast. This afternoon, sunny. Highs in the upper 90s. South winds 5 to 10 miles per hour. Highest heat index readings up to 105. Tonight, clear. Lows in the mid-70s. South winds 5 to 10 miles per hour. Monday, mostly sunny. Highs in the upper 90s. South winds 5 to 10 miles per hour. Highest heat index readings up to 106. Monday night, mostly clear. Lows in the mid-70s. South winds 5 to 10 miles per hour with gusts up to 20 miles per hour. Tuesday, mostly sunny. Highs in the upper 90s. South winds 5 to 10 miles per hour. Highest heat index readings up to 108. Tuesday night through Wednesday night, mostly clear. Lows in the upper 70s. Highs in the upper 90s. Highest heat index readings up to 110. Thursday, partly cloudy in the morning, then clearing. Hot with highs around 100. Highest heat index readings up to 110. Thursday night, mostly clear in the evening, then becoming partly cloudy. Lows in the upper 70s. Friday, partly cloudy in the morning, then clearing. Hot with highs around 100. Highest heat index readings up to 110. Friday night, mostly clear in the evening, then becoming partly cloudy. Lows in the upper 70s. Saturday, partly cloudy in the morning, then clearing. Hot with highs around 100. Highest heat index readings up to 110. 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The current time is 3:03 p.m. Central Daylight Time. The Austin NOAA Weather Radio Roundup, at 2 p.m. at Austin Bergstrom International, it was mostly sunny. The temperature was 94, the dew point 69, the relative humidity was 44%, producing a heat index of 99, the wind southwest at 3 miles an hour gusting to 16, and the pressure was 30.03 inches and falling. At Camp Mabry, it was sunny.
The temperature was 93, the dew point 68. The relative humidity was 43%, producing a heat index of 97, the wind variable at 3 miles an hour, and the pressure was 30.04 inches and falling. Pflugerville sunny 94. Taylor sunny 93. Lago Vista sunny 92. Georgetown sunny 93. San Marcos haze was reported 93. Burnett sunny 92. Junction sunny 91. San Antonio mostly sunny 91. Corpus Christi partly sunny 93. Houston partly sunny 92. Once again at Austin Bergstrom it was 94, and at Camp Mabry it was 93. Elsewhere across the state, College Station mostly sunny 91. Amarillo sunny 100. Abilene sunny 96. Dallas-Fort Worth mostly sunny 97. Your weather synopsis for South Central Texas. Sunday will be sunny and seasonably hot. High temperatures will be near normal. The weather will be dry and hot through the week with temperatures increasing each day. Heat risks could return by the middle of the week. Your local forecast. This afternoon, sunny. Highs in the upper 90s. South winds 5 to 10 miles per hour. Highest heat index readings up to 105. Tonight, clear. Lows in the mid-70s. South winds 5 to 10 miles per hour. Monday, mostly sunny. Highs in the upper 90s. South winds 5 to 10 miles per hour. Highest heat index readings up to 106. Monday night, mostly clear. Lows in the mid-70s. South winds 5 to 10 miles per hour with gusts up to 20 miles per hour. Tuesday, mostly sunny. Highs in the upper 90s. South winds 5 to 10 miles per hour. Highest heat index readings up to 108. Tuesday night through Wednesday night, mostly clear. Lows in the upper 70s. Highs in the upper 90s. Highest heat index readings up to 110. Thursday, partly cloudy in the morning, then clearing. Hot with highs around 100. Highest heat index readings up to 110. Thursday night, mostly clear in the evening, then becoming partly cloudy. Lows in the upper 70s. Friday, partly cloudy in the morning, then clearing. Hot with highs around 100. Highest heat index readings up to 110. Friday night, mostly clear in the evening, then becoming partly cloudy. Lows in the upper 70s. Saturday, partly cloudy in the morning, then clearing. Hot with highs around 100. Highest heat index readings up to 110. 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The current time is 3:08 p.m. Central Daylight Time. Your weather synopsis for South Central Texas. Sunday will be sunny and seasonably hot. High temperatures will be near normal. The weather will be dry and hot through the week with temperatures increasing each day. Heat risks could return by the middle of the week. Your local forecast. This afternoon, sunny. Highs in the upper 90s. South winds 5 to 10 miles per hour. Highest heat index readings up to 105. Tonight, clear. Lows in the mid-70s. South winds 5 to 10 miles per hour. Monday, mostly sunny. Highs in the upper 90s. South winds 5 to 10 miles per hour. Highest heat index readings up to 106. Monday night, mostly clear. Lows in the mid-70s. South winds 5 to 10 miles per hour with gusts up to 20 miles per hour. Tuesday, mostly sunny. Highs in the upper 90s. South winds 5 to 10 miles per hour.
highest heat index readings up to

108. Tuesday night through Wednesday night, mostly clear. Lows in the upper 70s. Highs in the upper 90s. Highest heat index readings up to 110. Thursday, partly cloudy in the morning, then clearing. Hot with highs around 100. Highest heat index readings up to 110. Thursday night, mostly clear in the evening, then becoming partly cloudy. Lows in the upper 70s. Friday, partly cloudy in the morning, then clearing. Hot with highs around 100. Highest heat index readings up to 110. Friday night, mostly clear in the evening, then becoming partly cloudy. Lows in the upper 70s. Saturday, partly cloudy in the morning, then clearing. Hot with highs around 100. Highest heat index readings up to 110. 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The current time is 3:10 p.m. Central Daylight Time. Your weather synopsis for South Central Texas. Sunday will be sunny and seasonably hot. High temperatures will be near normal. The weather will be dry and hot through the week with temperatures increasing each day. Heat risks could return by the middle of the week. Your local forecast. This afternoon, sunny. Highs in the upper 90s. South winds 5 to 10 miles per hour. Highest heat index readings up to 105. Tonight, clear. Lows in the mid-70s. South winds 5 to 10 miles per hour. Monday, mostly sunny. Highs in the upper 90s. South winds 5 to 10 miles per hour. Highest heat index readings up to 106. Monday night, mostly clear. Lows in the mid-70s. South winds 5 to 10 miles per hour with gusts up to 20 miles per hour. Tuesday, mostly sunny. Highs in the upper 90s. South winds 5 to 10 miles per hour. Highest heat index readings up to 108. Tuesday night through Wednesday night, mostly clear. Lows in the upper 70s. Highs in the upper 90s. Highest heat index readings up to 110. Thursday, partly cloudy in the morning, then clearing. Hot with highs around 100. Highest heat index readings up to 110. Thursday night, mostly clear in the evening, then becoming partly cloudy. Lows in the upper 70s. Friday, partly cloudy in the morning, then clearing. Hot with highs around 100. Highest heat index readings up to 110. Friday night, mostly clear in the evening, then becoming partly cloudy. Lows in the upper 70s. Saturday, partly cloudy in the morning, then clearing. Hot with highs around 100. Highest heat index readings up to 110. 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The current time is 3:13 p.m. Central Daylight Time. The Austin NOAA Weather Radio Roundup. At 3 p.m. at Austin Bergstrom International, it was mostly sunny. The temperature was 96, the dew point 67, the relative humidity was 38%, producing a heat index of 100, the wind southwest at 8 miles an hour, and the pressure was 30.00 inches and falling. At Camp Mabry, it was sunny. The temperature was 94, the dew point 67, the relative humidity was 41%, producing a heat index of 97, the wind southwest at 8 miles an hour, and the pressure was 30.02 inches and falling. Pflugerville sunny 96. Taylor sunny 95. Lago Vista sunny 93. Georgetown sunny 94.

San Marcos Hayes was reported 95. Bernard Sunny 94. Junction Sunny 92. San Antonio mostly sunny 92. Corpus Christi mostly sunny 96. Houston mostly sunny 94. Once again at Austin Bergstrom it was 96, and at Camp Mabry it was 94. Elsewhere across the state, College Station sunny 93. Amarillo sunny 103. Abilene sunny 97. Dallas-Fort Worth mostly sunny 97. Your weather synopsis for South Central Texas. Sunday will be sunny and seasonably hot. High temperatures will be near normal. The weather will be dry and hot through the week with temperatures increasing each day. Heat risks could return by the middle of the week. Your local forecast. This afternoon, sunny. Highs in the upper 90s. South winds 5 to 10 miles per hour. Highest heat index readings up to 105. Tonight, clear. Lows in the mid-70s. South winds 5 to 10 miles per hour. Monday, mostly sunny. Highs in the upper 90s. South winds 5 to 10 miles per hour. Highest heat index readings up to 106. Monday night, mostly clear. Lows in the mid-70s. South winds 5 to 10 miles per hour with gusts up to 20 miles per hour. Tuesday, mostly sunny. Highs in the upper 90s. South winds 5 to 10 miles per hour. Highest heat index readings up to 108. Tuesday night through Wednesday night, mostly clear. Lows in the upper 70s. Highs in the upper 90s. Highest heat index readings up to 110. Thursday, partly cloudy in the morning, then clearing. Hot with highs around 100. Highest heat index readings up to 110. Thursday night, mostly clear in the evening, then becoming partly cloudy. Lows in the upper 70s. Friday, partly cloudy in the morning, then clearing. Hot with highs around 100. Highest heat index readings up to 110. Friday night, mostly clear in the evening, then becoming partly cloudy. Lows in the upper 70s. Saturday, partly cloudy in the morning, then clearing. Hot with highs around 100. Highest heat index readings up to 110. 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The current time is 3:17 p.m. Central Daylight Time. The Austin NOAA Weather Radio Roundup, at 3 p.m. at Austin Bergstrom International, it was mostly sunny. The temperature was 96, the dew point 67, the relative humidity was 38%, producing a heat index of 100, the wind southwest at 8 miles an hour, and the pressure was 30.00 inches and falling. At Camp Mabry, it was sunny. The temperature was 94, the dew point 67, the relative humidity was 41%, producing a heat index of 97, the wind southwest at 8 miles an hour, and the pressure was 30.02 inches and falling. Pflugerville sunny 96. Taylor sunny 95. Lago Vista sunny 93. Georgetown sunny 94. San Marcos Hayes was reported 95. Bernard sunny 94. Junction sunny 92. San Antonio mostly sunny 92. Corpus Christi mostly sunny 96. Houston mostly sunny 94. Once again at Austin Bergstrom it was 96, and at Camp Mabry it was 94. Elsewhere across the state, College Station sunny 93. Amarillo sunny 103. Abilene sunny 97. Dallas-Fort Worth mostly sunny 97. Your weather synopsis for South Central Texas. Sunday will be sunny and seasonably hot. High temperatures will be near normal. The weather will be dry and

hot through the week with temperatures increasing each day. Heat risks could return by the middle of the week. Your local forecast. This afternoon, sunny. Highs in the upper 90s. South winds 5 to 10 miles per hour. Highest heat index readings up to 105. Tonight, clear. Lows in the mid-70s. South winds 5 to 10 miles per hour. Monday, mostly sunny. Highs in the upper 90s. South winds 5 to 10 miles per hour. Highest heat index readings up to 106. Monday night, mostly clear. Lows in the mid-70s. South winds 5 to 10 miles per hour with gusts up to 20 miles per hour. Tuesday, mostly sunny. Highs in the upper 90s. South winds 5 to 10 miles per hour. Highest heat index readings up to 108. Tuesday night through Wednesday night, mostly clear. Lows in the upper 70s. Highs in the upper 90s. Highest heat index readings up to 110. Thursday, partly cloudy in the morning, then clearing. Hot with highs around 100. Highest heat index readings up to 110. Thursday night, mostly clear in the evening, then becoming partly cloudy. Lows in the upper 70s. Friday, partly cloudy in the morning, then clearing. Hot with highs around 100. Highest heat index readings up to 110. Friday night, mostly clear in the evening, then becoming partly cloudy. Lows in the upper 70s. Saturday, partly cloudy in the morning, then clearing. Hot with highs around 100. Highest heat index readings up to 110. The Tropical Weather Outlook. For the North Atlantic, Caribbean Sea, and the Gulf of America, tropical cyclone formation is not expected during the next 7 days. 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The Austin NOAA Weather Radio Roundup, at 3 p.m. at Austin Bergstrom International, it was mostly sunny. The temperature was 96, the dew point 67, the relative humidity was 38%, producing a heat index of 100, the wind southwest at 8 miles an hour, and the pressure was 30.00 inches and falling. At Camp Mabry, it was sunny. The temperature was 94, the dew point 67, the relative humidity was 41%, producing a heat index of 97, the wind southwest at 8 miles an hour, and the pressure was 30.02 inches and falling. Pflugerville sunny 96. Taylor sunny 95. Lago Vista sunny 93. Georgetown sunny 94. San Marcos Hays was reported 95. Burnett sunny 94. Junction sunny 92. San Antonio mostly sunny 92. Corpus Christi mostly sunny 96. Houston mostly sunny 94. Once again at Austin Bergstrom it was 96, and at Camp Mabry it was 94. Elsewhere across the state, College Station sunny 93. Amarillo sunny 103. Abilene sunny 97. Dallas-Fort Worth mostly sunny 97. The coastal waters forecast for Baffin Bay to Port Aransas out 20 nautical miles. Tonight, south winds around 15 knots. Seas 2 to 4 feet, occasionally to 5 feet. Wave detail, south 3 feet at 5 seconds. Monday, south winds 10 to 15 knots, increasing to 15 to 20 knots in the afternoon. Seas 2 to 3 feet. Wave detail, southeast 3 feet at 5 seconds. Monday night, south winds 15 to 20 knots with gusts up to 25 knots. Seas 3 to 4 feet, occasionally to 5 feet. Wave detail, south 4 feet at 5 seconds. Tuesday, south winds 15.

into 20 knots with gusts up to 25 knots. Seas 3 to 4 feet, occasionally to 5 feet. Wave detail, south 3 feet at 5 seconds. Tuesday night, south winds 15 to 20 knots with gusts up to 25 knots. Seas 3 to 4 feet, occasionally to 5 feet. Wave detail, southeast 4 feet at 5 seconds. Wednesday, south winds 10 to 15 knots. Seas around 3 feet. Wave detail, southeast 3 feet at 5 seconds. Wednesday night, southeast winds 15 to 20 knots. Seas 3 to 4 feet, occasionally to 5 feet. Thursday, south winds 10 to 15 knots. Seas 2 to 3 feet. Thursday night, south winds 10 to 15 knots. Seas 2 to 3 feet. Friday, south winds 10 to 15 knots. Seas 2 to 3 feet. Friday night, south winds 15 to 20 knots. Seas 2 to 3 feet. Your weather synopsis for South Central Texas. Sunday will be sunny and seasonably hot. High temperatures will be near normal. The weather will be dry and hot through the week with temperatures increasing each day. Heat risks could return by the middle of the week. Your local forecast. This afternoon, sunny. Highs in the upper 90s. South winds 5 to 10 miles per hour. Highest heat index readings up to 105. Tonight, clear. Lows in the mid 70s. South winds 5 to 10 miles per hour. Monday, mostly sunny. Highs in the upper 90s. South winds 5 to 10 miles per hour. Highest heat index readings up to 106. Monday night, mostly clear. Lows in the mid 70s. South winds 5 to 10 miles per hour with gusts up to 20 miles per hour. Tuesday, mostly sunny. Highs in the upper 90s. South winds 5 to 10 miles per hour. Highest heat index readings up to 108. Tuesday night through Wednesday night, mostly clear. Lows in the upper 70s. Highs in the upper 90s. Highest heat index readings up to 110. Thursday, partly cloudy in the morning, then clearing. Hot with highs around 100. Highest heat index readings up to 110. Thursday night, mostly clear in the evening, then becoming partly cloudy. Lows in the upper 70s. Friday, partly cloudy in the morning, then clearing. Hot with highs around 100. Highest heat index readings up to 110. Friday night, mostly clear in the evening, then becoming partly cloudy. Lows in the upper 70s. Saturday, partly cloudy in the morning, then clearing. Hot with highs around 100. Highest heat index readings up to 110. 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The current time is 3:28 p.m. Central Daylight Time. The Austin NOAA Weather Radio Roundup, at 3 p.m. at Austin Bergstrom International, it was mostly sunny. The temperature was 96, the dew point 67, the relative humidity was 38%, producing a heat index of 100, the wind southwest at 8 miles an hour, and the pressure was 30.00 inches and falling. At Camp Mabry, it was sunny. The temperature was 94, the dew point 67, the relative humidity was 41%, producing a heat index of 97, the wind southwest at 8 miles an hour, and the pressure was 30.02 inches and falling. Pflugerville sunny 96. Taylor sunny 95. Lago Vista sunny 93. Georgetown sunny 94. San Marcos Hays was reported 95. Burnett sunny 94. Junction sunny 92. San Antonio mostly sunny 92. Corpus Christi mostly sunny 96.

Houston, mostly sunny, 94. Once again at Austin Bergstrom, it was 96, and at Camp Mabry, it was 94. Elsewhere across the state, College Station, sunny, 93. Amarillo, sunny, 103. Abilene, sunny, 97. Dallas, Fort Worth, mostly sunny, 97. Your weather synopsis for South Central Texas. Sunday will be sunny and seasonably hot. High temperatures will be near normal. The weather will be dry and hot through the week with temperatures increasing each day. Heat risks could return by the middle of the week. Your local forecast. This afternoon, sunny. Highs in the upper 90s. South winds 5 to 10 miles per hour. Highest heat index readings up to 105. Tonight, clear. Lows in the mid-70s. South winds 5 to 10 miles per hour. Monday, mostly sunny. Highs in the upper 90s. South winds 5 to 10 miles per hour. Highest heat index readings up to 106. Monday night, mostly clear. Lows in the mid-70s. South winds 5 to 10 miles per hour with gusts up to 20 miles per hour. Tuesday, mostly sunny. Highs in the upper 90s. South winds 5 to 10 miles per hour. Highest heat index readings up to 108. Tuesday night through Wednesday night, mostly clear. Lows in the upper 70s. Highs in the upper 90s. Highest heat index readings up to 110. Thursday, partly cloudy in the morning, then clearing. Hot with highs around 100. Highest heat index readings up to 110. Thursday night, mostly clear in the evening, then becoming partly cloudy. Lows in the upper 70s. Friday, partly cloudy in the morning, then clearing. Hot with highs around 100. Highest heat index readings up to 110. Friday night, mostly clear in the evening, then becoming partly cloudy. Lows in the upper 70s. Saturday, partly cloudy in the morning, then clearing. Hot with highs around 100. Highest heat index readings up to 110. 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It was mostly sunny. The temperature was 96, the dew point 67. The relative humidity was 38%, producing a heat index of 100. The wind southwest at 8 miles an hour and the pressure was 30.00 inches and falling. At Camp Mabry, it was sunny. The temperature was 94, the dew point 67. The relative humidity was 41%, producing a heat index of 97. The wind southwest at 8 miles an hour and the pressure was 30.02 inches and falling. It was 41%, producing a heat index of 97. The wind southwest at 8 miles an hour and the pressure was 30.02 inches and falling. Pflugerville, sunny, 96. Taylor, sunny, 95. Lago Vista, sunny, 93. Georgetown, sunny, 94. San Marcos, haze was reported, 95. Burnett, sunny, 94. Junction, sunny, 92. San Antonio, mostly sunny, 92. Corpus Christi, mostly sunny, 96. Houston, mostly sunny, 94. Once again at Austin Bergstrom, it was 96, and at Camp Mabry, it was 94. Elsewhere across the state, College Station, sunny, 93. Amarillo, sunny, 103. Abilene, sunny, 97. Dallas, Fort Worth, mostly sunny, 97. Your weather synopsis for South Central Texas. Sunday will be sunny and seasonably hot. High temperatures will be near normal. The weather will be dry and hot through the week with temperatures increasing each day.

discs could return by the middle of the week. Your local forecast. This afternoon, sunny. Highs in the upper 90s. South winds 5 to 10 miles per hour. Highest heat index readings up to 105. Tonight, clear. Lows in the mid-70s. South winds 5 to 10 miles per hour. Monday, mostly sunny. Highs in the upper 90s. South winds 5 to 10 miles per hour. Highest heat index readings up to 106. Monday night, mostly clear. Lows in the mid-70s. South winds 5 to 10 miles per hour with gusts up to 20 miles per hour. Tuesday, mostly sunny. Highs in the upper 90s. South winds 5 to 10 miles per hour. Highest heat index readings up to 108. Tuesday night through Wednesday night, mostly clear. Lows in the upper 70s. Highs in the upper 90s. Highest heat index readings up to 110. Thursday, partly cloudy in the morning, then clearing. Hot with highs around 100. Highest heat index readings up to 110. Thursday night, mostly clear in the evening, then becoming partly cloudy. Lows in the upper 70s. Friday, partly cloudy in the morning, then clearing. Hot with highs around 100. Highest heat index readings up to 110. Friday night, mostly clear in the evening, then becoming partly cloudy. Lows in the upper 70s. Saturday, partly cloudy in the morning, then clearing. Hot with highs around 100. Highest heat index readings up to 110. 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It was mostly sunny. The temperature was 96, the dew point 67. The relative humidity was 38%, producing a heat index of 100. The wind southwest at 8 miles an hour and the pressure was 30.00 inches and falling. At Camp Mabry, it was sunny. The temperature was 94, the dew point 67. The relative humidity was 41%, producing a heat index of 97. The wind southwest at 8 miles an hour and the pressure was 30.02 inches and falling. Pflugerville, sunny 96. Taylor, sunny 95. Lago Vista, sunny 93. Georgetown, sunny 94. San Marcos Haze was reported 95. Burnett, sunny 94. Junction, sunny 92. San Antonio, mostly sunny 92. Corpus Christi, mostly sunny 96. Houston, mostly sunny 94. Once again at Austin Bergstrom, it was 96, and at Camp Mabry, it was 94. Elsewhere across the state, College Station, sunny 93. Amarillo, sunny 103. Abilene, sunny 97. Dallas-Fort Worth, mostly sunny 97. Your weather synopsis for South Central Texas. Sunday will be sunny and seasonably hot. High temperatures will be near normal. The weather will be dry and hot through the week with temperatures increasing each day. Heat risks could return by the middle of the week. Your local forecast. This afternoon, sunny. Highs in the upper 90s. South winds 5 to 10 miles per hour. Highest heat index readings up to 105. Tonight, clear. Lows in the mid-70s. South winds 5 to 10 miles per hour. Monday, mostly sunny. Highs in the upper 90s. South winds 5 to 10 miles per hour. Highest heat index readings up to 106. Monday night, mostly clear. Lows in the mid-70s.
south winds 5 to 10 miles per hour with gusts up to 20 miles per hour. Tuesday, mostly sunny. Highs in the upper 90s. South winds 5 to 10 miles per hour. Highest heat index readings up to 108. Tuesday night through Wednesday night, mostly clear. Lows in the upper 70s. Highs in the upper 90s. Highest heat index readings up to 110. Thursday, partly cloudy in the morning, then clearing. Hot with highs around 100. Highest heat index readings up to 110. Thursday night, mostly clear in the evening, then becoming partly cloudy. Lows in the upper 70s. Friday, partly cloudy in the morning, then clearing. Hot with highs around 100. Highest heat index readings up to 110. Friday night, mostly clear in the evening, then becoming partly cloudy. Lows in the upper 70s. Saturday, partly cloudy in the morning, then clearing. Hot with highs around 100. Highest heat index readings up to 110. 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The Austin NOAA Weather Radio Roundup, at 3 p.m. at Austin Bergstrom International, it was mostly sunny. The temperature was 96, the dew point 67, the relative humidity was 38%, producing a heat index of 100, the wind southwest at 8 miles an hour, and the pressure was 30.00 inches and falling. At Camp Mabry, it was sunny. The temperature was 94, the dew point 67, the relative humidity was 41%, producing a heat index of 97, the wind southwest at 8 miles an hour, and the pressure was 30.02 inches and falling. Pflugerville sunny 96. Taylor sunny 95. Lago Vista sunny 93. Georgetown sunny 94. San Marcos Hays was reported 95. Burnett sunny 94. Junction sunny 92. San Antonio mostly sunny 92. Corpus Christi mostly sunny 96. Houston mostly sunny 94. Once again at Austin Bergstrom it was 96, and at Camp Mabry it was 94. Elsewhere across the state, College Station sunny 93. Amarillo sunny 103. Abilene sunny 97. Dallas-Fort Worth mostly sunny 97. Your weather synopsis for South Central Texas. Sunday will be sunny and seasonably hot. High temperatures will be near normal. The weather will be dry and hot through the week with temperatures increasing each day. Heat risks could return by the middle of the week. Your local forecast. This afternoon, sunny. Highs in the upper 90s. South winds 5 to 10 miles per hour. Highest heat index readings up to 105. Tonight, clear. Lows in the mid-70s. South winds 5 to 10 miles per hour. Monday, mostly sunny. Highs in the upper 90s. South winds 5 to 10 miles per hour. Highest heat index readings up to 106. Monday night, mostly clear. Lows in the mid-70s. South winds 5 to 10 miles per hour with gusts up to 20 miles per hour. Tuesday, mostly sunny. Highs in the upper 90s. South winds 5 to 10 miles per hour. Highest heat index readings up to 108. Tuesday night through Wednesday night, mostly clear. Lows in the upper 70s. Highs in the upper 90s. Highest heat index readings up to 110. Thursday, partly cloudy in the morning, then clearing. Hot with highs around 100. Highest heat index readings up to 110. Thursday night, mostly clear in the evening, then becoming partly cloudy.
lows in the upper 70s. Friday, partly cloudy in the morning, then clearing.

hot with highs around 100. Highest heat index readings up to 110. Friday night, mostly clear in the evening, then becoming partly cloudy. Lows in the upper 70s. Saturday, partly cloudy in the morning, then clearing. Hot with highs around 100. Highest heat index readings up to 110. 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The Austin NOAA Weather Radio Roundup. At 3 p.m. at Austin Bergstrom International, it was mostly sunny. The temperature was 96, the dew point 67, the relative humidity was 38%, producing a heat index of 100, the wind southwest at 8 miles an hour, and the pressure was 30.00 inches and falling. At Camp Mabry, it was sunny. The temperature was 94, the dew point 67, the relative humidity was 41%, producing a heat index of 97, the wind southwest at 8 miles an hour, and the pressure was 30.02 inches and falling. Pflugerville sunny 96. Taylor sunny 95. Lago Vista sunny 93. Georgetown sunny 94. San Marcos haze was reported 95. Burnett sunny 94. Junction sunny 92. San Antonio mostly sunny 92. Corpus Christi mostly sunny 96. Houston mostly sunny 94. Once again at Austin Bergstrom it was 96, and at Camp Mabry it was 94. Elsewhere across the state, College Station sunny 93. Amarillo sunny 103. Abilene sunny 97. Dallas-Fort Worth mostly sunny 97. Your weather synopsis for South Central Texas. Sunday will be sunny and seasonably hot. High temperatures will be near normal. The weather will be dry and hot through the week with temperatures increasing each day. Heat risks could return by the middle of the week. Your local forecast. This afternoon, sunny. Highs in the upper 90s. South winds 5 to 10 miles per hour. Highest heat index readings up to 105. Tonight, clear. Lows in the mid-70s. South winds 5 to 10 miles per hour. Monday, mostly sunny. Highs in the upper 90s. South winds 5 to 10 miles per hour. Highest heat index readings up to 106. Monday night, mostly clear. Lows in the mid-70s. South winds 5 to 10 miles per hour with gusts up to 20 miles per hour. Tuesday, mostly sunny. Highs in the upper 90s. South winds 5 to 10 miles per hour. Highest heat index readings up to 108. Tuesday night through Wednesday night, mostly clear. Lows in the upper 70s. Highs in the upper 90s. Highest heat index readings up to 110. Thursday, partly cloudy in the morning, then clearing. Hot with highs around 100. Highest heat index readings up to 110. Thursday night, mostly clear in the evening, then becoming partly cloudy. Lows in the upper 70s. Friday, partly cloudy in the morning, then clearing. Hot with highs around 100. Highest heat index readings up to 110. Friday night, mostly clear in the evening, then becoming partly cloudy. Lows in the upper 70s. Saturday, partly cloudy in the morning, then clearing. Hot with highs around 100. Highest heat index readings up to 110. 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

the Austin NOAA Weather Radio Roundup at 3 p.m. at Austin Bergstrom International. It was mostly sunny. The temperature was 96, the dew point 67. The relative humidity was 38%, producing a heat index of 100. The wind southwest at 8 miles an hour, and the pressure was 30.00 inches and falling. At Camp Mabry, it was sunny. The temperature was 94, the dew point 67. The relative humidity was 41%, producing a heat index of 97. The wind southwest at 8 miles an hour, and the pressure was 30.02 inches and falling. Pflugerville, sunny 96. Taylor, sunny 95. Lago Vista, sunny 93. Georgetown, sunny 94. San Marcos, Hays was reported 95. Burnett, sunny 94. Junction, sunny 92. San Antonio, mostly sunny 92. Corpus Christi, mostly sunny 96. Houston, mostly sunny 94. Once again at Austin Bergstrom, it was 96, and at Camp Mabry, it was 94. Elsewhere across the state, College Station, sunny 93. Amarillo, sunny 103. Abilene, sunny 97. Dallas-Fort Worth, mostly sunny 97. The Tropical Weather Outlook. For the North Atlantic, Caribbean Sea, and the Gulf of America, tropical cyclone formation is not expected during the next 7 days. Your weather synopsis for South Central Texas. Sunday will be sunny and seasonably hot. High temperatures will be near normal. The weather will be dry and hot through the week with temperatures increasing each day. Heat risks could return by the middle of the week. Your local forecast. This afternoon, sunny. Highs in the upper 90s. South winds 5 to 10 miles per hour. Highest heat index readings up to 105. Tonight, clear. Lows in the mid-70s. South winds 5 to 10 miles per hour. Monday, mostly sunny. Highs in the upper 90s. South winds 5 to 10 miles per hour. Highest heat index readings up to 106. Monday night, mostly clear. Lows in the mid-70s. South winds 5 to 10 miles per hour with gusts up to 20 miles per hour. Tuesday, mostly sunny. Highs in the upper 90s. South winds 5 to 10 miles per hour. Highest heat index readings up to 108. Tuesday night through Wednesday night, mostly clear. Lows in the upper 70s. Highs in the upper 90s. Highest heat index readings up to 110. Thursday, partly cloudy in the morning, then clearing. Hot with highs around 100. Highest heat index readings up to 110. Thursday night, mostly clear in the evening, then becoming partly cloudy. Lows in the upper 70s. Friday, partly cloudy in the morning, then clearing. Hot with highs around 100. Highest heat index readings up to 110. Friday night, mostly clear in the evening, then becoming partly cloudy. Lows in the upper 70s. Saturday, partly cloudy in the morning, then clearing. Hot with highs around 100. Highest heat index readings up to 110. The coastal waters forecast from Baffin Bay to Port Aransas out 20 nautical miles. Tonight, south winds around 15 knots. Seas 2 to 4 feet, occasionally to 5 feet. Wave detail, south 3 feet at 5 seconds. Monday, south winds 10 to 15 knots, increasing to 15 to 20 knots in the afternoon. Seas 2 to 3 feet. Wave detail, southeast 3 feet at 5 seconds. Monday night, south winds 15 to 20 knots with gusts up to 25 knots. Seas 3 to 4 feet, occasionally to 5 feet. Wave detail, south 4 feet at 5 seconds. Tuesday, south winds 15 to 20 knots with gusts up to 25 knots. Seas 3 to 4 feet, occasionally to 5 feet. Wave detail, south 3 feet at 5 seconds.

Friday, south winds 10 to 15 knots. Seas 2 to 3 feet. Friday night, south winds 15 to 20 knots. Seas 2 to 3 feet. 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The Austin NOAA Weather Radio Roundup, at 3 p.m. at Austin Bergstrom International, it was mostly sunny. The temperature was 96, the dew point 67, the relative humidity was 38%, producing a heat index of 100, the wind southwest at 8 miles an hour, and the pressure was 30.00 inches and falling. At Camp Mabry, it was sunny. The temperature was 94, the dew point 67, the relative humidity was 41%, producing a heat index of 97, the wind southwest at 8 miles an hour, and the pressure was 30.02 inches and falling. Pflugerville sunny 96. Taylor sunny 95. Lago Vista sunny 93. Georgetown sunny 94. San Marcos haze was reported 95. Burnett sunny 94. Junction sunny 92. San Antonio mostly sunny 92. Corpus Christi mostly sunny 96. Houston mostly sunny 94. Once again at Austin Bergstrom it was 96, and at Camp Mabry it was 94. Elsewhere across the state, College Station sunny 93. Amarillo sunny 103. Abilene sunny 97. Dallas-Fort Worth mostly sunny 97. Your weather synopsis for South Central Texas. Sunday will be sunny and seasonably hot. High temperatures will be near normal. The weather will be dry and hot through the week with temperatures increasing each day. Heat risks could return by the middle of the week. Your local forecast. This afternoon, sunny. Highs in the upper 90s. South winds 5 to 10 miles per hour. Highest heat index readings up to 105. Tonight, clear. Lows in the mid-70s. South winds 5 to 10 miles per hour. Monday, mostly sunny. Highs in the upper 90s. South winds 5 to 10 miles per hour. Highest heat index readings up to 106. Monday night, mostly clear. Lows in the mid-70s. South winds 5 to 10 miles per hour with gusts up to 20 miles per hour. Tuesday, mostly sunny. Highs in the upper 90s. South winds 5 to 10 miles per hour. Highest heat index readings up to 108. Tuesday night through Wednesday night, mostly clear. Lows in the upper 70s. Highs in the upper 90s. Highest heat index readings up to 110. Thursday, partly cloudy in the morning, then clearing. Hot with highs around 100. Highest heat index readings up to 110. Thursday night, mostly clear in the evening, then becoming partly cloudy. Lows in the upper 70s. Friday, partly cloudy in the morning, then clearing. Hot with highs around 100. Highest heat index readings up to 110. Friday night, mostly clear in the evening, then becoming partly cloudy. Lows in the upper 70s. Saturday, partly cloudy in the morning, then clearing. Hot with highs around 100. Highest heat index readings up to 110. 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The Austin NOAA Weather Radio Roundup, at 3 p.m. at Austin Bergstrom International, it was mostly sunny. The temperature was 96, the dew point 67, the relative

of humidity was 38%, producing a heat index of 100, the wind southwest at 8 miles an hour, and the pressure was 30.00 inches and falling. At Camp Mabry, it was sunny. The temperature was 94, the dew point 67. The relative humidity was 41%, producing a heat index of 97, the wind southwest at 8 miles an hour, and the pressure was 30.02 inches and falling. Pflugerville, sunny 96. Taylor, sunny 95. Lago Vista, sunny 93. Georgetown, sunny 94. San Marcos, haze was reported 95. Burnett, sunny 94. Junction, sunny 92. San Antonio, mostly sunny 92. Corpus Christi, mostly sunny 96. Houston, mostly sunny 94. Once again at Austin Bergstrom, it was 96, and at Camp Mabry, it was 94. Elsewhere across the state, College Station, sunny 93. Amarillo, sunny 103. Abilene, sunny 97. Dallas, Fort Worth, mostly sunny 97. Your weather synopsis for South Central Texas. Sunday will be sunny and seasonably hot. High temperatures will be near normal. The weather will be dry and hot through the week with temperatures increasing each day. Heat risks could return by the middle of the week. Your local forecast. This afternoon, sunny. Highs in the upper 90s. South winds 5 to 10 miles per hour. Highest heat index readings up to 105. Tonight, clear. Lows in the mid-70s. South winds 5 to 10 miles per hour. Monday, mostly sunny. Highs in the upper 90s. South winds 5 to 10 miles per hour. Highest heat index readings up to 106. Monday night, mostly clear. Lows in the mid-70s. South winds 5 to 10 miles per hour with gusts up to 20 miles per hour. Tuesday, mostly sunny. Highs in the upper 90s. South winds 5 to 10 miles per hour. Highest heat index readings up to 108. Tuesday night through Wednesday night, mostly clear. Lows in the upper 70s. Highs in the upper 90s. Highest heat index readings up to 110. Thursday, partly cloudy in the morning, then clearing. Hot with highs around 100. Highest heat index readings up to 110. Thursday night, mostly clear in the evening, then becoming partly cloudy. Lows in the upper 70s. Friday, partly cloudy in the morning, then clearing. Hot with highs around 100. Highest heat index readings up to 110. Friday night, mostly clear in the evening, then becoming partly cloudy. Lows in the upper 70s. Saturday, partly cloudy in the morning, then clearing. Hot with highs around 100. Highest heat index readings up to 110. 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The Austin NOAA Weather Radio Roundup, at 3 p.m. at Austin Bergstrom International, it was mostly sunny. The temperature was 96, the dew point 67, the relative humidity was 38%, producing a heat index of 100, the wind southwest at 8 miles an hour, and the pressure was 30.00 inches and falling. At Camp Mabry, it was sunny. The temperature was 94, the dew point 67, the relative humidity was 41%, producing a heat index of 97, the wind southwest at 8 miles an hour, and the pressure was 30.02 inches and falling. Pflugerville, sunny 96. Taylor, sunny 95. Lago Vista, sunny 93. Georgetown, sunny 94. San Marcos, haze was reported 95. Burnett, sunny 94. Junction, sunny 92.

Antonio, mostly sunny, 92. Corpus Christi, mostly sunny, 96. Houston, mostly sunny, 94. Once again at Austin Bergstrom, it was 96, and at Camp Mabry, it was 94. Elsewhere across the state, College Station, sunny, 93. Amarillo, sunny, 103. Abilene, sunny, 97. Dallas-Fort Worth, mostly sunny, 97. Your weather synopsis for South Central Texas. Sunday will be sunny and seasonably hot. High temperatures will be near normal. The weather will be dry and hot through the week with temperatures increasing each day. Heat risks could return by the middle of the week. Your local forecast. This afternoon, sunny. Highs in the upper 90s. South winds 5 to 10 miles per hour. Highest heat index readings up to 105. Tonight, clear. Lows in the mid-70s. South winds 5 to 10 miles per hour. Monday, mostly sunny. Highs in the upper 90s. South winds 5 to 10 miles per hour. Highest heat index readings up to 106. Monday night, mostly clear. Lows in the mid-70s. South winds 5 to 10 miles per hour with gusts up to 20 miles per hour. Tuesday, mostly sunny. Highs in the upper 90s. South winds 5 to 10 miles per hour. Highest heat index readings up to 108. Tuesday night through Wednesday night, mostly clear. Lows in the upper 70s. Highs in the upper 90s. Highest heat index readings up to 110. Thursday, partly cloudy in the morning, then clearing. Hot with highs around 100. Highest heat index readings up to 110. Thursday night, mostly clear in the evening, then becoming partly cloudy. Lows in the upper 70s. Friday, partly cloudy in the morning, then clearing. Hot with highs around 100. Highest heat index readings up to 110. Friday night, mostly clear in the evening, then becoming partly cloudy. Lows in the upper 70s. Saturday, partly cloudy in the morning, then clearing. Hot with highs around 100. Highest heat index readings up to 110. 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The current time is 4:08 p.m. Central Daylight Time. Your weather synopsis for South Central Texas. Sunday will be sunny and seasonably hot. High temperatures will be near normal. The weather will be dry and hot through the week with temperatures increasing each day. Heat risks could return by the middle of the week. Your local forecast. This afternoon, sunny. Highs in the upper 90s. South winds 5 to 10 miles per hour. Highest heat index readings up to 105. Tonight, clear. Lows in the mid-70s. South winds 5 to 10 miles per hour. Monday, mostly sunny. Highs in the upper 90s. South winds 5 to 10 miles per hour. Highest heat index readings up to 106. Monday night, mostly clear. Lows in the mid-70s. South winds 5 to 10 miles per hour with gusts up to 20 miles per hour. Tuesday, mostly sunny. Highs in the upper 90s. South winds 5 to 10 miles per hour. Highest heat index readings up to 108. Tuesday night through Wednesday night, mostly clear. Lows in the upper 70s. Highs in the upper 90s. Highest heat index readings up to 110. Thursday, partly cloudy in the morning, then clearing. Hot with highs around 100. Highest heat index readings up to 110. Thursday night, mostly clear in the evening, then becoming partly cloudy. Lows in the upper 70s.
Friday.

partly cloudy in the morning, then clearing. Hot with highs around 100. Highest heat index readings up to 110. Friday night, mostly clear in the evening, then becoming partly cloudy. Lows in the upper 70s. Saturday, partly cloudy in the morning, then clearing. Hot with highs around 100. Highest heat index readings up to 110. 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The current time is 4:10 p.m. Central Daylight Time. Your weather synopsis for South Central Texas. Sunday will be sunny and seasonably hot. High temperatures will be near normal. The weather will be dry and hot through the week with temperatures increasing each day. Heat risks could return by the middle of the week. Your local forecast. This afternoon, sunny. Highs in the upper 90s. South winds 5 to 10 miles per hour. Highest heat index readings up to 105. Tonight, clear. Lows in the mid-70s. South winds 5 to 10 miles per hour. Monday, mostly sunny. Highs in the upper 90s. South winds 5 to 10 miles per hour. Highest heat index readings up to 106. Monday night, mostly clear. Lows in the mid-70s. South winds 5 to 10 miles per hour with gusts up to 20 miles per hour. Tuesday, mostly sunny. Highs in the upper 90s. South winds 5 to 10 miles per hour. Highest heat index readings up to 108. Tuesday night through Wednesday night, mostly clear. Lows in the upper 70s. Highs in the upper 90s. Highest heat index readings up to 110. Thursday, partly cloudy in the morning, then clearing. Hot with highs around 100. Highest heat index readings up to 110. Thursday night, mostly clear in the evening, then becoming partly cloudy. Lows in the upper 70s. Friday, partly cloudy in the morning, then clearing. Hot with highs around 100. Highest heat index readings up to 110. Friday night, mostly clear in the evening, then becoming partly cloudy. Lows in the upper 70s. Saturday, partly cloudy in the morning, then clearing. Hot with highs around 100. Highest heat index readings up to 110. 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It was mostly sunny. The temperature was 96, the dew point 66, the relative humidity was 37%, producing a heat index of 99, the wind south at 9 miles an hour gusting to 17, and the pressure was 29.98 inches and falling. At Camp Mabry, it was sunny. The temperature was 96, the dew point 68, the relative humidity was 39%, producing a heat index of 101, the wind south at 5 miles an hour, and the pressure was 30.00 inches and falling. Pflugerville sunny 97. Taylor sunny 97. Lago Vista sunny 94. Georgetown sunny 95. San Marcos haze was reported 95. Burnett sunny 95. Junction sunny 93. San Antonio mostly sunny 93. Corpus Christi mostly sunny 95. Houston Thunder was reported 89. Once again at Austin Bergstrom it was 96, and at Camp Mabry it was 96. Elsewhere across the state, College Station sunny 94. Amarillo sunny 101. Abilene sunny 98.

Dallas-Fort Worth mostly sunny 98. Your weather synopsis for South Central Texas. Sunday will be sunny and seasonably hot. High temperatures will be near normal. The weather will be dry and hot through the week with temperatures increasing each day. Heat risks could return by the middle of the week. Your local forecast. This afternoon, sunny. Highs in the upper 90s. South winds 5 to 10 miles per hour. Highest heat index readings up to 105. Tonight, clear. Lows in the mid-70s. South winds 5 to 10 miles per hour. Monday, mostly sunny. Highs in the upper 90s. South winds 5 to 10 miles per hour. Highest heat index readings up to 106. Monday night, mostly clear. Lows in the mid-70s. South winds 5 to 10 miles per hour with gusts up to 20 miles per hour. Tuesday, mostly sunny. Highs in the upper 90s. South winds 5 to 10 miles per hour. Highest heat index readings up to 108. Tuesday night through Wednesday night, mostly clear. Lows in the upper 70s. Highs in the upper 90s. Highest heat index readings up to 110. Thursday, partly cloudy in the morning, then clearing. Hot with highs around 100. Highest heat index readings up to 110. Thursday night, mostly clear in the evening, then becoming partly cloudy. Lows in the upper 70s. Friday, partly cloudy in the morning, then clearing. Hot with highs around 100. Highest heat index readings up to 110. Friday night, mostly clear in the evening, then becoming partly cloudy. Lows in the upper 70s. Saturday, partly cloudy in the morning, then clearing. Hot with highs around 100. Highest heat index readings up to 110. 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The Austin NOAA Weather Radio Roundup, at 4 p.m. at Austin Bergstrom International, it was mostly sunny. The temperature was 96, the dew point 66, the relative humidity was 37%, producing a heat index of 99, the wind south at 9 miles an hour gusting to 17, and the pressure was 29.98 inches and falling. At Camp Mabry, it was sunny. The temperature was 96, the dew point 68, the relative humidity was 39%, producing a heat index of 101. The wind south at 5 miles an hour and the pressure was 30.00 inches and falling. Pflugerville sunny 97. Taylor sunny 97. Lago Vista sunny 94. Georgetown sunny 95. San Marcos Hays was reported 95. Burnett sunny 95. Junction sunny 93. San Antonio mostly sunny 93. Corpus Christi mostly sunny 95. Houston Thunder was reported 89. Once again at Austin Bergstrom it was 96, and at Camp Mabry it was 96. Elsewhere across the state, College Station sunny 94. Amarillo sunny 101. Abilene sunny 98. Dallas-Fort Worth mostly sunny 98. Your weather synopsis for South Central Texas. Sunday will be sunny and seasonably hot. High temperatures will be near normal. The weather will be dry and hot through the week with temperatures increasing each day. Heat risks could return by the middle of the week. Your local forecast. This afternoon, sunny. Highs in the upper 90s. South winds 5 to 10 miles per hour. Highest heat index readings up to 105. Tonight, clear. Lows in the mid-70s. South winds 5 to 10 miles per hour. Monday, mostly

sunny. Highs in the upper 90s. South winds 5 to 10 miles per hour. Highest heat index readings up to 106. Monday night, mostly clear. Lows in the mid-70s. South winds 5 to 10 miles per hour with gusts up to 20 miles per hour. Tuesday, mostly sunny. Highs in the upper 90s. South winds 5 to 10 miles per hour. Highest heat index readings up to 108. Tuesday night through Wednesday night, mostly clear. Lows in the upper 70s. Highs in the upper 90s. Highest heat index readings up to 110. Thursday, partly cloudy in the morning, then clearing. Hot with highs around 100. Highest heat index readings up to 110. Thursday night, mostly clear in the evening, then becoming partly cloudy. Lows in the upper 70s. Friday, partly cloudy in the morning, then clearing. Hot with highs around 100. Highest heat index readings up to 110. Friday night, mostly clear in the evening, then becoming partly cloudy. Lows in the upper 70s. Saturday, partly cloudy in the morning, then clearing. Hot with highs around 100. Highest heat index readings up to 110. The Tropical Weather Outlook. For the North Atlantic, Caribbean Sea and the Gulf of America, tropical cyclone formation is not expected during the next 7 days. 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The Austin, NOAA Weather Radio Roundup, at 4 p.m. at Austin Bergstrom International, it was mostly sunny. The temperature was 96, the dew point 66, the relative humidity was 37%, producing a heat index of 99, the wind south at 9 miles an hour gusting to 17, and the pressure was 29.98 inches and falling. At Camp Mabry, it was sunny. The temperature was 96, the dew point 68, the relative humidity was 39%, producing a heat index of 101, the wind south at 5 miles an hour, and the pressure was 30.00 inches and falling. Pflugerville sunny 97. Taylor sunny 97. Lago Vista sunny 94. Georgetown sunny 95. San Marcos Hays was reported 95. Burnett sunny 95. Junction sunny 93. San Antonio mostly sunny 93. Corpus Christi mostly sunny 95. Houston Thunder was reported 89. Once again at Austin Bergstrom it was 96, and at Camp Mabry it was 96. Elsewhere across the state, College Station sunny 94. Amarillo sunny 101. Abilene sunny 98. Dallas-Fort Worth mostly sunny 98. The coastal waters forecast from Baffin Bay to Port Aransas out 20 nautical miles. Tonight, south winds around 15 knots. Seas 2 to 4 feet, occasionally to 5 feet. Wave detail, south 3 feet at 5 seconds. Monday, south winds 10 to 15 knots, increasing to 15 to 20 knots in the afternoon. Seas 2 to 3 feet. Wave detail, southeast 3 feet at 5 seconds. Monday night, south winds 15 to 20 knots with gusts up to 25 knots. Seas 3 to 4 feet, occasionally to 5 feet. Wave detail, south 4 feet at 5 seconds. Tuesday, south winds 15 to 20 knots with gusts up to 25 knots. Seas 3 to 4 feet, occasionally to 5 feet. Wave detail, south 3 feet at 5 seconds. Tuesday night, south winds 15 to 20 knots with gusts up to 25 knots. Seas 3 to 4 feet, occasionally to 5 feet. Wave detail, southeast 4 feet at 5 seconds. Wednesday, south winds 10 to 15 knots.

sea is around 3 feet. Wave detail, southeast 3 feet at 5 seconds. Wednesday night, southeast winds 15 to 20 knots. Seas 3 to 4 feet, occasionally to 5 feet. Thursday, south winds 10 to 15 knots. Seas 2 to 3 feet. Thursday night, south winds 10 to 15 knots. Seas 2 to 3 feet. Friday, south winds 10 to 15 knots. Seas 2 to 3 feet. Friday night, south winds 15 to 20 knots. Seas 2 to 3 feet. 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The current time is 4:26 p.m. Central Daylight Time. The Austin NOAA Weather Radio Roundup, at 4 p.m. at Austin Bergstrom International, it was mostly sunny. The temperature was 96, the dew point 66, the relative humidity was 37%, producing a heat index of 99, the wind south at 9 miles an hour gusting to 17, and the pressure was 29.98 inches and falling. At Camp Mabry, it was sunny. The temperature was 96, the dew point 68, the relative humidity was 39%, producing a heat index of 101. The wind south at 5 miles an hour and the pressure was 30.00 inches and falling. Pflugerville sunny 97. Taylor sunny 97. Lago Vista sunny 94. Georgetown sunny 95. San Marcos haze was reported 95. Burnett sunny 95. Junction sunny 93. San Antonio mostly sunny 93. Corpus Christi mostly sunny 95. Houston Thunder was reported 89. Once again at Austin Bergstrom it was 96, and at Camp Mabry it was 96. Elsewhere across the state, College Station sunny 94. Amarillo sunny 101. Abilene sunny 98. Dallas-Fort Worth mostly sunny 98. Your weather synopsis for South Central Texas. Sunday will be sunny and seasonably hot. High temperatures will be near normal. The weather will be dry and hot through the week with temperatures increasing each day. Heat risks could return by the middle of the week. Your local forecast. Tonight, clear. Lows in the mid-70s. South winds 5 to 10 miles per hour. Monday, mostly sunny. Highs in the upper 90s. South winds 5 to 10 miles per hour. Highest heat index readings up to 106. Monday night, mostly clear. Lows in the mid-70s. South winds 5 to 10 miles per hour with gusts up to 20 miles per hour. Tuesday, mostly sunny. Highs in the upper 90s. South winds 5 to 10 miles per hour. Highest heat index readings up to 108. Tuesday night, mostly clear. Lows in the mid-70s. South winds 5 to 10 miles per hour with gusts up to 20 miles per hour. Wednesday and Wednesday night, mostly clear. Highs in the upper 90s. Lows in the upper 70s. Highest heat index readings up to 110. Thursday, partly cloudy in the morning, then clearing. Hot with highs around 100. Highest heat index readings up to 110. Thursday night, mostly clear in the evening, then becoming partly cloudy. Lows in the upper 70s. Friday, partly cloudy in the morning, then clearing. Hot with highs around 100. Highest heat index readings up to 110. Friday night, mostly clear in the evening, then becoming partly cloudy. Lows in the upper 70s. Saturday through Sunday, partly cloudy. Hot. Highs around 100. Lows around 80. Highest heat index readings up to 110. 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

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It was mostly sunny. The temperature was 96, the dew point 66. The relative humidity was 37%, producing a heat index of 99, the wind south at 9 miles an hour gusting to 17, and the pressure was 29.98 inches and falling. At Camp Mabry, it was sunny. The temperature was 96, the dew point 68. The relative humidity was 39%, producing a heat index of 101. The wind south at 5 miles an hour and the pressure was 30.00 inches and falling. Pflugerville, sunny 97. Taylor, sunny 97. Lago Vista, sunny 94. Georgetown, sunny 95. San Marcos, Hays was reported 95. Burnett, sunny 95. Junction, sunny 93. San Antonio, mostly sunny 93. Corpus Christi, mostly sunny 95. Houston Thunder was reported 89. Once again at Austin Bergstrom, it was 96, and at Camp Mabry, it was 96. Elsewhere across the state, College Station, sunny 94. Amarillo, sunny 101. Abilene, sunny 98. Dallas-Fort Worth, mostly sunny 98. Your weather synopsis for South Central Texas. Sunday will be sunny and seasonably hot. High temperatures will be near normal. The weather will be dry and hot through the week with temperatures increasing each day. Heat risks could return by the middle of the week. Your local forecast. Tonight, clear. Lows in the mid-70s. South winds 5 to 10 miles per hour. Monday, mostly sunny. Highs in the upper 90s. South winds 5 to 10 miles per hour. Highest heat index readings up to 106. Monday night, mostly clear. Lows in the mid-70s. South winds 5 to 10 miles per hour with gusts up to 20 miles per hour. Tuesday, mostly sunny. Highs in the upper 90s. South winds 5 to 10 miles per hour. Highest heat index readings up to 108. Tuesday night, mostly clear. Lows in the mid-70s. South winds 5 to 10 miles per hour with gusts up to 20 miles per hour. Wednesday and Wednesday night, mostly clear. Highs in the upper 90s. Lows in the upper 70s, up to 20 miles per hour. Wednesday and Wednesday night, mostly clear. Highs in the upper 90s. Lows in the upper 70s. Highest heat index readings up to 110. Thursday, partly cloudy in the morning, then clearing. Hot with highs around 100. Highest heat index readings up to 110. Thursday night, mostly clear in the evening, then becoming partly cloudy. Lows in the upper 70s. Friday, partly cloudy in the morning, then clearing. Hot with highs around 100. Highest heat index readings up to 110. Friday night, mostly clear in the evening, then becoming partly cloudy. Lows in the upper 70s. Saturday through Sunday, partly cloudy. Hot. Highs around 100. Lows around 80. Highest heat index readings up to 110. 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It was mostly sunny. The temperature was 96, the dew point 66. The relative humidity was 37%, producing a heat index of 99, the wind

south at 9 miles an hour, gusting to 17, and the pressure was 29.98 inches and falling. At Camp Mabry, it was sunny. The temperature was 96, the dew point 68. The relative humidity was 39%, producing a heat index of 101. The wind south at 5 miles an hour, and the pressure was 30.00 inches and falling. Pflugerville, sunny 97. Taylor, sunny 97. Lago Vista, sunny 94. Georgetown, sunny 95. San Marcos Hays was reported 95. Burnett, sunny 95. Junction, sunny 93. San Antonio, mostly sunny 93. Corpus Christi, mostly sunny 95. Houston Thunder was reported 89. Once again at Austin Bergstrom it was 96, and at Camp Mabry it was 96. Elsewhere across the state, College Station sunny 94. Amarillo sunny 101. Abilene sunny 98. Dallas-Fort Worth mostly sunny 98. Your weather synopsis for South Central Texas. Sunday will be sunny and seasonably hot. High temperatures will be near normal. The weather will be dry and hot through the week with temperatures increasing each day. Heat risks could return by the middle of the week. Your local forecast. Tonight, clear. Lows in the mid-70s. South winds 5 to 10 miles per hour. Monday, mostly sunny. Highs in the upper 90s. South winds 5 to 10 miles per hour. Highest heat index readings up to 106. Monday night, mostly clear. Lows in the mid-70s. South winds 5 to 10 miles per hour with gusts up to 20 miles per hour. Tuesday, mostly sunny. Highs in the upper 90s. South winds 5 to 10 miles per hour. Highest heat index readings up to 108. Tuesday night, mostly clear. Lows in the mid-70s. South winds 5 to 10 miles per hour with gusts up to 20 miles per hour. Wednesday and Wednesday night, mostly clear. Highs in the upper 90s. Lows in the upper 70s. Highest heat index readings up to 110. Thursday, partly cloudy in the morning, then clearing. Hot with highs around 100. Highest heat index readings up to 110. Thursday night, mostly clear in the evening, then becoming partly cloudy. Lows in the upper 70s. Friday, partly cloudy in the morning, then clearing. Hot with highs around 100. Highest heat index readings up to 110. Friday night, mostly clear in the evening, then becoming partly cloudy. Lows in the upper 70s. Saturday through Sunday, partly cloudy. Hot. Highs around 100. Lows around 80. Highest heat index readings up to 110. 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The current time is 4:38 p.m. Central Daylight Time. The Austin NOAA Weather Radio Roundup. At 4 p.m. at Austin Bergstrom International, it was mostly sunny. The temperature was 96, the dew point 66, the relative humidity was 37%, producing a heat index of 99, the wind south at 9 miles an hour gusting to 17, and the pressure was 29.98 inches and falling. At Camp Mabry, it was sunny. The temperature was 96, the dew point 68. The relative humidity was 39%, producing a heat index of 101. The wind south at 5 miles an hour, and the pressure was 30.00 inches and falling. Pflugerville, sunny 97. Taylor, sunny 97. Lago Vista, sunny 94. Georgetown, sunny 95. San Marcos Hays was reported 95. Burnett, sunny 95. Junction, sunny 93. San Antonio, mostly.

sunny 93. Corpus Christi, mostly sunny 95. Houston Thunder was reported 89. Once again at Austin Bergstrom it was 96, and at Camp Mabry it was 96. Elsewhere across the state, College Station sunny 94. Amarillo sunny 101. Abilene sunny 98. Dallas-Fort Worth mostly sunny 98. Your weather synopsis for South Central Texas. Sunday will be sunny and seasonably hot. High temperatures will be near normal. The weather will be dry and hot through the week with temperatures increasing each day. Heat risks could return by the middle of the week. Your local forecast. Tonight, clear. Lows in the mid-70s. South winds 5 to 10 miles per hour. Monday, mostly sunny. Highs in the upper 90s. South winds 5 to 10 miles per hour. Highest heat index readings up to 106. Monday night, mostly clear. Lows in the mid-70s. South winds 5 to 10 miles per hour with gusts up to 20 miles per hour. Tuesday, mostly sunny. Highs in the upper 90s. South winds 5 to 10 miles per hour. Highest heat index readings up to 108. Tuesday night, mostly clear. Lows in the mid-70s. South winds 5 to 10 miles per hour with gusts up to 20 miles per hour. Wednesday and Wednesday night, mostly clear. Highs in the upper 90s. Lows in the upper 70s. Highest heat index readings up to 110. Thursday, partly cloudy in the morning, then clearing. Hot with highs around 100. Highest heat index readings up to 110. Thursday night, mostly clear in the evening, then becoming partly cloudy. Lows in the upper 70s. Friday, partly cloudy in the morning, then clearing. Hot with highs around 100. Highest heat index readings up to 110. Friday night, mostly clear in the evening, then becoming partly cloudy. Lows in the upper 70s. Saturday through Sunday, partly cloudy. Hot. Highs around 100. Lows around 80. Highest heat index readings up to 110. 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The current time is 4:42 p.m. Central Daylight Time. The Austin, NOAA Weather Radio Roundup, at 4 p.m. at Austin Bergstrom International, it was mostly sunny. The temperature was 96, the dew point 66, the relative humidity was 37%, producing a heat index of 99, the wind south at 9 miles an hour gusting to 17, and the pressure was 29.98 inches and falling. At Camp Mabry, it was sunny. The temperature was 96, the dew point 68, the relative humidity was 39%, producing a heat index of 101. The wind south at 5 miles an hour and the pressure was 30.00 inches and falling. Pflugerville sunny 97. Taylor sunny 97. Lago Vista sunny 94. Georgetown sunny 95. San Marcos Hays was reported 95. Burnett sunny 95. Junction sunny 93. San Antonio mostly sunny 93. Corpus Christi mostly sunny 95. Houston Thunder was reported 89. Once again at Austin Bergstrom it was 96, and at Camp Mabry it was 96. Elsewhere across the state, College Station sunny 94. Amarillo sunny 101. Abilene sunny 98. Dallas-Fort Worth mostly sunny 98. Your weather synopsis for South Central Texas. Sunday will be sunny and seasonably hot. High temperatures will be near normal. The weather will be dry and hot through the week with temperatures increasing each day. Heat risks could return by the middle of the week.

your local forecast. Tonight, clear. Lows in the mid-70s. South winds 5 to 10 miles per hour. Monday, mostly sunny. Highs in the upper 90s. South winds 5 to 10 miles per hour. Highest heat index readings up to 106. Monday night, mostly clear. Lows in the mid-70s. South winds 5 to 10 miles per hour with gusts up to 20 miles per hour. Tuesday, mostly sunny. Highs in the upper 90s. South winds 5 to 10 miles per hour. Highest heat index readings up to 108. Tuesday night, mostly clear. Lows in the mid-70s. South winds 5 to 10 miles per hour with gusts up to 20 miles per hour. Wednesday and Wednesday night, mostly clear. Highs in the upper 90s. Lows in the upper 70s. Highest heat index readings up to 110. Thursday, partly cloudy in the morning, then clearing. Hot with highs around 100. Highest heat index readings up to 110. Thursday night, mostly clear in the evening, then becoming partly cloudy. Lows in the upper 70s. Friday, partly cloudy in the morning, then clearing. Hot with highs around 100. Highest heat index readings up to 110. Friday night, mostly clear in the evening, then becoming partly cloudy. Lows in the upper 70s. Saturday through Sunday, partly cloudy. Hot. Highs around 100. Lows around 80. Highest heat index readings up to 110. 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The current time is 4:47 p.m. Central Daylight Time. The Austin NOAA Weather Radio Roundup, at 4 p.m. at Austin Bergstrom International, it was mostly sunny. The temperature was 96, the dew point 66, the relative humidity was 37%, producing a heat index of 99, the wind south at 9 miles an hour gusting to 17, and the pressure was 29.98 inches and falling. At Camp Mabry, it was sunny. The temperature was 96, the dew point 68. The relative humidity was 39%, producing a heat index of 101, the wind south at 5 miles an hour, and the pressure was 30.00 inches and falling. Pflugerville, sunny 97. Taylor, sunny 97. Lago Vista, sunny 94. Georgetown, sunny 95. San Marcos, Hays was reported 95. Burnett, sunny 95. Junction, sunny 93. San Antonio, mostly sunny 93. Corpus Christi, mostly sunny 95. Houston, Thunder was reported 89. Once again at Austin Bergstrom, it was 96, and at Camp Mabry, it was 96. Elsewhere across the state, College Station, sunny 94. Amarillo, sunny 101. Abilene, sunny 98. Dallas-Fort Worth, mostly sunny 98. Your weather synopsis for South Central Texas. Sunday will be sunny and seasonably hot. High temperatures will be near normal. The weather will be dry and hot through the week with temperatures increasing each day. Heat risks could return by the middle of the week. Your local forecast. Tonight, clear. Lows in the mid-70s. South winds 5 to 10 miles per hour. Monday, mostly sunny. Highs in the upper 90s. South winds 5 to 10 miles per hour. Highest heat index readings up to 106. Monday night, mostly clear. Lows in the mid-70s. South winds 5 to 10 miles per hour with gusts up to 20 miles per hour. Tuesday, mostly sunny. Highs in the upper 90s. South winds 5 to 10 miles per hour. Highest heat index readings up to 108.
Tuesday night, mostly clear. Lows in the mid-70s. South winds 5 to 10 miles per hour with gusts up to 20 miles per hour. Wednesday and Wednesday night, mostly clear. Highs in the upper 90s. Lows in the upper 70s. Highest heat index readings up to 110. Thursday, partly cloudy in the morning, then clearing. Hot with highs around 100. Highest heat index readings up to 110. Thursday night, mostly clear in the evening, then becoming partly cloudy. Lows in the upper 70s. Friday, partly cloudy in the morning, then clearing. Hot with highs around 100. Highest heat index readings up to 110. Friday night, mostly clear in the evening, then becoming partly cloudy. Lows in the upper 70s. Saturday through Sunday, partly cloudy. Hot. Highs around 100. Lows around 80. Highest heat index readings up to 110. The Tropical Weather Outlook. For the North Atlantic, Caribbean Sea and the Gulf of America, tropical cyclone formation is not expected during the next 7 days. 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The Austin, NOAA Weather Radio Roundup, at 4 p.m. at Austin Bergstrom International, it was mostly sunny. The temperature was 96, the dew point 66, the relative humidity was 37%, producing a heat index of 99, the wind south at 9 miles an hour gusting to 17, and the pressure was 29.98 inches and falling. At Camp Mabry, it was sunny. The temperature was 96, the dew point 68, the relative humidity was 39%, producing a heat index of 101, the wind south at 5 miles an hour, and the pressure was 30.00 inches and falling. Pflugerville sunny 97. Taylor sunny 97. Lago Vista sunny 94. Georgetown sunny 95. San Marcos Hays was reported 95. Burnett sunny 95. Junction sunny 93. San Antonio mostly sunny 93. Corpus Christi mostly sunny 95. Houston Thunder was reported 89. Once again at Austin Bergstrom it was 96, and at Camp Mabry it was 96. Elsewhere across the state, College Station sunny 94. Amarillo sunny 101. Abilene sunny 98. Dallas-Fort Worth mostly sunny 98. The coastal waters forecast for Baffin Bay to Port Aransas out 20 nautical miles. Tonight, south winds around 15 knots. Seas 2 to 4 feet, occasionally to 5 feet. Wave detail, south 3 feet at 5 seconds. Monday, south winds 10 to 15 knots, increasing to 15 to 20 knots in the afternoon. Seas 2 to 3 feet. Wave detail, southeast 3 feet at 5 seconds. Monday night, south winds 15 to 20 knots with gusts up to 25 knots. Seas 3 to 4 feet, occasionally to 5 feet. Wave detail, south 4 feet at 5 seconds. Tuesday, south winds 15 to 20 knots with gusts up to 25 knots. Seas 3 to 4 feet, occasionally to 5 feet. Wave detail, south 3 feet at 5 seconds. Tuesday night, south winds 15 to 20 knots with gusts up to 25 knots. Seas 3 to 4 feet, occasionally to 5 feet. Wave detail, southeast 4 feet at 5 seconds. Wednesday, south winds 10 to 15 knots. Seas around 3 feet. Wave detail, southeast 3 feet at 5 seconds. Wednesday night, southeast winds 15 to 20 knots. Seas 3 to 4 feet, occasionally to 5 feet. Thursday, south winds 10 to 15 knots. Seas 2 to 3.

5 to 10 miles per hour. Monday, mostly sunny. Highs in the upper 90s. South winds 5 to 10 miles per hour. Highest heat index readings up to 106. Monday night, mostly clear. Lows in the mid-70s. South winds 5 to 10 miles per hour with gusts up to 20 miles per hour. Tuesday, mostly sunny. Highs in the upper 90s. South winds 5 to 10 miles per hour. Highest heat index readings up to 108. Tuesday night, mostly clear. Lows in the mid-70s. South winds 5 to 10 miles per hour with gusts up to 20 miles per hour. Wednesday and Wednesday night, mostly clear. Highs in the upper 90s. Lows in the upper 70s. Highest heat index readings up to 110. Thursday, partly cloudy in the morning, then clearing. Hot with highs around 100. Highest heat index readings up to 110. Thursday night, mostly clear in the evening, then becoming partly cloudy. Lows in the upper 70s. Friday, partly cloudy in the morning, then clearing. Hot with highs around 100. Highest heat index readings up to 110. Friday night, mostly clear in the evening, then becoming partly cloudy. Lows in the upper 70s. Saturday through Sunday, partly cloudy. Hot. Highs around 100. Lows around 80. Highest heat index readings up to 110. 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The current time is 4:57 p.m. Central Daylight Time. The Austin NOAA Weather Radio Roundup. At 4 p.m. at Austin Bergstrom International, it was mostly sunny. The temperature was 96, the dew point 66, the relative humidity was 37%, producing a heat index of 99, the wind south at 9 miles an hour gusting to 17, and the pressure was 29.98 inches and falling. At Camp Mabry, it was sunny. The temperature was 96, the dew point 68. The relative humidity was 39%, producing a heat index of 101, the wind south at 5 miles an hour, and the pressure was 30.00 inches and falling. Pflugerville sunny 97. Taylor sunny 97. Lago Vista sunny 94. Georgetown sunny 95. San Marcos haze was reported 95. Burnett sunny 95. Junction sunny 93. San Antonio mostly sunny 93. Corpus Christi mostly sunny 95. Houston Thunder was reported 89. Once again at Austin Bergstrom it was 96, and at Camp Mabry it was 96. Elsewhere across the state, College Station sunny 94. Amarillo sunny 101. Abilene sunny 98. Dallas-Fort Worth mostly sunny 98. Your weather synopsis for South Central Texas. Sunday will be sunny and seasonably hot. High temperatures will be near normal. The weather will be dry and hot through the week with temperatures increasing each day. Heat risks could return by the middle of the week. Your local forecast. Tonight, clear. Lows in the mid-70s. South winds 5 to 10 miles per hour. Monday, mostly sunny. Highs in the upper 90s. South winds 5 to 10 miles per hour. Highest heat index readings up to 106. Monday night, mostly clear. Lows in the mid-70s. South winds 5 to 10 miles per hour with gusts up to 20 miles per hour. Tuesday, mostly sunny. Highs in the upper 90s. South winds 5 to 10 miles per hour. Highest heat index readings up to 108. Tuesday night, mostly clear. Lows in the mid-70s.
south winds 5 to 10 miles per hour.

gusts up to 20 miles per hour. Wednesday and Wednesday night, mostly clear. Highs in the upper 90s. Lows in the upper 70s. Highest heat index readings up to 110. Thursday, partly cloudy in the morning, then clearing. Hot with highs around 100. Highest heat index readings up to 110. Thursday night, mostly clear in the evening, then becoming partly cloudy. Lows in the upper 70s. Friday, partly cloudy in the morning, then clearing. Hot with highs around 100. Highest heat index readings up to 110. Friday night, mostly clear in the evening, then becoming partly cloudy. Lows in the upper 70s. Saturday through Sunday, partly cloudy. Hot. Highs around 100. Lows around 80. Highest heat index readings up to 110. 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The current time is 5:02 p.m. Central Daylight Time. The Austin NOAA Weather Radio Roundup. At 4 p.m. at Austin Bergstrom International, it was mostly sunny. The temperature was 96, the dew point 66, the relative humidity was 37%, producing a heat index of 99, the wind south at 9 miles an hour gusting to 17, and the pressure was 29.98 inches and falling. At Camp Mabry, it was sunny. The temperature was 96, the dew point 68. The relative humidity was 39%, producing a heat index of 101, the wind south at 5 miles an hour, and the pressure was 30.00 inches and falling. Pflugerville, sunny 97. Taylor, sunny 97. Lago Vista, sunny 94. Georgetown, sunny 95. San Marcos, Hays was reported 95. Burnett, sunny 95. Junction, sunny 93. San Antonio, mostly sunny 93. Corpus Christi, mostly sunny 95. Houston Thunder was reported 89. Once again at Austin Bergstrom, it was 96, and at Camp Mabry, it was 96. Elsewhere across the state, College Station, sunny 94. Amarillo, sunny 101. Abilene, sunny 98. Dallas-Fort Worth, mostly sunny 98. Your weather synopsis for South Central Texas. Sunday will be sunny and seasonably hot. High temperatures will be near normal. The weather will be dry and hot through the week with temperatures increasing each day. Heat risks could return by the middle of the week. Your local forecast. Tonight, clear. Lows in the mid-70s. South winds 5 to 10 miles per hour. Monday, mostly sunny. Highs in the upper 90s. South winds 5 to 10 miles per hour. Highest heat index readings up to 106. Monday night, mostly clear. Lows in the mid-70s. South winds 5 to 10 miles per hour with gusts up to 20 miles per hour. Tuesday, mostly sunny. Highs in the upper 90s. South winds 5 to 10 miles per hour. Highest heat index readings up to 108. Tuesday night, mostly clear. Lows in the mid-70s. South winds 5 to 10 miles per hour with gusts up to 20 miles per hour. Wednesday and Wednesday night, mostly clear. Highs in the upper 90s. Lows in the upper 70s. Highest heat index readings up to 110. Thursday, partly cloudy in the morning, then clearing. Hot with highs around 100. Highest heat index readings up to 110. Thursday night, mostly clear in the evening, then becoming partly cloudy. Lows in the upper 70s. Friday, partly cloudy in the morning, then clearing. Hot with highs around 100. Highest heat index readings up to 110.

night, mostly clear in the evening, then becoming partly cloudy. Lows in the upper 70s. Saturday through Sunday, partly cloudy. Hot. Highs around 100. Lows around 80. Highest heat index readings up to 110. 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The current time is 5:06 p.m. Central Daylight Time. Your weather synopsis for South Central Texas. Sunday will be sunny and seasonably hot. High temperatures will be near normal. The weather will be dry and hot through the week with temperatures increasing each day. Heat risks could return by the middle of the week. Your local forecast. Tonight, clear. Lows in the mid-70s. South winds 5 to 10 miles per hour. Monday, mostly sunny. Highs in the upper 90s. South winds 5 to 10 miles per hour. Highest heat index readings up to 106. Monday night, mostly clear. Lows in the mid-70s. South winds 5 to 10 miles per hour with gusts up to 20 miles per hour. Tuesday, mostly sunny. Highs in the upper 90s. South winds 5 to 10 miles per hour. Highest heat index readings up to 108. Tuesday night, mostly clear. Lows in the mid-70s. South winds 5 to 10 miles per hour with gusts up to 20 miles per hour. Wednesday and Wednesday night, mostly clear. Highs in the upper 90s. Lows in the upper 70s. Highest heat index readings up to 110. Thursday, partly cloudy in the morning, then clearing. Hot with highs around 100. Highest heat index readings up to 110. Thursday night, mostly clear in the evening, then becoming partly cloudy. Lows in the upper 70s. Friday, partly cloudy in the morning, then clearing. Hot with highs around 100. Highest heat index readings up to 110. Friday night, mostly clear in the evening, then becoming partly cloudy. Lows in the upper 70s. Saturday through Sunday, partly cloudy. Hot. Highs around 100. Lows around 80. Highest heat index readings up to 110. 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The current time is 5:09 p.m. Central Daylight Time. Your weather synopsis for South Central Texas. Sunday will be sunny and seasonably hot. High temperatures will be near normal. The weather will be dry and hot through the week with temperatures increasing each day. Heat risks could return by the middle of the week. Your local forecast. Tonight, clear. Lows in the mid-70s. South winds 5 to 10 miles per hour. Monday, mostly sunny. Highs in the upper 90s. South winds 5 to 10 miles per hour. Highest heat index readings up to 106. Monday night, mostly clear. Lows in the mid-70s. South winds 5 to 10 miles per hour with gusts up to 20 miles per hour. Tuesday, mostly sunny. Highs in the upper 90s. South winds 5 to 10 miles per hour. Highest heat index readings up to 108. Tuesday night, mostly clear. Lows in the mid-70s. South winds 5 to 10 miles per hour with gusts up to 20 miles per hour. Wednesday and Wednesday night, mostly clear. Highs in the upper 90s. Lows in the upper 70s. Highest heat index readings up to 110. Thursday, partly cloudy in the morning, then clearing. Hot with highs around

100. Highest heat index readings up to 110. Thursday night, mostly clear in the evening, then becoming partly cloudy. Lows in the upper 70s. Friday, partly cloudy in the morning, then clearing. Hot with highs around 100. Highest heat index readings up to 110. Friday night, mostly clear in the evening, then becoming partly cloudy. Lows in the upper 70s. Saturday through Sunday, partly cloudy. Hot. Highs around 100. Lows around 80. Highest heat index readings up to 110. 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The current time is 5:11 p.m. Central Daylight Time. Your weather synopsis for South Central Texas. Sunday will be sunny and seasonably hot. High temperatures will be near normal. The weather will be dry and hot through the week with temperatures increasing each day. Heat risks could return by the middle of the week. Your local forecast. Tonight, clear. Lows in the mid-70s. South winds 5 to 10 miles per hour. Monday, mostly sunny. Highs in the upper 90s. South winds 5 to 10 miles per hour. Highest heat index readings up to 106. Monday night, mostly clear. Lows in the mid-70s. South winds 5 to 10 miles per hour with gusts up to 20 miles per hour. Tuesday, mostly sunny. Highs in the upper 90s. South winds 5 to 10 miles per hour. Highest heat index readings up to 108. Tuesday night, mostly clear. Lows in the mid-70s. South winds 5 to 10 miles per hour with gusts up to 20 miles per hour. Wednesday and Wednesday night, mostly clear. Highs in the upper 90s. Lows in the upper 70s. Highest heat index readings up to 110. Thursday, partly cloudy in the morning, then clearing. Hot with highs around 100. Highest heat index readings up to 110. Thursday night, mostly clear in the evening, then becoming partly cloudy. Lows in the upper 70s. Friday, partly cloudy in the morning, then clearing. Hot with highs around 100. Highest heat index readings up to 110. Friday night, mostly clear in the evening, then becoming partly cloudy. Lows in the upper 70s. Saturday through Sunday, partly cloudy. Hot. Highs around 100. Lows around 80. Highest heat index readings up to 110. 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The current time is 5:14 p.m. Central Daylight Time. The Austin NOAA Weather Radio Roundup. At 5 p.m. at Austin Bergstrom International, it was mostly sunny. The temperature was 96, the dew point 64, the relative humidity was 34%, producing a heat index of 98, the wind southeast at 13 miles an hour gusting to 20, and the pressure was 29.97 inches and falling. At Camp Mabry, it was sunny. The temperature was 97, the dew point 64, the relative humidity was 33%, producing a heat index of 99, the wind variable at 3 miles an hour gusting to 20, and the pressure was 29.99 inches and falling. Pflugerville sunny 98. Taylor sunny 99. Lago Vista sunny 94. Georgetown sunny 96. San Marcos haze was reported 96. Burnett sunny 96. Junction sunny 94. San Antonio mostly sunny 94. Corpus Christi mostly sunny 95.

Houston, mostly sunny, 92. Once again at Austin Bergstrom, it was 96, and at Camp Mabry, it was 97. Elsewhere across the state, College Station, sunny, 93. Amarillo, mostly sunny, 103. Abilene, sunny, 99. Dallas, Fort Worth, mostly sunny, 98. Your weather synopsis for South Central Texas. Sunday will be sunny and seasonably hot. High temperatures will be near normal. The weather will be dry and hot through the week with temperatures increasing each day. Heat risks could return by the middle of the week. Your local forecast. Tonight, clear. Lows in the mid-70s. South winds 5 to 10 miles per hour. Monday, mostly sunny. Highs in the upper 90s. South winds 5 to 10 miles per hour. Highest heat index readings up to 106. Monday night, mostly clear. Lows in the mid-70s. South winds 5 to 10 miles per hour with gusts up to 20 miles per hour. Tuesday, mostly sunny. Highs in the upper 90s. South winds 5 to 10 miles per hour. Highest heat index readings up to 108. Tuesday night, mostly clear. Lows in the mid-70s. South winds 5 to 10 miles per hour with gusts up to 20 miles per hour. Wednesday and Wednesday night, mostly clear. Highs in the upper 90s. Lows in the upper 70s. Highest heat index readings up to 110. Thursday, partly cloudy in the morning, then clearing. Hot with highs around 100. Highest heat index readings up to 110. Thursday night, mostly clear in the evening, then becoming partly cloudy. Lows in the upper 70s. Friday, partly cloudy in the morning, then clearing. Hot with highs around 100. Highest heat index readings up to 110. Friday night, mostly clear in the evening, then becoming partly cloudy. Lows in the upper 70s. Saturday through Sunday, partly cloudy. Hot. Highs around 100. Lows around 80. Highest heat index readings up to 110. 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It was mostly sunny. The temperature was 96, the dew point 64, the relative humidity was 34%, producing a heat index of 98, the wind southeast at 13 miles an hour gusting to 20, and the pressure was 29.97 inches and falling. At Camp Mabry, it was sunny. The temperature was 97, the dew point 64, the relative humidity was 33%, producing a heat index of 99, the wind variable at 3 miles an hour gusting to 20, and the pressure was 29.99 inches and falling. Pflugerville sunny 98. Taylor sunny 99. Lago Vista sunny 94. Georgetown sunny 96. San Marcos haze was reported 96. Burnett sunny 96. Junction sunny 94. San Antonio mostly sunny 94. Corpus Christi mostly sunny 95. Houston mostly sunny 92. Once again at Austin Bergstrom it was 96, and at Camp Mabry it was 97. Elsewhere across the state, College Station sunny 93. Amarillo mostly sunny 103. Abilene sunny 99. Dallas Fort Worth mostly sunny 98. The Tropical Weather Outlook. For the North Atlantic, Caribbean Sea and the Gulf of America, tropical cyclone formation is not expected during the next 7 days. Your weather synopsis for South Central Texas. Sunday will be sunny and seasonably hot. High temperatures will be near

normal. The weather will be dry and hot through the week with temperatures increasing each day. Heat risks could return by the middle of the week. Your local forecast. Tonight, clear. Lows in the mid-70s. South winds 5 to 10 miles per hour. Monday, mostly sunny. Highs in the upper 90s. South winds 5 to 10 miles per hour. Highest heat index readings up to 106. Monday night, mostly clear. Lows in the mid-70s. South winds 5 to 10 miles per hour with gusts up to 20 miles per hour. Tuesday, mostly sunny. Highs in the upper 90s. South winds 5 to 10 miles per hour. Highest heat index readings up to 108. Tuesday night, mostly clear. Lows in the mid-70s. South winds 5 to 10 miles per hour with gusts up to 20 miles per hour. Wednesday and Wednesday night, mostly clear. Highs in the upper 90s. Lows in the upper 70s. Highest heat index readings up to 110. Thursday, partly cloudy in the morning, then clearing. Hot with highs around 100. Highest heat index readings up to 110. Thursday night, mostly clear in the evening, then becoming partly cloudy. Lows in the upper 70s. Friday, partly cloudy in the morning, then clearing. Hot with highs around 100. Highest heat index readings up to 110. Friday night, mostly clear in the evening, then becoming partly cloudy. Lows in the upper 70s. Saturday through Sunday, partly cloudy. Hot. Highs around 100. Lows around 80. Highest heat index readings up to 110. 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The coastal waters forecast from Baffin Bay to Port Aransas out 20 nautical miles. Tonight, south winds around 15 knots. Seas 2 to 4 feet, occasionally to 5 feet. Wave detail, south 3 feet at 5 seconds. Monday, south winds 10 to 15 knots, increasing to 15 to 20 knots in the afternoon. Seas 2 to 3 feet. Wave detail, southeast 3 feet at 5 seconds. Monday night, south winds 15 to 20 knots with gusts up to 25 knots. Seas 3 to 4 feet, occasionally to 5 feet. Wave detail, south 4 feet at 5 seconds. Tuesday, south winds 15 to 20 knots with gusts up to 25 knots. Seas 3 to 4 feet, occasionally to 5 feet. Wave detail, south 3 feet at 5 seconds. Tuesday night, south winds 15 to 20 knots with gusts up to 25 knots. Seas 3 to 4 feet, occasionally to 5 feet. Wave detail, southeast 4 feet at 5 seconds. Wednesday, south winds 10 to 15 knots. Seas around 3 feet. Wave detail, southeast 3 feet at 5 seconds. Wednesday night, southeast winds 15 to 20 knots. Seas 3 to 4 feet, occasionally to 5 feet. Thursday, south winds 10 to 15 knots. Seas 2 to 3 feet. Thursday night, south winds 10 to 15 knots. Seas 2 to 3 feet. Friday, south winds 10 to 15 knots. Seas 2 to 3 feet. Friday night, south winds 15 to 20 knots. Seas 2 to 3 feet. The current time is 5:25 p.m. Central Daylight Time. The Austin NOAA Weather Radio Roundup. At 5 p.m. at Austin Bergstrom International, it was mostly sunny. The temperature was 96, the dew point 64, the relative humidity was 34%, producing a heat index of 98, the wind southeast at 13 miles an hour gusting to 20, and the pressure was 29.97 inches and falling. At Camp Mabry,

The temperature was 97, the dew point 64, the relative humidity was 33%, producing a heat index of 99, the wind variable at 3 miles an hour gusting to 20, and the pressure was 29.99 inches and falling. Pflugerville sunny 98. Taylor sunny 99. Lago Vista sunny 94. Georgetown sunny 96. San Marcos haze was reported 96. Burnett sunny 96. Junction sunny 94. San Antonio mostly sunny 94. Corpus Christi mostly sunny 95. Houston mostly sunny 92. Once again at Austin Bergstrom it was 96, and at Camp Mabry it was 97. Elsewhere across the state, College Station sunny 93. Amarillo mostly sunny 103. Abilene sunny 99. Dallas-Fort Worth mostly sunny 98. Your weather synopsis for South Central Texas. Sunday will be sunny and seasonably hot. High temperatures will be near normal. The weather will be dry and hot through the week with temperatures increasing each day. Heat risks could return by the middle of the week. Your local forecast. Tonight, clear. Lows in the mid-70s. South winds 5 to 10 miles per hour. Monday, mostly sunny. Highs in the upper 90s. South winds 5 to 10 miles per hour. Highest heat index readings up to 106. Monday night, mostly clear. Lows in the mid-70s. South winds 5 to 10 miles per hour with gusts up to 20 miles per hour. Tuesday, mostly sunny. Highs in the upper 90s. South winds 5 to 10 miles per hour. Highest heat index readings up to 108. Tuesday night, mostly clear. Lows in the mid-70s. South winds 5 to 10 miles per hour with gusts up to 20 miles per hour. Wednesday and Wednesday night, mostly clear. Highs in the upper 90s. Lows in the upper 70s. Highest heat index readings up to 110. Thursday, partly cloudy in the morning, then clearing. Hot with highs around 100. Highest heat index readings up to 110. Thursday night, mostly clear in the evening, then becoming partly cloudy. Lows in the upper 70s. Friday, partly cloudy in the morning, then clearing. Hot with highs around 100. Highest heat index readings up to 110. Friday night, mostly clear in the evening, then becoming partly cloudy. Lows in the upper 70s. Saturday through Sunday, partly cloudy. Hot. Highs around 100. Lows around 80. Highest heat index readings up to 110. 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It was mostly sunny. The temperature was 96, the dew point 64, the relative humidity was 34%, producing a heat index of 98, the wind southeast at 13 miles an hour gusting to 20, and the pressure was 29.97 inches and falling. At Camp Mabry, it was sunny. The temperature was 97, the dew point 64, the relative humidity was 33%, producing a heat index of 99, the wind variable at 3 miles an hour gusting to 20, and the pressure was 29.99 inches and falling. Pflugerville sunny 98. Taylor sunny 99. Lago Vista sunny 94. Georgetown sunny 96. San Marcos haze was reported 96. Burnett sunny 96. Junction sunny 94. San Antonio mostly sunny 94. Corpus Christi mostly sunny 95.

Houston, mostly sunny, 92. Once again at Austin Bergstrom, it was 96, and at Camp Mabry, it was 97. Elsewhere across the state, College Station, sunny, 93. Amarillo, mostly sunny, 103. Abilene, sunny, 99. Dallas-Fort Worth, mostly sunny, 98. Your weather synopsis for South Central Texas. Sunday will be sunny and seasonably hot. High temperatures will be near normal. The weather will be dry and hot through the week with temperatures increasing each day. Heat risks could return by the middle of the week. Your local forecast. Tonight, clear. Lows in the mid-70s. South winds 5 to 10 miles per hour. Monday, mostly sunny. Highs in the upper 90s. South winds 5 to 10 miles per hour. Highest heat index readings up to 106. Monday night, mostly clear. Lows in the mid-70s. South winds 5 to 10 miles per hour with gusts up to 20 miles per hour. Tuesday, mostly sunny. Highs in the upper 90s. South winds 5 to 10 miles per hour. Highest heat index readings up to 108. Tuesday night, mostly clear. Lows in the mid-70s. South winds 5 to 10 miles per hour with gusts up to 20 miles per hour. Wednesday and Wednesday night, mostly clear. Highs in the upper 90s. Lows in the upper 70s. Highest heat index readings up to 110. Thursday, partly cloudy in the morning, then clearing. Hot with highs around 100. Highest heat index readings up to 110. Thursday night, mostly clear in the evening, then becoming partly cloudy. Lows in the upper 70s. Friday, partly cloudy in the morning, then clearing. Hot with highs around 100. Highest heat index readings up to 110. Friday night, mostly clear in the evening, then becoming partly cloudy. Lows in the upper 70s. Saturday through Sunday, partly cloudy. Hot. Highs around 100. Evening, then becoming partly cloudy. Lows in the upper 70s. Saturday through Sunday, partly cloudy. Hot. Highs around 100. Lows around 80. Highest heat index readings up to 110. 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The Austin NOAA Weather Radio Roundup. At 5 p.m. at Austin Bergstrom International, it was mostly sunny. The temperature was 96, the dew point 64, the relative humidity was 34%, producing a heat index of 98, the wind southeast at 13 miles an hour gusting to 20, and the pressure was 29.97 inches and falling. At Camp Mabry, it was sunny. The temperature was 97, the dew point 64, the relative humidity was 33%, producing a heat index of 99, the wind variable at 3 miles an hour gusting to 20, and the pressure was 29.99 inches and falling. Pflugerville sunny 98. Taylor sunny 99. Lago Vista sunny 94. Georgetown sunny 96. San Marcos Hays was reported 96. Burnett sunny 96. Junction sunny 94. San Antonio mostly sunny 94. Corpus Christi mostly sunny 95. Houston mostly sunny 92. Once again at Austin Bergstrom it was 96, and at Camp Mabry it was 97. Elsewhere across the state, College Station sunny 93. Amarillo mostly sunny 103. Abilene sunny 99. Dallas-Fort Worth mostly sunny 98. Your weather synopsis for South Central Texas. Sunday will be sunny and seasonably hot. High temperatures will be

readings up to 110. Thursday night, mostly clear in the evening, then becoming partly cloudy. Lows in the upper 70s. Friday, partly cloudy in the morning, then clearing. Hot with highs around 100. Highest heat index readings up to 110. Friday night, mostly clear in the evening, then becoming partly cloudy. Lows in the upper 70s. Saturday through Sunday, partly cloudy. Hot. Highs around 100. Lows around 80. Highest heat index readings up to 110. 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The current time is 5:46 p.m. Central Daylight Time. The Austin NOAA Weather Radio Roundup, at 5 p.m. at Austin Bergstrom International, it was mostly sunny. The temperature was 96, the dew point 64, the relative humidity was 34%, producing a heat index of 98, the wind southeast at 13 miles an hour gusting to 20, and the pressure was 29.97 inches and falling. At Camp Mabry, it was sunny. The temperature was 97, the dew point 64, the relative humidity was 33%, producing a heat index of 99, the wind variable at 3 miles an hour gusting to 20, and the pressure was 29.99 inches and falling. Pflugerville sunny 98. Taylor sunny 99. Lago Vista sunny 94. Georgetown sunny 96. San Marcos haze was reported 96. Burnett sunny 96. Junction sunny 94. San Antonio mostly sunny 94. Corpus Christi mostly sunny 95. Houston mostly sunny 92. Once again at Austin Bergstrom it was 96, and at Camp Mabry it was 97. Elsewhere across the state, College Station sunny 93. Amarillo mostly sunny 103. Abilene sunny 99. Dallas-Fort Worth mostly sunny 98. Your weather synopsis for South Central Texas. Sunday will be sunny and seasonably hot. High temperatures will be near normal. The weather will be dry and hot through the week with temperatures increasing each day. Heat risks could return by the middle of the week. Your local forecast. Tonight, clear. Lows in the mid-70s. South winds 5 to 10 miles per hour. Monday, mostly sunny. Highs in the upper 90s. South winds 5 to 10 miles per hour. Highest heat index readings up to 106. Monday night, mostly clear. Lows in the mid-70s. South winds 5 to 10 miles per hour with gusts up to 20 miles per hour. Tuesday, mostly sunny. Highs in the upper 90s. South winds 5 to 10 miles per hour. Highest heat index readings up to 108. Tuesday night, mostly clear. Lows in the mid-70s. South winds 5 to 10 miles per hour with gusts up to 20 miles per hour. Wednesday and Wednesday night, mostly clear. Highs in the upper 90s. Lows in the upper 70s. Highest heat index readings up to 110. Thursday, partly cloudy in the morning, then clearing. Hot with highs around 100. Highest heat index readings up to 110. Thursday night, mostly clear in the evening, then becoming partly cloudy. Lows in the upper 70s. Friday, partly cloudy in the morning, then clearing. Hot with highs around 100. Highest heat index readings up to 110. Friday night, mostly clear in the evening, then becoming partly cloudy. Lows in the upper 70s. Saturday through Sunday, partly cloudy. Hot. Highs around 100. Lows around 80. Highest heat index readings up to 110.
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For the North Atlantic, Caribbean Sea, and the Gulf of America, tropical cyclone formation is not expected during the next 7 days. 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It was mostly sunny. The temperature was 96, the dew point 64, the relative humidity was 34%, producing a heat index of 98, the wind southeast at 13 miles an hour gusting to 20, and the pressure was 29.97 inches and falling. At Camp Mabry, it was sunny. The temperature was 97, the dew point 64, the relative humidity was 33%, producing a heat index of 99, the wind variable at 3 miles an hour gusting to 20, and the pressure was 29.99 inches and falling. Pflugerville sunny 98. Taylor sunny 99. Lago Vista sunny 94. Georgetown sunny 96. San Marcos Hays was reported 96. Bernard sunny 96. Junction sunny 94. San Antonio mostly sunny 94. Corpus Christi mostly sunny 95. Houston mostly sunny 92. Once again at Austin Bergstrom it was 96, and at Camp Mabry it was 97. Elsewhere across the state, College Station sunny 93. Amarillo mostly sunny 103. Abilene sunny 99. Dallas-Fort Worth mostly sunny 98. Your weather synopsis for South Central Texas. Sunday will be sunny and seasonably hot. High temperatures will be near normal. The weather will be dry and hot through the week with temperatures increasing each day. Heat risks could return by the middle of the week. Your local forecast. Tonight, clear. Lows in the mid-70s. South winds 5 to 10 miles per hour. Monday, mostly sunny. Highs in the upper 90s. South winds 5 to 10 miles per hour. Highest heat index readings up to 106. Monday night, mostly clear. Lows in the mid-70s. South winds 5 to 10 miles per hour with gusts up to 20 miles per hour. Tuesday, mostly sunny. Highs in the upper 90s. South winds 5 to 10 miles per hour. Highest heat index readings up to 108. Tuesday night, mostly clear. Lows in the mid-70s. South winds 5 to 10 miles per hour with gusts up to 20 miles per hour. Wednesday and Wednesday night, mostly clear. Highs in the upper 90s. Lows in the upper 70s. Highest heat index readings up to 110. Thursday, partly cloudy in the morning, then clearing. Hot with highs around 100. Highest heat index readings up to 110. Thursday night, mostly clear in the evening, then becoming partly cloudy. Lows in the upper 70s. Friday, partly cloudy in the morning, then clearing. Hot with highs around 100. Highest heat index readings up to 110. Friday night, mostly clear in the evening, then becoming partly cloudy. Lows in the upper 70s. Saturday through Sunday, partly cloudy. Hot. Highs around 100. Lows around 80. Highest heat index readings up to 110. The coastal waters forecast from Baffin Bay to Port Aransas out 20 nautical miles. Tonight, south winds around 15 knots. Seas 2 to 4 feet, occasionally to 5 feet. Wave detail, south 3 feet at 5 seconds. Monday, south winds 10 to 15 knots, increasing to 15 to 20 knots in the afternoon. Seas 2 to 3 feet. Wave detail, southeast 3 feet at 5 seconds. Monday night, south

Winds 15 to 20 knots. Seas 3 to 4 feet, occasionally to 5 feet. Thursday, south winds 10 to 15 knots. Seas 2 to 3 feet. Thursday night, south winds 10 to 15 knots. Seas 2 to 3 feet. Friday, south winds 10 to 15 knots. Seas 2 to 3 feet. Friday night, south winds 15 to 20 knots. Seas 2 to 3 feet. 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It was mostly sunny. The temperature was 96, the dew point 64, the relative humidity was 34%, producing a heat index of 98, the wind southeast at 13 miles an hour gusting to 20, and the pressure was 29.97 inches and falling. At Camp Mabry, it was sunny. The temperature was 97, the dew point 64, the relative humidity was 33%, producing a heat index of 99, the wind variable at 3 miles an hour gusting to 20, and the pressure was 29.99 inches and falling. Pflugerville sunny 98. Taylor sunny 99. Lago Vista sunny 94. Georgetown sunny 96. San Marcos haze was reported 96. Burnett sunny 96. Junction sunny 94. San Antonio mostly sunny 94. Corpus Christi mostly sunny 95. Houston mostly sunny 92. Once again at Austin Bergstrom it was 96, and at Camp Mabry it was 97. Elsewhere across the state, College Station sunny 93. Amarillo mostly sunny 103. Abilene sunny 99. Dallas-Fort Worth mostly sunny 98. Your weather synopsis for South Central Texas. Sunday will be sunny and seasonably hot. High temperatures will be near normal. The weather will be dry and hot through the week with temperatures increasing each day. Heat risks could return by the middle of the week. Your local forecast. Tonight, clear. Lows in the mid-70s. South winds 5 to 10 miles per hour. Monday, mostly sunny. Highs in the upper 90s. South winds 5 to 10 miles per hour. Highest heat index readings up to 106. Monday night, mostly clear. Lows in the mid-70s. South winds 5 to 10 miles per hour with gusts up to 20 miles per hour. Tuesday, mostly sunny. Highs in the upper 90s. South winds 5 to 10 miles per hour. Highest heat index readings up to 108. Tuesday night, mostly clear. Lows in the mid-70s. South winds 5 to 10 miles per hour with gusts up to 20 miles per hour. Wednesday and Wednesday night, mostly clear. Highs in the upper 90s. Lows in the upper 70s. Highest heat index readings up to 110. Thursday, partly cloudy in the morning, then clearing. Hot with highs around 100. Highest heat index readings up to 110. Thursday night, mostly clear in the evening, then becoming partly cloudy. Lows in the upper 70s. Friday, partly cloudy in the morning, then clearing. Hot with highs around 100. Highest heat index readings up to 110. Friday night, mostly clear in the evening, then becoming partly cloudy. Lows in the upper 70s. Saturday through Sunday, partly cloudy. Hot. Highs around 100. Lows around 80. Highest heat index readings up to 110. 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

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It was mostly sunny. The temperature was 96, the dew point 64, the relative humidity was 34%, producing a heat index of 98, the wind southeast at 13 miles an hour gusting to 20, and the pressure was 29.97 inches and falling. At Camp Mabry, it was sunny. The temperature was 97, the dew point 64, the relative humidity was 33%, producing a heat index of 99, the wind variable at 3 miles an hour gusting to 20, and the pressure was 29.99 inches and falling. Pflugerville sunny 98. Taylor sunny 99. Lago Vista sunny 94. Georgetown sunny 96. San Marcos haze was reported 96. Burnett sunny 96. Junction sunny 94. San Antonio mostly sunny 94. Corpus Christi mostly sunny 95. Houston mostly sunny 92. Once again at Austin Bergstrom it was 96, and at Camp Mabry it was 97. Elsewhere across the state, College Station sunny 93. Amarillo mostly sunny 103. Abilene sunny 99. Dallas-Fort Worth mostly sunny 98. Your weather synopsis for South Central Texas. Sunday will be sunny and seasonably hot. High temperatures will be near normal. The weather will be dry and hot through the week with temperatures increasing each day. Heat risks could return by the middle of the week. Your local forecast. Tonight, clear. Lows in the mid-70s. South winds 5 to 10 miles per hour. Monday, mostly sunny. Highs in the upper 90s. South winds 5 to 10 miles per hour. Highest heat index readings up to 106. Monday night, mostly clear. Lows in the mid-70s. South winds 5 to 10 miles per hour with gusts up to 20 miles per hour. Tuesday, mostly sunny. Highs in the upper 90s. South winds 5 to 10 miles per hour. Highest heat index readings up to 108. Tuesday night, mostly clear. Lows in the mid-70s. South winds 5 to 10 miles per hour with gusts up to 20 miles per hour. Wednesday and Wednesday night, mostly clear. Highs in the upper 90s. Lows in the upper 70s. Highest heat index readings up to 110. Thursday, partly cloudy in the morning, then clearing. Hot with highs around 100. Highest heat index readings up to 110. Thursday night, mostly clear in the evening, then becoming partly cloudy. Lows in the upper 70s. Friday, partly cloudy in the morning, then clearing. Hot with highs around 100. Highest heat index readings up to 110. Friday night, mostly clear in the evening, then becoming partly cloudy. Lows in the upper 70s. Saturday through Sunday, partly cloudy. Hot. Highs around 100. Lows around 80. Highest heat index readings up to 110. 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The current time is 6:05 p.m. Central Daylight Time. Your weather synopsis for South Central Texas. Sunday will be sunny and seasonably hot. High temperatures will be near normal. The weather will be dry and hot through the week with temperatures increasing each day. Heat risks could return by the middle of the week. Your local forecast. Tonight, clear. Lows in the mid-70s. South winds 5 to 10 miles per hour. Monday, mostly sunny. Highs in the upper 90s.

south winds 5 to 10 miles per hour. Highest heat index readings up to 106. Monday night, mostly clear. Lows in the mid-70s. South winds 5 to 10 miles per hour with gusts up to 20 miles per hour. Tuesday, mostly sunny. Highs in the upper 90s. South winds 5 to 10 miles per hour. Highest heat index readings up to 108. Tuesday night, mostly clear. Lows in the mid-70s. South winds 5 to 10 miles per hour with gusts up to 20 miles per hour. Wednesday and Wednesday night, mostly clear. Highs in the upper 90s. Lows in the upper 70s. Highest heat index readings up to 110. Thursday, partly cloudy in the morning, then clearing. Hot with highs around 100. Highest heat index readings up to 110. Thursday night, mostly clear in the evening, then becoming partly cloudy. Lows in the upper 70s. Friday, partly cloudy in the morning, then clearing. Hot with highs around 100. Highest heat index readings up to 110. Friday night, mostly clear in the evening, then becoming partly cloudy. Lows in the upper 70s. Saturday through Sunday, partly cloudy. Hot. Highs around 100. Lows around 80. Highest heat index readings up to 110. 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The current time is 6:08 p.m. Central Daylight Time. Your weather synopsis for South Central Texas. Sunday will be sunny and seasonably hot. High temperatures will be near normal. The weather will be dry and hot through the week with temperatures increasing each day. Heat risks could return by the middle of the week. Your local forecast. Tonight, clear. Lows in the mid-70s. South winds 5 to 10 miles per hour. Monday, mostly sunny. Highs in the upper 90s. South winds 5 to 10 miles per hour. Highest heat index readings up to 106. Monday night, mostly clear. Lows in the mid-70s. South winds 5 to 10 miles per hour with gusts up to 20 miles per hour. Tuesday, mostly sunny. Highs in the upper 90s. South winds 5 to 10 miles per hour. Highest heat index readings up to 108. Tuesday night, mostly clear. Lows in the mid-70s. South winds 5 to 10 miles per hour with gusts up to 20 miles per hour. Wednesday and Wednesday night, mostly clear. Highs in the upper 90s. Lows in the upper 70s. Highest heat index readings up to 110. Thursday, partly cloudy in the morning, then clearing. Hot with highs around 100. Highest heat index readings up to 110. Thursday night, mostly clear in the evening, then becoming partly cloudy. Lows in the upper 70s. Friday, partly cloudy in the morning, then clearing. Hot with highs around 100. Highest heat index readings up to 110. Friday night, mostly clear in the evening, then becoming partly cloudy. Lows in the upper 70s. Saturday through Sunday, partly cloudy. Hot. Highs around 100. Lows around 80. Highest heat index readings up to 110. The Tropical Weather Outlook. For the North Atlantic, Caribbean Sea, and the Gulf of America, tropical cyclone formation is not expected during the next 7 days. 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

11 p.m. Central Daylight Time. Your weather synopsis for South Central Texas. Sunday will be sunny and seasonably hot. High temperatures will be near normal. The weather will be dry and hot through the week with temperatures increasing each day. Heat risks could return by the middle of the week. Your local forecast. Tonight, clear. Lows in the mid-70s. South winds 5 to 10 miles per hour. Monday, mostly sunny. Highs in the upper 90s. South winds 5 to 10 miles per hour. Highest heat index readings up to 106. Monday night, mostly clear. Lows in the mid-70s. South winds 5 to 10 miles per hour with gusts up to 20 miles per hour. Tuesday, mostly sunny. Highs in the upper 90s. South winds 5 to 10 miles per hour. Highest heat index readings up to 108. Tuesday night, mostly clear. Lows in the mid-70s. South winds 5 to 10 miles per hour with gusts up to 20 miles per hour. Wednesday and Wednesday night, mostly clear. Highs in the upper 90s. Lows in the upper 70s. Highest heat index readings up to 110. Thursday, partly cloudy in the morning, then clearing. Hot with highs around 100. Highest heat index readings up to 110. Thursday night, mostly clear in the evening, then becoming partly cloudy. Lows in the upper 70s. Friday, partly cloudy in the morning, then clearing. Hot with highs around 100. Highest heat index readings up to 110. Friday night, mostly clear in the evening, then becoming partly cloudy. Lows in the upper 70s. Saturday through Sunday, partly cloudy. Hot. Highs around 100. Lows around 80. Highest heat index readings up to 110. 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The current time is 6:14 p.m. Central Daylight Time. The Austin, NOAA Weather Radio Roundup, at 6 p.m. at Austin Bergstrom International, it was mostly sunny. The temperature was 96, the dew point 66, the relative humidity was 37%, producing a heat index of 99, the wind south at 12 miles an hour, and the pressure was 29.95 inches and falling. At Camp Mabry, it was sunny. The temperature was 96, the dew point 66, the relative humidity was 37%, producing a heat index of 99, the wind variable at 6 miles an hour gusting to 18, and the pressure was 29.97 inches and falling. Pflugerville sunny 97. Taylor sunny 97. Lago Vista sunny 93. Georgetown sunny 96. San Marcos haze was reported 96. Burnett sunny 96. Junction mostly sunny 93. San Antonio mostly sunny 94. Corpus Christi mostly sunny 92. Houston mostly sunny 93. Once again at Austin Bergstrom it was 96, and at Camp Mabry it was 96. Elsewhere across the state, College Station sunny 94. Amarillo sunny 102. Abilene sunny 97. Dallas-Fort Worth mostly sunny 98. Your weather synopsis for South Central Texas. Sunday will be sunny and seasonably hot. High temperatures will be near normal. The weather will be dry and hot through the week with temperatures increasing each day. Heat risks could return by the middle of the week. Your local forecast. Tonight, clear. Lows in the mid-70s. South winds 5 to 10 miles per hour. Monday, mostly sunny. Highs in the upper 90s. South winds 5 to 10 miles per hour. Highest heat index readings up to 106.

Sunday night, mostly clear. Lows in the mid-70s. South winds 5 to 10 miles per hour with gusts up to 20 miles per hour. Tuesday, mostly sunny. Highs in the upper 90s. South winds 5 to 10 miles per hour. Highest heat index readings up to 108. Tuesday night, mostly clear. Lows in the mid-70s. South winds 5 to 10 miles per hour with gusts up to 20 miles per hour. Wednesday and Wednesday night, mostly clear. Highs in the upper 90s. Lows in the upper 70s. Highest heat index readings up to 110. Thursday, partly cloudy in the morning, then clearing. Hot with highs around 100. Highest heat index readings up to 110. Thursday night, mostly clear in the evening, then becoming partly cloudy. Lows in the upper 70s. Friday, partly cloudy in the morning, then clearing. Hot with highs around 100. Highest heat index readings up to 110. Friday night, mostly clear in the evening, then becoming partly cloudy. Lows in the upper 70s. Saturday through Sunday, partly cloudy. Hot. Highs around 100. Lows around 80. Highest heat index readings up to 110. 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The current time is 6:18 p.m. Central Daylight Time. The Austin NOAA Weather Radio Roundup, at 6 p.m. at Austin Bergstrom International, it was mostly sunny. The temperature was 96, the dew point 66, the relative humidity was 37%, producing a heat index of 99, the wind south at 12 miles an hour, and the pressure was 29.95 inches and falling. At Camp Mabry, it was sunny. The temperature was 96, the dew point 66, the relative humidity was 37%, producing a heat index of 99, the wind variable at 6 miles an hour gusting to 18, and the pressure was 29.97 inches and falling. Pflugerville sunny 97. Taylor sunny 97. Lago Vista sunny 93. Georgetown sunny 96. San Marcos Hays was reported 96. Burnett sunny 96. Junction mostly sunny 93. San Antonio mostly sunny 94. Corpus Christi mostly sunny 92. Houston mostly sunny 93. Once again at Austin Bergstrom it was 96, and at Camp Mabry it was 96. Elsewhere across the state, College Station sunny 94. Amarillo sunny 102. Abilene sunny 97. Dallas-Fort Worth mostly sunny 98. Your weather synopsis for South Central Texas. Sunday will be sunny and seasonably hot. High temperatures will be near normal. The weather will be dry and hot through the week with temperatures increasing each day. Heat risks could return by the middle of the week. Your local forecast. Tonight, clear. Lows in the mid-70s. South winds 5 to 10 miles per hour. Monday, mostly sunny. Highs in the upper 90s. South winds 5 to 10 miles per hour. Highest heat index readings up to 106. Monday night, mostly clear. Lows in the mid-70s. South winds 5 to 10 miles per hour with gusts up to 20 miles per hour. Tuesday, mostly sunny. Highs in the upper 90s. South winds 5 to 10 miles per hour. Highest heat index readings up to 108. Tuesday night, mostly clear. Lows in the mid-70s. South winds 5 to 10 miles per hour with gusts up to 20 miles per hour. Wednesday and Wednesday night, mostly clear. Highs in the upper 90s. Lows in the upper 70s. Highest heat index readings up to 110.

10. Thursday, partly cloudy in the morning, then clearing. Hot with highs around 100. Highest heat index readings up to 110. Thursday night, mostly clear in the evening, then becoming partly cloudy. Lows in the upper 70s. Friday, partly cloudy in the morning, then clearing. Hot with highs around 100. Highest heat index readings up to 110. Friday night, mostly clear in the evening, then becoming partly cloudy. Lows in the upper 70s. Saturday through Sunday, partly cloudy. Hot. Highs around 100. Lows around 80. Highest heat index readings up to 110. 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The current time is 6:22 p.m. Central Daylight Time. The Austin NOAA Weather Radio Roundup, at 6 p.m. at Austin Bergstrom International, it was mostly sunny. The temperature was 96, the dew point 66, the relative humidity was 37%, producing a heat index of 99, the wind south at 12 miles an hour, and the pressure was 29.95 inches and falling. At Camp Mabry, it was sunny. The temperature was 96, the dew point 66, the relative humidity was 37%, producing a heat index of 99, the wind variable at 6 miles an hour gusting to 18, and the pressure was 29.97 inches and falling. Pflugerville sunny 97. Taylor sunny 97. Lago Vista sunny 93. Georgetown sunny 96. San Marcos haze was reported 96. Burnett sunny 96. Junction mostly sunny 93. San Antonio mostly sunny 94. Corpus Christi mostly sunny 92. Houston mostly sunny 93. Once again at Austin Bergstrom it was 96, and at Camp Mabry it was 96. Elsewhere across the state, College Station sunny 94. Amarillo sunny 102. Abilene sunny 97. Dallas-Fort Worth mostly sunny 98. The coastal waters forecast from Baffin Bay to Port Aransas out 20 nautical miles. Tonight, south winds around 15 knots. Seas 2 to 4 feet, occasionally to 5 feet. Wave detail, south 3 feet at 5 seconds. Monday, south winds 10 to 15 knots, increasing to 15 to 20 knots in the afternoon. Seas 2 to 3 feet. Wave detail, southeast 3 feet at 5 seconds. Monday night, south winds 15 to 20 knots with gusts up to 25 knots. Seas 3 to 4 feet, occasionally to 5 feet. Wave detail, south 4 feet at 5 seconds. Tuesday, south winds 15 to 20 knots with gusts up to 25 knots. Seas 3 to 4 feet, occasionally to 5 feet. Wave detail, south 3 feet at 5 seconds. Tuesday night, south winds 15 to 20 knots with gusts up to 25 knots. Seas 3 to 4 feet, occasionally to 5 feet. Wave detail, southeast 4 feet at 5 seconds. Wednesday, south winds 10 to 15 knots. Seas around 3 feet. Wave detail, southeast 3 feet at 5 seconds. Wednesday night, southeast winds 15 to 20 knots. Seas 3 to 4 feet, occasionally to 5 feet. Thursday, south winds 10 to 15 knots. Seas 2 to 3 feet. Thursday night, south winds 10 to 15 knots. Seas 2 to 3 feet. Friday, south winds 10 to 15 knots. Seas 2 to 3 feet. Friday night, south winds 15 to 20 knots. Seas 2 to 3 feet. Your weather synopsis for South Central Texas. Sunday will be sunny and seasonably hot. High temperatures will be near normal.
The weather will be dry and hot through the week with

temperatures increasing each day, heat risks could return by the middle of the week. Your local forecast. Tonight, clear. Lows in the mid-70s. South winds 5 to 10 miles per hour. Monday, mostly sunny. Highs in the upper 90s. South winds 5 to 10 miles per hour. Highest heat index readings up to 106. Monday night, mostly clear. Lows in the mid-70s. South winds 5 to 10 miles per hour with gusts up to 20 miles per hour. Tuesday, mostly sunny. Highs in the upper 90s. South winds 5 to 10 miles per hour. Highest heat index readings up to 108. Tuesday night, mostly clear. Lows in the mid-70s. South winds 5 to 10 miles per hour with gusts up to 20 miles per hour. Wednesday and Wednesday night, mostly clear. Highs in the upper 90s. Lows in the upper 70s. Highest heat index readings up to 110. Thursday, partly cloudy in the morning, then clearing. Hot with highs around 100. Highest heat index readings up to 110. Thursday night, mostly clear in the evening, then becoming partly cloudy. Lows in the upper 70s. Friday, partly cloudy in the morning, then clearing. Hot with highs around 100. Highest heat index readings up to 110. Friday night, mostly clear in the evening, then becoming partly cloudy. Lows in the upper 70s. Saturday through Sunday, partly cloudy. Hot. Highs around 100. Lows around 80. Highest heat index readings up to 110. 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The Austin NOAA Weather Radio Roundup. At 6 p.m. at Austin Bergstrom International, it was mostly sunny. The temperature was 96, the dew point 66, the relative humidity was 37%, producing a heat index of 99, the wind south at 12 miles an hour, and the pressure was 29.95 inches and falling. At Camp Mabry, it was sunny. The temperature was 96, the dew point 66, the relative humidity was 37%, producing a heat index of 99, the wind variable at 6 miles an hour gusting to 18, and the pressure was 29.97 inches and falling. Pflugerville sunny 97. Taylor sunny 97. Lago Vista sunny 93. Georgetown sunny 96. San Marcos Hays was reported 96. Burnett sunny 96. Junction mostly sunny 93. San Antonio mostly sunny 94. Corpus Christi mostly sunny 92. Houston mostly sunny 93. Once again at Austin Bergstrom it was 96, and at Camp Mabry it was 96. Elsewhere across the state, College Station sunny 94. Amarillo sunny 102. Abilene sunny 97. Dallas-Fort Worth mostly sunny 98. Your weather synopsis for South Central Texas. Sunday will be sunny and seasonably hot. High temperatures will be near normal. The weather will be dry and hot through the week with temperatures increasing each day. Heat risks could return by the middle of the week. Your local forecast. Tonight, clear. Lows in the mid-70s. South winds 5 to 10 miles per hour. Monday, mostly sunny. Highs in the upper 90s. South winds 5 to 10 miles per hour. Highest heat index readings up to 106. Monday night, mostly clear. Lows in the mid-70s. South winds 5 to 10 miles per hour with gusts up to 20 miles per hour. Tuesday, mostly sunny. Highs in the upper 90s.

south winds 5 to 10 miles per hour. Highest heat index readings up to 108. Tuesday night, mostly clear. Lows in the mid-70s. South winds 5 to 10 miles per hour with gusts up to 20 miles per hour. Wednesday and Wednesday night, mostly clear. Highs in the upper 90s. Lows in the upper 70s. Highest heat index readings up to 110. Thursday, partly cloudy in the morning, then clearing. Hot with highs around 100. Highest heat index readings up to 110. Thursday night, mostly clear in the evening, then becoming partly cloudy. Lows in the upper 70s. Friday, partly cloudy in the morning, then clearing. Hot with highs around 100. Highest heat index readings up to 110. Friday night, mostly clear in the evening, then becoming partly cloudy. Lows in the upper 70s. Saturday through Sunday, partly cloudy. Hot. Highs around 100. Lows around 80. Highest heat index readings up to 110. 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The current time is 6:32 p.m. Central Daylight Time. 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At 6 p.m. at Austin Bergstrom International, it was mostly sunny. The temperature was 96. The dew point, the Austin NOAA Weather Radio Roundup. At 6 p.m. at Austin Bergstrom International, it was mostly sunny. The temperature was 96. The dew point 66. The relative humidity was 37%, producing a heat index of 99, the wind south at 12 miles an hour, and the pressure was 29.95 inches and falling. At Camp Mabry, it was sunny. The temperature was 96, the dew point 66. The relative humidity was 37%, producing a heat index of 99, the wind variable at 6 miles an hour gusting to 18, and the pressure was 29.97 inches and falling. Pflugerville, sunny 97. Taylor, sunny 97. Lago Vista, sunny 93. Georgetown, sunny 96. San Marcos, Hays was reported 96. Bernard, sunny 96. Junction, mostly sunny 93. San Antonio, mostly sunny 94. Corpus Christi, mostly sunny 92. Houston, mostly sunny 93. Once again at Austin Bergstrom, it was 96, and at Camp Mabry, it was 96. Elsewhere across the state, College Station, sunny 94. Amarillo, sunny 102. Abilene, sunny 97. Dallas-Fort Worth, mostly sunny 98. Your weather synopsis for South Central Texas. Sunday will be sunny and seasonably hot. High temperatures will be near normal. The weather will be dry and hot through the week with temperatures increasing each day. Heat risks could return by the middle of the week. Your local forecast. Tonight, clear. Lows in the mid-70s. South winds 5 to 10 miles per hour. Monday, mostly sunny. Highs in the upper 90s. South winds 5 to 10 miles per hour. Highest heat index readings up to 106. Monday night, mostly clear. Lows in the mid-70s. South winds 5 to 10 miles per hour with gusts up to 20 miles per hour. Tuesday, mostly sunny. Highs in the upper 90s. South winds 5 to 10 miles per hour. Highest heat index readings up to 108. Tuesday night, mostly clear. Lows in the mid-70s. South winds 5 to 10 miles per hour with gusts up to 20 miles per hour. Wednesday and Wednesday night, mostly clear. Highs in the upper 90s. Lows in the upper 70s. Highest heat index readings up to 110. Thursday, partly cloudy in the morning, then clearing.

hot with highs around 100. Highest heat index readings up to 110. Thursday night, mostly clear in the evening, then becoming partly cloudy. Lows in the upper 70s. Friday, partly cloudy in the morning, then clearing. Hot with highs around 100. Highest heat index readings up to 110. Friday night, mostly clear in the evening, then becoming partly cloudy. Lows in the upper 70s. Saturday through Sunday, partly cloudy. Hot. Highs around 100. Lows around 80. Highest heat index readings up to 110. 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The Austin NOAA Weather Radio Roundup, at 6 p.m. at Austin Bergstrom International, it was mostly sunny. The temperature was 96, the dew point 66, the relative humidity was 37%, producing a heat index of 99, the wind south at 12 miles an hour, and the pressure was 29.95 inches and falling. At Camp Mabry, it was sunny. The temperature was 96, the dew point 66, the relative humidity was 37%, producing a heat index of 99, the wind variable at 6 miles an hour gusting to 18, and the pressure was 29.97 inches and falling. Pflugerville sunny 97. Taylor sunny 97. Lago Vista sunny 93. Georgetown sunny 96. San Marcos Hays was reported 96. Burnett sunny 96. Junction mostly sunny 93. San Antonio mostly sunny 94. Corpus Christi mostly sunny 92. Houston mostly sunny 93. Once again at Austin Bergstrom it was 96, and at Camp Mabry it was 96. Elsewhere across the state, College Station sunny 94. Amarillo sunny 102. Abilene sunny 97. Dallas-Fort Worth mostly sunny 98. The Tropical Weather Outlook. For the North Atlantic, Caribbean Sea, and the Gulf of America, tropical cyclone formation is not expected during the next 7 days. Your weather synopsis for South Central Texas. Sunday will be sunny and seasonably hot. High temperatures will be near normal. The weather will be dry and hot through the week with temperatures increasing each day. Heat risks could return by the middle of the week. Your local forecast. Tonight, clear. Lows in the mid-70s. South winds 5 to 10 miles per hour. Monday, mostly sunny. Highs in the upper 90s. South winds 5 to 10 miles per hour. Highest heat index readings up to 106. Monday night, mostly clear. Lows in the mid-70s. South winds 5 to 10 miles per hour with gusts up to 20 miles per hour. Tuesday, mostly sunny. Highs in the upper 90s. South winds 5 to 10 miles per hour. Highest heat index readings up to 108. Tuesday night, mostly clear. Lows in the mid-70s. South winds 5 to 10 miles per hour with gusts up to 20 miles per hour. Wednesday and Wednesday night, mostly clear. Highs in the upper 90s. Lows in the upper 70s. Highest heat index readings up to 110. Thursday, partly cloudy in the morning, then clearing. Hot with highs around 100. Highest heat index readings up to 110. Thursday night, mostly clear in the evening, then becoming partly cloudy. Lows in the upper 70s. Friday, partly cloudy in the morning, then clearing. Hot with highs around 100. Highest heat index readings up to 110. Friday night, mostly clear in the evening, then becoming partly cloudy. Lows in the upper 70s.
Saturday through Sunday, partly cloudy. Hot. Highs around 100. Lows around 80. Highest heat index readings up to 110. 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The current time is 6:41 p.m. Central Daylight Time. The Austin NOAA Weather Radio Roundup. At 6 p.m. at Austin Bergstrom International, it was mostly sunny. The temperature was 96, the dew point 66, the relative humidity was 37%, producing a heat index of 99, the wind south at 12 miles an hour, and the pressure was 29.95 inches and falling. At Camp Mabry, it was sunny. The temperature was 96, the dew point 66, the relative humidity was 37%, producing a heat index of 99, the wind variable at 6 miles an hour gusting to 18, and the pressure was 29.97 inches and falling. Pflugerville sunny 97. Taylor sunny 97. Lago Vista sunny 93. Georgetown sunny 96. San Marcos Haze was reported 96. Burnett sunny 96. Junction mostly sunny 93. San Antonio mostly sunny 94. Corpus Christi mostly sunny 92. Houston mostly sunny 93. Once again at Austin Bergstrom it was 96, and at Camp Mabry it was 96. Elsewhere across the state, College Station sunny 94. Amarillo sunny 102. Abilene sunny 97. Dallas-Fort Worth mostly sunny 98. Your weather synopsis for South Central Texas. Sunday will be sunny and seasonably hot. High temperatures will be near normal. The weather will be dry and hot through the week with temperatures increasing each day. Heat risks could return by the middle of the week. Your local forecast. Tonight, clear. Lows in the mid-70s. South winds 5 to 10 miles per hour. Monday, mostly sunny. Highs in the upper 90s. South winds 5 to 10 miles per hour. Highest heat index readings up to 106. Monday night, mostly clear. Lows in the mid-70s. South winds 5 to 10 miles per hour with gusts up to 20 miles per hour. Tuesday, mostly sunny. Highs in the upper 90s. South winds 5 to 10 miles per hour. Highest heat index readings up to 108. Tuesday night, mostly clear. Lows in the mid-70s. South winds 5 to 10 miles per hour with gusts up to 20 miles per hour. Wednesday and Wednesday night, mostly clear. Highs in the upper 90s. Lows in the upper 70s. Highest heat index readings up to 110. Thursday, partly cloudy in the morning, then clearing. Hot with highs around 100. Highest heat index readings up to 110. Thursday night, mostly clear in the evening, then becoming partly cloudy. Lows in the upper 70s. Friday, partly cloudy in the morning, then clearing. Hot with highs around 100. Highest heat index readings up to 110. Friday night, mostly clear in the evening, then becoming partly cloudy. Lows in the upper 70s. Saturday through Sunday, partly cloudy. Hot. Highs around 100. Lows around 80. Highest heat index readings up to 110. 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At 6 p.m. at Austin Bergstrom International, it was mostly sunny. The temperature was

96. The dew point 66. The relative humidity was 37%, producing a heat index of 99. The wind south at 12 miles an hour, and the pressure was 29.95 inches and falling. At Camp Mabry, it was sunny. The temperature was 96. The dew point 66. The relative humidity was 37%, producing a heat index of 99, the wind variable at 6 miles an hour gusting to 18, and the pressure was 29.97 inches and falling. Pflugerville, sunny 97. Taylor, sunny 97. Lago Vista, sunny 93. Georgetown, sunny 96. San Marcos, haze was reported 96. Burnett, sunny 96. Junction, mostly sunny 93. San Antonio, mostly sunny 94. Corpus Christi, mostly sunny 92. Houston, mostly sunny 93. Once again at Austin Bergstrom, it was 96, and at Camp Mabry, it was 96. Elsewhere across the state, College Station, sunny 94. Amarillo, sunny 102. Abilene, sunny 97. Dallas, Fort Worth, mostly sunny 98. Your weather synopsis for South Central Texas. Sunday will be sunny and seasonably hot. High temperatures will be near normal. The weather will be dry and hot through the week with temperatures increasing each day. Heat risks could return by the middle of the week. Your local forecast. Tonight, clear. Lows in the mid-70s. South winds 5 to 10 miles per hour. Monday, mostly sunny. Highs in the upper 90s. South winds 5 to 10 miles per hour. Highest heat index readings up to 106. Monday night, mostly clear. Lows in the mid-70s. South winds 5 to 10 miles per hour with gusts up to 20 miles per hour. Tuesday, mostly sunny. Highs in the upper 90s. South winds 5 to 10 miles per hour. Highest heat index readings up to 108. Tuesday night, mostly clear. Lows in the mid-70s. South winds 5 to 10 miles per hour with gusts up to 20 miles per hour. Wednesday and Wednesday night, mostly clear. Highs in the upper 90s. Lows in the upper 70s. Highest heat index readings up to 110. Thursday, partly cloudy in the morning, then clearing. Hot with highs around 100. Highest heat index readings up to 110. Thursday night, mostly clear in the evening, then becoming partly cloudy. Lows in the upper 70s. Friday, partly cloudy in the morning, then clearing. Hot with highs around 100. Highest heat index readings up to 110. Friday night, mostly clear in the evening, then becoming partly cloudy. Lows in the upper 70s. Saturday through Sunday, partly cloudy. Hot. Highs around 100. Lows around 80. Highest heat index readings up to 110. 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The current time is 6:50 p.m. Central Daylight Time. The Austin NOAA Weather Radio Roundup, at 6 p.m. at Austin Bergstrom International, it was mostly sunny. The temperature was 96, the dew point 66, the relative humidity was 37%, producing a heat index of 99, the wind south at 12 miles an hour, and the pressure was 29.95 inches and falling. At Camp Mabry, it was sunny. The temperature was 96, the dew point 66, the relative humidity was 37%, producing a heat index of 99, the wind variable at 6 miles an hour gusting to 18, and the pressure was 29.97 inches and falling. Pflugerville, sunny 97. Taylor, sunny 97. Lago Vista, sunny 93. Georgetown, sunny 96.

San Marcos, Hayes was reported 96. Bernard, sunny 96. Junction, mostly sunny 93. San Antonio, mostly sunny 94. Corpus Christi, mostly sunny 92. Houston, mostly sunny 93. Once again at Austin Bergstrom, it was 96, and at Camp Mabry, it was 96. Elsewhere across the state, College Station, sunny 94. Amarillo, sunny 102. Abilene, sunny 97. Dallas, Fort Worth, mostly sunny 98. Your weather synopsis for South Central Texas. Sunday will be sunny and seasonably hot. High temperatures will be near normal. The weather will be dry and hot through the week with temperatures increasing each day. Heat risks could return by the middle of the week. Your local forecast. Tonight, clear. Lows in the mid-70s. South winds 5 to 10 miles per hour. Monday, mostly sunny. Highs in the upper 90s. South winds 5 to 10 miles per hour. Highest heat index readings up to 106. Monday night, mostly clear. Lows in the mid-70s. South winds 5 to 10 miles per hour with gusts up to 20 miles per hour. Tuesday, mostly sunny. Highs in the upper 90s. South winds 5 to 10 miles per hour. Highest heat index readings up to 108. Tuesday night, mostly clear. Lows in the mid-70s. South winds 5 to 10 miles per hour with gusts up to 20 miles per hour. Wednesday and Wednesday night, mostly clear. Highs in the upper 90s. Lows in the upper 70s. Highest heat index readings up to 110. Thursday, partly cloudy in the morning, then clearing. Hot with highs around 100. Highest heat index readings up to 110. Thursday night, mostly clear in the evening, then becoming partly cloudy. Lows in the upper 70s. Friday, partly cloudy in the morning, then clearing. Hot with highs around 100. Highest heat index readings up to 110. Friday night, mostly clear in the evening, then becoming partly cloudy. Lows in the upper 70s. Saturday through Sunday, partly cloudy. Hot. Highs around 100. Lows around 80. Highest heat index readings up to 110. The coastal waters forecast from Baffin Bay to Port Aransas out 20 nautical miles. Tonight, south winds around 15 knots. Seas 2 to 4 feet, occasionally to 5 feet. Wave detail, south 3 feet at 5 seconds. Monday, south winds 10 to 15 knots, increasing to 15 to 20 knots in the afternoon. Seas 2 to 3 feet. Wave detail, southeast 3 feet at 5 seconds. Monday night, south winds 15 to 20 knots with gusts up to 25 knots. Seas 3 to 4 feet, occasionally to 5 feet. Wave detail, south 4 feet at 5 seconds. Tuesday, south winds 15 to 20 knots with gusts up to 25 knots. Seas 3 to 4 feet, occasionally to 5 feet. Wave detail, south 3 feet at 5 seconds. Tuesday night, south winds 15 to 20 knots with gusts up to 25 knots. Seas 3 to 4 feet, occasionally to 5 feet. Wave detail, southeast 4 feet at 5 seconds. Wednesday, south winds 10 to 15 knots. Seas around 3 feet. Wave detail, southeast 3 feet at 5 seconds. Wednesday night, southeast winds 15 to 20 knots. Seas 3 to 4 feet, occasionally to 5 feet. Thursday, south winds 10 to 15 knots. Seas 2 to 3 feet. Thursday night, south winds 10 to 15 knots. Seas 2 to 3 feet. Friday, south winds 10 to 15 knots. Seas 2 to 3 feet. Friday night, south winds 15 to 20 knots. Seas 2 to 3 feet. 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

0.66, the relative humidity was 37%, producing a heat index of 99, the wind variable at 6 miles an hour gusting to 18, and the pressure was 29.97 inches and falling. Pflugerville, sunny 97. Taylor, sunny 97. Lago Vista, sunny 93. Georgetown, sunny 96. San Marcos, haze was reported 96. Burnett, sunny 96. Junction, mostly sunny 93. San Antonio, mostly sunny 94. Corpus Christi, mostly sunny 92. Houston, mostly sunny 93. Once again at Austin Bergstrom, it was 96, and at Camp Mabry, it was 96. Elsewhere across the state, College Station, sunny 94. Amarillo, sunny 102. Abilene, sunny 97. Dallas-Fort Worth, mostly sunny 98. Your weather synopsis for South Central Texas. Sunday will be sunny and seasonably hot. High temperatures will be near normal. The weather will be dry and hot through the week with temperatures increasing each day. Heat risks could return by the middle of the week. Your local forecast. Tonight, clear. Lows in the mid-70s. South winds 5 to 10 miles per hour. Monday, mostly sunny. Highs in the upper 90s. South winds 5 to 10 miles per hour. Highest heat index readings up to 106. Monday night, mostly clear. Lows in the mid-70s. South winds 5 to 10 miles per hour with gusts up to 20 miles per hour. Tuesday, mostly sunny. Highs in the upper 90s. South winds 5 to 10 miles per hour. Highest heat index readings up to 108. Tuesday night, mostly clear. Lows in the mid-70s. South winds 5 to 10 miles per hour with gusts up to 20 miles per hour. Wednesday and Wednesday night, mostly clear. Highs in the upper 90s. Lows in the upper 70s. Highest heat index readings up to 110. Thursday, partly cloudy in the morning, then clearing. Hot with highs around 100. Highest heat index readings up to 110. Thursday night, mostly clear in the evening, then becoming partly cloudy. Lows in the upper 70s. Friday, partly cloudy in the morning, then clearing. Hot with highs around 100. Highest heat index readings up to 110. Friday night, mostly clear in the evening, then becoming partly cloudy. Lows in the upper 70s. Saturday through Sunday, partly cloudy. Hot. Highs around 100. Lows around 80. Highest heat index readings up to 110. The Austin Bergstrom Climate Summary for this evening, as of 5 p.m., July 26, 2026. Today's high temperature of 97 degrees occurred at 3:59 p.m. The normal high is 97. The record high is 106 degrees, which was set in 1954. Today's low temperature of 73 degrees occurred at 6:19 a.m. The normal low is 73. The record low is 61 degrees, which was set in 2019. No precipitation fell today. Sunset tonight is at 8:28 p.m. Sunrise tomorrow is at 6:46 a.m. The Austin Camp Mabry Climate Summary for this evening, as of 5 p.m., July 26, 2026. Today's high temperature of 97 degrees occurred at 3:57 p.m. The normal high is 98. The record high is 109 degrees, which was set in 1954. Today's low temperature of 74 degrees occurred at 5:54 a.m. The normal low is 76. The record low is 66 degrees, which was set in 2019. No precipitation fell today. Sunset tonight is at 8:29 p.m. Sunrise tomorrow is at 6:46 a.m. You're listening to NOAA Weather Radio, station WXK27.
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